weather is expected at this time. And now the extended outlook for the period Saturday through Thursday. No hazardous weather is expected at this time. Spotter information statement. Sky warns spotter activation will not be needed. Now the forecast for central Minnesota, from St. Cloud to the northwest Twin Cities suburbs. Tonight, mostly cloudy. Lows in the lower 60s. Southeast winds up to 5 miles an hour. Saturday, mostly cloudy. Highs in the lower 80s. East winds up to 10 miles an hour, shifting to the southeast in the afternoon. Saturday night, mostly cloudy. Lows in the upper 50s. Southeast winds 5 to 15 miles an hour. Sunday, mostly sunny. Highs around 80. Southeast winds 5 to 15 miles an hour. Sunday night, mostly cloudy. Lows in the upper 50s. Southeast winds up to 10 miles an hour. Monday, partly sunny. Highs in the mid 80s. Monday night, partly cloudy. Lows in the upper 50s. Tuesday, mostly sunny. Highs in the mid 80s. Tuesday night, partly cloudy. Lows around 60. Wednesday, mostly sunny. Chance of thunderstorms in the afternoon. Highs in the mid 80s. Chance of thunderstorms 40%. Wednesday night, increasing clouds. A 50% chance of thunderstorms. Lows in the lower 60s. Thursday, partly sunny. Chance of showers. Highs in the lower 80s. Chance of showers 50%. Thursday night and Friday, partly cloudy. Chance of showers. Lows in the upper 50s. Highs in the lower 80s. Chance of showers 50%. Again, the forecast for central Minnesota, from St. Cloud to the northwest Twin Cities suburbs for tonight, mostly cloudy. Lows in the lower 60s. Southeast winds up to 5 miles an hour. What? The Minnesota Pollution Control Agency has issued an air quality alert for ozone pollution. The air quality index, AQI, is expected to reach the orange or unhealthy for sensitive groups category. Where? East Central and Central Minnesota. When? From noon to 9 p.m. Friday. The following impacts are expected. Sensitive groups, such as people with lung disease including asthma, heart disease, children and older adults, and people who are active outdoors, may experience health effects. Additional details, ground level ozone is expected to be high Friday afternoon in the Twin Cities metro area. Mostly sunny skies, warm temperatures, and low humidity will provide a favorable environment for two types of pollutants, volatile organic compounds and nitrogen oxides, to react with sunlight in the air to produce ground level ozone. High thin clouds will be present, but enough solar radiation should make it to the surface for ozone formation. Ozone levels are expected to reach alert criteria around noon and will subside after sunset. Additional alerts for ozone may be needed over the weekend if cloud cover is less than expected. Sensitive groups such as people with lung disease including asthma, heart disease, children and older adults, and people who are active outdoors should limit prolonged or heavy outdoor exertion. Reduce or eliminate activities that contribute to air pollution, such as outdoor burning and use of residential wood burning devices. Reduce vehicle trips and vehicle idling as much as possible. 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The current time is 7:06 p.m. Central Daylight Time. Now here is the hazardous weather outlook for portions of central and southern Minnesota and west central Wisconsin. For this afternoon and tonight, no hazardous weather is expected at this time. And now the extended outlook for the period Saturday through Thursday. No hazardous weather is expected at this time.
Spotter information statement. Skywarn spotter activation will not be needed. Now the forecast for central Minnesota, from St. Cloud to the northwest Twin Cities suburbs. Tonight, mostly cloudy. Lows in the lower 60s. Southeast winds up to 5 miles an hour. Saturday, mostly cloudy. Highs in the lower 80s. East winds up to 10 miles an hour, shifting to the southeast in the afternoon. Saturday night, mostly cloudy. Lows in the upper 50s. Southeast winds 5 to 15 miles an hour. Sunday, mostly sunny. Highs around 80. Southeast winds 5 to 15 miles an hour. Sunday night, mostly cloudy. Lows in the upper 50s. Southeast winds up to 10 miles an hour. Monday, partly sunny. Highs in the mid 80s. Monday night, partly cloudy. Lows in the upper 50s. Tuesday, mostly sunny. Highs in the mid 80s. Tuesday night, partly cloudy. Lows around 60. Wednesday, mostly sunny. Chance of thunderstorms in the afternoon. Highs in the mid 80s. Chance of thunderstorms 40%. Wednesday night, increasing clouds. A 50% chance of thunderstorms. Lows in the lower 60s. Thursday, partly sunny. Chance of showers. Highs in the lower 80s. Chance of showers 50%. Thursday night and Friday, partly cloudy. Chance of showers. Lows in the upper 50s. Highs in the lower 80s. Chance of showers 50%. Again, the forecast for central Minnesota, from St. Cloud to the northwest Twin Cities suburbs for tonight, mostly cloudy. Lows in the lower 60s. Southeast winds up to 5 miles an hour. 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The current time is 7:09 p.m. Central Daylight Time. Now here is the hazardous weather outlook for portions of central and southern Minnesota and west central Wisconsin. For this afternoon and tonight, no hazardous weather is expected at this time. And now the extended outlook for the period Saturday through Thursday. No hazardous weather is expected at this time. Spotter information statement. Skywarn spotter activation will not be needed. Now the forecast for central Minnesota, from St. Cloud to the northwest Twin Cities suburbs. Tonight, mostly cloudy. Lows in the lower 60s. Southeast winds up to 5 miles an hour. Saturday, mostly cloudy. Highs in the lower 80s. East winds up to 10 miles an hour, shifting to the southeast in the afternoon. Saturday night, mostly cloudy. Lows in the upper 50s. Southeast winds 5 to 15 miles an hour. Sunday, mostly sunny. Highs around 80. Southeast winds 5 to 15 miles an hour. Sunday night, mostly cloudy. Lows in the upper 50s. Southeast winds up to 10 miles an hour. Monday, partly sunny. Highs in the mid 80s. Monday night, partly cloudy. Lows in the upper 50s. Tuesday, mostly sunny. Highs in the mid 80s. Tuesday night, partly cloudy. Lows around 60. Wednesday, mostly sunny. Chance of thunderstorms in the afternoon. Highs in the mid 80s. Chance of thunderstorms 40%. Wednesday night, increasing clouds. A 50% chance of thunderstorms. Lows in the lower 60s. Thursday, partly sunny. Chance of showers. Highs in the lower 80s. Chance of showers 50%. Thursday night and Friday, partly cloudy. Chance of showers.
lows in the upper 50s, highs in the lower 80s, chance of showers 50%. Again, the forecast for central Minnesota, from St. Cloud to the northwest Twin Cities suburbs for tonight, mostly cloudy. Lows in the lower 60s. Southeast winds up to 5 miles an hour. 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The current time is 7:12 p.m. Central Daylight Time. Now here is the hazardous weather outlook for portions of central and southern Minnesota and west central Wisconsin. For this afternoon and tonight, no hazardous weather is expected at this time. And now the extended outlook for the period Saturday through Thursday. No hazardous weather is expected at this time. Spotter information statement. Skywarn spotter activation will not be needed. Now the forecast for central Minnesota, from St. Cloud to the northwest Twin Cities suburbs. Tonight, mostly cloudy. Lows in the lower 60s. Southeast winds up to 5 miles an hour. Saturday, mostly cloudy. Highs in the lower 80s. East winds up to 10 miles an hour, shifting to the southeast in the afternoon. Saturday night, mostly cloudy. Lows in the upper 50s. Southeast winds 5 to 15 miles an hour. Sunday, mostly sunny. Highs around 80. Southeast winds 5 to 15 miles an hour. Sunday night, mostly cloudy. Lows in the upper 50s. Southeast winds up to 10 miles an hour. Monday, partly sunny. Highs in the mid 80s. Monday night, partly cloudy. Lows in the upper 50s. Tuesday, mostly sunny. Highs in the mid 80s. Tuesday night, partly cloudy. Lows around 60. Wednesday, mostly sunny. Chance of thunderstorms in the afternoon. Highs in the mid-80s. Chance of thunderstorms 40%. Wednesday night, increasing clouds. A 50% chance of thunderstorms. Lows in the lower 60s. Thursday, partly sunny. Chance of showers. Highs in the lower 80s. Chance of showers 50%. Thursday night and Friday, partly cloudy. Chance of showers. Lows in the upper 50s. Highs in the lower 80s. Chance of showers 50%. Again, the forecast for central Minnesota, from St. Cloud to the northwest Twin Cities suburbs for tonight, mostly cloudy. Lows in the lower 60s. Southeast winds up to 5 miles an hour. What? The Minnesota Pollution Control Agency has issued an air quality alert for ozone pollution. The Air Quality Index, AQI, is expected to reach the orange or unhealthy for sensitive groups category. Where? East Central and Central Minnesota. When? From noon to 9 p.m. Friday. The following impacts are expected: sensitive groups, such as people with lung disease including asthma, heart disease, children and older adults, and people who are active outdoors, may experience health effects. Additional details: ground level ozone is expected to be high Friday afternoon in the Twin Cities metro area. Mostly sunny skies, warm temperatures, and low humidity will provide a favorable environment for two types of pollutants, volatile organic compounds and nitrogen oxides, to react with sunlight in the air to produce ground level ozone. High thin clouds will be present, but enough solar radiation should make it to the surface for ozone formation. Ozone levels are expected to reach alert criteria around noon and will subside after sunset. Additional alerts for ozone may be needed over the weekend if cloud cover is less than expected. Sensitive groups such as people with lung disease including asthma, heart disease, children and older adults, and people who are active outdoors should limit prolonged or heavy outdoor exertion.
reduce or eliminate activity that contribute to air pollution, such as outdoor burning and use of residential wood burning devices. Reduce vehicle trips and vehicle idling as much as possible. At 7 p.m. in Buffalo, it was partly sunny. The temperature was 84 degrees, the dew point was 55, and the relative humidity was 37%. The wind was southeast at 7 miles an hour. The pressure was 29.91 inches and steady. In Maple Lake, it was partly sunny, the temperature was 85 degrees, the dew point was 53, and the relative humidity was 33%. The wind was southeast at 5 miles an hour. The pressure was 29.92 inches and falling. Elsewhere across central Minnesota, temperatures were between 81 and 85 degrees. At Anoka, it was sunny. It was partly sunny at the Twin Cities, St. Cloud, Crystal, Princeton, and Little Falls. It was cloudy at Litchfield and Wilmer. Around the state, it was mostly sunny, with a temperature of 80 at Duluth and 88 at International Falls. It was partly sunny, with a temperature of 75 at Rochester and 82 at Brainerd. At Mankato, it was cloudy, with a temperature of 81. Once again at 7 p.m., in Buffalo, it was 84 degrees under partly sunny skies. And in Maple Lake, it was 85 degrees under partly sunny skies. 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The current time is 7:19 p.m. Central Daylight Time. Now here is the hazardous weather outlook for portions of central and southern Minnesota and west central Wisconsin. For this afternoon and tonight, no hazardous weather is expected at this time. And now the extended outlook for the period Saturday through Thursday. No hazardous weather is expected at this time. Spotter information statement. Skywarn spotter activation will not be needed. Now the forecast for central Minnesota, from St. Cloud to the northwest Twin Cities suburbs. Tonight, mostly cloudy. Lows in the lower 60s. Southeast winds up to 5 miles an hour. Saturday, mostly cloudy. Highs in the lower 80s. East winds up to 10 miles an hour, shifting to the southeast in the afternoon. Saturday night, mostly cloudy. Lows in the upper 50s. Southeast winds 5 to 15 miles an hour. Sunday, mostly sunny. Highs around 80. Southeast winds 5 to 15 miles an hour. Sunday night, mostly cloudy. Lows in the upper 50s. Southeast winds up to 10 miles an hour. Monday, partly sunny. Highs in the mid-80s. Monday night, partly cloudy. Lows in the upper 50s. Tuesday, mostly sunny. Highs in the mid-80s. Tuesday night, partly cloudy. Lows around 60. Wednesday, mostly sunny. Chance of thunderstorms in the afternoon. Highs in the mid-80s. Chance of thunderstorms 40%. Wednesday night, increasing clouds. A 50% chance of thunderstorms. Lows in the lower 60s. Thursday, partly sunny. Chance of showers. Highs in the lower 80s. Chance of showers 50%. Thursday night and Friday, partly cloudy. Chance of showers. Lows in the upper 50s. Highs in the lower 80s. Chance of showers 50%. Again, the forecast for central Minnesota, from St. Cloud to the northwest Twin Cities suburbs for tonight, mostly cloudy. Lows in the lower 60s. Southeast winds up to 5 miles an hour. At 7 p.m. in Buffalo, it was partly sunny. The temperature was 84 degrees, the dew point was 55, and the relative humidity was 37%.
The wind was southeast at 7 miles an hour. The pressure was 29.0.

afternoon. Highs in the mid-80s. Chance of thunderstorms 40%. Wednesday night, increasing clouds. A 50% chance of thunderstorms. Lows in the lower 60s. Thursday, partly sunny. Chance of showers. Highs in the lower 80s. Chance of showers 50%. Thursday night and Friday, partly cloudy. Chance of showers. Lows in the upper 50s. Highs in the lower 80s. Chance of showers 50%. Again, the forecast for central Minnesota, from St. Cloud to the northwest Twin Cities suburbs for tonight, mostly cloudy. Lows in the lower 60s. Southeast winds up to 5 miles an hour. 7 p.m. in Buffalo, it was partly sunny. The temperature was 84 degrees, the dew point was 55, and the relative humidity was 37%. The wind was southeast at 7 miles an hour. The pressure was 29.91 inches and steady. In Maple Lake, it was partly sunny, the temperature was 85 degrees, the dew point was 53, and the relative humidity was 33%. The wind was southeast at 5 miles an hour. The pressure was 29.92 inches. Pressure was 29.92 inches and falling. Elsewhere across central Minnesota, temperatures were between 81 and 85 degrees. At Anoka, it was sunny. It was partly sunny at the Twin Cities, St. Cloud, Crystal, Princeton, and Little Falls. It was cloudy at Litchfield and Wilmer. Around the state, it was mostly sunny, with a temperature of 80 at Duluth and 88 at International Falls. It was partly sunny, with a temperature of 75 at Rochester and 82 at Brainerd. At Mankato, it was cloudy, with a temperature of 81. Once again at 7 p.m., in Buffalo, it was 84 degrees under partly sunny skies. And in Maple Lake, it was 85 degrees under partly sunny skies. 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The current time is 7:34 p.m. Central Daylight Time. Now here is the hazardous weather outlook for portions of central and southern Minnesota and west central Wisconsin. For this afternoon and tonight, no hazardous weather is expected at this time. And now the extended outlook for the period Saturday through Thursday. No hazardous weather is expected at this time. Spotter information statement, Skywarn spotter activation will not be needed. Now the forecast for central Minnesota, from St. Cloud to the northwest Twin Cities suburbs. Tonight, mostly cloudy. Lows in the lower 60s. Southeast winds up to 5 miles an hour. Saturday, mostly cloudy. Highs in the lower 80s. East winds up to 10 miles an hour, shifting to the southeast in the afternoon. Saturday night, mostly cloudy. Lows in the upper 50s. Southeast winds 5 to 15 miles an hour. Sunday, mostly sunny. Highs around 80. Southeast winds 5 to 15 miles an hour. Sunday night, mostly cloudy. Lows in the upper 50s. Southeast winds up to 10 miles an hour. Monday, partly sunny. Highs in the mid 80s. Monday night, partly cloudy. Lows in the upper 50s. Tuesday, mostly sunny. Highs in the mid-80s. Tuesday night, partly cloudy. Lows around 60. Wednesday, mostly sunny. Chance of thunderstorms in the afternoon. Highs in the mid-80s. Chance of thunderstorms 40%. Wednesday night, increasing clouds. A 50% chance of thunderstorms. Lows in the lower 60s. Thursday, partly sunny. Chance of showers. Highs in the lower 80s. Chance of

Showers 50%. Thursday night and Friday, partly cloudy. Chance of showers. Lows in the upper 50s. Highs in the lower 80s. Chance of showers 50%. Again, the forecast for central Minnesota, from St. Cloud to the northwest Twin Cities suburbs for tonight, mostly cloudy. Lows in the lower 60s. Southeast winds up to 5 miles an hour. 7 p.m. in Buffalo, it was partly sunny. The temperature was 84 degrees, the dew point was 55, and the relative humidity was 37%. The wind was southeast at 7 miles an hour. The pressure was 29.91 inches and steady. In Maple Lake, it was partly sunny, the temperature was 85 degrees, the dew point was 53, and the relative humidity was 33%. The wind was southeast at 5 miles an hour. The pressure was 29.92 inches and falling. Elsewhere across central Minnesota, temperatures were between 81 and 85 degrees. At Anoka, it was sunny. It was partly sunny at the Twin Cities, St. Cloud, Crystal, Princeton, and Little Falls. It was cloudy at Litchfield and Wilmer. Around the state, it was mostly sunny, with a temperature of 80 at Duluth and 88 at International Falls. It was partly sunny, with a temperature of 75 at Rochester and 82 at Brainerd. At Mankato, it was cloudy, with a temperature of 81. Once again at 7 p.m., in Buffalo, it was 84 degrees under partly sunny skies. And in Maple Lake, it was 85 degrees under partly sunny skies. 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The current time is 7:38 p.m. Central Daylight Time. What? The Minnesota Pollution Control Agency has issued an air quality alert for ozone pollution. The air quality index, AQI, is expected to reach the orange or unhealthy for sensitive groups category. Where? East Central and Central Minnesota. When? From noon to 9 p.m. Friday. The following impacts are expected: sensitive groups, such as people with lung disease including asthma, heart disease, children and older adults, and people who are active outdoors, may experience health effects. Additional details: ground level ozone is expected to be high Friday afternoon in the Twin Cities metro area. Mostly sunny skies, warm temperatures, and low humidity will provide a favorable environment for two types of pollutants, volatile organic compounds and nitrogen oxides, to react with sunlight in the air to produce ground level ozone. High thin clouds will be present, but enough solar radiation should make it to the surface for ozone formation. Ozone levels are expected to reach alert criteria around noon and will subside after sunset. Additional alerts for ozone may be needed over the weekend if cloud cover is less than expected. Sensitive groups such as people with lung disease including asthma, heart disease, children and older adults, and people who are active outdoors should limit prolonged or heavy outdoor exertion. Reduce or eliminate activities that contribute to air pollution, such as outdoor burning and use of residential wood burning devices. Reduce vehicle trips and vehicle idling as much as possible. Now here is the hazardous weather outlook for portions of central and southern Minnesota and west central Wisconsin. For this afternoon and tonight, no hazardous weather is expected at this time. And now the extended outlook for the period Saturday through Thursday. No hazardous weather is expected at this time. Spotter information statement: Skywarn spotter activation will not be needed. Now the forecast for central Minnesota, from St. Cloud to the northwest Twin Cities suburbs. Tonight, mostly cloudy. Lows in the lower 60s. Southeast winds up to 5 miles an hour. Saturday, mostly cloudy. Highs in the lower 80s. East winds up to 10 miles an hour, shifting to the southeast in the afternoon.
Saturday night, mostly cloudy. Lows in the upper 50s. Southeast winds 5 to 15 miles an hour. Sunday, mostly sunny. Highs around 80. Southeast winds 5 to 15 miles an hour. Sunday night, mostly cloudy. Lows in the upper 50s. Southeast winds up to 10 miles an hour. Monday, partly sunny. Highs in the mid 80s. Monday night, partly cloudy. Lows in the upper 50s. Tuesday, mostly sunny. Highs in the mid 80s. Tuesday night, partly cloudy. Lows around 60. Wednesday, mostly sunny. Chance of thunderstorms in the afternoon. Highs in the mid 80s. Chance of thunderstorms 40%. Wednesday night, increasing clouds. A 50% chance of thunderstorms. Lows in the lower 60s. Thursday, partly sunny. Chance of showers. Highs in the lower 80s. Chance of showers 50%. Thursday night and Friday, partly cloudy. Chance of showers. Lows in the upper 50s. Highs in the lower 80s. Chance of showers 50%. Again, the forecast for central Minnesota, from St. Cloud to the northwest Twin Cities suburbs for tonight, mostly cloudy. Lows in the lower 60s. Southeast winds up to 5 miles an hour. 7 p.m. in Buffalo, it was partly sunny. The temperature was 84 degrees, the dew point was 55, and the relative humidity was 37%. The wind was southeast at 7 miles an hour. The pressure was 29.91 inches and steady. In Maple Lake, it was partly sunny, but temperature was 85 degrees, the dew point was 53, and the relative humidity was 33%. The wind was southeast at 5 miles an hour. The pressure was 29.92 inches and falling. Elsewhere across central Minnesota, temperatures were between 81 and 85 degrees. At Anoka, it was sunny. It was partly sunny at the Twin Cities, St. Cloud, Crystal, Princeton, and Little Falls. It was cloudy at Litchfield and Wilmer. Around the state, it was mostly sunny, with a temperature of 80 at Duluth and 88 at International Falls. It was partly sunny, with a temperature of 75 at Rochester and 82 at Brainerd. At Mankato, it was cloudy, with a temperature of 81. Once again at 7 p.m., in Buffalo, it was 84 degrees under partly sunny skies. And in Maple Lake, it was 85 degrees under partly sunny skies. 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The current time is 7:45 p.m. Central Daylight Time. Now here is the hazardous weather outlook for portions of central and southern Minnesota and west central Wisconsin. For this afternoon and tonight, no hazardous weather is expected at this time. And now the extended outlook for the period Saturday through Thursday. No hazardous weather is expected at this time. Spotter information statement, Skywarn spotter activation will not be needed. Now the forecast for central Minnesota, from St. Cloud to the northwest Twin Cities suburbs. Tonight, mostly cloudy. Lows in the lower 60s. Southeast winds up to 5 miles an hour. Saturday, mostly cloudy. Highs in the lower 80s. East winds up to 10 miles an hour, shifting to the southeast in the afternoon. Saturday night, mostly cloudy. Lows in the upper 50s. Southeast winds 5 to 15 miles an hour. Sunday, mostly sunny. Highs around 80. Southeast winds 5 to 15 miles an hour. Sunday night, mostly cloudy. Lows in the upper 50s.
southeast winds up to 10 miles an hour. Monday, partly sunny. Highs in the mid-80s. Monday night, partly cloudy. Lows in the upper 50s. Tuesday, mostly sunny. Highs in the mid-80s. Tuesday night, partly cloudy. Lows around 60. Wednesday, mostly sunny. Chance of thunderstorms in the afternoon. Highs in the mid-80s. Chance of thunderstorms 40%. Wednesday night, increasing clouds. A 50% chance of thunderstorms. Lows in the lower 60s. Thursday, partly sunny. Chance of showers. Highs in the lower 80s. Chance of showers 50%. Thursday night and Friday, partly cloudy. Chance of showers. Lows in the upper 50s. Highs in the lower 80s. Chance of showers 50%. Again, the forecast for central Minnesota, from St. Cloud to the northwest Twin Cities suburbs for tonight, mostly cloudy. Lows in the lower 60s. Southeast winds up to 5 miles an hour. At 7 p.m., in Buffalo, it was partly sunny. The temperature was 84 degrees, the dew point was 55, and the relative humidity was 37%. The wind was southeast at 7 miles an hour. The pressure was 29.91 inches and steady. In Maple Lake, it was partly sunny. The temperature was 85 degrees, the dew point was 53, and the relative humidity was 33%. The wind was southeast at 5 miles an hour. The pressure was 29.92 inches and falling. Elsewhere across central Minnesota, temperatures were between 81 and 85 degrees. At Anoka, it was sunny. It was partly sunny at the Twin Cities, St. Cloud, Crystal, Princeton, and Little Falls. It was cloudy at Litchfield and Wilmer. Around the state, it was mostly sunny, with a temperature of 80 at Duluth and 88 at International Falls. It was partly sunny, with a temperature of 75 at Rochester and 82 at Brainerd. At Mankato, it was cloudy, with a temperature of 81. Once again at 7 p.m., in Buffalo, it was 84 degrees under partly sunny skies. And in Maple Lake, it was 85 degrees under partly sunny skies. 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The current time is 7:49 p.m. Central Daylight Time. Now here is the hazardous weather outlook for portions of central and southern Minnesota and west central Wisconsin. For this afternoon and tonight, no hazardous weather is expected at this time. And now the extended outlook for the period Saturday through Thursday. No hazardous weather is expected at this time. Spotter information statement, Skywarn spotter activation will not be needed. Now the forecast for central Minnesota, from St. Cloud to the northwest Twin Cities suburbs. Tonight, mostly cloudy. Lows in the lower 60s. Southeast winds up to 5 miles an hour. Saturday, mostly cloudy. Highs in the lower 80s. East winds up to 10 miles an hour, shifting to the southeast in the afternoon. Saturday night, mostly cloudy. Lows in the upper 50s. Southeast winds 5 to 15 miles an hour. Sunday, mostly sunny. Highs around 80. Southeast winds 5 to 15 miles an hour. Sunday night, mostly cloudy. Lows in the upper 50s. Southeast winds up to 10 miles an hour. Monday, partly sunny. Highs in the mid-80s. Monday night, partly cloudy. Lows in the upper 50s. Tuesday, mostly sunny. Highs in the mid-80s. Tuesday night, partly cloudy. Lows around 60. Wednesday, mostly sunny.
chance of thunderstorms in the afternoon. Highs in the mid-80s. Chance of thunderstorms 40%. Wednesday night, increasing clouds. A 50% chance of thunderstorms. Lows in the lower 60s. Thursday, partly sunny. Chance of showers. Highs in the lower 80s. Chance of showers 50%. Thursday night and Friday, partly cloudy. Chance of showers. Lows in the upper 50s. Highs in the lower 80s. Chance of showers 50%. Again, the forecast for central Minnesota, from St. Cloud to the northwest Twin Cities suburbs for tonight, mostly cloudy. Lows in the lower 60s. Southeast winds up to 5 miles an hour. What? The Minnesota Pollution Control Agency has issued an air quality alert for ozone pollution. The air quality index AQI is expected to reach the orange or unhealthy for sensitive groups category. Where? East Central and Central Minnesota. When? From noon to 9 p.m. Friday. The following impacts are expected: sensitive groups, such as people with lung disease including asthma, heart disease, children and older adults, and people who are active outdoors, may experience health effects. Additional details: ground level ozone is expected to be high Friday afternoon in the Twin Cities metro area. Mostly sunny skies, warm temperatures, and low humidity will provide a favorable environment for two types of pollutants, volatile organic compounds and nitrogen oxides, to react with sunlight in the air to produce ground level ozone. High thin clouds will be present, but enough solar radiation should make it to the surface for ozone formation. Ozone levels are expected to reach alert criteria around noon and will subside after sunset. Additional alerts for ozone may be needed over the weekend if cloud cover is less than expected. Sensitive groups such as people with lung disease including asthma, heart disease, children and older adults, and people who are active outdoors should limit prolonged or heavy outdoor exertion. Reduce or eliminate activities that contribute to air pollution, such as outdoor burning and use of residential wood burning devices. Reduce vehicle trips and vehicle idling as much as possible. At 7 p.m., in Buffalo, it was partly sunny. The temperature was 84 degrees, the dew point was 55, and the relative humidity was 37%. The wind was southeast at 7 miles an hour. The pressure was 29.91 inches and steady. In Maple Lake, it was partly sunny, the temperature was 85 degrees, the dew point was 53, and the relative humidity was 33%. The wind was southeast at 5 miles an hour. The pressure was 29.92 inches and falling. Elsewhere across central Minnesota, temperatures were between 81 and 85 degrees. At Anoka, it was sunny. It was partly sunny at the Twin Cities, St. Cloud, Crystal, Princeton, and Little Falls. It was cloudy at Litchfield and Wilmer. Around the state, it was mostly sunny, with a temperature of 80 at Duluth and 88 at International Falls. It was partly sunny, with a temperature of 75 at Rochester and 82 at Brainerd. At Mankato, it was cloudy, with a temperature of 81. Once again at 7 p.m., in Buffalo, it was 84 degrees under partly sunny skies. And in Maple Lake, it was 85 degrees under partly sunny skies. The St. Cloud, Minnesota climate summary for this evening, as of 7 p.m., May 29, 2026. Today's high temperature was 88 degrees and the low 57 degrees. No precipitation fell today. No snow fell today. The normal high temperature for tomorrow is 73 degrees, and the normal low is 50. The record high for tomorrow is 99, which occurred in 1934, and the record low is 34, which occurred in 1910. Sunset tonight is at 8:55 p.m. Sunrise tomorrow is at 5:32 a.m. This is Weather Radio Station WNG676 Clearwater, broadcasting on a frequency of 162.50 MHz.
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The current time is 7:56 p.m. Central Daylight Time. Now here is the hazardous weather outlook for portions of central and southern Minnesota and west central Wisconsin. For this afternoon and tonight, no hazardous weather is expected at this time. And now the extended outlook for the period Saturday through Thursday. No hazardous weather is expected at this time. Spotter information statement, Skywarn spotter activation will not be needed. Now the forecast for central Minnesota, from St. Cloud to the northwest Twin Cities suburbs. Tonight, mostly cloudy. Lows in the lower 60s. Southeast winds up to 5 miles an hour. Saturday, mostly cloudy. Highs in the lower 80s. East winds up to 10 miles an hour, shifting to the southeast in the afternoon. Saturday night, mostly cloudy. Lows in the upper 50s. Southeast winds 5 to 15 miles an hour. Sunday, mostly sunny. Highs around 80. Southeast winds 5 to 15 miles an hour. Sunday night, mostly cloudy. Lows in the upper 50s. Southeast winds up to 10 miles an hour. Monday, partly sunny. Highs in the mid 80s. Monday night, partly cloudy. Lows in the upper 50s. Tuesday, mostly sunny. Highs in the mid 80s. Tuesday night, partly cloudy. Lows around 60. Wednesday, mostly sunny. Chance of thunderstorms in the afternoon. Highs in the mid 80s. Chance of thunderstorms 40%. Wednesday night, increasing clouds. A 50% chance of thunderstorms. Lows in the lower 60s. Thursday, partly sunny. Chance of showers. Highs in the lower 80s. Chance of showers 50%. Thursday night and Friday, partly cloudy. Chance of showers. Lows in the upper 50s. Highs in the lower 80s. Chance of showers 50%. Again, the forecast for central Minnesota, from St. Cloud to the northwest Twin Cities suburbs for tonight, mostly cloudy. Lows in the lower 60s. Southeast winds up to 5 miles an hour. 7 p.m. in Buffalo, it was partly sunny. The temperature was 84 degrees, the dew point was 55, and the relative humidity was 37%. The wind was southeast at 7 miles an hour. The pressure was 29.91 inches and steady. In Maple Lake, it was partly sunny, the temperature was 85 degrees, the dew point was 53, and the relative humidity was 33%. The wind was southeast at 5 miles an hour. The pressure was 29.92 inches and falling. Elsewhere across central Minnesota, temperatures were between 81 and 85 degrees. At Anoka, it was sunny. It was partly sunny at the Twin Cities, St. Cloud, Crystal, Princeton, and Little Falls. It was cloudy at Litchfield and Wilmer. Around the state, it was mostly sunny, with a temperature of 80 at Duluth and 88 at International Falls. It was partly sunny, with a temperature of 75 at Rochester and 82 at Brainerd. At Mankato, it was cloudy, with a temperature of 81. Once again at 7 p.m., in Buffalo, it was 84 degrees under partly sunny skies. And in Maple Lake, it was 85 degrees under partly sunny skies. The St. Cloud, Minnesota climate summary for this evening, as of 7 p.m., May 29, 2026. Today's high temperature was 88 degrees and the low 57 degrees. No precipitation fell today. No snow fell today. The normal high temperature for tomorrow is 73 degrees, and the normal low is 50. The record high for tomorrow is 99, which occurred in 1934. And the record low is 34, which occurred in 1910. Sunset tonight is at 8:55 p.m. Sunrise tomorrow is at 5:32 a.m.
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The current time is 8:02 p.m. Central Daylight Time. Now here is the hazardous weather outlook for portions of central and southern Minnesota and west central Wisconsin. For this afternoon and tonight, no hazardous weather is expected at this time. And now the extended outlook for the period Saturday through Thursday. No hazardous weather is expected at this time. Spotter information statement, Skywarn spotter activation will not be needed. Now the forecast for central Minnesota, from St. Cloud to the northwest Twin Cities suburbs. Tonight, mostly cloudy. Lows in the lower 60s. Southeast winds up to 5 miles an hour. Saturday, mostly cloudy. Highs in the lower 80s. East winds up to 10 miles an hour, shifting to the southeast in the afternoon. Saturday night, mostly cloudy. Lows in the upper 50s. Southeast winds 5 to 15 miles an hour. Sunday, mostly sunny. Highs around 80. Southeast winds 5 to 15 miles an hour. Sunday night, mostly cloudy. Lows in the upper 50s. Southeast winds up to 10 miles an hour. Monday, partly sunny. Highs in the mid 80s. Monday night, partly cloudy. Lows in the upper 50s. Tuesday, mostly sunny. Highs in the mid 80s. Tuesday night, partly cloudy. Lows around 60. Wednesday, mostly sunny. Chance of thunderstorms in the afternoon. Highs in the mid 80s. Chance of thunderstorms 40%. Wednesday night, increasing clouds. A 50% chance of thunderstorms. Lows in the lower 60s. Thursday, partly sunny. Chance of showers. Highs in the lower 80s. Chance of showers 50%. Thursday night and Friday, partly cloudy. Chance of showers. Lows in the upper 50s. Highs in the lower 80s. Chance of showers 50%. Again, the forecast for central Minnesota, from St. Cloud to the northwest Twin Cities suburbs for tonight, mostly cloudy. Lows in the lower 60s. Southeast winds up to 5 miles an hour. What? The Minnesota Pollution Control Agency has issued an air quality alert for ozone pollution. The air quality index, AQI, is expected to reach the orange or unhealthy for sensitive groups category. Where? East Central and Central Minnesota. When? From noon to 9 p.m. Friday. The following impacts are expected: sensitive groups, such as people with lung disease including asthma, heart disease, children and older adults, and people who are active outdoors, may experience health effects. Additional details: ground level ozone is expected to be high Friday afternoon in the Twin Cities metro area. Mostly sunny skies, warm temperatures, and low humidity will provide a favorable environment for two types of pollutants, volatile organic compounds and nitrogen oxides, to react with sunlight in the air to produce ground level ozone. High thin clouds will be present, but enough solar radiation should make it to the surface for ozone formation. Ozone levels are expected to reach alert criteria around noon and will subside after sunset. Additional alerts for ozone may be needed over the weekend if cloud cover is less than expected. Sensitive groups such as people with lung disease including asthma, heart disease, children and older adults, and people who are active outdoors should limit prolonged or heavy outdoor exertion. Reduce or eliminate activities that contribute to air pollution, such as outdoor burning and use of residential wood burning devices. Reduce vehicle trips and vehicle idling as much as possible. 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
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The current time is 8:06 p.m. Central Daylight Time. Now here is the hazardous weather outlook for portions of central and southern Minnesota and west central Wisconsin. For this afternoon and tonight, no hazardous weather is expected at this time. And now the extended outlook for the period Saturday through Thursday. No hazardous weather is expected at this time. Spotter information statement. Skywarn spotter activation will not be needed. Now the forecast for central Minnesota, from St. Cloud to the northwest Twin Cities suburbs. Tonight, mostly cloudy. Lows in the lower 60s. Southeast winds up to 5 miles an hour. Saturday, mostly cloudy. Highs in the lower 80s. East winds up to 10 miles an hour, shifting to the southeast in the afternoon. Saturday night, mostly cloudy. Lows in the upper 50s. Southeast winds 5 to 15 miles an hour. Sunday, mostly sunny. Highs around 80. Southeast winds 5 to 15 miles an hour. Sunday night, mostly cloudy. Lows in the upper 50s. Southeast winds up to 10 miles an hour. Monday, partly sunny. Highs in the mid 80s. Monday night, partly cloudy. Lows in the upper 50s. Tuesday, mostly sunny. Highs in the mid 80s. Tuesday night, partly cloudy. Lows around 60. Wednesday, mostly sunny. Chance of thunderstorms in the afternoon. Highs in the mid 80s. Chance of thunderstorms 40%. Wednesday night, increasing clouds. A 50% chance of thunderstorms. Lows in the lower 60s. Thursday, partly sunny. Chance of showers. Highs in the lower 80s. Chance of showers 50%. Thursday night and Friday, partly cloudy. Chance of showers. Lows in the upper 50s. Highs in the lower 80s. Chance of showers 50%. Again, the forecast for central Minnesota, from St. Cloud to the northwest Twin Cities suburbs for tonight, mostly cloudy. Lows in the lower 60s. Southeast winds up to 5 miles an hour. 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The current time is 8:09 p.m. Central Daylight Time. Now here is the hazardous weather outlook for portions of central and southern Minnesota and west central Wisconsin. For this afternoon and tonight, no hazardous weather is expected at this time. And now the extended outlook for the period Saturday through Thursday. No hazardous weather is expected at this time. Spotter information statement. Skywarn spotter activation will not be needed. The St. Cloud, Minnesota climate summary for this evening, as of 7 p.m., May 29, 2026. Today's high temperature was 88 degrees and the low 57 degrees. No precipitation fell today. No snow fell today. The normal high temperature for tomorrow is 73 degrees, and the normal low is 50. The record high for tomorrow is 99, which occurred in 1934. And the record low is 34, which occurred in 1910. Sunset tonight is at 8:55 p.m. Sunrise tomorrow is at 5:32 a.m. Now the forecast for central Minnesota, from St. Cloud to the northwest Twin Cities suburbs. Tonight, mostly cloudy. Lows in the lower 60s. Southeast winds up to 5 miles an hour. Saturday, mostly cloudy. Highs in the lower 80s. East winds up to 10 miles an hour, shifting to the southeast in the afternoon. Saturday night, mostly cloudy.
lows in the upper 50s. Southeast winds 5 to 15 miles an hour. Sunday, mostly sunny. Highs around 80. Southeast winds 5 to 15 miles an hour. Sunday night, mostly cloudy. Lows in the upper 50s. Southeast winds up to 10 miles an hour. Monday, partly sunny. Highs in the mid 80s. Monday night, partly cloudy. Lows in the upper 50s. Tuesday, mostly sunny. Highs in the mid 80s. Tuesday night, partly cloudy. Lows around 60. Wednesday, mostly sunny. Chance of thunderstorms in the afternoon. Highs in the mid 80s. Chance of thunderstorms 40%. Wednesday night, increasing clouds. A 50% chance of thunderstorms. Lows in the lower 60s. Thursday, partly sunny. Chance of showers. Highs in the lower 80s. Chance of showers 50%. Thursday night and Friday, partly cloudy. Chance of showers. Lows in the upper 50s. Highs in the lower 80s. Chance of showers 50%. Again, the forecast for central Minnesota, from St. Cloud to the northwest Twin Cities suburbs for tonight, mostly cloudy. Lows in the lower 60s. Southeast winds up to 5 miles an hour. 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The current time is 8:13 p.m. Central Daylight Time. Now here is the hazardous weather outlook for portions of central and southern Minnesota and west central Wisconsin. For this afternoon and tonight, no hazardous weather is expected at this time. And now the extended outlook for the period Saturday through Thursday. No hazardous weather is expected at this time. Spotter information statement, Skywarn spotter activation will not be needed. Now the forecast for central Minnesota, from St. Cloud to the northwest Twin Cities suburbs. Tonight, mostly cloudy. Lows in the lower 60s. Southeast winds up to 5 miles an hour. Saturday, mostly cloudy. Highs in the lower 80s. East winds up to 10 miles an hour, shifting to the southeast in the afternoon. Saturday night, mostly cloudy. Lows in the upper 50s. Southeast winds 5 to 15 miles an hour. Sunday, mostly sunny. Highs around 80. Southeast winds 5 to 15 miles an hour. Sunday night, mostly cloudy. Lows in the upper 50s. Southeast winds up to 10 miles an hour. Monday, partly sunny. Highs in the mid 80s. Monday night, partly cloudy. Lows in the upper 50s. Tuesday, mostly sunny. Highs in the mid 80s. Tuesday night, partly cloudy. Lows around 60. Wednesday, mostly sunny. Chance of thunderstorms in the afternoon. Highs in the mid 80s. Chance of thunderstorms 40%. Wednesday night, increasing clouds. A 50% chance of thunderstorms. Lows in the lower 60s. Thursday, partly sunny. Chance of showers. Highs in the lower 80s. Chance of showers 50%. Thursday night and Friday, partly cloudy. Chance of showers. Lows in the upper 50s. Highs in the lower 80s. Chance of showers 50%. Again, the forecast for central Minnesota, from St. Cloud to the northwest Twin Cities suburbs for tonight, mostly cloudy. Lows in the lower 60s. Southeast winds up to 5 miles an hour. What? The Minnesota Pollution Control Agency has issued an air quality alert for ozone pollution.
The air quality index AQI is expected to reach the orange or unhealthy for sensitive groups category. Where? East Central and Central Minnesota. When? From noon to 9 p.m. Friday. The following impacts are expected: sensitive groups, such as people with lung disease including asthma, heart disease, children and older adults, and people who are active outdoors, may experience health effects. Additional details: ground level ozone is expected to be high Friday afternoon in the Twin Cities metro area. Mostly sunny skies, warm temperatures, and low humidity will provide a favorable environment for two types of pollutant volatile organic compounds and nitrogen oxides to react with sunlight in the air to produce ground level ozone. Heightened clouds will be present, but enough solar radiation should make it to the surface for ozone formation. Ozone levels are expected to reach alert criteria around noon and will subside after sunset. Additional alerts for ozone may be needed over the weekend if cloud cover is less than expected. Sensitive groups such as people with lung disease including asthma, heart disease, children and older adults, and people who are active outdoors should limit prolonged or heavy outdoor exertion. Reduce or eliminate activities that contribute to air pollution, such as outdoor burning and use of residential wood burning devices. Reduce vehicle trips and vehicle idling as much as possible. At 8 p.m. in Buffalo, it was cloudy. The temperature was 81 degrees, the dew point was 55, and the relative humidity was 41%. The wind was southeast at 5 miles an hour. The pressure was 29.91 inches and rising. In Maple Lake, it was cloudy. The temperature was 83 degrees, the dew point was 56, and the relative humidity was 39%. The wind was calm. The pressure was 29.92 inches and steady. Elsewhere across central Minnesota, at Willmar, rain was falling, with a temperature of 75. At Anoka, it was clear, with a temperature of 82. It was mostly cloudy, with a temperature of 82 at the Twin Cities, 82 at St. Cloud, 82 at Crystal, 81 at Princeton, and 81 at Little Falls. At Litchfield, it was cloudy, with a temperature of 79. Around the state, it was partly cloudy, with a temperature of 77 at Duluth, and 82 at International Falls. It was mostly cloudy, with a temperature of 74 at Rochester, and 80 at Brainerd. At Mankato, it was cloudy, with a temperature of 80. Once again at 8 p.m., in Buffalo, it was 81 degrees under cloudy skies. And in Maple Lake, it was 83 degrees under cloudy skies. 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The current time is 8:19 p.m. Central Daylight Time. The St. Cloud, Minnesota climate summary for this evening, as of 7 p.m., May 29, 2026. Today's high temperature was 88 degrees and the low 57 degrees. No precipitation fell today. No snow fell today. The normal high temperature for tomorrow is 73 degrees, and the normal low is 50. The record high for tomorrow is 99, which occurred in 1934, and the record low is 34, which occurred in 1910. Sunset tonight is at 8:55 p.m. Sunrise tomorrow is at 5:32 a.m. Now here is the hazardous weather outlook for portions of central and southern Minnesota and west central Wisconsin. For this afternoon and tonight, no hazardous weather is expected at this time. And now the extended outlook for the period Saturday through Thursday. No hazardous weather is expected at this time. Spotter information statement: Skywarn spotter activation will not be needed. Now the forecast for central Minnesota, from St. Cloud to the northwest Twin Cities suburbs. Tonight, mostly cloudy. Lows in the lower 60s. Southeast winds up to 5 miles an hour. Saturday,
mostly cloudy. Highs in the lower 80s. East winds up to 10 miles an hour, shifting to the southeast in the afternoon.

Quality Index (AQI) is expected to reach the orange or unhealthy for sensitive groups category. Where? East Central and Central Minnesota. When? From noon to 9 p.m. Friday. The following impacts are expected: sensitive groups, such as people with lung disease including asthma, heart disease, children and older adults, and people who are active outdoors, may experience health effects. Additional details: ground level ozone is expected to be high Friday afternoon in the Twin Cities metro area. Mostly sunny skies, warm temperatures, and low humidity will provide a favorable environment for two types of pollutants, volatile organic compounds and nitrogen oxides, to react with sunlight in the air to produce ground level ozone. High thin clouds will be present, but enough solar radiation should make it to the surface for ozone formation. Ozone levels are expected to reach alert criteria around noon and will subside after sunset. Additional alerts for ozone may be needed over the weekend if cloud cover is less than expected. Sensitive groups such as people with lung disease including asthma, heart disease, children and older adults, and people who are active outdoors should limit prolonged or heavy outdoor exertion. Reduce or eliminate activity that contributes to air pollution, such as outdoor burning and use of residential wood burning devices. Reduce vehicle trips and vehicle idling as much as possible. The St. Cloud, Minnesota climate summary for this evening, as of 7 p.m., May 29, 2026. Today's high temperature was 88 degrees and the low 57 degrees. No precipitation fell today. No snow fell today. The normal high temperature for tomorrow is 73 degrees, and the normal low is 50. The record high for tomorrow is 99, which occurred in 1934, and the record low is 34, which occurred in 1910. Sunset tonight is at 8:55 p.m. Sunrise tomorrow is at 5:32 a.m. At 8 p.m., in Buffalo, it was cloudy. The temperature was 81 degrees. The dew point was 55, and the relative humidity was 41%. The wind was southeast at 5 miles an hour. The pressure was 29.91 inches and rising. In Maple Lake, it was cloudy. The temperature was 83 degrees. The dew point was 56, and the relative humidity was 39%. The wind was calm. The pressure was 29.92 inches and steady. Elsewhere across central Minnesota, at Wilmer, rain was falling, with a temperature of 75. At Anoka, it was clear, with a temperature of 82. It was mostly cloudy, with a temperature of 82 at the Twin Cities, 82 at St. Cloud, 82 at Crystal, 81 at Princeton, and 81 at Little Falls. At Litchfield, it was cloudy, with a temperature of 79. Around the state, it was partly cloudy, with a temperature of 77 at Duluth, and 82 at International Falls. It was mostly cloudy, with a temperature of 74 at Rochester, and 80 at Brainerd. At Mankato, it was cloudy, with a temperature of 80. Once again at 8 p.m., in Buffalo, it was 81 degrees under cloudy skies. And in Maple Lake, it was 83 degrees under cloudy skies. 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The current time is 8:44 p.m. Central Daylight Time. Now here is the hazardous weather outlook for portions of central and southern Minnesota and west central Wisconsin. For this afternoon and tonight, no hazardous weather is expected at this time. And now the extended outlook for the period Saturday through Thursday. No hazardous weather is expected at this time. Spotter information statement: Skywarn spotter activation will not be needed. Now the forecast for central Minnesota, from St. Cloud to the northwest Twin Cities suburbs. Tonight, mostly cloudy. Lows in the lower 60s. Southeast winds up to 5 miles an hour. Saturday, mostly cloudy.

temperature was 83 degrees, the dew point was 56, and the relative humidity was 39%. The wind was calm. The pressure was 29.92 inches and steady. Elsewhere across central Minnesota, at Willmar, rain was falling, with a temperature of 75. At Anoka, it was clear, with a temperature of 82. It was mostly cloudy, with a temperature of 82 at the Twin Cities, 82 at St. Cloud, 82 at Crystal, 81 at Princeton, and 81 at Little Falls. At Litchfield, it was cloudy, with a temperature of 79. Around the state, it was partly cloudy, with a temperature of 77 at Duluth, and 82 at International Falls. It was mostly cloudy, with a temperature of 74 at Rochester, and 80 at Brainerd. At Mankato, it was cloudy, with a temperature of 80. Once again at 8 p.m., in Buffalo, it was 81 degrees under cloudy skies. And in Maple Lake, it was 83 degrees under cloudy skies. 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The current time is 8:55 p.m. Central Daylight Time. Now the forecast for central Minnesota, from St. Cloud to the northwest Twin Cities suburbs. Tonight, mostly cloudy. Lows in the lower 60s. Southeast winds up to 5 miles an hour. Saturday, mostly cloudy. Highs in the lower 80s. East winds up to 10 miles an hour, shifting to the southeast in the afternoon. Saturday night, mostly cloudy. Lows in the upper 50s. Southeast winds 5 to 15 miles an hour. Sunday, mostly sunny. Highs around 80. Southeast winds 5 to 15 miles an hour. Sunday night, mostly cloudy. Lows in the upper 50s. Southeast winds up to 10 miles an hour. Monday, partly sunny. Highs in the mid 80s. Monday night, partly cloudy. Lows in the upper 50s. Tuesday, mostly sunny. Highs in the mid 80s. Tuesday night, partly cloudy. Lows around 60. Wednesday, mostly sunny. Chance of thunderstorms in the afternoon. Highs in the mid 80s. Chance of thunderstorms 40%. Wednesday night, increasing clouds. A 50% chance of thunderstorms. Lows in the lower 60s. Thursday, partly sunny. Chance of showers. Highs in the lower 80s. Chance of showers 50%. Thursday night and Friday, partly cloudy. Chance of showers. Lows in the upper 50s. Highs in the lower 80s. Chance of showers 50%. Again, the forecast for central Minnesota, from St. Cloud to the northwest Twin Cities suburbs for tonight, mostly cloudy. Lows in the lower 60s. Southeast winds up to 5 miles an hour. At 8 p.m., in Buffalo, it was cloudy. The temperature was 81 degrees, the dew point was 55, and the relative humidity was 41%. The wind was southeast at 5 miles an hour. The pressure was 29.91 inches and rising. In Maple Lake, it was cloudy. The temperature was 83 degrees, the dew point was 56, and the relative humidity was 39%. The wind was calm. The pressure was 29.92 inches and steady. Elsewhere across central Minnesota, at Willmar, rain was falling, with a temperature of 75. At Anoka, it was clear, with a temperature of 82. It was mostly cloudy, with a temperature of 82 at the Twin Cities, 82 at St. Cloud, 82 at Crystal, 81 at Princeton, and 81 at Little Falls. At Litchfield, it was cloudy, with a temperature of 79. Around the state, it was partly cloudy, with a temperature of 77 at Duluth, and 82 at International Falls.

It was mostly cloudy, with a temperature of 74 at Rochester and 80 at Brainerd. At Mankato, it was cloudy, with a temperature of 80. Once again at 8 p.m., in Buffalo, it was 81 degrees under cloudy skies. And in Maple Lake, it was 83 degrees under cloudy skies. 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The current time is 8:59 p.m. Central Daylight Time. Now the forecast for central Minnesota, from St. Cloud to the northwest Twin Cities suburbs. Tonight, mostly cloudy. Lows in the lower 60s. Southeast winds up to 5 miles an hour. Saturday, mostly cloudy. Highs in the lower 80s. East winds up to 10 miles an hour, shifting to the southeast in the afternoon. Saturday night, mostly cloudy. Lows in the upper 50s. Southeast winds 5 to 15 miles an hour. Sunday, mostly sunny. Highs around 80. Southeast winds 5 to 15 miles an hour. Sunday night, mostly cloudy. Lows in the upper 50s. Southeast winds up to 10 miles an hour. Monday, partly sunny. Highs in the mid-80s. Monday night, partly cloudy. Lows in the upper 50s. Tuesday, mostly sunny. Highs in the mid-80s. Tuesday night, partly cloudy. Lows around 60. Wednesday, mostly sunny. Chance of thunderstorms in the afternoon. Highs in the mid-80s. Chance of thunderstorms 40%. Wednesday night, increasing clouds. A 50% chance of thunderstorms. Lows in the lower 60s. Thursday, partly sunny. Chance of showers. Highs in the lower 80s. Chance of showers 50%. Thursday night and Friday, partly cloudy. Chance of showers. Lows in the upper 50s. Highs in the lower 80s. Chance of showers 50%. Again, the forecast for central Minnesota, from St. Cloud to the northwest Twin Cities suburbs for tonight, mostly cloudy. Lows in the lower 60s. Southeast winds up to 5 miles an hour. The St. Cloud, Minnesota climate summary for this evening, as of 7 p.m., May 29, 2026. Today's high temperature was 88 degrees and the low 57 degrees. No precipitation fell today. No snow fell today. The normal high temperature for tomorrow is 73 degrees, and the normal low is 50. The record high for tomorrow is 99, which occurred in 1934, and the record low is 34, which occurred in 1910. Sunset tonight is at 8:55 p.m. Sunrise tomorrow is at 5:32 a.m. This is Weather Radio Station WNG676 Clearwater, broadcasting on a frequency of 162.50 MHz. 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The current time is 9:03 p.m. Central Daylight Time. Now the forecast for central Minnesota, from St. Cloud to the northwest Twin Cities suburbs. Tonight, mostly cloudy. Lows in the lower 60s. Southeast winds up to 5 miles an hour. Saturday, mostly cloudy. Highs in the lower 80s. East winds up to 10 miles an hour, shifting to the southeast in the afternoon. Saturday night, mostly cloudy. Lows in the upper 50s. Southeast winds 5 to 15 miles an hour. Sunday, mostly sunny. Highs around 80. Southeast winds 5 to 15 miles an hour. Sunday night, mostly cloudy. Lows in the upper 50s. Southeast winds up to 10 miles an hour.
Monday, partly sunny. Highs in the mid-80s. Monday night, partly cloudy. Lows in the upper 50s. Tuesday, mostly sunny. Highs in the mid-80s. Tuesday night, partly cloudy. Lows around 60. Wednesday, mostly sunny. Chance of thunderstorms in the afternoon. Highs in the mid-80s. Chance of thunderstorms 40%. Wednesday night, increasing clouds. A 50% chance of thunderstorms. Lows in the lower 60s. Thursday, partly sunny. Chance of showers. Highs in the lower 80s. Chance of showers 50%. Thursday night and Friday, partly cloudy. Chance of showers. Lows in the upper 50s. Highs in the lower 80s. Chance of showers 50%. Again, the forecast for central Minnesota, from St. Cloud to the northwest Twin Cities suburbs for tonight, mostly cloudy. Lows in the lower 60s. Southeast winds up to 5 miles an hour. 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The current time is 9:05 p.m. Central Daylight Time. Now the forecast for central Minnesota, from St. Cloud to the northwest Twin Cities suburbs. Tonight, mostly cloudy. Lows in the lower 60s. Southeast winds up to 5 miles an hour. Saturday, mostly cloudy. Highs in the lower 80s. East winds up to 10 miles an hour, shifting to the southeast in the afternoon. Saturday night, mostly cloudy. Lows in the upper 50s. Southeast winds 5 to 15 miles an hour. Sunday, mostly sunny. Highs around 80. Southeast winds 5 to 15 miles an hour. Sunday night, mostly cloudy. Lows in the upper 50s. Southeast winds up to 10 miles an hour. Monday, partly sunny. Highs in the mid-80s. Monday night, partly cloudy. Lows in the upper 50s. Tuesday, mostly sunny. Highs in the mid-80s. Tuesday night, partly cloudy. Lows around 60. Wednesday, mostly sunny. Chance of thunderstorms in the afternoon. Highs in the mid-80s. Chance of thunderstorms 40%. Wednesday night, increasing clouds. A 50% chance of thunderstorms. Lows in the lower 60s. Thursday, partly sunny. Chance of showers. Highs in the lower 80s. Chance of showers 50%. Thursday night and Friday, partly cloudy. Chance of showers. Lows in the upper 50s. Highs in the lower 80s. Chance of showers 50%. Again, the forecast for central Minnesota, from St. Cloud to the northwest Twin Cities suburbs for tonight, mostly cloudy. Lows in the lower 60s. Southeast winds up to 5 miles an hour. 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The current time is 9:08 p.m. Central Daylight Time. Now the forecast for central Minnesota, from St. Cloud to the northwest Twin Cities suburbs. Tonight, mostly cloudy. Lows in the lower 60s. Southeast winds up to 5 miles an hour. Saturday, mostly cloudy. Highs in the lower 80s. East winds up to 10 miles an hour, shifting to the southeast in the afternoon. Saturday night, mostly cloudy. Lows in the upper 50s. Southeast winds 5 to 15 miles an hour. Sunday, mostly sunny.
highs around 80. Southeast winds 5 to 15 miles an hour. Sunday night, mostly cloudy. Lows in the upper 50s. Southeast winds up to 10 miles an hour. Monday, partly sunny. Highs in the mid-80s. Monday night, partly cloudy. Lows in the upper 50s. Tuesday, mostly sunny. Highs in the mid-80s. Tuesday night, partly cloudy. Lows around 60. Wednesday, mostly sunny. Chance of thunderstorms in the afternoon. Highs in the mid-80s. Chance of thunderstorms 40%. Wednesday night, increasing clouds. A 50% chance of thunderstorms. Lows in the lower 60s. Thursday, partly sunny. Chance of showers. Highs in the lower 80s. Chance of showers 50%. Thursday night and Friday, partly cloudy. Chance of showers. Lows in the upper 50s. Highs in the lower 80s. Chance of showers 50%. Again, the forecast for central Minnesota, from St. Cloud to the northwest Twin Cities suburbs for tonight, mostly cloudy. Lows in the lower 60s. Southeast winds up to 5 miles an hour. The St. Cloud, Minnesota climate summary for this evening, as of 7 p.m., May 29, 2026. Today's high temperature was 88 degrees and the low 57 degrees. No precipitation fell today. No snow fell today. The normal high temperature for tomorrow is 73 degrees, and the normal low is 50. The record high for tomorrow is 99, which occurred in 1934, and the record low is 34, which occurred in 1910. Sunset tonight is at 8:55 p.m. Sunrise tomorrow is at 5:32 a.m. This is Weather Radio Station WNG676 Clearwater, broadcasting on a frequency of 162.50 MHz. 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The current time is 9:11 p.m. Central Daylight Time. Now the forecast for central Minnesota, from St. Cloud to the northwest Twin Cities suburbs. Tonight, mostly cloudy. Lows in the lower 60s. Southeast winds up to 5 miles an hour. Saturday, mostly cloudy. Highs in the lower 80s. East winds up to 10 miles an hour, shifting to the southeast in the afternoon. Saturday night, mostly cloudy. Lows in the upper 50s. Southeast winds 5 to 15 miles an hour. Sunday, mostly sunny. Highs around 80. Southeast winds 5 to 15 miles an hour. Sunday night, mostly cloudy. Lows in the upper 50s. Southeast winds up to 10 miles an hour. Monday, partly sunny. Highs in the mid-80s. Monday night, partly cloudy. Lows in the upper 50s. Tuesday, mostly sunny. Highs in the mid-80s. Tuesday night, partly cloudy. Lows around 60. Wednesday, mostly sunny. Chance of thunderstorms in the afternoon. Highs in the mid-80s. Chance of thunderstorms 40%. Wednesday night, increasing clouds. A 50% chance of thunderstorms. Lows in the lower 60s. Thursday, partly sunny. Chance of showers. Highs in the lower 80s. Chance of showers 50%. Thursday night and Friday, partly cloudy. Chance of showers. Lows in the upper 50s. Highs in the lower 80s. Chance of showers 50%. Again, the forecast for central Minnesota, from St. Cloud to the northwest Twin Cities suburbs for tonight, mostly cloudy. Lows in the lower 60s. Southeast winds up to 5 miles an hour. 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
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The current time is 9:14 p.m. Central Daylight Time. Now the forecast for central Minnesota, from St. Cloud to the northwest Twin Cities suburbs. Tonight, mostly cloudy. Lows in the lower 60s. Southeast winds up to 5 miles an hour. Saturday, mostly cloudy. Highs in the lower 80s. East winds up to 10 miles an hour, shifting to the southeast in the afternoon. Saturday night, mostly cloudy. Lows in the upper 50s. Southeast winds 5 to 15 miles an hour. Sunday, mostly sunny. Highs around 80. Southeast winds 5 to 15 miles an hour. Sunday night, mostly cloudy. Lows in the upper 50s. Southeast winds up to 10 miles an hour. Monday, partly sunny. Highs in the mid-80s. Monday night, partly cloudy. Lows in the upper 50s. Tuesday, mostly sunny. Highs in the mid-80s. Tuesday night, partly cloudy. Lows around 60. Wednesday, mostly sunny. Chance of thunderstorms in the afternoon. Highs in the mid-80s. Chance of thunderstorms 40%. Wednesday night, increasing clouds. A 50% chance of thunderstorms. Lows in the lower 60s. Thursday, partly sunny. Chance of showers. Highs in the lower 80s. Chance of showers 50%. Thursday night and Friday, partly cloudy. Chance of showers. Lows in the upper 50s. Highs in the lower 80s. Chance of showers 50%. Again, the forecast for central Minnesota, from St. Cloud to the northwest Twin Cities suburbs for tonight, mostly cloudy. Lows in the lower 60s. Southeast winds up to 5 miles an hour. At 9 p.m., in Buffalo, it was cloudy. The temperature was 75 degrees, the dew point was 57, and the relative humidity was 53%. The wind was east at 3 miles an hour. The pressure was 29.92 inches and rising. In Maple Lake, it was cloudy. The temperature was 80 degrees, the dew point was 56, and the relative humidity was 43%. The wind was calm. The pressure was 29.93 inches and steady. Elsewhere across central Minnesota, at Anoka, it was clear, with a temperature of 81. It was mostly cloudy, with a temperature of 80 at the Twin Cities, 79 at St. Cloud, 79 at Crystal, 78 at Princeton, and 77 at Little Falls. It was cloudy, with a temperature of 75 at Litchfield, and 75 at Wilmer. Around the state, it was partly cloudy, with a temperature of 69 at Duluth, and 75 at International Falls. At Rochester, it was mostly cloudy, with a temperature of 68. It was cloudy, with a temperature of 77 at Mankato, and 74 at Brainerd. Once again at 9 p.m., in Buffalo, it was 75 degrees under cloudy skies. And in Maple Lake, it was 80 degrees under cloudy skies. 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The current time is 9:18 p.m. Central Daylight Time. Now the forecast for central Minnesota, from St. Cloud to the northwest Twin Cities suburbs. Tonight, mostly cloudy. Lows in the lower 60s. Southeast winds up to 5 miles an hour. Saturday, mostly cloudy. Highs in the lower 80s. East winds up to 10 miles an hour, shifting to the southeast in the afternoon. Saturday night, mostly cloudy.
lows in the upper 50s. Southeast winds 5 to 15 miles an hour. Sunday, mostly sunny. Highs around 80. Southeast winds 5 to 15 miles an hour. Sunday night, mostly cloudy. Lows in the upper 50s. Southeast winds up to 10 miles an hour. Monday, partly sunny. Highs in the mid-80s. Monday night, partly cloudy. Lows in the upper 50s. Tuesday, mostly sunny. Highs in the mid-80s. Tuesday night, partly cloudy. Lows around 60. Wednesday, mostly sunny. Chance of thunderstorms in the afternoon. Highs in the mid-80s. Chance of thunderstorms 40%. Wednesday night, increasing clouds. A 50% chance of thunderstorms. Lows in the lower 60s. Thursday, partly sunny. Chance of showers. Highs in the lower 80s. Chance of showers 50%. Thursday night and Friday, partly cloudy. Chance of showers. Lows in the upper 50s. Highs in the lower 80s. Chance of showers 50%. Again, the forecast for central Minnesota, from St. Cloud to the northwest Twin Cities suburbs for tonight, mostly cloudy. Lows in the lower 60s. Southeast winds up to 5 miles an hour. The St. Cloud, Minnesota climate summary for this evening, as of 7 p.m., May 29, 2026. Today's high temperature was 88 degrees and a low 57 degrees. No precipitation fell today. No snow fell today. The normal high temperature for tomorrow is 73 degrees, and the normal low is 50. The record high for tomorrow is 99, which occurred in 1934, and the record low is 34, which occurred in 1910. Sunset tonight is at 8:55 p.m. Sunrise tomorrow is at 5:32 a.m. At 9 p.m., in Buffalo, it was cloudy. The temperature was 75 degrees, the dew point was 57, and the relative humidity was 53%. The wind was east at 3 miles an hour. The pressure was 29.92 inches and rising. In Maple Lake, it was cloudy. The temperature was 80 degrees, the dew point was 56, and the relative humidity was 43%. The wind was calm. The pressure was 29.93 inches and steady. Elsewhere across central Minnesota, at Anoka, it was clear, with a temperature of 81. It was mostly cloudy, with a temperature of 80 at the Twin Cities, 79 at St. Cloud, 79 at Crystal, 78 at Princeton, and 77 at Little Falls. It was cloudy, with a temperature of 75 at Litchfield, and 75 at Wilmer. Around the state, it was partly cloudy, with a temperature of 69 at Duluth, and 75 at International Falls. At Rochester, it was mostly cloudy, with a temperature of 68. It was cloudy, with a temperature of 77 at Mankato, and 74 at Brainerd. Once again at 9 p.m., in Buffalo, it was 75 degrees under cloudy skies. And in Maple Lake, it was 80 degrees under cloudy skies. 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The current time is 9:23 p.m. Central Daylight Time. Now the forecast for central Minnesota, from St. Cloud to the northwest Twin Cities suburbs. Tonight, mostly cloudy. Lows in the lower 60s. Southeast winds up to 5 miles an hour. Saturday, mostly cloudy. Highs in the lower 80s. East winds up to 10 miles an hour, shifting to the southeast in the afternoon. Saturday night, mostly cloudy. Lows in the upper 50s. Southeast winds 5 to 15 miles an hour. Sunday, mostly sunny.
highs around 80. Southeast winds 5 to 15 miles an hour. Sunday night, mostly cloudy. Lows in the upper 50s. Southeast winds up to 10 miles an hour. Monday, partly sunny. Highs in the mid 80s. Monday night, partly cloudy. Lows in the upper 50s. Tuesday, mostly sunny. Highs in the mid 80s. Tuesday night, partly cloudy. Lows around 60. Wednesday, mostly sunny. Chance of thunderstorms in the afternoon. Highs in the mid 80s. Chance of thunderstorms 40%. Wednesday night, increasing clouds. A 50% chance of thunderstorms. Lows in the lower 60s. Thursday, partly sunny. Chance of showers. Highs in the lower 80s. Chance of showers 50%. Thursday night and Friday, partly cloudy. Chance of showers. Lows in the upper 50s. Highs in the lower 80s. Chance of showers 50%. Again, the forecast for central Minnesota, from St. Cloud to the northwest Twin Cities suburbs for tonight, mostly cloudy. Lows in the lower 60s. Southeast winds up to 5 miles an hour. 9 p.m. in Buffalo, it was cloudy. The temperature was 75 degrees, the dew point was 57, and the relative humidity was 53%. The wind was east at 3 miles an hour. The pressure was 29.92 inches and rising. In Maple Lake, it was cloudy. The temperature was 80 degrees, the dew point was 56, and the relative humidity was 43%. The wind was calm. The pressure was 29.93 inches and steady. Elsewhere across central Minnesota, at Anoka, it was clear, with a temperature of 81. It was mostly cloudy, with a temperature of 80 at the Twin Cities, 79 at St. Cloud, 79 at Crystal, 78 at Princeton, and 77 at Little Falls. It was cloudy, with a temperature of 75 at Litchfield, and 75 at Wilmer. Around the state, it was partly cloudy, with a temperature of 69 at Duluth, and 75 at International Falls. At Rochester, it was mostly cloudy, with a temperature of 68. It was cloudy, with a temperature of 77 at Mankato, and 74 at Brainerd. Once again at 9 p.m., in Buffalo, it was 75 degrees under cloudy skies. And in Maple Lake, it was 80 degrees under cloudy skies. 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The current time is 9:27 p.m. Central Daylight Time. Now the forecast for central Minnesota, from St. Cloud to the northwest Twin Cities suburbs. Tonight, mostly cloudy. Lows in the lower 60s. Southeast winds up to 5 miles an hour. Saturday, mostly cloudy. Highs in the lower 80s. East winds up to 10 miles an hour, shifting to the southeast in the afternoon. Saturday night, mostly cloudy. Lows in the upper 50s. Southeast winds 5 to 15 miles an hour. Sunday, mostly sunny. Highs around 80. Southeast winds 5 to 15 miles an hour. Sunday night, mostly cloudy. Lows in the upper 50s. Southeast winds up to 10 miles an hour. Monday, partly sunny. Highs in the mid 80s. Monday night, partly cloudy. Lows in the upper 50s. Tuesday, mostly sunny. Highs in the mid 80s. Tuesday night, partly cloudy. Lows around 60. Wednesday, mostly sunny. Chance of thunderstorms in the afternoon. Highs in the mid 80s. Chance of thunderstorms 40%. Wednesday night, increasing clouds.
a 50% chance of thunderstorms. Lows in the lower 60s. Thursday, partly sunny. Chance of showers. Highs in the lower 80s. Chance of showers 50%. Thursday night and Friday, partly cloudy. Chance of showers. Lows in the upper 50s. Highs in the lower 80s. Chance of showers 50%. Again, the forecast for central Minnesota, from St. Cloud to the northwest Twin Cities suburbs for tonight, mostly cloudy. Lows in the lower 60s. Southeast winds up to 5 miles an hour. At 9 p.m., in Buffalo, it was cloudy. The temperature was 75 degrees, the dew point was 57, and the relative humidity was 53%. The wind was east at 3 miles an hour. The pressure was 29.92 inches and rising. In Maple Lake, it was cloudy. The temperature was 80 degrees, the dew point was 56, and the relative humidity was 43%. The wind was calm. The pressure was 29.93 inches and steady. Elsewhere across central Minnesota, at Anoka, it was clear, with a temperature of 81. It was mostly cloudy, with a temperature of 80 at the Twin Cities, 79 at St. Cloud, 79 at Crystal, 78 at Princeton, and 77 at Little Falls. It was cloudy, with a temperature of 75 at Litchfield, and 75 at Wilmer. Around the state, it was partly cloudy, with a temperature of 69 at Duluth, and 75 at International Falls. At Rochester, it was mostly cloudy, with a temperature of 68. It was cloudy, with a temperature of 77 at Mankato, and 74 at Brainerd. Once again at 9 p.m., in Buffalo, it was 75 degrees under cloudy skies. And in Maple Lake, it was 80 degrees under cloudy skies. The St. Cloud, Minnesota climate summary for this evening, as of 7 p.m., May 29, 2026. Today's high temperature was 88 degrees and the low 57 degrees. No precipitation fell today. No snow fell today. The normal high temperature for tomorrow is 73 degrees, and the normal low is 50. The record high for tomorrow is 99, which occurred in 1934, and the record low is 34, which occurred in 1910. Sunset tonight is at 8:55 p.m. Sunrise tomorrow is at 5:32 a.m. This is Weather Radio Station WNG676 Clearwater, broadcasting on a frequency of 162.50 MHz. 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The current time is 9:32 p.m. Central Daylight Time. Now the forecast for central Minnesota, from St. Cloud to the northwest Twin Cities suburbs. Tonight, mostly cloudy. Lows in the lower 60s. Southeast winds up to 5 miles an hour. Saturday, mostly cloudy. Highs in the lower 80s. East winds up to 10 miles an hour, shifting to the southeast in the afternoon. Saturday night, mostly cloudy. Lows in the upper 50s. Southeast winds 5 to 15 miles an hour. Sunday, mostly sunny. Highs around 80. Southeast winds 5 to 15 miles an hour. Sunday night, mostly cloudy. Lows in the night, mostly cloudy. Lows in the upper 50s. Southeast winds up to 10 miles an hour. Monday, partly sunny. Highs in the mid 80s. Monday night, partly cloudy. Lows in the upper 50s. Tuesday, mostly sunny. Highs in the mid-80s. Tuesday night, partly cloudy. Lows around 60. Wednesday, mostly sunny. Chance of thunderstorms in the afternoon. Highs in the mid-80s. Chance of thunderstorms 40%. Wednesday night, increasing clouds. A 50% chance of thunderstorms. Lows in the lower 60s. Thursday,
partly sunny. Chance of showers. Highs in the lower 80s. Chance of showers 50.

50%. Thursday night and Friday, partly cloudy. Chance of showers. Lows in the upper 50s. Highs in the lower 80s. Chance of showers 50%. Again, the forecast for central Minnesota, from St. Cloud to the northwest Twin Cities suburbs for tonight, mostly cloudy. Lows in the lower 60s. Southeast winds up to 5 miles an hour. At 9 p.m., in Buffalo, it was cloudy. The temperature was 75 degrees, the dew point was 57, and the relative humidity was 53%. The wind was east at 3 miles an hour. The pressure was 29.92 inches and rising. In Maple Lake, it was cloudy. The temperature was 80 degrees, the dew point was 56, and the relative humidity was 43%. The wind was calm. The pressure was 29.93 inches and steady. Elsewhere across central Minnesota, at Anoka, it was clear, with a temperature of 81. It was mostly cloudy, with a temperature of 80 at the Twin Cities, 79 at St. Cloud, 79 at Crystal, 78 at Princeton, and 77 at Little Falls. It was cloudy, with a temperature of 75 at Litchfield, and 75 at Wilmer. Around the state, it was partly cloudy, with a temperature of 69 at Duluth, and 75 at International Falls. At Rochester, it was mostly cloudy, with a temperature of 68. It was cloudy, with a temperature of 77 at Mankato, and 74 at Brainerd. Once again at 9 p.m., in Buffalo, it was 75 degrees under cloudy skies. And in Maple Lake, it was 80 degrees under cloudy skies. 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The current time is 9:36 p.m. Central Daylight Time. Now the forecast for central Minnesota, from St. Cloud to the northwest Twin Cities suburbs. Tonight, mostly cloudy. Lows in the lower 60s. Southeast winds up to 5 miles an hour. Saturday, mostly cloudy. Highs in the lower 80s. East winds up to 10 miles an hour, shifting to the southeast in the afternoon. Saturday night, mostly cloudy. Lows in the upper 50s. Southeast winds 5 to 15 miles an hour. Sunday, mostly sunny. Highs around 80. Southeast winds 5 to 15 miles an hour. Sunday night, mostly cloudy. Lows in the upper 50s. Southeast winds up to 10 miles an hour. Monday, partly sunny. Highs in the mid-80s. Monday night, partly cloudy. Lows in the upper 50s. Tuesday, mostly sunny. Highs in the mid-80s. Tuesday night, partly cloudy. Lows around 60. Wednesday, mostly sunny. Chance of thunderstorms in the afternoon. Highs in the mid-80s. Chance of thunderstorms 40%. Wednesday night, increasing clouds. A 50% chance of thunderstorms. Lows in the lower 60s. Thursday, partly sunny. Chance of showers. Highs in the lower 80s. Chance of showers 50%. Thursday night and Friday, partly cloudy. Chance of showers. Lows in the upper 50s. Highs in the lower 80s. Chance of showers 50%. Again, the forecast for central Minnesota, from St. Cloud to the northwest Twin Cities suburbs for tonight, mostly cloudy. Lows in the lower 60s. Southeast winds up to 5 miles an hour. At 9 p.m., in Buffalo, it was cloudy. The temperature was 75 degrees, the dew point was 57, and the relative humidity was 53%. The wind was east at 3 miles an hour. The pressure was 29.92 inches and rising. In Maple Lake,
It was cloudy. The temperature was 80 degrees, the dew point was 56, and the relative humidity was 43%. The wind was calm. The pressure was 29.93 inches and steady. Elsewhere across central Minnesota, at Anoka, it was clear, with a temperature of 81. It was mostly cloudy, with a temperature of 80 at the Twin Cities, 79 at St. Cloud, 79 at Crystal, 78 at Princeton, and 77 at Little Falls. It was cloudy, with a temperature of 75 at Litchfield, and 75 at Willmar. Around the state, it was partly cloudy, with a temperature of 69 at Duluth, and 75 at International Falls. At Rochester, it was mostly cloudy, with a temperature of 68. It was cloudy, with a temperature of 77 at Mankato, and 74 at Brainerd. Once again at 9 p.m., in Buffalo, it was 75 degrees under cloudy skies. And in Maple Lake, it was 80 degrees under cloudy skies. The St. Cloud, Minnesota climate summary for this evening, as of 7 p.m., May 29, 2026. Today's high temperature was 88 degrees and the low 57 degrees. No precipitation fell today. No snow fell today. The normal high temperature for tomorrow is 73 degrees, and the normal low is 50. The record high for tomorrow is 99, which occurred in 1934, and the record low is 34, which occurred in 1910. Sunset tonight is at 8:55 p.m. Sunrise tomorrow is at 5:32 a.m. This is Weather Radio Station WMG676 Clearwater, broadcasting on a frequency of 162.50 MHz. 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The current time is 9:41 p.m. Central Daylight Time. Now the forecast for central Minnesota, from St. Cloud to the northwest Twin Cities suburbs. Tonight, mostly cloudy. Lows in the lower 60s. Southeast winds up to 5 miles an hour. Saturday, mostly cloudy. Highs in the lower 80s. East winds up to 10 miles an hour, shifting to the southeast in the afternoon. Saturday night, mostly cloudy. Lows in the upper 50s. South 5 to 15 miles an hour. Sunday, mostly sunny. Highs around 80. Southeast winds 5 to 15 miles an hour. Sunday night, mostly cloudy. Lows in the upper 50s. Southeast winds up to 10 miles an hour. Monday, partly sunny. Highs in the mid 80s. Monday night, partly cloudy. Lows in the upper 50s. Tuesday, mostly sunny. Highs in the mid 80s. Tuesday night, partly cloudy. Lows around 60. Wednesday, mostly sunny. Chance of thunderstorms in the afternoon. Highs in the mid 80s. Chance of thunderstorms 40%. Wednesday night, increasing clouds. A 50% chance of thunderstorms. Lows in the lower 60s. Thursday, partly sunny. Chance of showers. Highs in the lower 80s. Chance of showers 50%. Thursday night and Friday, partly cloudy. Chance of showers. Lows in the upper 50s. Highs in the lower 80s. Chance of showers 50%. Again, the forecast for central Minnesota, from St. Cloud to the northwest Twin Cities suburbs for tonight, mostly cloudy. Lows in the lower 60s. Southeast winds up to 5 miles an hour. At 9 p.m., in Buffalo, it was cloudy. The temperature was 75 degrees, the dew point was 57, and the relative humidity was 53%. The wind was east at 3 miles an hour. The pressure was 29.92 inches and rising. In Maple Lake, it was cloudy. The temperature was 80 degrees, the dew point was 56, and the relative humidity was 43%. The wind was calm.
The pressure was 29.93 inches and steady. Elsewhere across central Minnesota, at Anoka, it was clear, with a temperature of 81. It was mostly cloudy, with a temperature of 80 at the Twin Cities, 79 at St. Cloud, 79 at Crystal, 78 at Princeton, and 77 at Little Falls. It was cloudy, with a temperature of 75 at Litchfield, and 75 at Willmar. Around the state, it was partly cloudy, with a temperature of 69 at Duluth, and 75 at International Falls. At Rochester, it was mostly cloudy, with a temperature of 68. It was cloudy, with a temperature of 77 at Mankato, and 74 at Brainerd. Once again at 9 p.m., in Buffalo, it was 75 degrees under cloudy skies. And in Maple Lake, it was 80 degrees under cloudy skies. 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The current time is 9:45 p.m. Central Daylight Time. Now the forecast for central Minnesota, from St. Cloud to the northwest Twin Cities suburbs. Tonight, mostly cloudy. Lows in the lower 60s. Southeast winds up to 5 miles an hour. Saturday, mostly cloudy. Highs in the lower 80s. East winds up to 10 miles an hour, shifting to the southeast in the afternoon. Saturday night, mostly cloudy. Lows in the upper 50s. Southeast winds 5 to 15 miles an hour. Sunday, mostly sunny. Highs around 80. Southeast winds 5 to 15 miles an hour. Sunday night, mostly cloudy. Lows in the upper 50s. Southeast winds up to 10 miles an hour. Monday, partly sunny. Highs in the mid 80s. Monday night, partly cloudy. Lows in the upper 50s. Tuesday, mostly sunny. Highs in the mid 80s. Tuesday night, partly cloudy. Lows around 60. Wednesday, mostly sunny. Chance of thunderstorms in the afternoon. Highs in the mid 80s. Chance of thunderstorms 40%. Wednesday night, increasing clouds. A 50% chance of thunderstorms. Lows in the lower 60s. Thursday, partly sunny. Chance of showers. Highs in the lower 80s. Chance of showers 50%. Thursday night and Friday, partly cloudy. Chance of showers. Lows in the upper 50s. Highs in the lower 80s. Chance of showers 50%. Again, the forecast for central Minnesota, from St. Cloud to the northwest Twin Cities suburbs for tonight, mostly cloudy. Lows in the lower 60s. Southeast winds up to 5 miles an hour. At 9 p.m., in Buffalo, it was cloudy. The temperature was 75 degrees, the dew point was 57, and the relative humidity was 53%. The wind was east at 3 miles an hour. The pressure was 29.92 inches and rising. In Maple Lake, it was cloudy. The temperature was 80 degrees, the dew point was 56, and the relative humidity was 43%. The wind was calm. The pressure was 29.93 inches and steady. Elsewhere across central Minnesota, at Anoka, it was clear, with a temperature of 81. It was mostly cloudy, with a temperature of 80 at the Twin Cities, 79 at St. Cloud, 79 at Crystal, 78 at Princeton, and 77 at Little Falls. It was cloudy, with a temperature of 75 at Litchfield, and 75 at Willmar. Around the state, it was partly cloudy, with a temperature of 69 at Duluth, and 75 at International Falls. At Rochester, it was mostly cloudy, with a temperature of 68. It was cloudy, with a temperature of 77 at Mankato, and 74 at Brainerd. Once again at 9 p.m.,
In Buffalo, it was 75 degrees under cloudy skies. And in Maple Lake, it was 80 degrees under cloudy skies. 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The current time is 9:49 p.m. Central Daylight Time. Now the forecast for central Minnesota, from St. Cloud to the northwest Twin Cities suburbs. Tonight, mostly cloudy. Lows in the lower 60s. Southeast winds up to 5 miles an hour. Saturday, mostly cloudy. Highs in the lower 80s. East winds up to 10 miles an hour, shifting to the southeast in the afternoon. Saturday night, mostly cloudy. Lows in the upper 50s. Southeast winds 5 to 15 miles an hour. Sunday, mostly sunny. Highs around 80. Southeast winds 5 to 15 miles an hour. Sunday night, mostly cloudy. Lows in the upper 50s. Southeast winds up to 10 miles an hour. Monday, partly sunny. Highs in the mid-80s. Monday night, partly cloudy. Lows in the upper 50s. Tuesday, mostly sunny. Highs in the mid-80s. Tuesday night, partly cloudy. Lows around 60. Wednesday, mostly sunny. Chance of thunderstorms in the afternoon. Highs in the mid-80s. Chance of thunderstorms 40%. Wednesday night, increasing clouds. A 50% chance of thunderstorms. Lows in the lower 60s. Thursday, partly sunny. Chance of showers. Highs in the lower 80s. Chance of showers 50%. Thursday night and Friday, partly cloudy. Chance of showers. Lows in the upper 50s. Highs in the lower 80s. Chance of showers 50%. Again, the forecast for central Minnesota, from St. Cloud to the northwest Twin Cities suburbs for tonight, mostly cloudy. Lows in the lower 60s. Southeast winds up to 5 miles an hour. The St. Cloud, Minnesota climate summary for this evening, as of 7 p.m., May 29, 2026. Today's high temperature was 88 degrees and the low 57 degrees. No precipitation fell today. No snow fell today. The normal high temperature for tomorrow is 73 degrees, and the normal low is 50. The record high for tomorrow is 99, which occurred in 1934, and the record low is 34, which occurred in 1910. Sunset tonight is at 8:55 p.m. Sunrise tomorrow is at 5:32 a.m. At 9 p.m., in Buffalo, it was cloudy. The temperature was 75 degrees, the dew point was 57, and the relative humidity was 53%. The wind was east at 3 miles an hour. The pressure was 29.92 inches and rising. In Maple Lake, it was cloudy. The temperature was 80 degrees, the dew point was 56, and the relative humidity was 43%. The wind was calm. The pressure was 29.93 inches and steady. Elsewhere across central Minnesota, at Anoka, it was clear, with a temperature of 81. It was mostly cloudy, with a temperature of 80 at the Twin Cities, 79 at St. Cloud, 79 at Crystal, 78 at Princeton, and 77 at Little Falls. It was cloudy, with a temperature of 75 at Litchfield, and 75 at Wilmer. Around the state, it was partly cloudy, with a temperature of 69 at Duluth, and 75 at International Falls. At Rochester, it was mostly cloudy, with a temperature of 68. It was cloudy, with a temperature of 77 at Mankato, and 74 at Brainerd. Once again at 9 p.m., in Buffalo, it was 75 degrees under cloudy skies. And in Maple Lake, it was 80 degrees under cloudy skies.
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or 60s. Southeast winds up to 5 miles an hour. Saturday, mostly cloudy. Highs in the lower 80s. East winds up to 10 miles an hour, shifting to the southeast in the afternoon. Saturday night, mostly cloudy. Lows in the upper 50s. Southeast winds 5 to 15 miles an hour. Sunday, mostly sunny. Highs around 80. Southeast winds 5 to 15 miles an hour. Sunday night, mostly cloudy. Lows in the upper 50s. Southeast winds up to 10 miles an hour. Monday, partly sunny. Highs in the mid 80s. Monday night, partly cloudy. Lows in the upper 50s. Tuesday, mostly sunny. Highs in the mid 80s. Tuesday night, partly cloudy. Lows around 60. Wednesday, mostly sunny. Chance of thunderstorms in the afternoon. Highs in the mid 80s. Chance of thunderstorms 40%. Wednesday night, increasing clouds. A 50% chance of thunderstorms. Lows in the lower 60s. Thursday, partly sunny. Chance of showers. Highs in the lower 80s. Chance of showers 50%. Thursday night and Friday, partly cloudy. Chance of showers. Lows in the upper 50s. Highs in the lower 80s. Chance of showers 50%. Again, the forecast for central Minnesota, from St. Cloud to the northwest Twin Cities suburbs for tonight, mostly cloudy. Lows in the lower 60s. Southeast winds up to 5 miles an hour. At 9 p.m., in Buffalo, it was cloudy. The temperature was 75 degrees, the dew point was 57, and the relative humidity was 53%. The wind was east at 3 miles an hour. The pressure was 29.92 inches and rising. In Maple Lake, it was cloudy. The temperature was 80 degrees, the dew point was 56, and the relative humidity was 43%. The wind was calm. The pressure was 29.93 inches and steady. Elsewhere across central Minnesota, at Anoka, it was clear, with a temperature of 81. It was mostly cloudy, with a temperature of 80 at the Twin Cities, 79 at St. Cloud, 79 at Crystal, 78 at Princeton, and 77 at Little Falls. It was cloudy, with a temperature of 75 at Litchfield, and 75 at Wilmer. Around the state, it was partly cloudy, with a temperature of 69 at Duluth, and 75 at International Falls. At Rochester, it was mostly cloudy, with a temperature of 68. It was cloudy, with a temperature of 77 at Mankato, and 74 at Brainerd. Once again at 9 p.m., in Buffalo, it was 75 degrees under cloudy skies. And in Maple Lake, it was 80 degrees under cloudy skies. 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The current time is 9:58 p.m. Central Daylight Time. Now the forecast for central Minnesota, from St. Cloud to the northwest Twin Cities suburbs. Tonight, mostly cloudy. Lows in the lower 60s. Southeast winds up to 5 miles an hour. Saturday, mostly cloudy. Highs in the lower 80s. East winds up to 10 miles an hour, shifting to the southeast in the afternoon. Saturday night, mostly cloudy. Lows in the upper 50s. Southeast winds 5 to 15 miles an hour. Sunday, mostly sunny. Highs around 80. Southeast winds 5 to 15 miles an hour. Sunday night, mostly cloudy. Lows in the upper 50s. Southeast winds up to 10 miles an hour. Monday, partly sunny. Highs in the mid 80s. Monday night, partly cloudy.

Lows in the upper 50s. Tuesday, mostly sunny. Highs in the mid-80s. Tuesday night, partly cloudy. Lows around 60. Wednesday, mostly sunny. Chance of thunderstorms in the afternoon. Highs in the mid-80s. Chance of thunderstorms 40%. Wednesday night, increasing clouds. A 50% chance of thunderstorms. Lows in the lower 60s. Thursday, partly sunny. Chance of showers. Highs in the lower 80s. Chance of showers 50%. Thursday night and Friday, partly cloudy. Chance of showers. Lows in the upper 50s. Highs in the lower 80s. Chance of showers 50%. Again, the forecast for central Minnesota, from St. Cloud to the northwest Twin Cities suburbs for tonight, mostly cloudy. Lows in the lower 60s. Southeast winds up to 5 miles an hour. The St. Cloud, Minnesota climate summary for this evening, as of 7 p.m., May 29, 2026. Today's high temperature was 88 degrees and the low 57 degrees. No precipitation fell today. No snow fell today. The normal high temperature for tomorrow is 73 degrees, and the normal low is 50. The record high for tomorrow is 99, which occurred in 1934, and the record low is 34, which occurred in 1910. Sunset tonight is at 8:55 p.m. Sunrise tomorrow is at 5:32 a.m. This is Weather Radio Station WNG676 Clearwater, broadcasting on a frequency of 162.50 MHz. 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The current time is 10:01 p.m. Central Daylight Time. Now the forecast for central Minnesota, from St. Cloud to the northwest Twin Cities suburbs. Overnight, mostly cloudy. Lows in the lower 60s. Southeast winds up to 5 miles an hour. Saturday, mostly cloudy. Highs in the lower 80s. East winds up to 10 miles an hour, shifting to the southeast in the afternoon. Saturday night, mostly cloudy. Lows in the upper 50s. Southeast winds 5 to 15 miles an hour. Sunday, mostly sunny. Highs around 80. Southeast winds 5 to 15 miles an hour. Sunday night, mostly cloudy. Lows in the upper 50s. Southeast winds up to 10 miles an hour. Monday, partly sunny. Highs in the mid-80s. Monday night, partly cloudy. Lows in the upper 50s. Tuesday, mostly sunny. Highs in the mid-80s. Tuesday night, partly cloudy. Lows around 60. Wednesday, mostly sunny. Chance of thunderstorms in the afternoon. Highs in the mid-80s. Chance of thunderstorms 40%. Wednesday night, increasing clouds. A 50% chance of thunderstorms. Lows in the lower 60s. Thursday, partly sunny. Chance of showers. Highs in the lower 80s. Chance of showers 50%. Thursday night and Friday, partly cloudy. Chance of showers. Lows in the upper 50s. Highs in the lower 80s. Chance of showers 50%. Again, the forecast for central Minnesota, from St. Cloud to the northwest Twin Cities suburbs for overnight, mostly cloudy. Lows in the lower 60s. Southeast winds up to 5 miles an hour. 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The current time is 10:04 p.m. Central Daylight Time. Now the forecast for central Minnesota, from
from St. Cloud to the northwest Twin Cities suburbs. Overnight, mostly cloudy. Lows in the lower 60s. Southeast winds up to 5 miles an hour. Saturday, mostly cloudy. Highs in the lower 80s. East winds up to 10 miles an hour, shifting to the southeast in the afternoon. Saturday night, mostly cloudy. Lows in the upper 50s. Southeast winds 5 to 15 miles an hour. Sunday, mostly sunny. Highs around 80. Southeast winds 5 to 15 miles an hour. Sunday night, mostly cloudy. Lows in the upper 50s. Southeast winds up to 10 miles an hour. Monday, partly sunny. Highs in the mid-80s. Monday night, partly cloudy. Lows in the upper 50s. Tuesday, mostly sunny. Highs in the mid-80s. Tuesday night, partly cloudy. Lows around 60. Wednesday, mostly sunny. Chance of thunderstorms in the afternoon. Highs in the mid-80s. Chance of thunderstorms 40%. Wednesday night, increasing clouds. A 50% chance of thunderstorms. Lows in the lower 60s. Thursday, partly sunny. Chance of showers. Highs in the lower 80s. Chance of showers 50%. Thursday night and Friday, partly cloudy. Chance of showers. Lows in the upper 50s. Highs in the lower 80s. Chance of showers 50%. Again, the forecast for central Minnesota, from St. Cloud to the northwest Twin Cities suburbs for overnight, mostly cloudy. Lows in the lower 60s. Southeast winds up to 5 miles an hour. 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The current time is 10:07 p.m. Central Daylight Time. Now the forecast for central Minnesota, from St. Cloud to the northwest Twin Cities suburbs. Overnight, mostly cloudy. Lows in the lower 60s. Southeast winds up to 5 miles an hour. Saturday, mostly cloudy. Highs in the lower 80s. East winds up to 10 miles an hour, shifting to the southeast in the afternoon. Saturday night, mostly cloudy. Lows in the upper 50s. Southeast winds 5 to 15 miles an hour. Sunday, mostly sunny. Highs around 80. Southeast winds 5 to 15 miles an hour. Sunday night, mostly cloudy. Lows in the upper 50s. Southeast winds up to 10 miles an hour. Monday, partly sunny. Highs in the mid-80s. Monday night, partly cloudy. Lows in the upper 50s. Tuesday, mostly sunny. Highs in the mid-80s. Tuesday night, partly cloudy. Lows around 60. Wednesday, mostly sunny. Chance of thunderstorms in the afternoon. Highs in the mid-80s. Chance of thunderstorms 40%. Wednesday night, increasing clouds. A 50% chance of thunderstorms. Lows in the lower 60s. Thursday, partly sunny. Chance of showers. Highs in the lower 80s. Chance of showers 50%. Thursday night and Friday, partly cloudy. Chance of showers. Lows in the upper 50s. Highs in the lower 80s. Chance of showers 50%. Again, the forecast for central Minnesota, from St. Cloud to the northwest Twin Cities suburbs for overnight, mostly cloudy. Lows in the lower 60s. Southeast winds up to 5 miles an hour. 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
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The current time is 10:09 p.m. Central Daylight Time. Now the forecast for central Minnesota, from St. Cloud to the northwest Twin Cities suburbs. Overnight, mostly cloudy. Lows in the lower 60s. Southeast winds up to 5 miles an hour. Saturday, mostly cloudy. Highs in the lower 80s. East winds up to 10 miles an hour, shifting to the southeast in the afternoon. Saturday night, mostly cloudy. Lows in the upper 50s. Southeast winds 5 to 15 miles an hour. Sunday, mostly sunny. Highs around 80. Southeast winds 5 to 15 miles an hour. Sunday night, mostly cloudy. Lows in the upper 50s. Southeast winds up to 10 miles an hour. Monday, partly sunny. Highs in the mid 80s. Monday night, partly cloudy. Lows in the upper 50s. Tuesday, mostly sunny. Highs in the mid 80s. Tuesday night, partly cloudy. Lows around 60. Wednesday, mostly sunny. Chance of thunderstorms in the afternoon. Highs in the mid 80s. Chance of thunderstorms 40%. Wednesday night, increasing clouds. A 50% chance of thunderstorms. Lows in the lower 60s. Thursday, partly sunny. Chance of showers. Highs in the lower 80s. Chance of showers 50%. Thursday night and Friday, partly cloudy. Chance of showers. Lows in the upper 50s. Highs in the lower 80s. Chance of showers 50%. Again, the forecast for central Minnesota, from St. Cloud to the northwest Twin Cities suburbs for overnight, mostly cloudy. Lows in the lower 60s. Southeast winds up to 5 miles an hour. The St. Cloud, Minnesota climate summary for this evening, as of 7 p.m., May 29, 2026. Today's high temperature was 88 degrees and the low 57 degrees. No precipitation fell today. No snow fell today. The normal high temperature for tomorrow is 73 degrees, and the normal low is 50. The record high for tomorrow is 99, which occurred in 1934, and the record low is 34, which occurred in 1910. Sunset tonight is at 8:55 p.m. Sunrise tomorrow is at 5:32 a.m. This is Weather Radio Station WNG676 Clearwater, broadcasting on a frequency of 162.50 MHz. 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The current time is 10:13 p.m. Central Daylight Time. Now the forecast for central Minnesota, from St. Cloud to the northwest Twin Cities suburbs. Overnight, mostly cloudy. Lows in the lower 60s. Southeast winds up to 5 miles an hour. Saturday, mostly cloudy. Highs in the lower 80s. East winds up to 10 miles an hour, shifting to the southeast in the afternoon. Saturday night, mostly cloudy. Lows in the upper 50s. Southeast winds 5 to 15 miles an hour. Sunday, mostly sunny. Highs around 80. Southeast winds 5 to 15 miles an hour. Sunday night, mostly cloudy. Lows in the upper 50s. Southeast winds up to 10 miles an hour. Monday, partly sunny. Highs in the mid 80s. Monday night, partly cloudy. Lows in the upper 50s. Tuesday, mostly sunny. Highs in the mid 80s. Tuesday night, partly cloudy. Lows around 60. Wednesday, mostly sunny. Chance of thunderstorms in the afternoon. Highs in the mid 80s. Chance of thunderstorms 40%.
Wednesday night, increasing clouds. A 50% chance of thunderstorms. Lows in the lower 60s. Thursday, partly sunny. Chance of showers. Highs in the lower 80s. Chance of showers 50%. Thursday night and Friday, partly cloudy. Chance of showers. Lows in the upper 50s. Highs in the lower 80s. Chance of showers 50%. Again, the forecast for central Minnesota, from St. Cloud to the northwest Twin Cities suburbs for overnight, mostly cloudy. Lows in the lower 60s. Southeast winds up to 5 miles an hour. 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The current time is 10:15 p.m. Central Daylight Time. Now the forecast for central Minnesota, from St. Cloud to the northwest Twin Cities suburbs. Overnight, mostly cloudy. Lows in the lower 60s. Southeast winds up to 5 miles an hour. Saturday, mostly cloudy. Highs in the lower 80s. East winds up to 10 miles an hour, shifting to the southeast in the afternoon. Saturday night, mostly cloudy. Lows in the upper 50s. Southeast winds 5 to 15 miles an hour. Sunday, mostly sunny. Highs around 80. Southeast winds 5 to 15 miles an hour. Sunday night, mostly cloudy. Lows in the upper 50s. Southeast winds up to 10 miles an hour. Monday, partly sunny. Highs in the mid 80s. Monday night, partly cloudy. Lows in the upper 50s. Tuesday, mostly sunny. Highs in the mid 80s. Tuesday night, partly cloudy. Lows around 60. Wednesday, mostly sunny. Chance of thunderstorms in the afternoon. Highs in the mid-80s. Chance of thunderstorms 40%. Wednesday night, increasing clouds. A 50% chance of thunderstorms. Lows in the lower 60s. Thursday, partly sunny. Chance of showers. Highs in the lower 80s. Chance of showers 50%. Thursday night and Friday, partly cloudy. Chance of showers. Lows in the upper 50s. Highs in the lower 80s. Chance of showers 50%. Again, the forecast for central Minnesota, from St. Cloud to the northwest Twin Cities suburbs for overnight, mostly cloudy. Lows in the lower 60s. Southeast winds up to 5 miles an hour. At 10 p.m., in Buffalo, it was cloudy. The temperature was 77 degrees, the dew point was 55, and the relative humidity was 47%. The wind was southeast at 6 miles an hour. The pressure was 29.93 inches and rising. In Maple Lake, it was mostly cloudy. The temperature was 78 degrees. The dew point was 56, and the relative humidity was 46%. The wind was southeast at 3 miles an hour. The pressure was 29.94 inches and rising. Elsewhere across central Minnesota, at Anoka, it was clear, with a temperature of 79. It was mostly cloudy, with a temperature of 78 at the Twin Cities, 77 at St. Cloud, 77 at Crystal, 74 at Princeton, and 73 at Little Falls. It was cloudy, with a temperature of 73 at Litchfield, and 73 at Wilmer. Around the state, it was mostly cloudy. It was 66 at Rochester, 76 at Mankato, 70 at Brainerd, 68 at Duluth, and 70 at International Falls. Once again at 10 p.m., in Buffalo, it was 77 degrees under cloudy skies. And in Maple Lake, it was 78 degrees under mostly cloudy skies. This is weather radio station WMG676 Clearwater,
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The current time is 10:19 p.m. Central Daylight Time. Now the forecast for central Minnesota, from St. Cloud to the northwest Twin Cities suburbs. Overnight, mostly cloudy. Lows in the lower 60s. Southeast winds up to 5 miles an hour. Saturday, mostly cloudy. Highs in the lower 80s. East winds up to 10 miles an hour, shifting to the southeast in the afternoon. Saturday night, mostly cloudy. Lows in the upper 50s. Southeast winds 5 to 15 miles an hour. Sunday, mostly sunny. Highs around 80. Southeast winds 5 to 15 miles an hour. Sunday night, mostly cloudy. Lows in the upper 50s. Southeast winds up to 10 miles an hour. Monday, partly sunny. Highs in the mid-80s. Monday night, partly cloudy. Lows in the upper 50s. Tuesday, mostly sunny. Highs in the mid-80s. Tuesday night, partly cloudy. Lows around 60. Wednesday, mostly sunny. Chance of thunderstorms in the afternoon. Highs in the mid-80s. Chance of thunderstorms 40%. Wednesday night, increasing clouds. A 50% chance of thunderstorms. Lows in the lower 60s. Thursday, partly sunny. Chance of showers. Highs in the lower 80s. Chance of showers 50%. Thursday night and Friday, partly cloudy. Chance of showers. Lows in the upper 50s. Highs in the lower 80s. Chance of showers 50%. Again, the forecast for central Minnesota, from St. Cloud to the northwest Twin Cities suburbs for overnight, mostly cloudy. Lows in the lower 60s. Southeast winds up to 5 miles an hour. The St. Cloud, Minnesota climate summary for this evening, as of 7 p.m., May 29, 2026. Today's high temperature was 88 degrees and the low 57 degrees. No precipitation fell today. No snow fell today. The normal high temperature for tomorrow is 73 degrees, and the normal low is 50. The record high for tomorrow is 99, which occurred in 1934, and the record low is 34, which occurred in 1910. Sunset tonight is at 8:55 p.m. Sunrise tomorrow is at 5:32 a.m. At 10 p.m., in Buffalo, it was cloudy. The temperature was 77 degrees, the dew point was 55, and the relative humidity was 47%. The wind was southeast at 6 miles an hour. The pressure was 29.93 inches and rising. In Maple Lake, it was mostly cloudy. The temperature was 78 degrees, the dew point was 56, and the relative humidity was 46%. The wind was southeast at 3 miles an hour. The pressure was 29.94 inches and rising. Elsewhere across central Minnesota, at Anoka, it was clear, with a temperature of 79. It was mostly cloudy, with a temperature of 78 at the Twin Cities, 77 at St. Cloud, 77 at Crystal, 74 at Princeton, and 73 at Little Falls. It was cloudy, with a temperature of 73 at Litchfield, and 73 at Wilmer. Around the state, it was mostly cloudy. It was 66 at Rochester, 76 at Mankato, 70 at Brainerd, 68 at Duluth, and 70 at International Falls. Once again at 10 p.m., in Buffalo, it was 77 degrees under cloudy skies. And in Maple Lake, it was 78 degrees under mostly cloudy skies. 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
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The current time is 10:24 p.m. Central Daylight Time. Now the forecast for central Minnesota, from St. Cloud to the northwest Twin Cities suburbs. Overnight, mostly cloudy. Lows in the lower 60s. Southeast winds up to 5 miles an hour. Saturday, mostly cloudy. Highs in the lower 80s. East winds up to 10 miles an hour, shifting to the southeast in the afternoon. Saturday night, mostly cloudy. Lows in the upper 50s. Southeast winds 5 to 15 miles an hour. Sunday, mostly sunny. Highs around 80. Southeast winds 5 to 15 miles an hour. Sunday night, mostly cloudy. Lows in the upper 50s. Southeast winds up to 10 miles an hour. Monday, partly sunny. Highs in the mid 80s. Monday night, partly cloudy. Lows in the upper 50s. Tuesday, mostly sunny. Highs in the mid 80s. Tuesday night, partly cloudy. Lows around 60. Wednesday, mostly sunny. Chance of thunderstorms in the afternoon. Highs in the mid 80s. Chance of thunderstorms 40%. Wednesday night, increasing clouds. A 50% chance of thunderstorms. Lows in the lower 60s. Thursday, partly sunny. Chance of showers. Highs in the lower 80s. Chance of showers 50%. Thursday night and Friday, partly cloudy. Chance of showers. Lows in the upper 50s. Highs in the lower 80s. Chance of showers 50%. Again, the forecast for central Minnesota, from St. Cloud to the northwest Twin Cities suburbs for overnight, mostly cloudy. Lows in the lower 60s. Southeast winds up to 5 miles an hour. 10 p.m. in Buffalo, it was cloudy. The temperature was 77 degrees, the dew point was 55, and the relative humidity was 47%. The wind was southeast at 6 miles an hour. The pressure was 29.93 inches and rising. In Maple Lake, it was mostly cloudy. The temperature was 78 degrees, the dew point was 56, and the relative humidity was 46%. The wind was southeast at 3 miles an hour. The pressure was 29.94 inches and rising. Elsewhere across central Minnesota, at Anoka, it was clear, with a temperature of 79. It was mostly cloudy, with a temperature of 78 at the Twin Cities, 77 at St. Cloud, 77 at Crystal, 74 at Princeton, and 73 at Little Falls. It was cloudy, with a temperature of 73 at Litchfield, and 73 at Wilmer. Around the state, it was mostly cloudy. It was 66 at Rochester, 76 at Mankato, 70 at Brainerd, 68 at Duluth, and 70 at International Falls. Once again at 10 p.m., in Buffalo, it was 77 degrees under cloudy skies. And in Maple Lake, it was 78 degrees under mostly cloudy skies. 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The current time is 10:28 p.m. Central Daylight Time. Now the forecast for central Minnesota, from St. Cloud to the northwest Twin Cities suburbs. Overnight, mostly cloudy. Lows in the lower 60s. Southeast winds up to 5 miles an hour. Saturday, mostly cloudy. Highs in the lower 80s. East winds up to 10 miles an hour, shifting to the southeast in the afternoon. Saturday night, mostly cloudy. Lows in the upper 50s. Southeast winds 5 to 15 miles an hour. Sunday,
mostly sunny. Highs around 80. Southeast winds 5 to 15 miles an hour. Sunday night, mostly cloudy. Lows in the upper 50s. Southeast winds up to 10 miles an hour. Monday, partly sunny. Highs in the mid 80s. Monday night, partly cloudy. Lows in the upper 50s. Tuesday, mostly sunny. Highs in the mid 80s. Tuesday night, partly cloudy. Lows around 60. Wednesday, mostly sunny. Chance of thunderstorms in the afternoon. Highs in the mid 80s. Chance of thunderstorms 40%. Wednesday night, increasing clouds. A 50% chance of thunderstorms. Lows in the lower 60s. Thursday, partly sunny. Chance of showers. Highs in the lower 80s. Chance of showers 50%. Thursday night and Friday, partly cloudy. Chance of showers. Lows in the upper 50s. Highs in the lower 80s. Chance of showers 50%. Again, the forecast for central Minnesota, from St. Cloud to the northwest Twin Cities suburbs for overnight, mostly cloudy. Lows in the lower 60s. Southeast winds up to 5 miles an hour. At 10 p.m., in Buffalo, it was cloudy. The temperature was 77 degrees, the dew point was 55, and the relative humidity was 47%. The wind was southeast at 6 miles an hour. The pressure was 29.93 inches and rising. In Maple Lake, it was mostly cloudy. The temperature was 78 degrees, the dew point was 56, and the relative humidity was 46%. The wind was southeast at 3 miles an hour. The pressure was 29.94 inches and rising. Elsewhere across central Minnesota, at Anoka, it was clear, with a temperature of 79. It was mostly cloudy, with a temperature of 78 at the Twin Cities, 77 at St. Cloud, 77 at Crystal, 74 at Princeton, and 73 at Little Falls. It was cloudy, with a temperature of 73 at Litchfield, and 73 at Wilmer. Around the state, it was mostly cloudy. It was 66 at Rochester, 76 at Mankato, 70 at Brainerd, 68 at Duluth, and 70 at International Falls. Once again at 10 p.m., in Buffalo, it was 77 degrees under cloudy skies. And in Maple Lake, it was 78 degrees under mostly cloudy skies. 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The current time is 10:32 p.m. Central Daylight Time. Now the forecast for central Minnesota, from St. Cloud to the northwest Twin Cities suburbs. Overnight, mostly cloudy. Lows in the lower 60s. Southeast winds up lows in the lower 60s. Southeast winds up to 5 miles an hour. Saturday, mostly cloudy. Highs in the lower 80s. East winds up to 10 miles an hour, shifting to the southeast in the afternoon. Saturday night, mostly cloudy. Lows in the upper 50s. Southeast winds 5 to 15 miles an hour. Sunday, mostly sunny. Highs around 80. Southeast winds 5 to 15 miles an hour. Sunday night, mostly cloudy. Lows in the upper 50s. Southeast winds up to 10 miles an hour. Monday, partly sunny. Highs in the mid 80s. Monday night, partly cloudy. Lows in the upper 50s. Tuesday, mostly sunny. Highs in the mid 80s. Tuesday night, partly cloudy. Lows around 60. Wednesday, mostly sunny. Chance of thunderstorms in the afternoon. Highs in the mid 80s. Chance of thunderstorms 40%.
Wednesday night, increasing clouds. A 50% chance of thunderstorms. Lows in the lower 60s. Thursday, partly sunny. Chance of showers. Highs in the lower 80s.

50s. Chance of showers 50%. Thursday night and Friday, partly cloudy. Chance of showers. Lows in the upper 50s. Highs in the lower 80s. Chance of showers 50%. Again, the forecast for central Minnesota, from St. Cloud to the northwest Twin Cities suburbs for overnight, mostly cloudy. Lows in the lower 60s. Southeast winds up to 5 miles an hour. At 10 p.m., in Buffalo, it was cloudy. The temperature was 77 degrees, the dew point was 55, and the relative humidity was 47%. The wind was southeast at 6 miles an hour. The pressure was 29.93 inches and rising. In Maple Lake, it was mostly cloudy. The temperature was 78 degrees, the dew point was 56, and the relative humidity was 46%. The wind was southeast at 3 miles an hour. The pressure was 29.94 inches and rising. Elsewhere across central Minnesota, at Anoka, it was clear, with a temperature of 79. It was mostly cloudy, with a temperature of 78 at the Twin Cities, 77 at St. Cloud, 77 at Crystal, 74 at Princeton, and 73 at Little Falls. It was cloudy, with a temperature of 73 at Litchfield, and 73 at Wilmer. Around the state, it was mostly cloudy. It was 66 at Rochester, 76 at Mankato, 70 at Brainerd, 68 at Duluth, and 70 at International Falls. Once again at 10 p.m., in Buffalo, it was 77 degrees under cloudy skies. And in Maple Lake, it was 78 degrees under mostly cloudy skies. 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The current time is 10:57 p.m. Central Daylight Time. Now the forecast for central Minnesota, from St. Cloud to the northwest Twin Cities suburbs. Overnight, mostly cloudy. Lows in the lower 60s. Southeast winds up to 5 miles an hour. Saturday, mostly cloudy. Highs in the lower 80s. East winds up to 10 miles an hour, shifting to the southeast in the afternoon. Saturday night, mostly cloudy. Lows in the upper 50s. Southeast winds 5 to 15 miles an hour. Sunday, mostly sunny. Highs around 80. Southeast winds 5 to 15 miles an hour. Sunday night, mostly cloudy. Lows in the upper 50s. Southeast winds up to 10 miles an hour. Monday, partly sunny. Highs in the mid 80s. Monday night, partly cloudy. Lows in the upper 50s. Tuesday, mostly sunny. Highs in the mid 80s. Tuesday night, partly cloudy. Lows around 60. Wednesday, mostly sunny. Chance of thunderstorms in the afternoon. Highs in the mid 80s. Chance of thunderstorms 40%. Wednesday night, increasing clouds. A 50% chance of thunderstorms. Lows in the lower 60s. Thursday, partly sunny. Chance of showers. Highs in the lower 80s. Chance of showers 50%. Thursday night and Friday, partly cloudy. Chance of showers. Lows in the upper 50s. Highs in the lower 80s. Chance of showers 50%. Again, the forecast for central Minnesota, from St. Cloud to the northwest Twin Cities suburbs for overnight, mostly cloudy. Lows in the lower 60s. Southeast winds up to 5 miles an hour. At 10 p.m., in Buffalo, it was cloudy. The temperature was 77 degrees, the dew point was 55, and the relative humidity was 47%. The wind was southeast at 6 miles an hour. The pressure was 29.93 inches and rising.

Maple Lake. It was mostly cloudy. The temperature was 78 degrees, the dew point was 56, and the relative humidity was 46%. The wind was southeast at 3 miles an hour. The pressure was 29.94 inches and rising. Elsewhere across central Minnesota, at Anoka, it was clear, with a temperature of 79. It was mostly cloudy, with a temperature of 78 at the Twin Cities, 77 at St. Cloud, 77 at Crystal, 74 at Princeton, and 73 at Little Falls. It was cloudy, with a temperature of 73 at Litchfield, and 73 at Wilmer. Around the state, it was mostly cloudy. It was 66 at Rochester, 76 at Mankato, 70 at Brainerd, 68 at Duluth, and 70 at International Falls. Once again at 10 p.m., in Buffalo, it was 77 degrees under cloudy skies. And in Maple Lake, it was 78 degrees under mostly cloudy skies. 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The current time is 11:01 p.m. Central Daylight Time. Now the forecast for central Minnesota, from St. Cloud to the northwest Twin Cities suburbs. Overnight, mostly cloudy. Lows in the lower 60s. Southeast winds up to 5 miles an hour. Saturday, mostly cloudy. Highs in the lower 80s. East winds up to 10 miles an hour, shifting to the southeast in the afternoon. Saturday night, mostly cloudy. Lows in the upper 50s. Southeast wind 5 to 15 miles an hour. Sunday, mostly sunny. Highs around 80. Southeast winds 5 to 15 miles an hour. Sunday night, mostly cloudy. Lows in the upper 50s. Southeast winds up to 10 miles an hour. Monday, partly sunny. Highs in the mid-80s. Monday night, partly cloudy. Lows in the upper 50s. Tuesday, mostly sunny. Highs in the mid-80s. Tuesday night, partly cloudy. Lows around 60. Wednesday, mostly sunny. Chance of thunderstorms in the afternoon. Highs in the mid-80s. Chance of thunderstorms 40%. Wednesday night, increasing clouds. A 50% chance of thunderstorms. Lows in the lower 60s. Thursday, partly sunny. Chance of showers. Highs in the lower 80s. Chance of showers 50%. Thursday night and Friday, partly cloudy. Chance of showers. Lows in the upper 50s. Highs in the lower 80s. Chance of showers 50%. Again, the forecast for central Minnesota, from St. Cloud to the northwest Twin Cities suburbs for overnight, mostly cloudy. Lows in the lower 60s. Southeast winds up to 5 miles an hour. 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The current time is 11:04 p.m. Central Daylight Time. Now the forecast for central Minnesota, from St. Cloud to the northwest Twin Cities suburbs. Overnight, mostly cloudy. Lows in the lower 60s. Southeast winds up to 5 miles an hour. Saturday, mostly cloudy. Highs in the lower 80s. East winds up to 10 miles an hour, shifting to the southeast in the afternoon. Saturday night, mostly cloudy. Lows in the upper 50s. Southeast winds 5 to 15 miles an hour. Sunday, mostly sunny. Highs around 80. Southeast winds 5 to 15 miles an hour. Sunday night, mostly cloudy.
lows in the upper 50s. Southeast winds up to 10 miles an hour. Monday, partly sunny. Highs in the mid-80s. Monday night, partly cloudy. Lows in the upper 50s. Tuesday, mostly sunny. Highs in the mid-80s. Tuesday night, partly cloudy. Lows around 60. Wednesday, mostly sunny. Chance of thunderstorms in the afternoon. Highs in the mid-80s. Chance of thunderstorms 40%. Wednesday night, increasing clouds. A 50% chance of thunderstorms. Lows in the lower 60s. Thursday, partly sunny. Chance of showers. Highs in the lower 80s. Chance of showers 50%. Thursday night and Friday, partly cloudy. Chance of showers. Lows in the upper 50s. Highs in the lower 80s. Chance of showers 50%. Again, the forecast for central Minnesota, from St. Cloud to the northwest Twin Cities suburbs for overnight, mostly cloudy. Lows in the lower 60s. Southeast winds up to 5 miles an hour. 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The current time is 11:07 p.m. Central Daylight Time. Now the forecast for central Minnesota, from St. Cloud to the northwest Twin Cities suburbs. Overnight, mostly cloudy. Lows in the lower 60s. Southeast winds up to 5 miles an hour. Saturday, mostly cloudy. Highs in the lower 80s. East winds up to 10 miles an hour, shifting to the southeast in the afternoon. Saturday night, mostly cloudy. Lows in the upper 50s. Southeast winds 5 to 15 miles an hour. Sunday, mostly sunny. Highs around 80. Southeast winds 5 to 15 miles an hour. Sunday night, mostly cloudy. Lows in the upper 50s. Southeast winds up to 10 miles an hour. Monday, partly sunny. Highs in the mid-80s. Monday night, partly cloudy. Lows in the upper 50s. Tuesday, mostly sunny. Highs in the mid-80s. Tuesday night, partly cloudy. Lows around 60. Wednesday, mostly sunny. Chance of thunderstorms in the afternoon. Highs in the mid-80s. Chance of thunderstorms 40%. Wednesday night, increasing clouds. A 50% chance of thunderstorms. Lows in the lower 60s. Thursday, partly sunny. Chance of showers. Highs in the lower 80s. Chance of showers 50%. Thursday night and Friday, partly cloudy. Chance of showers. Lows in the upper 50s. Highs in the lower 80s. Chance of showers 50%. Again, the forecast for central Minnesota, from St. Cloud to the northwest Twin Cities suburbs for overnight, mostly cloudy. Lows in the lower 60s. Southeast winds up to 5 miles an hour. 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The current time is 11:09 p.m. Central Daylight Time. Now the forecast for central Minnesota, from St. Cloud to the northwest Twin Cities suburbs. Overnight, mostly cloudy. Lows in the lower 60s. Southeast winds up to 5 miles an hour. Saturday, mostly cloudy. Highs in the lower 80s. East winds up to 10 miles an hour, shifting to the southeast in the afternoon. Saturday night, mostly cloudy. Lows in the upper 50s.
Southeast winds 5 to 15 miles an hour. Sunday, mostly sunny. Highs around 80. Southeast winds 5 to 15 miles an hour. Sunday night, mostly cloudy. Lows in the upper 50s. Southeast winds up to 10 miles an hour. Monday, partly sunny. Highs in the mid 80s. Monday night, partly cloudy. Lows in the upper 50s. Tuesday, mostly sunny. Highs in the mid 80s. Tuesday night, partly cloudy. Lows around 60. Wednesday, mostly sunny. Chance of thunderstorms in the afternoon. Highs in the mid 80s. Chance of thunderstorms 40%. Wednesday night, increasing clouds. A 50% chance of thunderstorms. Lows in the lower 60s. Thursday, partly sunny. Chance of showers. Highs in the lower 80s. Chance of showers 50%. Thursday night and Friday, partly cloudy. Chance of showers. Lows in the upper 50s. Highs in the lower 80s. Chance of showers 50%. Again, the forecast for central Minnesota, from St. Cloud to the northwest Twin Cities suburbs for overnight, mostly cloudy. Lows in the lower 60s. Southeast winds up to 5 miles an hour. 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The current time is 11:12 p.m. Central Daylight Time. Now the forecast for central Minnesota, from St. Cloud to the northwest Twin Cities suburbs. Overnight, mostly cloudy. Lows in the lower 60s. Southeast winds up to 5 miles an hour. Saturday, mostly cloudy. Highs in the lower 80s. East winds up to 10 miles an hour, shifting to the southeast in the afternoon. Saturday night, mostly cloudy. Lows in the upper 50s. Southeast winds 5 to 15 miles an hour. Sunday, mostly sunny. Highs around 80. Southeast winds 5 to 15 miles an hour. Sunday night, mostly cloudy. Lows in the upper 50s. Southeast winds up to 10 miles an hour. Monday, partly sunny. Highs in the mid 80s. Monday night, partly cloudy. Lows in the upper 50s. Tuesday, mostly sunny. Highs in the mid 80s. Tuesday night, partly cloudy. Lows around 60. Wednesday, mostly sunny. Chance of thunderstorms in the afternoon. Highs in the mid 80s. Chance of thunderstorms 40%. Wednesday night, increasing clouds. A 50% chance of thunderstorms. Lows in the lower 60s. Thursday, partly sunny. Chance of showers. Highs in the lower 80s. Chance of showers 50%. Thursday night and Friday, partly cloudy. Chance of showers. Lows in the upper 50s. Highs in the lower 80s. Chance of showers 50%. Again, the forecast for central Minnesota, from St. Cloud to the northwest Twin Cities suburbs for overnight, mostly cloudy. Lows in the lower 60s. Southeast winds up to 5 miles an hour. At 11 p.m. in Buffalo, it was cloudy. The temperature was 73 degrees, the dew point was 55, and the relative humidity was 53%. The wind was southeast at 5 miles an hour. The pressure was 29.94 inches and rising. In Maple Lake, it was cloudy. The temperature was 78 degrees. The dew point was 54, and the relative humidity was 42%. The wind was calm. The pressure was 29.95 inches and rising. Elsewhere across central Minnesota, skies ranged from mostly cloudy to cloudy,
and temperatures were between 72 and 76 degrees. Around the state, at Duluth, it was partly cloudy, with a temperature of 67. It was mostly cloudy, with a temperature of 67 at Rochester, 69 at Brainerd, and 64 at International Falls. At Mankato, it was cloudy, with a temperature of 75. Once again at 11 p.m., in Buffalo, it was 73 degrees under cloudy skies. And in Maple Lake, it was 78 degrees under cloudy skies. 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The current time is 11:16 p.m. Central Daylight Time. Now the forecast for central Minnesota, from St. Cloud to the northwest Twin Cities suburbs. Overnight, mostly cloudy. Lows in the lower 60s. Southeast winds up to 5 miles an hour. Saturday, mostly cloudy. Highs in the lower 80s. East winds up to 10 miles an hour, shifting to the southeast in the afternoon. Saturday night, mostly cloudy. Lows in the upper 50s. Southeast winds 5 to 15 miles an hour. Sunday, mostly sunny. Highs around 80. Southeast winds 5 to 15 miles an hour. Sunday night, mostly cloudy. Lows in the upper 50s. Southeast winds up to 10 miles an hour. Monday, partly sunny. Highs in the mid 80s. Monday night, partly cloudy. Lows in the upper 50s. Tuesday, mostly sunny. Highs in the mid 80s. Tuesday night, partly cloudy. Lows around 60. Wednesday, mostly sunny. Chance of thunderstorms in the afternoon. Highs in the mid 80s. Chance of thunderstorms 40%. Wednesday night, increasing clouds. A 50% chance of thunderstorms. Lows in the lower 60s. Thursday, partly sunny. Chance of showers. Highs in the lower 80s. Chance of showers 50%. Thursday night and Friday, partly cloudy. Chance of showers. Lows in the upper 50s. Highs in the lower 80s. Chance of showers 50%. Again, the forecast for central Minnesota, from St. Cloud to the northwest Twin Cities suburbs for overnight, mostly cloudy. Lows in the lower 60s. Southeast winds up to 5 miles an hour. At 11 p.m., in Buffalo, it was cloudy. The temperature was 73 degrees, the dew point was 55, and the relative humidity was 53%. The wind was southeast at 5 miles an hour. The pressure was 29.94 inches and rising. In Maple Lake, it was cloudy. The temperature was 78 degrees, the dew point was 54, and the relative humidity was 42%. The wind was calm. The pressure was 29.95 inches and rising. Elsewhere across central Minnesota, skies ranged from mostly cloudy to cloudy, and temperatures were between 72 and 76 degrees. Around the state, at Duluth, it was partly cloudy, with a temperature of 67. It was mostly cloudy, with a temperature of 67 at Rochester, 69 at Brainerd, and 64 at International Falls. At Mankato, it was cloudy, with a temperature of 75. Once again at 11 p.m., in Buffalo, it was 73 degrees under cloudy skies. And in Maple Lake, it was 78 degrees under cloudy skies. 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The current time is 11:20 p.m. Central Daylight Time.
Now the forecast for central Minnesota, from St. Cloud to the northwest Twin Cities suburbs. Overnight, mostly cloudy. Lows in the lower 60s. Southeast winds up to 5 miles an hour. Saturday, mostly cloudy. Highs in the lower 80s. East winds up to 10 miles an hour, shifting to the southeast in the afternoon. Saturday night, mostly cloudy. Lows in the upper 50s. Southeast winds 5 to 15 miles an hour. Sunday, mostly sunny. Highs around 80. Southeast winds 5 to 15 miles an hour. Sunday night, mostly cloudy. Lows in the upper 50s. Southeast winds up to 10 miles an hour. Monday, partly sunny. Highs in the mid-80s. Monday night, partly cloudy. Lows in the upper 50s. Tuesday, mostly sunny. Highs in the mid-80s. Tuesday night, partly cloudy. Lows around 60. Wednesday, mostly sunny. Chance of thunderstorms in the afternoon. Highs in the mid-80s. Chance of thunderstorms 40%. Wednesday night, increasing clouds. A 50% chance of thunderstorms. Lows in the lower 60s. Thursday, partly sunny. Chance of showers. Highs in the lower 80s. Chance of showers 50%. Thursday night and Friday, partly cloudy. Chance of showers. Lows in the upper 50s. Highs in the lower 80s. Chance of showers 50%. Again, the forecast for central Minnesota, from St. Cloud to the northwest Twin Cities suburbs for overnight, mostly cloudy. Lows in the lower 60s. Southeast winds up to 5 miles an hour. At 11 p.m., in Buffalo, it was cloudy. The temperature was 73 degrees, the dew point was 55, and the relative humidity was 53%. The wind was southeast at 5 miles an hour. The pressure was 29.94 inches and rising. In Maple Lake, it was cloudy. The temperature was 78 degrees, the dew point was 54, and the relative humidity was 42%. The wind was calm. The pressure was 29.95 inches and rising. Elsewhere across central Minnesota, skies ranged from mostly cloudy to cloudy, and temperatures were between 72 and 76 degrees. Around the state, at Duluth, it was partly cloudy, with a temperature of 67. It was mostly cloudy, with a temperature of 67 at Rochester, 69 at Brainerd, and 64 at International Falls. At Mankato, it was cloudy, with a temperature of 75. Once again at 11 p.m., in Buffalo, it was 73 degrees under cloudy skies. And in Maple Lake, it was 78 degrees under cloudy skies. 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The current time is 11:24 p.m. Central Daylight Time. Now the forecast for central Minnesota, from St. Cloud to the northwest Twin Cities suburbs. Overnight, mostly cloudy. Lows in the lower 60s. Southeast winds up to 5 miles an hour. Saturday, mostly cloudy. Highs in the lower 80s. East winds up to 10 miles an hour, shifting to the southeast in the afternoon. Saturday night, mostly cloudy. Lows in the upper 50s. Southeast winds 5 to 15 miles an hour. Sunday, mostly sunny. Highs around 80. Southeast winds 5 to 15 miles an hour. Sunday night, mostly cloudy. Lows in the upper 50s. Southeast winds up to 10 miles an hour. Monday, partly sunny. Highs in the mid-80s. Monday night, partly cloudy. Lows in the upper 50s.
Tuesday, mostly sunny. Highs in the mid-80s. Tuesday night, partly cloudy. Lows around 60. Wednesday, mostly sunny. Chance of thunderstorms in the afternoon. Highs in the mid-80s. Chance of thunderstorms 40%. Wednesday night, increasing clouds. A 50% chance of thunderstorms. Lows in the lower 60s. Thursday, partly sunny. Chance of showers. Highs in the lower 80s. Chance of showers 50%. Thursday night and Friday, partly cloudy. Chance of showers. Lows in the upper 50s. Highs in the lower 80s. Chance of showers 50%. Again, the forecast for central Minnesota, from St. Cloud to the northwest Twin Cities suburbs for overnight, mostly cloudy. Lows in the lower 60s. Southeast winds up to 5 miles an hour. At 11 p.m., in Buffalo, it was cloudy. The temperature was 73 degrees, the dew point was 55, and the relative humidity was 53%. The wind was southeast at 5 miles an hour. The pressure was 29.94 inches and rising. In Maple Lake, it was cloudy. The temperature was 78 degrees, the dew point was 54, and the relative humidity was 42%. The wind was calm. The pressure was 29.95 inches and rising. Elsewhere across central Minnesota, skies ranged from mostly cloudy to cloudy, and temperatures were between 72 and 76 degrees. Around the state, at Duluth, it was partly cloudy, with a temperature of 67. It was mostly cloudy, with a temperature of 67 at Rochester, 69 at Brainerd, and 64 at International Falls. At Mankato, it was cloudy, with a temperature of 75. Once again at 11 p.m., in Buffalo, it was 73 degrees under cloudy skies. And in Maple Lake, it was 78 degrees under cloudy skies. 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The current time is 11:28 p.m. Central Daylight Time. Now the forecast for central Minnesota, from St. Cloud to the northwest Twin Cities suburbs. Overnight, mostly cloudy. Lows in the lower 60s. Southeast winds up to 5 miles an hour. Saturday, mostly cloudy. Highs in the lower 80s. East winds up to 10 miles an hour, shifting to the southeast in the afternoon. Saturday night, mostly cloudy. Lows in the upper 50s. Southeast winds 5 to 15 miles an hour. Sunday, mostly sunny. Highs around 80. Southeast winds 5 to 15 miles an hour. Sunday night, mostly cloudy. Lows in the upper 50s. Southeast winds up to 10 miles an hour. Monday, partly sunny. Highs in the mid-80s. Monday night, partly cloudy. Lows in the upper 50s. Tuesday, mostly sunny. Highs in the mid-80s. Tuesday night, partly cloudy. Lows around 60. Wednesday, mostly sunny. Chance of thunderstorms in the afternoon. Highs in the mid-80s. Chance of thunderstorms 40%. Wednesday night, increasing clouds. A 50% chance of thunderstorms. Lows in the lower 60s. Thursday, partly sunny. Chance of showers. Highs in the lower 80s. Chance of showers 50%. Thursday night and Friday, partly cloudy. Chance of showers. Lows in the upper 50s. Highs in the lower 80s. Chance of showers 50%. Again, the forecast for central Minnesota, from St. Cloud to the northwest Twin Cities suburbs for overnight, mostly cloudy. Lows in the lower 60s.
southeast winds up to 5 miles an hour. At 11 p.m., in Buffalo, it was cloudy. The temperature was 73 degrees, the dew point was 55, and the relative humidity was 53%. The wind was southeast at 5 miles an hour. The pressure was 29.94 inches and rising. In Maple Lake, it was cloudy. The temperature was 78 degrees, the dew point was 54, and the relative humidity was 42%. The wind was calm. The pressure was 29.95 inches and rising. Elsewhere across central Minnesota, skies ranged from mostly cloudy to cloudy, and temperatures were between 72 and 76 degrees. Around the state, at Duluth, it was partly cloudy, with a temperature of 67. It was mostly cloudy, with a temperature of 67 at Rochester, 69 at Brainerd, and 64 at International Falls. At Mankato, it was cloudy, with a temperature of 75. Once again at 11 p.m., in Buffalo, it was 73 degrees under cloudy skies. And in Maple Lake, it was 78 degrees under cloudy skies. 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The current time is 11:31 p.m. Central Daylight Time. Now the forecast for central Minnesota, from St. Cloud to the northwest Twin Cities suburbs. Overnight, mostly cloudy. Lows in the lower 60s. Southeast winds up to 5 miles an hour. Saturday, mostly cloudy. Highs in the lower 80s. East winds up to 10 miles an hour, shifting to the southeast in the afternoon. Saturday night, mostly cloudy. Lows in the upper 50s. Southeast winds 5 to 15 miles an hour. Sunday, mostly sunny. Highs around 80. Southeast winds 5 to 15 miles an hour. Sunday night, mostly cloudy. Lows in the upper 50s. Southeast winds up to 10 miles an hour. Monday, partly sunny. Highs in the mid 80s. Monday night, partly cloudy. Lows in the upper 50s. Tuesday, mostly sunny. Highs in the mid 80s. Tuesday night, partly cloudy. Mid 80s. Tuesday night, partly cloudy. Lows around 60. Wednesday, mostly sunny. Chance of thunderstorms in the afternoon. Highs in the mid 80s. Chance of thunderstorms 40%. Wednesday night, increasing clouds. A 50% chance of thunderstorms. Lows in the lower 60s. Thursday, partly sunny. Chance of showers. Highs in the lower 80s. Chance of showers 50%. Thursday night and Friday, partly cloudy. Chance of showers. Lows in the upper 50s. Highs in the lower 80s. Chance of showers 50%. Again, the forecast for central Minnesota, from St. Cloud to the northwest Twin Cities suburbs for overnight, mostly cloudy. Lows in the lower 60s. Southeast winds up to 5 miles an hour. 11 p.m., in Buffalo, it was cloudy. The temperature was 73 degrees, the dew point was 55, and the relative humidity was 53%. The wind was southeast at 5 miles an hour. The pressure was 29.94 inches and rising. In Maple Lake, it was cloudy. The temperature was 78 degrees, the dew point was 54, and the relative humidity was 42%. The wind was calm. The pressure was 29.95 inches and rising. Elsewhere across central Minnesota, skies ranged from mostly cloudy to cloudy, and temperatures were between 72 and 76 degrees. Around the state, at Duluth, it was partly cloudy, with a temperature of 67. It was mostly cloudy, with a temperature of 67 at Rochester,
69 at Brainerd.

Cloudy. Lows in the lower 60s. Southeast winds up to 5 miles an hour. Saturday, mostly cloudy. Highs in the lower 80s. East winds up to 10 miles an hour, shifting to the southeast in the afternoon. Saturday night, mostly cloudy. Lows in the upper 50s. Southeast winds 5 to 15 miles an hour. Sunday, mostly sunny. Highs around 80. Southeast winds 5 to 15 miles an hour. Sunday night, mostly cloudy. Lows in the upper 50s. Southeast winds up to 10 miles an hour. Monday, partly sunny. Highs in the mid 80s. Monday night, partly cloudy. Lows in the upper 50s. Tuesday, mostly sunny. Highs in the mid 80s. Tuesday night, partly cloudy. Lows around 60. Wednesday, mostly sunny. Chance of thunderstorms in the afternoon. Highs in the mid 80s. Chance of thunderstorms 40%. Wednesday night, increasing clouds. A 50% chance of thunderstorms. Lows in the lower 60s. Thursday, partly sunny. Chance of showers. Highs in the lower 80s. Chance of showers 50%. Thursday night and Friday, partly cloudy. Chance of showers. Lows in the upper 50s. Highs in the lower 80s. Chance of showers 50%. Again, the forecast for central Minnesota, from St. Cloud to the northwest Twin Cities suburbs for overnight, mostly cloudy. Lows in the lower 60s. Southeast winds up to 5 miles an hour. At 11 p.m., in Buffalo, it was cloudy. The temperature was 73 degrees, the dew point was 55, and the relative humidity was 53%. The wind was southeast at 5 miles an hour. The pressure was 29.94 inches and rising. In Maple Lake, it was cloudy. The temperature was 78 degrees. The dew point was 54, and the relative humidity was 42%. The wind was calm. The pressure was 29.95 inches and rising. Elsewhere across central Minnesota, skies ranged from mostly cloudy to cloudy, and temperatures were between 72 and 76 degrees. Around the state, at Duluth, it was partly cloudy, with a temperature of 67. It was mostly cloudy, with a temperature of 67 at Rochester, 69 at Brainerd, and 64 at International Falls. At Mankato, it was cloudy, with a temperature of 75. Once again at 11 p.m., in Buffalo, it was 73 degrees under cloudy skies. And in Maple Lake, it was 78 degrees under cloudy skies. 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The current time is 11:59 p.m. Central Daylight Time. Now the forecast for central Minnesota, from St. Cloud to the northwest Twin Cities suburbs. Overnight, mostly cloudy. Lows in the lower 60s. Southeast winds up to 5 miles an hour. Saturday, mostly cloudy. Highs in the lower 80s. East winds up to 10 miles an hour, shifting to the southeast in the afternoon. Saturday night, mostly cloudy. Lows in the upper 50s. Southeast winds 5 to 15 miles an hour. Sunday, mostly sunny. Highs around 80. Southeast winds 5 to 15 miles an hour. Sunday night, mostly cloudy. Lows in the upper 50s. Southeast winds up to 10 miles an hour. Monday, partly sunny. Highs in the mid 80s. Monday night, partly cloudy. Lows in the upper 50s. Tuesday, mostly sunny. Highs in the mid 80s. Tuesday night, partly cloudy. Lows are

Around 60. Wednesday, mostly sunny. Chance of thunderstorms in the afternoon. Highs in the mid-80s. Chance of thunderstorms 40%. Wednesday night, increasing clouds. A 50% chance of thunderstorms. Lows in the lower 60s. Thursday, partly sunny. Chance of showers. Highs in the lower 80s. Chance of showers 50%. Thursday night and Friday, partly cloudy. Chance of showers. Lows in the upper 50s. Highs in the lower 80s. Chance of showers 50%. Again, the forecast for central Minnesota, from St. Cloud to the northwest Twin Cities suburbs for overnight, mostly cloudy. Lows in the lower 60s. Southeast winds up to 5 miles an hour. 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The current time is 12:02 a.m. Central Daylight Time. Now the forecast for central Minnesota, from St. Cloud to the northwest Twin Cities suburbs. Overnight, mostly cloudy. Lows in the lower 60s. Southeast winds up to 5 miles an hour. Saturday, mostly cloudy. Highs in the lower 80s. East winds up to 10 miles an hour, shifting to the southeast in the afternoon. Saturday night, mostly cloudy. Lows in the upper 50s. Southeast winds 5 to 15 miles an hour. Sunday, mostly sunny. Highs around 80. Southeast winds 5 to 15 miles an hour. Sunday night, mostly cloudy. Lows in the upper 50s. Southeast winds up to 10 miles an hour. Monday, partly sunny. Highs in the mid-80s. Monday night, partly cloudy. Lows in the upper 50s. Tuesday, mostly sunny. Highs in the mid-80s. Tuesday night, partly cloudy. Lows around 60. Wednesday, mostly sunny. Chance of thunderstorms in the afternoon. Highs in the mid-80s. Chance of thunderstorms 40%. Wednesday night, increasing clouds. A 50% chance of thunderstorms. Lows in the lower 60s. Thursday, partly sunny. Chance of showers. Highs in the lower 80s. Chance of showers 50%. Thursday night and Friday, partly cloudy. Chance of showers. Lows in the upper 50s. Highs in the lower 80s. Chance of showers 50%. Again, the forecast for central Minnesota, from St. Cloud to the northwest Twin Cities suburbs for overnight, mostly cloudy. Lows in the lower 60s. Southeast winds up to 5 miles an hour. 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The current time is 12:04 a.m. Central Daylight Time. Now the forecast for central Minnesota, from St. Cloud to the northwest Twin Cities suburbs. Overnight, mostly cloudy. Lows in the lower 60s. Southeast winds up to 5 miles an hour. Saturday, mostly cloudy. Highs in the lower 80s. East winds up to 10 miles an hour, shifting to the southeast in the afternoon. Saturday night, mostly cloudy. Lows in the upper 50s. Southeast winds 5 to 15 miles an hour. Sunday, mostly sunny. Highs around 80. Southeast winds 5 to 15 miles an hour. Sunday night, mostly cloudy. Lows in the upper 50s. Southeast winds up to 10 miles an hour. Monday, partly sunny.
Highs in the mid-80s. Monday night, partly cloudy. Lows in the upper 50s. Tuesday, mostly sunny. Highs in the mid-80s. Tuesday night, partly cloudy. Lows around 60. Wednesday, mostly sunny. Chance of thunderstorms in the afternoon. Highs in the mid-80s. Chance of thunderstorms 40%. Wednesday night, increasing clouds. A 50% chance of thunderstorms. Lows in the lower 60s. Thursday, partly sunny. Chance of showers. Highs in the lower 80s. Chance of showers 50%. Thursday night and Friday, partly cloudy. Chance of showers. Lows in the upper 50s. Highs in the lower 80s. Chance of showers 50%. Again, the forecast for central Minnesota, from St. Cloud to the northwest Twin Cities suburbs for overnight, mostly cloudy. Lows in the lower 60s. Southeast winds up to 5 miles an hour. 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The current time is 12:07 a.m. Central Daylight Time. Now the forecast for central Minnesota, from St. Cloud to the northwest Twin Cities suburbs. Overnight, mostly cloudy. Lows in the lower 60s. Southeast winds up to 5 miles an hour. Saturday, mostly cloudy. Highs in the lower 80s. East winds up to 10 miles an hour, shifting to the southeast in the afternoon. Saturday night, mostly cloudy. Lows in the upper 50s. Southeast winds 5 to 15 miles an hour. Sunday, mostly sunny. Highs around 80. Southeast winds 5 to 15 miles an hour. Sunday night, mostly cloudy. Lows in the upper 50s. Southeast winds up to 10 miles an hour. Monday, partly sunny. Highs in the mid-80s. Monday night, partly cloudy. Lows in the upper 50s. Tuesday, mostly sunny. Highs in the mid-80s. Tuesday night, partly cloudy. Lows around 60. Wednesday, mostly sunny. Chance of thunderstorms in the afternoon. Highs in the mid-80s. Chance of thunderstorms 40%. Wednesday night, increasing clouds. A 50% chance of thunderstorms. Lows in the lower 60s. Thursday, partly sunny. Chance of showers. Highs in the lower 80s. Chance of showers 50%. Thursday night and Friday, partly cloudy. Chance of showers. Lows in the upper 50s. Highs in the lower 80s. Chance of showers 50%. Again, the forecast for central Minnesota, from St. Cloud to the northwest Twin Cities suburbs for overnight, mostly cloudy. Lows in the lower 60s. Southeast winds up to 5 miles an hour. 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The current time is 12:10 a.m. Central Daylight Time. Now the forecast for central Minnesota, from St. Cloud to the northwest Twin Cities suburbs. Overnight, mostly cloudy. Lows in the lower 60s. Southeast winds up to 5 miles an hour. Saturday, mostly cloudy. Highs in the lower 80s. East winds up to 10 miles an hour, shifting to the southeast in the afternoon. Saturday night, mostly cloudy. Lows in the upper 50s. Southeast winds 5 to 15 miles an hour. Sunday, mostly sunny. Highs around 80.
Southeast winds 5 to 15 miles an hour. Sunday night, mostly cloudy. Lows in the upper 50s. Southeast winds up to 10 miles an hour. Monday, partly sunny. Highs in the mid-80s. Monday night, partly cloudy. Lows in the upper 50s. Tuesday, mostly sunny. Highs in the mid-80s. Tuesday night, partly cloudy. Lows around 60. Wednesday, mostly sunny. Chance of thunderstorms in the afternoon. Highs in the mid-80s. Chance of thunderstorms 40%. Wednesday night, increasing clouds. A 50% chance of thunderstorms. Lows in the lower 60s. Thursday, partly sunny. Chance of showers. Highs in the lower 80s. Chance of showers 50%. Thursday night and Friday, partly cloudy. Chance of showers. Lows in the upper 50s. Highs in the lower 80s. Chance of showers 50%. Again, the forecast for central Minnesota, from St. Cloud to the northwest Twin Cities suburbs for overnight, mostly cloudy. Lows in the lower 60s. Southeast winds up to 5 miles an hour. 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The current time is 12:12 a.m. Central Daylight Time. Now the forecast for central Minnesota, from St. Cloud to the northwest Twin Cities suburbs. Overnight, mostly cloudy. Lows in the lower 60s. Southeast winds up to 5 miles an hour. Saturday, mostly cloudy. Highs in the lower 80s. East winds up to 10 miles an hour, shifting to the southeast in the afternoon. Saturday night, mostly cloudy. Lows in the upper 50s. Southeast winds 5 to 15 miles an hour. Sunday, mostly sunny. Highs around 80. Southeast winds 5 to 15 miles an hour. Sunday night, mostly cloudy. Lows in the upper 50s. Southeast winds up to 10 miles an hour. Monday, partly sunny. Highs in the mid-80s. Monday night, partly cloudy. Lows in the upper 50s. Tuesday, mostly sunny. Highs in the mid-80s. Tuesday night, partly cloudy. Lows around 60. Wednesday, mostly sunny. Chance of thunderstorms in the afternoon. Highs in the mid-80s. Chance of thunderstorms 40%. Wednesday night, increasing clouds. A 50% chance of thunderstorms. Lows in the lower 60s. Thursday, partly sunny. Chance of showers. Highs in the lower 80s. Chance of showers 50%. Thursday night and Friday, partly cloudy. Chance of showers. Lows in the upper 50s. Highs in the lower 80s. Chance of showers 50%. Again, the forecast for central Minnesota, from St. Cloud to the northwest Twin Cities suburbs for overnight, mostly cloudy. Lows in the lower 60s. Southeast winds up to 5 miles an hour. At midnight, in Buffalo, it was cloudy. The temperature was 72 degrees, the dew point was 55, and the relative humidity was 56%. The wind was southeast at 3 miles an hour. The pressure was 29.95 inches and rising. In Maple Lake, it was cloudy. The temperature was 76 degrees, the dew point was 55, and the relative humidity was 47%. The wind was calm. The pressure was 29.96 inches and rising. Elsewhere across central Minnesota, skies ranged from mostly cloudy to cloudy, and temperatures were between 72 and 75 degrees. Around the state, skies ranged from partly cloudy to mostly cloudy.
8 with 66 at Rochester, 73 at Mankato, 67 at Brainerd, 64 at Duluth, and 62 at International Falls. Once again at midnight, in Buffalo, it was 72 degrees under cloudy skies. And in Maple Lake, it was 76 degrees under cloudy skies. 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The current time is 12:16 a.m. Central Daylight Time. Now the forecast for central Minnesota, from St. Cloud to the northwest Twin Cities suburbs. Overnight, mostly cloudy. Lows in the lower 60s. Southeast winds up to 5 miles an hour. Saturday, mostly cloudy. Highs in the lower 80s. East winds up to 10 miles an hour, shifting to the southeast in the afternoon. Saturday night, mostly cloudy. Lows in the upper 50s. Southeast winds 5 to 15 miles an hour. Sunday, mostly sunny. Highs around 80. Southeast winds 5 to 15 miles an hour. Sunday night, mostly cloudy. Lows in the upper 50s. Southeast winds up to 10 miles an hour. Monday, partly sunny. Highs in the mid 80s. Monday night, partly cloudy. Lows in the upper 50s. Tuesday, mostly sunny. Highs in the mid 80s. Tuesday night, partly cloudy. Lows around 60. Wednesday, mostly sunny. Chance of thunderstorms in the afternoon. Highs in the mid 80s. Chance of thunderstorms 40%. Wednesday night, increasing clouds. A 50% chance of thunderstorms. Lows in the lower 60s. Thursday, partly sunny. Chance of showers. Highs in the lower 80s. Chance of showers 50%. Thursday night and Friday, partly cloudy. Chance of showers. Lows in the upper 50s. Highs in the lower 80s. Chance of showers 50%. Again, the forecast for central Minnesota, from St. Cloud to the northwest Twin Cities suburbs for overnight, mostly cloudy. Lows in the lower 60s. Southeast winds up to 5 miles an hour. At midnight, in Buffalo, it was cloudy. The temperature was 72 degrees, the dew point was 55, and the relative humidity was 56%. The wind was southeast at 3 miles an hour. The pressure was 29.95 inches and rising. In Maple Lake, it was cloudy. The temperature was 76 degrees, the dew point was 55, and the relative humidity was 47%. The wind was calm. The pressure was 29.96 inches and rising. Elsewhere across central Minnesota, skies ranged from mostly cloudy to cloudy, and temperatures were between 72 and 75 degrees. Around the state, skies ranged from partly cloudy to mostly cloudy. It was 66 at Rochester, 73 at Mankato, 67 at Brainerd, 64 at Duluth, and 62 at International Falls. Once again at midnight, in Buffalo, it was 72 degrees under cloudy skies. And in Maple Lake, it was 76 degrees under cloudy skies. 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The current time is 12:20 a.m. Central Daylight Time. Now the forecast for central Minnesota, from St. Cloud to the northwest Twin Cities suburbs. Overnight, mostly cloudy. Lows in the lower 60s. Southeast winds up to 5 miles an hour. Saturday, mostly cloudy. Highs in the lower 80s.
East winds up to 10 miles an hour, shifting to the southeast in the afternoon. Saturday night, mostly cloudy. Lows in the upper 50s. Southeast winds 5 to 15 miles an hour. Sunday, mostly sunny. Highs around 80. Southeast winds 5 to 15 miles an hour. Sunday night, mostly cloudy. Lows in the upper 50s. Southeast winds up to 10 miles an hour. Monday, partly sunny. Highs in the mid 80s. Monday night, partly cloudy. Lows in the upper 50s. Tuesday, mostly sunny. Highs in the mid 80s. Tuesday night, partly cloudy. Lows around 60. Wednesday, mostly sunny. Chance of thunderstorms in the afternoon. Highs in the mid 80s. Chance of thunderstorms 40%. Wednesday night, increasing clouds. A 50% chance of thunderstorms. Lows in the lower 60s. Thursday, partly sunny. Chance of showers. Highs in the lower 80s. Chance of showers 50%. Thursday night and Friday, partly cloudy. Chance of showers. Lows in the upper 50s. Highs in the lower 80s. Chance of showers 50%. Again, the forecast for central Minnesota, from St. Cloud to the northwest Twin Cities suburbs for overnight, mostly cloudy. Lows in the lower 60s. Southeast winds up to 5 miles an hour. At midnight, in Buffalo, it was cloudy. The temperature was 72 degrees, the dew point was 55, and the relative humidity was 56%. The wind was southeast at 3 miles an hour. The pressure was 29.95 inches and rising. In Maple Lake, it was cloudy. The temperature was 76 degrees, the dew point was 55, and the relative humidity was 47%. The wind was calm. The pressure was 29.96 inches and rising. Elsewhere across central Minnesota, skies ranged from mostly cloudy to cloudy, and temperatures were between 72 and 75 degrees. Around the state, skies ranged from partly cloudy to mostly cloudy. It was 66 at Rochester, 73 at Mankato, 67 at Brainerd, 64 at Duluth, and 62 at International Falls. Once again at midnight, in Buffalo, it was 72 degrees under cloudy skies. And in Maple Lake, it was 76 degrees under cloudy skies. 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The current time is 12:24 a.m. Central Daylight Time. Now the forecast for central Minnesota, from St. Cloud to the northwest Twin Cities suburbs. Overnight, mostly cloudy. Lows in the lower 60s. Southeast winds up to 5 miles an hour. Saturday, mostly cloudy. Highs in the lower 80s. East winds up to 10 miles an hour, shifting to the southeast in the afternoon. Saturday night, mostly cloudy. Lows in the upper 50s. Southeast winds 5 to 15 miles an hour. Sunday, mostly sunny. Highs around 80. Southeast winds 5 to 15 miles an hour. Sunday night, mostly cloudy. Lows in the upper 50s. Southeast winds up to 10 miles an hour. Monday, partly sunny. Highs in the mid 80s. Monday night, partly cloudy. Lows in the upper 50s. Tuesday, mostly sunny. Highs in the mid 80s. Tuesday night, partly cloudy. Lows around 60. Wednesday, mostly sunny. Chance of thunderstorms in the afternoon. Highs in the mid 80s. Chance of thunderstorms 40%. Wednesday night, increasing clouds. A 50% chance of thunderstorms.
Lows in the lower 60s. Thursday, partly sunny. Chance of showers. Highs in the lower 80s. Chance of showers 50%. Thursday night and Friday, partly cloudy. Chance of showers. Lows in the upper 50s. Highs in the lower 80s. Chance of showers 50%. Again, the forecast for central Minnesota, from St. Cloud to the northwest Twin Cities suburbs for overnight, mostly cloudy. Lows in the lower 60s. Southeast winds up to 5 miles an hour. At midnight, in Buffalo, it was cloudy. The temperature was 72 degrees, the dew point was 55, and the relative humidity was 56%. The wind was southeast at 3 miles an hour. Pressure was 29.95 inches and rising. In Maple Lake, it was cloudy. The temperature was 76 degrees, the dew point was 55, and the relative humidity was 47%. The wind was calm. The pressure was 29.96 inches and rising. Elsewhere across central Minnesota, skies ranged from mostly cloudy to cloudy, and temperatures were between 72 and 75 degrees. Around the state, skies ranged from partly cloudy to mostly cloudy. It was 66 at Rochester, 73 at Mankato, 67 at Brainerd, 64 at Duluth, and 62 at International Falls. Once again at midnight, in Buffalo, it was 72 degrees under cloudy skies. And in Maple Lake, it was 76 degrees under cloudy skies. 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The current time is 12:27 a.m. Central Daylight Time. Now the forecast for central Minnesota, from St. Cloud to the northwest Twin Cities suburbs. Overnight, mostly cloudy. Lows in the lower 60s. Southeast winds up to 5 miles an hour. Saturday, mostly cloudy. Highs in the lower 80s. East winds up to 10 miles an hour, shifting to the southeast in the afternoon. Saturday night, mostly cloudy. Lows in the upper 50s. Southeast winds 5 to 15 miles an hour. Sunday, mostly sunny. Highs around 80. Southeast winds 5 to 15 miles an hour. Sunday night, mostly cloudy. Lows in the upper 50s. Southeast winds up to 10 miles an hour. Monday, partly sunny. Highs in the mid 80s. Monday night, partly cloudy. Lows in the upper 50s. Tuesday, mostly sunny. Highs in the mid 80s. Tuesday night, partly cloudy. Lows around 60. Wednesday, mostly sunny. Chance of thunderstorms in the afternoon. Highs in the mid 80s. Chance of thunderstorms 40%. Wednesday night, increasing clouds. A 50% chance of thunderstorms. Lows in the lower 60s. Thursday, partly sunny. Chance of showers. Highs in the lower 80s. Chance of showers 50%. Thursday night and Friday, partly cloudy. Chance of showers. Lows in the upper 50s. Highs in the lower 80s. Chance of showers 50%. Again, the forecast for central Minnesota, from St. Cloud to the northwest Twin Cities suburbs for overnight, mostly cloudy. Lows in the lower 60s. Southeast winds up to 5 miles an hour. At midnight, in Buffalo, it was cloudy. The temperature was 72 degrees, the dew point was 55, and the relative humidity was 56%. The wind was southeast at 3 miles an hour. The pressure was 29.95 inches and rising. In Maple Lake, it was cloudy. The temperature was 76 degrees, the dew point was 55, and the relative humidity was 47%.
The wind was calm. The pressure was 29.96 inches and rising. Elsewhere across central Minnesota, skies ranged from mostly cloudy to cloudy, and temperatures were between 72 and 75 degrees. Around the state, skies ranged from partly cloudy to mostly cloudy. It was 66 at Rochester, 73 at Mankato, 67 at Brainerd, 64 at Duluth, and 62 at International Falls. Once again at midnight, in Buffalo, it was 72 degrees under cloudy skies. And in Maple Lake, it was 76 degrees under cloudy skies. 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The current time is 12:31 a.m. Central Daylight Time. Now the forecast for central Minnesota, from St. Cloud to the northwest Twin Cities suburbs. Overnight, mostly cloudy. Lows in the lower 60s. Southeast winds up to 5 miles an hour. Saturday, mostly cloudy. Highs in the lower 80s. East winds up to 10 miles an hour, shifting to the southeast in the afternoon. Saturday night, mostly cloudy. Lows in the upper 50s. Southeast winds 5 to 15 miles an hour. Sunday, mostly sunny. Highs around 80. Southeast winds 5 to 15 miles an hour. Sunday night, mostly cloudy. Lows in the upper 50s. Southeast winds up to 10 miles an hour. Monday, partly sunny. Highs in the mid 80s. Monday night, partly cloudy. Lows in the upper 50s. Tuesday, mostly sunny. Highs in the mid 80s. Tuesday night, partly cloudy. Lows around 60. Wednesday, mostly sunny. Chance of thunderstorms in the afternoon. Highs in the mid 80s. In the afternoon. Highs in the mid 80s. Chance of thunderstorms 40%. Wednesday night, increasing clouds. A 50% chance of thunderstorms. Lows in the lower 60s. Thursday, partly sunny. Chance of showers. Highs in the lower 80s. Chance of showers 50%. Thursday night and Friday, partly cloudy. Chance of showers. Lows in the upper 50s. Highs in the lower 80s. Chance of showers 50%. Again, the forecast for central Minnesota, from St. Cloud to the northwest Twin Cities suburbs for overnight, mostly cloudy. Lows in the lower 60s. Southeast winds up to 5 miles an hour. At midnight, in Buffalo, it was cloudy. The temperature was 72 degrees, the dew point was 55, and the relative humidity was 56%. The wind was southeast at 3 miles an hour. The pressure was 29.95 inches and rising. In Maple Lake, it was cloudy. The temperature was 76 degrees, the dew point was 55, and the relative humidity was 47%. The wind was calm. The pressure was 29.96 inches and rising. Elsewhere across central Minnesota, skies ranged from mostly cloudy to cloudy, and temperatures were between 72 and 75 degrees. Around the state, skies ranged from partly cloudy to mostly cloudy. It was 66 at Rochester, 73 at Mankato, 67 at Brainerd, 64 at Duluth, and 62 at International Falls. Once again at midnight, in Buffalo, it was 72 degrees under cloudy skies. And in Maple Lake, it was 76 degrees under cloudy skies. 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
The current time is 12:35 a.m. Central Daylight Time. Now the forecast for

central Minnesota, from St. Cloud to the northwest Twin Cities suburbs. Overnight, mostly cloudy. Lows in the lower 60s. Southeast winds up to 5 miles an hour. Saturday, mostly cloudy. Highs in the lower 80s. East winds up to 10 miles an hour, shifting to the southeast in the afternoon. Saturday night, mostly cloudy. Lows in the upper 50s. Southeast winds 5 to 15 miles an hour. Sunday, mostly sunny. Highs around 80. Southeast winds 5 to 15 miles an hour. Sunday night, mostly cloudy. Lows in the upper 50s. Southeast winds up to 10 miles an hour. Monday, partly sunny. Highs in the mid 80s. Monday night, partly cloudy. Lows in the upper 50s. Tuesday, mostly sunny. Highs in the mid 80s. Tuesday night, partly cloudy. Lows around 60. Wednesday, mostly sunny. Chance of thunderstorms in the afternoon. Highs in the mid 80s. Chance of thunderstorms 40%. Wednesday night, increasing clouds. A 50% chance of thunderstorms. Lows in the lower 60s. Thursday, partly sunny. Chance of showers. Highs in the lower 80s. Chance of showers 50%. Thursday night and Friday, partly cloudy. Chance of showers. Lows in the upper 50s. Highs in the lower 80s. Chance of showers 50%. Again, the forecast for central Minnesota, from St. Cloud to the northwest Twin Cities suburbs for overnight, mostly cloudy. Lows in the lower 60s. Southeast winds up to 5 miles an hour. At midnight, in Buffalo, it was cloudy. The temperature was 72 degrees, the dew point was 55, and the relative humidity was 56%. The wind was southeast at 3 miles an hour. The pressure was 29.95 inches and rising. In Maple Lake, it was cloudy. The temperature was 76 degrees. The dew point was 55, and the relative humidity was 47%. The wind was calm. The pressure was 29.96 inches and rising. Elsewhere across central Minnesota, skies ranged from mostly cloudy to cloudy, and temperatures were between 72 and 75 degrees. Around the state, skies ranged from partly cloudy to mostly cloudy. It was 66 at Rochester, 73 at Mankato, 67 at Brainerd, 64 at Duluth, and 62 at International Falls. Once again at midnight, in Buffalo, it was 72 degrees under cloudy skies. And in Maple Lake, it was 76 degrees under cloudy skies. 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The current time is 12:39 a.m. Central Daylight Time. Now the forecast for central Minnesota, from St. Cloud to the northwest Twin Cities suburbs. Overnight, mostly cloudy. Lows in the lower 60s. Southeast winds up to 5 miles an hour. Saturday, mostly cloudy. Highs in the lower 80s. East winds up to 10 miles an hour, shifting to the southeast in the afternoon. Saturday night, mostly cloudy. Lows in the upper 50s. Southeast winds 5 to 15 miles an hour. Sunday, mostly sunny. Highs around 80. Southeast winds 5 to 15 miles an hour. Sunday night, mostly cloudy. Lows in the upper 50s. Southeast winds up to 10 miles an hour. Monday, partly sunny. Highs in the mid 80s. Monday night, partly cloudy. Lows in the upper 50s. Tuesday, mostly sunny. Highs in the mid 80s. Tuesday night, partly cloudy.
Lows around 60. Wednesday, mostly sunny. Chance of thunderstorms in the afternoon. Highs in the mid-80s. Chance of thunderstorms 40%. Wednesday night, increasing clouds. A 50% chance of thunderstorms. Lows in the lower 60s. Thursday, partly sunny. Chance of showers. Highs in the lower 80s. Chance of showers 50%. Thursday night and Friday, partly cloudy. Chance of showers. Lows in the upper 50s. Highs in the lower 80s. Chance of showers 50%. Again, the forecast for central Minnesota, from St. Cloud to the northwest Twin Cities suburbs for overnight, mostly cloudy. Lows in the lower 60s. Southeast winds up to 5 miles an hour. At midnight, in Buffalo, it was cloudy. The temperature was 72 degrees, the dew point was 55, and the relative humidity was 56%. The wind was southeast at 3 miles an hour. The pressure was 29.95 inches and rising. In Maple Lake, it was cloudy. The temperature was 76 degrees, the dew point was 55, and the relative humidity was 47%. The wind was calm. Pressure was 29.96 inches and rising. Elsewhere across central Minnesota, skies ranged from mostly cloudy to cloudy, and temperatures were between 72 and 75 degrees. Around the state, skies ranged from partly cloudy to mostly cloudy. It was 66 at Rochester, 73 at Mankato, 67 at Brainerd, 64 at Duluth, and 62 at International Falls. Once again at midnight, in Buffalo, it was 72 degrees under cloudy skies. And in Maple Lake, it was 76 degrees under cloudy skies. 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The current time is 12:43 a.m. Central Daylight Time. Now the forecast for central Minnesota, from St. Cloud to the northwest Twin Cities suburbs. Overnight, mostly cloudy. Lows in the lower 60s. Southeast winds up to 5 miles an hour. Saturday, mostly cloudy. Highs in the lower 80s. East winds up to 10 miles an hour, shifting to the southeast in the afternoon. Saturday night, mostly cloudy. Lows in the upper 50s. Southeast winds 5 to 15 miles an hour. Sunday, mostly sunny. Highs around 80. Southeast winds 5 to 15 miles an hour. Sunday night, mostly cloudy. Lows in the upper 50s. Southeast winds up to 10 miles an hour. Monday, partly sunny. Highs in the mid-80s. Monday night, partly cloudy. Lows in the upper 50s. Tuesday, mostly sunny. Highs in the mid-80s. Tuesday night, partly cloudy. Lows around 60. Wednesday, mostly sunny. Chance of thunderstorms in the afternoon. Highs in the mid-80s. Chance of thunderstorms 40%. Wednesday night, increasing clouds. A 50% chance of thunderstorms. Lows in the lower 60s. Thursday, partly sunny. Chance of showers. Highs in the lower 80s. Chance of showers 50%. Thursday night and Friday, partly cloudy. Chance of showers. Lows in the upper 50s. Highs in the lower 80s. Chance of showers 50%. Again, the forecast for central Minnesota, from St. Cloud to the northwest Twin Cities suburbs for overnight, mostly cloudy. Lows in the lower 60s. Southeast winds up to 5 miles an hour. At midnight, in Buffalo, it was cloudy. The temperature was 72 degrees,
The dew point was 55, and the relative humidity was 56%. The wind was southeast at 3 miles an hour. The pressure was 29.95 inches and rising. In Maple Lake, it was cloudy. The temperature was 76 degrees, the dew point was 55, and the relative humidity was 47%. The wind was calm. The pressure was 29.96 inches and rising. Elsewhere across central Minnesota, skies ranged from mostly cloudy to cloudy, and temperatures were between 72 and 75 degrees. Around the state, skies ranged from partly cloudy to mostly cloudy. It was 66 at Rochester, 73 at Mankato, 67 at Brainerd, 64 at Duluth, and 62 at International Falls. Once again at midnight, in Buffalo, it was 72 degrees under cloudy skies. And in Maple Lake, it was 76 degrees under cloudy skies. 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The current time is 12:47 a.m. Central Daylight Time. Now the forecast for central Minnesota, from St. Cloud to the northwest Twin Cities suburbs. Overnight, mostly cloudy. Lows in the lower 60s. Southeast winds up to 5 miles an hour. Saturday, mostly cloudy. Highs in the lower 80s. East winds up to 10 miles an hour, shifting to the southeast in the afternoon. Saturday night, mostly cloudy. Lows in the upper 50s. Southeast winds 5 to 15 miles an hour. Sunday, mostly sunny. Highs around 80. Southeast winds 5 to 15 miles an hour. Sunday night, mostly cloudy. Lows in the upper 50s. Southeast winds up to 10 miles an hour. Monday, partly sunny. Highs in the mid 80s. Monday night, partly cloudy. Lows in the upper 50s. Tuesday, mostly sunny. Highs in the mid 80s. Tuesday night, partly cloudy. Lows around 60. Wednesday, mostly sunny. Chance of thunderstorms in the afternoon. Highs in the mid 80s. Chance of thunderstorms 40%. Wednesday night, increasing clouds. A 50% chance of thunderstorms. Lows in the lower 60s. Thursday, partly sunny. Chance of showers. Highs in the lower 80s. Chance of showers 50%. Thursday night and Friday, partly cloudy. Chance of showers. Lows in the upper 50s. Highs in the lower 80s. Chance of showers 50%. Again, the forecast for central Minnesota, from St. Cloud to the northwest Twin Cities suburbs for overnight, mostly cloudy. Lows in the lower 60s. Southeast winds up to 5 miles an hour. At midnight, in Buffalo, it was cloudy. The temperature was 72 degrees, the dew point was 55, and the relative humidity was 56%. The wind was southeast at 3 miles an hour. The pressure was 29.95 inches and rising. In Maple Lake, it was cloudy. The temperature was 76 degrees. The dew point was 55, and the relative humidity was 47%. The wind was calm. The pressure was 29.96 inches and rising. Elsewhere across central Minnesota, skies ranged from mostly cloudy to cloudy, and temperatures were between 72 and 75 degrees. Around the state, skies ranged from partly cloudy to mostly cloudy. It was 66 at Rochester, 73 at Mankato, 67 at Brainerd, 64 at Duluth, and 62 at International Falls. Once again at midnight, in Buffalo, it was 72 degrees under cloudy skies. And in Maple Lake, it was 76 degrees under cloudy skies.
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The current time is 12:50 a.m. Central Daylight Time. Now the forecast for central Minnesota, from St. Cloud to the northwest Twin Cities suburbs. Overnight, mostly cloudy. Lows in the lower 60s. Southeast winds up to 5 miles an hour. Saturday, mostly cloudy. Highs in the lower 80s. East winds up to 10 miles an hour, shifting to the southeast in the afternoon. Saturday night, mostly cloudy. Lows in the upper 50s. Southeast winds 5 to 15 miles an hour. Sunday, mostly sunny. Highs around 80. Southeast winds 5 to 15 miles an hour. Sunday night, mostly cloudy. Lows in the upper 50s. Southeast winds up to 10 miles an hour. Monday, partly sunny. Highs in the mid-80s. Monday night, partly cloudy. Lows in the upper 50s. Tuesday, mostly sunny. Highs in the mid-80s. Tuesday night, partly cloudy. Lows around 60. Wednesday, mostly sunny. Chance of thunderstorms in the afternoon. Highs in the mid-80s. Chance of thunderstorms 40%. Wednesday night, increasing clouds. A 50% chance of thunderstorms. Lows in the lower 60s. Thursday, partly sunny. Chance of showers. Highs in the lower 80s. Chance of showers 50%. Thursday night and Friday, partly cloudy. Chance of showers. Lows in the upper 50s. Highs in the lower 80s. Chance of showers 50%. Again, the forecast for central Minnesota, from St. Cloud to the northwest Twin Cities suburbs for overnight, mostly cloudy. Lows in the lower 60s. Southeast winds up to 5 miles an hour. At midnight, in Buffalo, it was cloudy. The temperature was 72 degrees, the dew point was 55, and the relative humidity was 56%. The wind was southeast at 3 miles an hour. The pressure was 29.95 inches and rising. In Maple Lake, it was cloudy. The temperature was 76 degrees, the dew point was 55, and the relative humidity was 47%. The wind was calm. The pressure was 29.96 inches and rising. Elsewhere across central Minnesota, skies ranged from mostly cloudy to cloudy, and temperatures were between 72 and 75 degrees. Around the state, skies ranged from partly cloudy to mostly cloudy. It was 66 at Rochester, 73 at Mankato, 67 at Brainerd, 64 at Duluth, and 62 at International Falls. Once again at midnight, in Buffalo, it was 72 degrees under cloudy skies. And in Maple Lake, it was 76 degrees under cloudy skies. 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The current time is 12:54 a.m. Central Daylight Time. Now the forecast for central Minnesota, from St. Cloud to the northwest Twin Cities suburbs. Overnight, mostly cloudy. Lows in the lower 60s. Southeast winds up to 5 miles an hour. Saturday, mostly cloudy. Highs in the lower 80s. East winds up to 10 miles an hour, shifting to the southeast in the afternoon. Saturday night, mostly cloudy. Lows in the upper 50s. Southeast winds 5 to 15 miles an hour. Sunday, mostly sunny. Highs around 80. Southeast winds 5 to 15 miles an hour.
Sunday night, mostly cloudy. Lows in the upper 50s. Southeast winds up to 10 miles an hour.

2% chance of thunderstorms. Lows in the lower 60s. Thursday, partly sunny. Chance of showers. Highs in the lower 80s. Chance of showers 50%. Thursday night and Friday, partly cloudy. Chance of showers. Lows in the upper 50s. Highs in the lower 80s. Chance of showers 50%. Again, the forecast for central Minnesota, from St. Cloud to the northwest Twin Cities suburbs for overnight, mostly cloudy. Lows in the lower 60s. Southeast winds up to 5 miles an hour. At midnight, in Buffalo, it was cloudy. The temperature was 72 degrees, the dew point was 55, and the relative humidity was 56%. The wind was southeast at 3 miles an hour. The pressure was 29.95 inches and rising. In Maple Lake, it was cloudy. The temperature was 76 degrees, the dew point was 55, and the relative humidity was 47%. The wind was calm. The pressure was 29.96 inches and rising. Elsewhere across central Minnesota, skies ranged from mostly cloudy to cloudy, and temperatures were between 72 and 75 degrees. Around the state, skies ranged from partly cloudy to mostly cloudy. It was 66 at Rochester, 73 at Mankato, 67 at Brainerd, 64 at Duluth, and 62 at International Falls. Once again at midnight, in Buffalo, it was 72 degrees under cloudy skies. And in Maple Lake, it was 76 degrees under cloudy skies. 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The current time is 12:58 a.m. Central Daylight Time. Now the forecast for central Minnesota, from St. Cloud to the northwest Twin Cities suburbs. Overnight, mostly cloudy. Lows in the lower 60s. Southeast winds up to 5 miles an hour. Saturday, mostly cloudy. Highs in the lower 80s. East winds up to 10 miles an hour, shifting to the southeast in the afternoon. Saturday night, mostly cloudy. Lows in the upper 50s. Southeast winds 5 to 15 miles an hour. Sunday, mostly sunny. Highs around 80. Southeast winds 5 to 15 miles an hour. Sunday night, mostly cloudy. Lows in the upper 50s. Southeast winds up to 10 miles an hour. Monday, partly sunny. Highs in the mid 80s. Monday night, partly cloudy. Lows in the upper 50s. Tuesday, mostly sunny. Highs in the mid 80s. Tuesday night, partly cloudy. Lows around 60. Wednesday, mostly sunny. Chance of thunderstorms in the afternoon. Highs in the mid 80s. Chance of thunderstorms 40%. Wednesday night, increasing clouds. A 50% chance of thunderstorms. Lows in the lower 60s. Thursday, partly sunny. Chance of showers. Highs in the lower 80s. Chance of showers 50%. Thursday night and Friday, partly cloudy. Chance of showers. Lows in the upper 50s. Highs in the lower 80s. Chance of showers 50%. Again, the forecast for central Minnesota, from St. Cloud to the northwest Twin Cities suburbs for overnight, mostly cloudy. Lows in the lower 60s. Southeast winds up to 5 miles an hour. 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Now the forecast.

for central Minnesota, from St. Cloud to the northwest Twin Cities suburbs. Overnight, cloudy. Lows in the lower 60s. Southeast winds up to 5 miles an hour. Saturday, mostly cloudy. Highs in the lower 80s. Southeast winds 5 to 15 miles an hour. Saturday night, mostly cloudy. Lows in the upper 50s. Southeast winds 10 to 15 miles an hour. Sunday, partly sunny. Highs around 80. Southeast winds 5 to 15 miles an hour. Sunday night, mostly cloudy. Lows in the upper 50s. Southeast winds up to 10 miles an hour. Monday, partly sunny. Highs in the mid 80s. Monday night, partly cloudy. Lows in the upper 50s. Tuesday, mostly sunny. Highs in the mid 80s. Tuesday night, partly cloudy. Lows around 60. Wednesday, mostly sunny. Chance of thunderstorms in the afternoon. Highs in the mid 80s. Chance of thunderstorms 40%. Wednesday night, increasing clouds. A 50% chance of thunderstorms. Lows in the lower 60s. Thursday, partly sunny. Chance of showers. Highs in the lower 80s. Chance of showers 50%. Thursday night and Friday, partly cloudy. Chance of showers. Lows in the upper 50s. Highs in the lower 80s. Chance of showers 50%. Again, the forecast for central Minnesota, from St. Cloud to the northwest Twin Cities suburbs for overnight, cloudy. Lows in the lower 60s. Southeast winds up to 5 miles an hour. 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The current time is 1:03 a.m. Central Daylight Time. Now the forecast for central Minnesota, from St. Cloud to the northwest Twin Cities suburbs. Overnight, cloudy. Lows in the lower 60s. Southeast winds up to 5 miles an hour. Saturday, mostly cloudy. Highs in the lower 80s. Southeast winds 5 to 15 miles an hour. Saturday night, mostly cloudy. Lows in the upper 50s. Southeast winds 10 to 15 miles an hour. Sunday, partly sunny. Highs around 80. Southeast winds 5 to 15 miles an hour. Sunday night, mostly cloudy. Lows in the upper 50s. Southeast winds up to 10 miles an hour. Monday, partly sunny. Highs in the mid 80s. Monday night, partly cloudy. Lows in the upper 50s. Tuesday, mostly sunny. Highs in the mid 80s. Tuesday night, partly cloudy. Lows around 60. Wednesday, mostly sunny. Chance of thunderstorms in the afternoon. Highs in the mid 80s. Chance of thunderstorms 40%. Wednesday night, increasing clouds. A 50% chance of thunderstorms. Lows in the lower 60s. Thursday, partly sunny. Chance of showers. Highs in the lower 80s. Chance of showers 50%. Thursday night and Friday, partly cloudy. Chance of showers. Lows in the upper 50s. Highs in the lower 80s. Chance of showers 50%. Again, the forecast for central Minnesota, from St. Cloud to the northwest Twin Cities suburbs for overnight, cloudy. Lows in the lower 60s. Southeast winds up to 5 miles an hour. 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
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The current time is 1:06 a.m. Central Daylight Time. Now the forecast for central Minnesota, from St. Cloud to the northwest Twin Cities suburbs. Overnight, cloudy. Lows in the lower 60s. Southeast winds up to 5 miles an hour. Saturday, mostly cloudy. Highs in the lower 80s. Southeast winds 5 to 15 miles an hour. Saturday night, mostly cloudy. Lows in the upper 50s. Southeast winds 10 to 15 miles an hour. Sunday, partly sunny. Highs around 80. Southeast winds 5 to 15 miles an hour. Sunday night, mostly cloudy. Lows in the upper 50s. Southeast winds up to 10 miles an hour. Monday, partly sunny. Highs in the mid 80s. Monday night, partly cloudy. Lows in the upper 50s. Tuesday, mostly sunny. Highs in the mid 80s. Tuesday night, partly cloudy. Lows around 60. Wednesday, mostly sunny. Chance of thunderstorms in the afternoon. Highs in the mid 80s. Chance of thunderstorms 40%. Wednesday night, increasing clouds. A 50% chance of thunderstorms. Lows in the lower 60s. Thursday, partly sunny. Chance of showers. Highs in the lower 80s. Chance of showers 50%. Thursday night and Friday, partly cloudy. Chance of showers. Lows in the upper 50s. Highs in the lower 80s. Chance of showers 50%. Again, the forecast for central Minnesota, from St. Cloud to the northwest Twin Cities suburbs for overnight, cloudy. Lows in the lower 60s. Southeast winds up to 5 miles an hour. 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The current time is 1:08 a.m. Central Daylight Time. Now the forecast for central Minnesota, from St. Cloud to the northwest Twin Cities suburbs. Overnight, cloudy. Lows in the lower 60s. Southeast winds up to 5 miles an hour. Saturday, mostly cloudy. Highs in the lower 80s. Southeast winds 5 to 15 miles an hour. Saturday night, mostly cloudy. Lows in the upper 50s. Southeast winds 10 to 15 miles an hour. Sunday, partly sunny. Highs around 80. Southeast winds 5 to 15 miles an hour. Sunday night, mostly cloudy. Lows in the upper 50s. Southeast winds up to 10 miles an hour. Monday, partly sunny. Highs in the mid 80s. Monday night, partly cloudy. Lows in the upper 50s. Tuesday, mostly sunny. Highs in the mid 80s. Tuesday night, partly cloudy. Lows around 60. Wednesday, mostly sunny. Chance of thunderstorms in the afternoon. Highs in the mid 80s. Chance of thunderstorms 40%. Wednesday night, increasing clouds. A 50% chance of thunderstorms. Lows in the lower 60s. Thursday, partly sunny. Chance of showers. Highs in the lower 80s. Chance of showers 50%. Thursday night and Friday, partly cloudy. Chance of showers. Lows in the upper 50s. Highs in the lower 80s. Chance of showers 50%. Again, the forecast for central Minnesota, from St. Cloud to the northwest Twin Cities suburbs for overnight, cloudy. Lows in the lower 60s. Southeast winds up to 5 miles an hour. 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
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The current time is 1:11 a.m. Central Daylight Time. Now the forecast for central Minnesota, from St. Cloud to the northwest Twin Cities suburbs. Overnight, cloudy. Lows in the lower 60s. Southeast winds up to 5 miles an hour. Saturday, mostly cloudy. Highs in the lower 80s. Southeast winds 5 to 15 miles an hour. Saturday night, mostly cloudy. Lows in the upper 50s. Southeast winds 10 to 15 miles an hour. Sunday, partly sunny. Highs around 80. Southeast winds 5 to 15 miles an hour. Sunday night, mostly cloudy. Lows in the upper 50s. Southeast winds up to 10 miles an hour. Monday, partly sunny. Highs in the mid 80s. Monday night, partly cloudy. Lows in the upper 50s. Tuesday, mostly sunny. Highs in the mid 80s. Tuesday night, partly cloudy. Lows around 60. Wednesday, mostly sunny. Chance of thunderstorms in the afternoon. Highs in the mid 80s. Chance of thunderstorms 40%. Wednesday night, increasing clouds. A 50% chance of thunderstorms. Lows in the lower 60s. Thursday, partly sunny. Chance of showers. Highs in the lower 80s. Chance of showers 50%. Thursday night and Friday, partly cloudy. Chance of showers. Lows in the upper 50s. Highs in the lower 80s. Chance of showers 50%. Again, the forecast for central Minnesota, from St. Cloud to the northwest Twin Cities suburbs for overnight, cloudy. Lows in the lower 60s. Southeast winds up to 5 miles an hour. 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The current time is 1:14 a.m. Central Daylight Time. Now the forecast for central Minnesota, from St. Cloud to the northwest Twin Cities suburbs. Overnight, cloudy. Lows in the lower 60s. Southeast winds up to 5 miles an hour. Saturday, mostly cloudy. Highs in the lower 80s. Southeast winds 5 to 15 miles an hour. Saturday night, mostly cloudy. Lows in the upper 50s. Southeast winds 10 to 15 miles an hour. Sunday, partly sunny. Highs around 80. Southeast winds 5 to 15 miles an hour. Sunday night, mostly cloudy. Lows in the upper 50s. Southeast winds up to 10 miles an hour. Monday, partly sunny. Highs in the mid 80s. Monday night, partly cloudy. Lows in the upper 50s. Tuesday, mostly sunny. Highs in the mid 80s. Tuesday night, partly cloudy. Lows around 60. Wednesday, mostly sunny. Chance of thunderstorms in the afternoon. Highs in the mid 80s. Chance of thunderstorms 40%. Wednesday night, increasing clouds. A 50% chance of thunderstorms. Lows in the lower 60s. Thursday, partly sunny. Chance of showers. Highs in the lower 80s. Chance of showers 50%. Thursday night and Friday, partly cloudy. Chance of showers. Lows in the upper 50s. Highs in the lower 80s. Chance of showers 50%. Again, the forecast for central Minnesota, from St. Cloud to the northwest Twin Cities suburbs for overnight, cloudy.
lows in the lower 60s. Southeast winds up to 5 miles an hour. At 1 a.m., in Buffalo, it was cloudy. The temperature was 70 degrees, the dew point was 54, and the relative humidity was 56%. The wind was southeast at 3 miles an hour. The pressure was 29.95 inches and steady. In Maple Lake, it was mostly cloudy. The temperature was 74 degrees, the dew point was 55, and the relative humidity was 50%. The wind was calm. The pressure was 29.97 inches and steady. Elsewhere across central Minnesota, skies ranged from mostly cloudy to cloudy, and temperatures were between 70 and 73 degrees. Around the state, at Duluth, it was partly cloudy, with a temperature of 62. It was mostly cloudy, with a temperature of 63 at Rochester, 71 at Brainerd, and 66 at International Falls. At Mankato, it was cloudy, with a temperature of 72. Once again at 1 a.m., in Buffalo, it was 70 degrees under cloudy skies. And in Maple Lake, it was 74 degrees under mostly cloudy skies. 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The current time is 1:18 a.m. Central Daylight Time. Now the forecast for central Minnesota, from St. Cloud to the northwest Twin Cities suburbs. Overnight, cloudy. Lows in the lower 60s. Southeast winds up to 5 miles an hour. Saturday, mostly cloudy. Highs in the lower 80s. Southeast winds 5 to 15 miles an hour. Saturday night, mostly cloudy. Lows in the upper 50s. Southeast winds 10 to 15 miles an hour. Sunday, partly sunny. Highs around 80. Southeast winds 5 to 15 miles an hour. Sunday night, mostly cloudy. Lows in the upper 50s. Southeast winds up to 10 miles an hour. Monday, partly sunny. Highs in the mid 80s. Monday night, partly cloudy. Lows in the upper 50s. Tuesday, mostly sunny. Highs in the mid-80s. Tuesday night, partly cloudy. Lows around 60. Wednesday, mostly sunny. Chance of thunderstorms in the afternoon. Highs in the mid-80s. Chance of thunderstorms 40%. Wednesday night, increasing clouds. A 50% chance of thunderstorms. Lows in the lower 60s. Thursday, partly sunny. Chance of showers. Highs in the lower 80s. Chance of showers 50%. Thursday night and Friday, partly cloudy. Chance of showers. Lows in the upper 50s. Highs in the lower 80s. Chance of showers 50%. Again, the forecast for central Minnesota. From St. Cloud to the northwest Twin Cities suburbs for overnight, cloudy. Lows in the lower 60s. Southeast winds up to 5 miles an hour. At 1 a.m., in Buffalo, it was cloudy. The temperature was 70 degrees, the dew point was 54, and the relative humidity was 56%. The wind was southeast at 3 miles an hour. The pressure was 29.95 inches and steady. In Maple Lake, it was mostly cloudy. The temperature was 74 degrees, the dew point was 55, and the relative humidity was 50%. The wind was calm. The pressure was 29.97 inches and steady. Elsewhere across central Minnesota, skies ranged from mostly cloudy to cloudy, and temperatures were between 70 and 73 degrees. Around the state, at Duluth, it was partly cloudy, with a temperature of 62. It was mostly cloudy, with a temperature of 63 at Rochester, 71 at Brainerd, and 66 at International Falls.
At Mankato, it was cloudy, with a temperature of 72. Once again at 1 a.m., in Buffalo, it was 70 degrees under cloudy skies. And in Maple Lake, it was 74 degrees under mostly cloudy skies. 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The current time is 1:21 a.m. Central Daylight Time. Now the forecast for central Minnesota, from St. Cloud to the northwest Twin Cities suburbs. Overnight, cloudy. Lows in the lower 60s. Southeast winds up to 5 miles an hour. Saturday, mostly cloudy. Highs in the lower 80s. Southeast winds 5 to 15 miles an hour. Saturday night, mostly cloudy. Lows in the upper 50s. Southeast winds 10 to 15 miles an hour. Sunday, partly sunny. Highs around 80. Southeast winds 5 to 15 miles an hour. Sunday night, mostly cloudy. Lows in the upper 50s. Southeast winds up to 10 miles an hour. Monday, partly sunny. Highs in the mid-80s. Monday night, partly cloudy. Lows in the upper 50s. Tuesday, mostly sunny. Highs in the mid-80s. Tuesday night, partly cloudy. Lows around 60. Wednesday, mostly sunny. Chance of thunderstorms in the afternoon. Highs in the mid-80s. Chance of thunderstorms 40%. Wednesday night, increasing clouds. A 50% chance of thunderstorms. Lows in the lower 60s. Thursday, partly sunny. Chance of showers. Highs in the lower 80s. Chance of showers 50%. Thursday night and Friday, partly cloudy. Chance of showers. Lows in the upper 50s. Highs in the lower 80s. Chance of showers 50%. Again, the forecast for central Minnesota, from St. Cloud to the northwest Twin Cities suburbs for overnight, cloudy. Lows in the lower 60s. Southeast winds up to 5 miles an hour. At 1 a.m., in Buffalo, it was cloudy. The temperature was 70 degrees, the dew point was 54, and the relative humidity was 56%. The wind was southeast at 3 miles an hour. The pressure was 29.95 inches and steady. In Maple Lake, it was mostly cloudy. The temperature was 74 degrees, the dew point was 55, and the relative humidity was 50%. The wind was calm. The pressure was 29.97 inches and steady. Elsewhere across central Minnesota, skies ranged from mostly cloudy to cloudy, and temperatures were between 70 and 73 degrees. Around the state, at Duluth, it was partly cloudy, with a temperature of 62. It was mostly cloudy, with a temperature of 63 at Rochester, 71 at Brainerd, and 66 at International Falls. At Mankato, it was cloudy, with a temperature of 72. Once again at 1 a.m., in Buffalo, it was 70 degrees under cloudy skies. And in Maple Lake, it was 74 degrees under mostly cloudy skies. 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The current time is 1:25 a.m. Central Daylight Time. Now the forecast for central Minnesota, from St. Cloud to the northwest Twin Cities suburbs. Overnight, cloudy. Lows in the lower 60s. Southeast winds up to 5 miles an hour. Saturday, mostly cloudy. Highs in the lower 80s. Southeast winds 5 to 15 miles an hour. Saturday night,
mostly cloudy. Lows in the upper 50s. Southeast winds 10 to 15 miles an hour. Sunday, partly sunny. Highs around 80. Southeast winds 5 to 15 miles an hour. Sunday night, mostly cloudy. Lows in the upper 50s. Southeast winds up to 10 miles an hour. Monday, partly sunny. Highs in the mid 80s. Monday night, partly cloudy. Lows in the upper 50s. Tuesday, mostly sunny. Highs in the mid 80s. Tuesday night, partly cloudy. Lows around 60. Wednesday, mostly sunny. Chance of thunderstorms in the afternoon. Highs in the mid 80s. Chance of thunderstorms 40%. Wednesday night, increasing clouds. A 50% chance of thunderstorms. Lows in the lower 60s. Thursday, partly sunny. Chance of showers. Highs in the lower 80s. Chance of showers 50%. Thursday night and Friday, partly cloudy. Chance of showers. Lows in the upper 50s. Highs in the lower 80s. Chance of showers 50%. Again, the forecast for central Minnesota, from St. Cloud to the northwest Twin Cities suburbs for overnight, cloudy. Lows in the lower 60s. Southeast winds up to 5 miles an hour. At 1 a.m., in Buffalo, it was cloudy. The temperature was 70 degrees, the dew point was 54, and the relative humidity was 56%. The wind was southeast at 3 miles an hour. The pressure was 29.95 inches and steady. In Maple Lake, it was mostly cloudy. The temperature was 74 degrees, the dew point was 55, and the relative humidity was 50%. The wind was calm. The pressure was 29.97 inches and steady. Elsewhere across central Minnesota, skies ranged from mostly cloudy to cloudy, and temperatures were between 70 and 73 degrees. Around the state, at Duluth, it was partly cloudy, with a temperature of 62. It was mostly cloudy, with a temperature of 63 at Rochester, 71 at Brainerd, and 66 at International Falls. At Mankato, it was cloudy, with a temperature of 72. Once again at 1 a.m., in Buffalo, it was 70 degrees under cloudy skies. And in Maple Lake, it was 74 degrees under mostly cloudy skies. 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The current time is 1:29 a.m. Central Daylight Time. Now the forecast for central Minnesota, from St. Cloud to the northwest Twin Cities suburbs. Overnight, cloudy. Lows in the lower 60s. Southeast winds up to 5 miles an hour. Saturday, mostly cloudy. Highs in the lower 80s. Southeast winds 5 to 15 miles an hour. Saturday night, mostly cloudy. Lows in the upper 50s. Southeast winds 10 to 15 miles an hour. Sunday, partly sunny. Highs around 80. Southeast winds 5 to 15 miles an hour. Sunday night, mostly cloudy. Lows in the upper 50s. Southeast winds up to 10 miles an hour. Monday, partly sunny. Highs in the mid 80s. Monday night, partly cloudy. Lows in the upper 50s. Tuesday, mostly sunny. Highs in the mid 80s. Tuesday night, partly cloudy. Lows around 60. Wednesday, mostly sunny. Chance of thunderstorms in the afternoon. Highs in the mid 80s. Chance of thunderstorms 40%. Wednesday night, increasing clouds. A 50% chance of thunderstorms. Lows in the lower 60s. Thursday,
partly sunny. Chance of showers. Highs in the lower 80s. Chance of showers 50%. Thursday night and Friday, partly cloudy. Chance of showers. Lows in the upper 50s. Highs in the lower 80s. Chance of showers 50%. Again, the forecast for central Minnesota, from St. Cloud to the northwest Twin Cities suburbs for overnight, cloudy. Lows in the lower 60s. Southeast winds up to 5 miles an hour. At 1 a.m., in Buffalo, it was cloudy. The temperature was 70 degrees, the dew point was 54, and the relative humidity was 56%. The wind was southeast at 3 miles an hour. The pressure was 29.95 inches and steady. In Maple Lake, it was mostly cloudy. The temperature was 74 degrees, the dew point was 55, and the relative humidity was 50%. The wind was calm. The pressure was 29.97 inches and steady. Elsewhere across central Minnesota, skies ranged from mostly cloudy to cloudy, and temperatures were between 70 and 73 degrees. Around the state, at Duluth, it was partly cloudy, with a temperature of 62. It was mostly cloudy, with a temperature of 63 at Rochester, 71 at Brainerd, and 66 at International Falls. At Mankato, it was cloudy, with a temperature of 72. Once again at 1 a.m., in Buffalo, it was 70 degrees under cloudy skies. And in Maple Lake, it was 74 degrees under mostly cloudy skies. This is Weather Radio Station WNG. 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The current time is 1:33 a.m. Central Daylight Time. Now the forecast for central Minnesota, from St. Cloud to the northwest Twin Cities suburbs. Overnight, cloudy. Lows in the lower 60s. Southeast winds up to 5 miles an hour. Saturday, mostly cloudy. Highs in the lower 80s. Southeast winds 5 to 15 miles an hour. Saturday night, mostly cloudy. Lows in the upper 50s. Southeast winds 10 to 15 miles an hour. Sunday, partly sunny. Highs around 80. Southeast winds 5 to 15 miles an hour. Sunday night, mostly cloudy. Lows in the upper 50s. Southeast winds up to 10 miles an hour. Monday, partly sunny. Highs in the mid 80s. Monday night, partly cloudy. Lows in the upper 50s. Tuesday, mostly sunny. Highs in the mid 80s. Tuesday night, partly cloudy. Lows around 60. Wednesday, mostly sunny. Chance of thunderstorms in the afternoon. Highs in the mid-80s. Chance of thunderstorms 40%. Wednesday night, increasing clouds. A 50% chance of thunderstorms. Lows in the lower 60s. Thursday, partly sunny. Chance of showers. Highs in the lower 80s. Chance of showers 50%. Thursday night and Friday, partly cloudy. Chance of showers. Lows in the upper 50s. Highs in the lower 80s. Chance of showers 50%. Again, the forecast for central Minnesota, from St. Cloud to the northwest Twin Cities suburbs for overnight, cloudy. Lows in the lower 60s. Southeast winds up to 5 miles an hour. At 1 a.m., in Buffalo, it was cloudy. The temperature was 70 degrees, the dew point was 54, and the relative humidity was 56%. The wind was southeast at 3 miles an hour. The pressure was 29.95 inches and steady. In Maple Lake, it was mostly cloudy. The temperature was 74 degrees,
The dew point was 55, and the relative humidity was 50%. The wind was calm. The pressure was 29.97.

Overnight, cloudy. Lows in the lower 60s. Southeast winds up to 5 miles an hour. Saturday, mostly cloudy. Highs in the lower 80s. Southeast winds 5 to 15 miles an hour. Saturday night, mostly cloudy. Lows in the upper 50s. Southeast winds 10 to 15 miles an hour. Sunday, partly sunny. Highs around 80. Southeast winds 5 to 15 miles an hour. Sunday night, mostly cloudy. Lows in the upper 50s. Southeast winds up to 10 miles an hour. Monday, partly sunny. Highs in the mid 80s. Monday night, partly cloudy. Lows in the upper 50s. Tuesday, mostly sunny. Highs in the mid 80s. Tuesday night, partly cloudy. Lows around 60. Wednesday, mostly sunny. Chance of thunderstorms in the afternoon. Highs in the mid 80s. Chance of thunderstorms 40%. Wednesday night, increasing clouds. A 50% chance of thunderstorms. Lows in the lower 60s. Thursday, partly sunny. Chance of showers. Highs in the lower 80s. Chance of showers 50%. Thursday night and Friday, partly cloudy. Chance of showers. Lows in the upper 50s. Highs in the lower 80s. Chance of showers 50%. Again, the forecast for central Minnesota, from St. Cloud to the northwest Twin Cities suburbs for overnight, cloudy. Lows in the lower 60s. Southeast winds up to 5 miles an hour. At 1 a.m., in Buffalo, it was cloudy. The temperature was 70 degrees, the dew point was 54, and the relative humidity was 56%. The wind was southeast at 3 miles an hour. The pressure was 29.95 inches and steady. In Maple Lake, it was mostly cloudy. The temperature was 74 degrees, the dew point was 55, and the relative humidity was 50%. The wind was calm. The pressure was 29.97 inches and steady. Elsewhere across central Minnesota, skies ranged from mostly cloudy to cloudy, and temperatures were between 70 and 73 degrees. Around the state, at Duluth, it was partly cloudy, with a temperature of 62. It was mostly cloudy, with a temperature of 63 at Rochester, 71 at Brainerd, and 66 at International Falls. At Mankato, it was cloudy, with a temperature of 72. Once again at 1 a.m., in Buffalo, it was 70 degrees under cloudy skies. And in Maple Lake, it was 74 degrees under mostly cloudy skies. 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The current time is 2 a.m. Central Daylight Time. Now the forecast for central Minnesota, from St. Cloud to the northwest Twin Cities suburbs. Overnight, cloudy. Lows in the lower 60s. Southeast winds up to 5 miles an hour. Saturday, mostly cloudy. Highs in the lower 80s. Southeast winds 5 to 15 miles an hour. Saturday night, mostly cloudy. Lows in the upper 50s. Southeast winds 10 to 15 miles an hour. Sunday, partly sunny. Highs around 80. Southeast winds 5 to 15 miles an hour. Sunday night, mostly cloudy. Lows in the upper 50s. Southeast winds up to 10 miles an hour. Monday, partly sunny. Highs in the mid 80s. Monday night, partly cloudy. Lows in the upper 50s. Tuesday, mostly sunny. Highs in the mid 80s. Tuesday night, partly cloudy. Lows around 60. Wednesday, mostly sunny. Chance of thunderstorms.

in the afternoon. Highs in the mid-80s. Chance of thunderstorms 40%. Wednesday night, increasing clouds. A 50% chance of thunderstorms. Lows in the lower 60s. Thursday, partly sunny. Chance of showers. Highs in the lower 80s. Chance of showers 50%. Thursday night and Friday, partly cloudy. Chance of showers. Lows in the upper 50s. Highs in the lower 80s. Chance of showers 50%. Again, the forecast for central Minnesota, from St. Cloud to the northwest Twin Cities suburbs for overnight, cloudy. Lows in the lower 60s. Southeast winds up to 5 miles an hour. 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The current time is 2:03 a.m. Central Daylight Time. Now here is the hazardous weather outlook for portions of central and southern Minnesota and west central Wisconsin for today and tonight. No hazardous weather is expected at this time. Now the extended outlook for the period Sunday through Friday. No hazardous weather is expected at this time. Spotter information statement. Skywarn spotter activation will not be needed. Now the forecast for central Minnesota, from St. Cloud to the northwest Twin Cities suburbs. Overnight, cloudy. Lows in the lower 60s. Southeast winds up to 5 miles an hour. Saturday, mostly cloudy. Highs in the lower 80s. Southeast winds 5 to 15 miles an hour. Saturday night, mostly cloudy. Lows in the upper 50s. Southeast winds 10 to 15 miles an hour. Sunday, partly sunny. Highs around 80. Southeast winds 5 to 15 miles an hour. Sunday night, mostly cloudy. Lows in the upper 50s. Southeast winds up to 10 miles an hour. Monday, partly sunny. Highs in the mid-80s. Monday night, partly cloudy. Lows in the upper 50s. Tuesday, mostly sunny. Highs in the mid-80s. Tuesday night, partly cloudy. Lows around 60. Wednesday, mostly sunny. Chance of thunderstorms in the afternoon. Highs in the mid-80s. Chance of thunderstorms 40%. Wednesday night, increasing clouds. A 50% chance of thunderstorms. Lows in the lower 60s. Thursday, partly sunny. Chance of showers. Highs in the lower 80s. Chance of showers 50%. Thursday night and Friday, partly cloudy. Chance of showers. Lows in the upper 50s. Highs in the lower 80s. Chance of showers 50%. Again, the forecast for central Minnesota, from St. Cloud to the northwest Twin Cities suburbs for overnight, cloudy. Lows in the lower 60s. Southeast winds up to 5 miles an hour. 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The current time is 2:06 a.m. Central Daylight Time. Now here is the hazardous weather outlook for portions of central and southern Minnesota and west central Wisconsin for today and tonight. No hazardous weather is expected at this time. And now the extended outlook for the period Sunday through Friday. No hazardous weather is expected at this time. Spotter information statement. Skywarn spotter activation will not be needed. Now the forecast for central Minnesota, from St. Cloud to the northwest Twin Cities suburbs. Overnight, cloudy. Lows in the lower 60s.
Southeast winds up to 5 miles an hour. Saturday, mostly cloudy. Highs in the lower 80s. Southeast winds 5 to 15 miles an hour. Saturday night, mostly cloudy. Lows in the upper 50s. Southeast winds 10 to 15 miles an hour. Sunday, partly sunny. Highs around 80. Southeast winds 5 to 15 miles an hour. Sunday night, mostly cloudy. Lows in the upper 50s. Southeast winds up to 10 miles an hour. Monday, partly sunny. Highs in the mid 80s. Monday night, partly cloudy. Lows in the upper 50s. Tuesday, mostly sunny. Highs in the mid 80s. Tuesday night, partly cloudy. Lows around 60. Wednesday, mostly sunny. Chance of thunderstorms in the afternoon. Highs in the mid 80s. Chance of thunderstorms 40%. Wednesday night, increasing clouds. A 50% chance of thunderstorms. Lows in the lower 60s. Thursday, partly sunny. Chance of showers. Highs in the lower 80s. Chance of showers 50%. Thursday night and Friday, partly cloudy. Chance of showers. Lows in the upper 50s. Highs in the lower 80s. Chance of showers 50%. Again, the forecast for central Minnesota, from St. Cloud to the northwest Twin Cities suburbs for overnight, cloudy. Lows in the lower 60s. Southeast winds up to 5 miles an hour. 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The current time is 2:09 a.m. Central Daylight Time. Now here is the hazardous weather outlook for portions of central and southern Minnesota and west central Wisconsin for today and tonight. No hazardous weather is expected at this time. And now the extended outlook for the period Sunday through Friday. No hazardous weather is expected at this time. Spotter information statement. Skywarn spotter activation will not be needed. Now the forecast for central Minnesota, from St. Cloud to the northwest Twin Cities suburbs. Overnight, cloudy. Lows in the lower 60s. Southeast winds up to 5 miles an hour. Saturday, mostly cloudy. Highs in the lower 80s. Southeast winds 5 to 15 miles an hour. Saturday night, mostly cloudy. Lows in the upper 50s. Southeast winds 10 to 15 miles an hour. Sunday, partly sunny. Highs around 80. Southeast winds 5 to 15 miles an hour. Sunday night, mostly cloudy. Lows in the upper 50s. Southeast winds up to 10 miles an hour. Monday, partly sunny. Highs in the mid 80s. Monday night, partly cloudy. Lows in the upper 50s. Tuesday, mostly sunny. Highs in the mid 80s. Tuesday night, partly cloudy. Lows around 60. Wednesday, mostly sunny. Chance of thunderstorms in the afternoon. Highs in the mid 80s. Chance of thunderstorms 40%. Wednesday night, increasing clouds. A 50% chance of thunderstorms. Lows in the lower 60s. Thursday, partly sunny. Chance of showers. Highs in the lower 80s. Chance of showers 50%. Thursday night and Friday, partly cloudy. Chance of showers. Lows in the upper 50s. Highs in the lower 80s. Chance of showers 50%. Again, the forecast for central Minnesota, from St. Cloud to the northwest Twin Cities suburbs for overnight, cloudy. Lows in the lower 60s. Southeast winds up to 5 miles an hour.
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The current time is 2:12 a.m. Central Daylight Time. Now here is the hazardous weather outlook for portions of central and southern Minnesota and west central Wisconsin for today and tonight. No hazardous weather is expected at this time. And now the extended outlook for the period Sunday through Friday. No hazardous weather is expected at this time. Spotter information statement. Skywarn spotter activation will not be needed. Now the forecast for central Minnesota, from St. Cloud to the northwest Twin Cities suburbs. Overnight, cloudy. Lows in the lower 60s. Southeast winds up to 5 miles an hour. Saturday, mostly cloudy. Highs in the lower 80s. Southeast winds 5 to 15 miles an hour. Saturday night, mostly cloudy. Lows in the upper 50s. Southeast winds 10 to 15 miles an hour. Sunday, partly sunny. Highs around 80. Southeast winds 5 to 15 miles an hour. Sunday night, mostly cloudy. Lows in the upper 50s. Southeast winds up to 10 miles an hour. Monday, partly sunny. Highs in the mid-80s. Monday night, partly cloudy. Lows in the upper 50s. Tuesday, mostly sunny. Highs in the mid-80s. Tuesday night, partly cloudy. Lows around 60. Wednesday, mostly sunny. Chance of thunderstorms in the afternoon. Highs in the mid-80s. Chance of thunderstorms 40%. Wednesday night, increasing clouds. A 50% chance of thunderstorms. Lows in the lower 60s. Thursday, partly sunny. Chance of showers. Highs in the lower 80s. Chance of showers 50%. Thursday night and Friday, partly cloudy. Chance of showers. Lows in the upper 50s. Highs in the lower 80s. Chance of showers 50%. Again, the forecast for central Minnesota, from St. Cloud to the northwest Twin Cities suburbs for overnight, cloudy. Lows in the lower 60s. Southeast winds up to 5 miles an hour. At 2 a.m., in Buffalo, it was cloudy. The temperature was 70 degrees, the dew point was 54, and the relative humidity was 56%. The wind was calm. The pressure was 29.95 inches and steady. In Maple Lake, it was cloudy. The temperature was 73 degrees, the dew point was 53, and the relative humidity was 49%. The wind was calm. The pressure was 29.97 inches and steady. Elsewhere across central Minnesota, skies ranged from mostly cloudy to cloudy. It was 71 at the Twin Cities, 70 at St. Cloud, 64 at Anoka, and 68 at Crystal. Princeton reported 67, Litchfield reported 68, Little Falls reported 70, and Wilma reported 72. Around the state, at Duluth, it was partly cloudy, with a temperature of 59. It was mostly cloudy, with a temperature of 62 at Rochester, 68 at Brainerd, and 69 at International Falls. At Mankato, it was cloudy, with a temperature of 70. Once again at 2 a.m., in Buffalo, it was 70 degrees under cloudy skies. And in Maple Lake, it was 73 degrees under cloudy skies. 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The current time is 2:16 a.m. Central Daylight Time. Now here is the hazardous weather outlook for portions of central and southern Minnesota
and west central Wisconsin for today and tonight. No hazardous weather is expected at this time. And now the extended outlook for the period Sunday through Friday. No hazardous weather is expected at this time. Spotter information statement. Sky warns spotter activation will not be needed. Now the forecast for central Minnesota, from St. Cloud to the northwest Twin Cities suburbs. Overnight, cloudy. Lows in the lower 60s. Southeast winds up to 5 miles an hour. Saturday, mostly cloudy. Highs in the lower 80s. Southeast winds 5 to 15 miles an hour. Saturday night, mostly cloudy. Lows in the upper 50s. Southeast winds 10 to 15 miles an hour. Sunday, partly sunny. Highs around 80. Southeast winds 5 to 15 miles an hour. Sunday night, mostly cloudy. Lows in the upper 50s. Southeast winds up to 10 miles an hour. Monday, partly sunny. Highs in the mid 80s. Monday night, partly cloudy. Lows in the upper 50s. Tuesday, mostly sunny. Highs in the mid 80s. Tuesday night, partly cloudy. Lows around 60. Wednesday, mostly sunny. Chance of thunderstorms in the afternoon. Highs in the mid 80s. Chance of thunderstorms 40%. Wednesday night, increasing clouds. A 50% chance of thunderstorms. Lows in the lower 60s. Thursday, partly sunny. Chance of showers. Highs in the lower 80s. Chance of showers 50%. Thursday night and Friday, partly cloudy. Chance of showers. Lows in the upper 50s. Highs in the lower 80s. Chance of showers 50%. Again, the forecast for central Minnesota, from St. Cloud to the northwest Twin Cities suburbs for overnight, cloudy. Lows in the lower 60s. Southeast winds up to 5 miles an hour. At 2 a.m., in Buffalo, it was cloudy. The temperature was 70 degrees, the dew point was 54, and the relative humidity was 56%. The wind was calm. The pressure was 29.95 inches and steady. In Maple Lake, it was cloudy. The temperature was 73 degrees, the dew point was 53, and the relative humidity was 49%. The wind was calm. The pressure was 29.97 inches and steady. Elsewhere across central Minnesota, skies ranged from mostly cloudy to cloudy. It was 71 at the Twin Cities, 70 at St. Cloud, 64 at Anoka, and 68 at Crystal. Princeton reported 67, Litchfield reported 68, Little Falls reported 70, and Wilma reported 72. Around the state, at Duluth, it was partly cloudy, with a temperature of 59. It was mostly cloudy, with a temperature of 62 at Rochester, 68 at Brainerd, and 69 at International Falls. At Mankato, it was cloudy, with a temperature of 70. Once again at 2 a.m., in Buffalo, it was 70 degrees under cloudy skies. And in Maple Lake, it was 73 degrees under cloudy skies. 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The current time is 2:21 a.m. Central Daylight Time. Now here is the hazardous weather outlook for portions of central and southern Minnesota and west central Wisconsin for today and tonight. No hazardous weather is expected at this time. And now the extended outlook for the period Sunday through Friday. No hazardous weather is expected at this time. Spotter information statement. Sky warns spotter activation will not be needed. Now the forecast for central Minnesota, from St. Cloud to the northwest Twin Cities suburbs. Overnight,
Cloudy. Lows in the lower 60s. Southeast winds up to 5 miles an hour. Saturday, mostly cloudy. Highs in the lower 80s. Southeast winds 5 to 15 miles an hour. Saturday night, mostly cloudy. Lows in the upper 50s. Southeast winds 10 to 15 miles an hour. Sunday, partly sunny. Highs around 80. Southeast winds 5 to 15 miles an hour. Sunday night, mostly cloudy. Lows in the upper 50s. Southeast winds up to 10 miles an hour. Monday, partly sunny. Highs in the mid 80s. Monday night, partly cloudy. Lows in the upper 50s. Tuesday, mostly sunny. Highs in the mid 80s. Tuesday night, partly cloudy. Lows around 60. Wednesday, mostly sunny. Chance of thunderstorms in the afternoon. Highs in the mid 80s. Chance of thunderstorms 40%. Wednesday night, increasing clouds. A 50% chance of thunderstorms. Lows in the lower 60s. Thursday, partly sunny. Chance of showers. Highs in the lower 80s. Chance of showers 50%. Thursday night and Friday, partly cloudy. Chance of showers. Lows in the upper 50s. Highs in the lower 80s. Chance of showers 50%. Again, the forecast for central Minnesota, from St. Cloud to the northwest Twin Cities suburbs for overnight, cloudy. Lows in the lower 60s. Southeast winds up to 5 miles an hour. At 2 a.m., in Buffalo, it was cloudy. The temperature was 70 degrees, the dew point was 54, and the relative humidity was 56%. The wind was calm. The pressure was 29.95 inches and steady. In Maple Lake, it was cloudy. The temperature was 73 degrees, the dew point was 53, and the relative humidity was 49%. The wind was calm. The pressure was 29.97 inches and steady. Elsewhere across central Minnesota, skies ranged from mostly cloudy to cloudy. It was 71 at the Twin Cities, 70 at St. Cloud, 64 at Anoka, and 68 at Crystal. Princeton reported 67, Litchfield reported 68, Little Falls reported 70, and Wilmer reported 72. Around the state, at Duluth, it was partly cloudy, with a temperature of 59. It was mostly cloudy, with a temperature of 62 at Rochester, 68 at Brainerd, and 69 at International Falls. At Mankato, it was cloudy, with a temperature of 70. Once again at 2 a.m., in Buffalo, it was 70 degrees under cloudy skies. And in Maple Lake, it was 73 degrees under cloudy skies. 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The current time is 2:25 a.m. Central Daylight Time. Now here is the hazardous weather outlook for portions of central and southern Minnesota and west central Wisconsin for today and tonight. No hazardous weather is expected at this time. And now the extended outlook for the period Sunday through Friday. No hazardous weather is expected at this time. Spotter information statement. Skywarn spotter activation will not be needed. Now the forecast for central Minnesota, from St. Cloud to the northwest Twin Cities suburbs. Overnight, cloudy. Lows in the lower 60s. Southeast winds up to 5 miles an hour. Saturday, mostly cloudy. Highs in the lower 80s. Southeast winds 5 to 15 miles an hour. Saturday night, mostly cloudy. Lows in the upper 50s. Southeast winds 10 to 15 miles an hour. Sunday, partly sunny. Highs around 80.
Southeast winds 5 to 15 miles an hour. Sunday night, mostly cloudy. Lows in the upper 50s. Southeast winds up to 10 miles an hour. Monday, partly sunny. Highs in the mid 80s. Monday night, partly cloudy. Lows in the upper 50s. Tuesday, mostly sunny. Highs in the mid 80s. Tuesday night, partly cloudy. Lows around 60. Wednesday, mostly sunny. Chance of thunderstorms in the afternoon. Highs in the mid 80s. Chance of thunderstorms 40%. Wednesday night, increasing clouds. A 50% chance of thunderstorms. Lows in the lower 60s. Thursday, partly sunny. Chance of showers. Highs in the lower 80s. Chance of showers 50%. Thursday night and Friday, partly cloudy. Chance of showers. Lows in the upper 50s. Highs in the lower 80s. Chance of showers 50%. Again, the forecast for central Minnesota, from St. Cloud to the northwest Twin Cities suburbs for overnight, cloudy. Lows in the lower 60s. Southeast winds up to 5 miles an hour. At 2 a.m., in Buffalo, it was cloudy. The temperature was 70 degrees, the dew point was 54, and the relative humidity was 56%. The wind was calm. The pressure was 29.95 inches and steady. In Maple Lake, it was cloudy. The temperature was 73 degrees, the dew point was 53, and the relative humidity was 49%. The wind was calm. The pressure was 29.97 inches and steady. Elsewhere across central Minnesota, skies ranged from mostly cloudy to cloudy. It was 71 at the Twin Cities, 70 at St. Cloud, 64 at Anoka, and 68 at Crystal. Princeton reported 67, Litchfield reported 68, Little Falls reported 70, and Wilmer reported 72. Around the state, at Duluth, it was partly cloudy, with a temperature of 59. It was mostly cloudy, with a temperature of 62 at Rochester, 68 at Brainerd, and 69 at International Falls. At Mankato, it was cloudy, with a temperature of 70. Once again at 2 a.m., in Buffalo, it was 70 degrees under cloudy skies. And in Maple Lake, it was 73 degrees under cloudy skies. 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The current time is 2:30 a.m. Central Daylight Time. Now here is the hazardous weather outlook for portions of central and southern Minnesota and west central Wisconsin for today and tonight. No hazardous weather is expected at this time. And now the extended outlook for the period Sunday through Friday. No hazardous weather is expected at this time. Spotter information statement. Skywarn spotter activation will not be needed. Now the forecast for central Minnesota, from St. Cloud to the northwest Twin Cities suburbs. Overnight, cloudy. Lows in the lower 60s. Southeast winds up to 5 miles an hour. Saturday, mostly cloudy. Highs in the lower 80s. Southeast winds 5 to 15 miles an hour. Saturday night, mostly cloudy. Lows in the upper 50s. Southeast winds 10 to 15 miles an hour. Sunday, partly sunny. Highs around 80. Southeast winds 5 to 15 miles an hour. Sunday night, mostly cloudy. Lows in the upper 50s. Southeast winds up to 10 miles an hour. Monday, partly sunny. Highs in the mid 80s. Monday night, partly cloudy. Lows in the upper 50s. Tuesday, mostly sunny. Highs in the mid 80s. Tuesday night, partly cloudy.
Lows around 60. Wednesday, mostly sunny. Chance of thunderstorms in the afternoon. Highs in the mid-80s. Chance of thunderstorms 40%. Wednesday night, increasing clouds. A 50% chance of thunderstorms. Lows in the lower 60s. Thursday, partly sunny. Chance of showers. Highs in the lower 80s. Chance of showers 50%. Thursday night and Friday, partly cloudy. Chance of showers. Lows in the upper 50s. Highs in the lower 80s. Chance of showers 50%. Again, the forecast for central Minnesota, from St. Cloud to the northwest Twin Cities suburbs for overnight, cloudy. Lows in the lower 60s. Southeast winds up to 5 miles an hour. At 2 a.m., in Buffalo, it was cloudy. The temperature was 70 degrees, the dew point was 54, and the relative humidity was 56%. The wind was calm. The pressure was 29.95 inches and steady. In Maple Lake, it was cloudy. The temperature was 73 degrees, the dew point was 53, and the relative humidity was 49%. The wind was calm. The pressure was 29.97 inches and steady. Elsewhere across central Minnesota, skies ranged from mostly cloudy to cloudy. It was 71 at the Twin Cities, 70 at St. Cloud, 64 at Anoka, and 68 at Crystal. Princeton reported 67, Litchfield reported 68, Little Falls reported 70, and Wilmer reported 72. Around the state, at Duluth, it was partly cloudy, with a temperature of 59. It was mostly cloudy, with a temperature of 62 at Rochester, 68 at Brainerd, and 69 at International Falls. At Mankato, it was cloudy, with a temperature of 70. Once again at 2 a.m., in Buffalo, it was 70 degrees under cloudy skies. And in Maple Lake, it was 73 degrees under cloudy skies. 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The current time is 2:34 a.m. Central Daylight Time. Now here is the hazardous weather outlook for portions of central and southern Minnesota and west central Wisconsin for today and tonight. No hazardous weather is expected at this time. And now the extended outlook for the period Sunday through Friday. No hazardous weather is expected at this time. Spotter information statement, Skywarn spotter activation will not be needed. Now the forecast for central Minnesota, from St. Cloud to the northwest Twin Cities suburbs. Overnight, cloudy. Lows in the lower 60s. Southeast winds up to 5 miles an hour. Saturday, mostly cloudy. Highs in the lower 80s. Southeast winds 5 to 15 miles an hour. Saturday night, mostly cloudy. Lows in the upper 50s. Southeast winds 10 to 15 miles an hour. Sunday, partly sunny. Highs around 80. Southeast winds 5 to 15 miles an hour. Sunday night, mostly cloudy. Lows in the upper 50s. Southeast winds up to 10 miles an hour. Monday, partly sunny. Highs in the mid-80s. Monday night, partly cloudy. Lows in the upper 50s. Tuesday, mostly sunny. Highs in the mid-80s. Tuesday night, partly cloudy. Lows around 60. Wednesday, mostly sunny. Chance of thunderstorms in the afternoon. Highs in the mid-80s. Chance of thunderstorms 40%. Wednesday night, increasing clouds. A 50% chance of thunderstorms. Lows in the lower 60s. Thursday, partly sunny. Chance of showers

Extended outlook for the period Sunday through Friday. No hazardous weather is expected at this time. Spotter information statement. Skywarn spotter activation will not be needed. Now the forecast for central Minnesota, from St. Cloud to the northwest Twin Cities suburbs. Overnight, cloudy. Lows in the lower 60s. Southeast winds up to 5 miles an hour. Saturday, mostly cloudy. Highs in the lower 80s. Southeast winds 5 to 15 miles an hour. Saturday night, mostly cloudy. Lows in the upper 50s. Southeast winds 10 to 15 miles an hour. Sunday, partly sunny. Highs around 80. Southeast winds 5 to 15 miles an hour. Sunday night, mostly cloudy. Lows in the upper 50s. Southeast winds up to 10 miles an hour. Monday, partly sunny. Highs in the mid 80s. Monday night, partly cloudy. Lows in the upper 50s. Tuesday, mostly sunny. Highs in the mid 80s. Tuesday night, partly cloudy. Lows around 60. Wednesday, mostly sunny. Chance of thunderstorms in the afternoon. Highs in the mid 80s. Chance of thunderstorms 40%. Wednesday night, increasing clouds. A 50% chance of thunderstorms. Lows in the lower 60s. Thursday, partly sunny. Chance of showers. Highs in the lower 80s. Chance of showers 50%. Thursday night and Friday, partly cloudy. Chance of showers. Lows in the upper 50s. Highs in the lower 80s. Chance of showers 50%. Again, the forecast for central Minnesota, from St. Cloud to the northwest Twin Cities suburbs for overnight, cloudy. Lows in the lower 60s. Southeast winds up to 5 miles an hour. At 2 a.m., in Buffalo, it was cloudy. The temperature was 70 degrees, the dew point was 54, and the relative humidity was 56%. The wind was calm. The pressure was 29.95 inches and steady. In Maple Lake, it was cloudy. The temperature was 73 degrees, the dew point was 53, and the relative humidity was 49%. The wind was calm. The pressure was 29.97 inches and steady. Elsewhere across central Minnesota, skies ranged from mostly cloudy to cloudy. It was 71 at the Twin Cities, 70 at St. Cloud, 64 at Anoka, and 68 at Crystal. Princeton reported 67, Litchfield reported 68, Little Falls reported 70, and Wilma reported 72. Around the state, at Duluth, it was partly cloudy, with a temperature of 59. It was mostly cloudy, with a temperature of 62 at Rochester, 68 at Brainerd, and 69 at International Falls. At Mankato, it was cloudy, with a temperature of 70. Once again at 2 a.m., in Buffalo, it was 70 degrees under cloudy skies. And in Maple Lake, it was 73 degrees under cloudy skies. 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The current time is 3:01 a.m. Central Daylight Time. Now here is the hazardous weather outlook for portions of central and southern Minnesota and west central Wisconsin for today and tonight. No hazardous weather is expected at this time. And now the extended outlook for the period Sunday through Friday. No hazardous weather is expected at this time. Spotter information statement. Skywarn spotter activation will not be needed. Now the forecast for central Minnesota, from St. Cloud to the northwest Twin Cities suburbs. Overnight, cloudy. Lows in the lower 60s. Southeast winds up to 5 miles an hour. Saturday,
mostly

cloudy. Highs in the lower 80s. Southeast winds 5 to 15 miles an hour. Saturday night, mostly cloudy. Lows in the upper 50s. Southeast winds 10 to 15 miles an hour. Sunday, partly sunny. Highs around 80. Southeast winds 5 to 15 miles an hour. Sunday night, mostly cloudy. Lows in the upper 50s. Southeast winds up to 10 miles an hour. Monday, partly sunny. Highs in the mid 80s. Monday night, partly cloudy. Lows in the upper 50s. Tuesday, mostly sunny. Highs in the mid 80s. Tuesday night, partly cloudy. Lows around 60. Wednesday, mostly sunny. Chance of thunderstorms in the afternoon. Highs in the mid 80s. Chance of thunderstorms 40%. Wednesday night, increasing clouds. A 50% chance of thunderstorms. Lows in the lower 60s. Thursday, partly sunny. Chance of showers. Highs in the lower 80s. Chance of showers 50%. Thursday night and Friday, partly cloudy. Chance of showers. Lows in the upper 50s. Highs in the lower 80s. Chance of showers 50%. Again, the forecast for central Minnesota, from St. Cloud to the northwest Twin Cities suburbs for overnight, cloudy. Lows in the lower 60s. Southeast winds up to 5 miles an hour. 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The current time is 3:04 a.m. Central Daylight Time. Now here is the hazardous weather outlook for portions of central and southern Minnesota and west central Wisconsin for today and tonight. No hazardous weather is expected at this time. And now the extended outlook for the period Sunday through Friday. No hazardous weather is expected at this time. Spotter information statement. Skywarn spotter activation will not be needed. Now the forecast for central Minnesota, from St. Cloud to the northwest Twin Cities suburbs. Overnight, cloudy. Lows in the lower 60s. Southeast winds up to 5 miles an hour. Saturday, mostly cloudy. Highs in the lower 80s. Southeast winds 5 to 15 miles an hour. Saturday night, mostly cloudy. Lows in the upper 50s. Southeast winds 10 to 15 miles an hour. Sunday, partly sunny. Highs around 80. Southeast winds 5 to 15 miles an hour. Sunday night, mostly cloudy. Lows in the upper 50s. Southeast winds up to 10 miles an hour. Monday, partly sunny. Highs in the mid 80s. Monday night, partly cloudy. Lows in the upper 50s. Tuesday, mostly sunny. Highs in the mid 80s. Tuesday night, partly cloudy. Lows around 60. Wednesday, mostly sunny. Chance of thunderstorms in the afternoon. Highs in the mid 80s. Chance of thunderstorms 40%. Wednesday night, increasing clouds. A 50% chance of thunderstorms. Lows in the lower 60s. Thursday, partly sunny. Chance of showers. Highs in the lower 80s. Chance of showers 50%. Thursday night and Friday, partly cloudy. Chance of showers. Lows in the upper 50s. Highs in the lower 80s. Chance of showers 50%. Again, the forecast for central Minnesota, from St. Cloud to the northwest Twin Cities suburbs for overnight, cloudy. Lows in the lower 60s. Southeast winds up to 5 miles an hour. This is weather radio station WNG676 Clearwater,
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The current time is 3:07 a.m. Central Daylight Time. Now here is the hazardous weather outlook for portions of central and southern Minnesota and west central Wisconsin. For today and tonight, no hazardous weather is expected at this time. And now the extended outlook for the period Sunday through Friday. No hazardous weather is expected at this time. Spotter information statement. Skywarn spotter activation will not be needed. Now the forecast for central Minnesota, from St. Cloud to the northwest Twin Cities suburbs. Overnight, cloudy. Lows in the lower 60s. Southeast winds up to 5 miles an hour. Saturday, mostly cloudy. Highs in the lower 80s. Southeast winds 5 to 15 miles an hour. Saturday night, mostly cloudy. Lows in the upper 50s. Southeast winds 10 to 15 miles an hour. Sunday, partly sunny. Highs around 80. Southeast winds 5 to 15 miles an hour. Sunday night, mostly cloudy. Lows in the upper 50s. Southeast winds up to 10 miles an hour. Monday, partly sunny. Highs in the mid 80s. Monday night, partly cloudy. Lows in the upper 50s. Tuesday, mostly sunny. Highs in the mid 80s. Tuesday night, partly cloudy. Lows around 60. Wednesday, mostly sunny. Chance of thunderstorms in the afternoon. Highs in the mid 80s. Chance of thunderstorms 40%. Wednesday night, increasing clouds. A 50% chance of thunderstorms. Lows in the lower 60s. Thursday, partly sunny. Chance of showers. Highs in the lower 80s. Chance of showers 50%. Thursday night and Friday, partly cloudy. Chance of showers. Lows in the upper 50s. Highs in the lower 80s. Chance of showers 50%. Again, the forecast for central Minnesota, from St. Cloud to the northwest Twin Cities suburbs for overnight, cloudy. Lows in the lower 60s. Southeast winds up to 5 miles an hour. 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The current time is 3:10 a.m. Central Daylight Time. Now here is the hazardous weather outlook for portions of central and southern Minnesota and west central Wisconsin. For today and tonight, no hazardous weather is expected at this time. And now the extended outlook for the period Sunday through Friday. No hazardous weather is expected at this time. Spotter information statement. Skywarn spotter activation will not be needed. Now the forecast for central Minnesota, from St. Cloud to the northwest Twin Cities suburbs. Overnight, cloudy. Lows in the lower 60s. Southeast winds up to 5 miles an hour. Saturday, mostly cloudy. Highs in the lower 80s. Southeast winds 5 to 15 miles an hour. Saturday night, mostly cloudy. Lows in the upper 50s. Southeast winds 10 to 15 miles an hour. Sunday, partly sunny. Highs around 80. Southeast winds 5 to 15 miles an hour. Sunday night, mostly cloudy. Lows in the upper 50s. Southeast winds up to 10 miles an hour. Monday, partly sunny. Highs in the mid 80s. Monday night, partly cloudy. Lows in the upper 50s. Tuesday, mostly sunny. Highs in the mid 80s. Tuesday night, partly cloudy.
Lows around 60. Wednesday, mostly sunny. Chance of thunderstorms in the afternoon. Highs in the mid-80s. Chance of thunderstorms 40%. Wednesday night, increasing clouds. A 50% chance of thunderstorms. Lows in the lower 60s. Thursday, partly sunny. Chance of showers. Highs in the lower 80s. Chance of showers 50%. Thursday night and Friday, partly cloudy. Chance of showers. Lows in the upper 50s. Highs in the lower 80s. Chance of showers 50%. Again, the forecast for central Minnesota, from St. Cloud to the northwest Twin Cities suburbs for overnight, cloudy. Lows in the lower 60s. Southeast winds up to 5 miles an hour. 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The current time is 3:13 a.m. Central Daylight Time. Now here is the hazardous weather outlook for portions of central and southern Minnesota and west central Wisconsin. For today and tonight, no hazardous weather is expected at this time. And now the extended outlook for the period Sunday through Friday. No hazardous weather is expected at this time. Spotter information statement. Skywarn spotter activation will not be needed. Now the forecast for central Minnesota, from St. Cloud to the northwest Twin Cities suburbs. Overnight, cloudy. Lows in the lower 60s. Southeast winds up to 5 miles an hour. Saturday, mostly cloudy. Highs in the lower 80s. Southeast winds 5 to 15 miles an hour. Saturday night, mostly cloudy. Lows in the upper 50s. Southeast winds 10 to 15 miles an hour. Sunday, partly sunny. Highs around 80. Southeast winds 5 to 15 miles an hour. Sunday night, mostly cloudy. Lows in the upper 50s. Southeast winds up to 10 miles an hour. Monday, partly sunny. Highs in the mid-80s. Monday night, partly cloudy. Lows in the upper 50s. Tuesday, mostly sunny. Highs in the mid-80s. Tuesday night, partly cloudy. Lows around 60. Wednesday, mostly sunny. Chance of thunderstorms in the afternoon. Highs in the mid-80s. Chance of thunderstorms 40%. Wednesday night, increasing clouds. A 50% chance of thunderstorms. Lows in the lower 60s. Thursday, partly sunny. Chance of showers. Highs in the lower 80s. Chance of showers 50%. Thursday night and Friday, partly cloudy. Chance of showers. Lows in the upper 50s. Highs in the lower 80s. Chance of showers 50%. Again, the forecast for central Minnesota, from St. Cloud to the northwest Twin Cities suburbs for overnight, cloudy. Lows in the lower 60s. Southeast winds up to 5 miles an hour. At 3 a.m., in Buffalo, it was cloudy. The temperature was 66 degrees, the dew point was 54, and the relative humidity was 63%. The wind was southeast at 5 miles an hour. The pressure was 29.95 inches and rising. In Maple Lake, it was cloudy. The temperature was 71 degrees, the dew point was 53, and the relative humidity was 53%. The wind was calm. The pressure was 29.97 inches and steady. Elsewhere across central Minnesota, skies ranged from mostly cloudy to cloudy. It was 70 at the Twin Cities, 66 at St. Cloud, 66 at Anoka, and 67 at Crystal. Princeton reported 68, Litchfield reported 68, Little Falls reported 64,
and Wilma reported 70. Around the state, skies ranged from partly cloudy to mostly cloudy. It was 62 at Rochester, 69 at Mankato, 66 at Brainerd, 58 at Duluth, and 65 at International Falls. Once again at 3 a.m., in Buffalo, it was 66 degrees under cloudy skies. And in Maple Lake, it was 71 degrees under cloudy skies. 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The current time is 3:18 a.m. Central Daylight Time. Now here is the hazardous weather outlook for portions of central and southern Minnesota and west central Wisconsin for today and tonight. No hazardous weather is expected at this time. And now the extended outlook for the period Sunday through Friday. No hazardous weather is expected at this time. Spotter information statement. Skywarn spotter activation will not be needed. Now the forecast for central Minnesota, from St. Cloud to the northwest Twin Cities suburbs. Overnight, cloudy. Lows in the lower 60s. Southeast winds up to 5 miles an hour. Saturday, mostly cloudy. Highs in the lower 80s. Southeast winds 5 to 15 miles an hour. Saturday night, mostly cloudy. Lows in the upper 50s. Southeast winds 10 to 15 miles an hour. Sunday, partly sunny. Highs around 80. Southeast winds 5 to 15 miles an hour. Sunday night, mostly cloudy. Lows in the upper 50s. Southeast winds up to 10 miles an hour. Monday, partly sunny. Highs in the mid 80s. Monday night, partly cloudy. Lows in the upper 50s. Tuesday, mostly sunny. Highs in the mid 80s. Tuesday night, partly cloudy. Lows around 60. Wednesday, mostly sunny. Chance of thunderstorms in the afternoon. Highs in the mid 80s. Chance of thunderstorms 40%. Wednesday night, increasing clouds. A 50% chance of thunderstorms. Lows in the lower 60s. Thursday, partly sunny. Chance of showers. Highs in the lower 80s. Chance of showers 50%. Thursday night and Friday, partly cloudy. Chance of showers. Lows in the upper 50s. Highs in the lower 80s. Chance of showers 50%. Again, the forecast for central Minnesota, from St. Cloud to the northwest Twin Cities suburbs for overnight, cloudy. Lows in the lower 60s. Southeast winds up to 5 miles an hour. At 3 a.m., in Buffalo, it was cloudy. The temperature was 66 degrees, the dew point was 54, and the relative humidity was 63%. The wind was southeast at 5 miles an hour. The pressure was 29.95 inches and rising. In Maple Lake, it was cloudy. The temperature was 71 degrees, the dew point was 53, and the relative humidity was 53%. The wind was calm. The pressure was 29.97 inches and steady. Elsewhere across central Minnesota, skies ranged from mostly cloudy to cloudy. It was 70 at the Twin Cities, 66 at St. Cloud, 66 at Anoka, and 67 at Crystal. Princeton reported 68, Litchfield reported 68, Little Falls reported 64, and Wilma reported 70. Around the state, skies ranged from partly cloudy to mostly cloudy. It was 62 at Rochester, 69 at Mankato, 66 at Brainerd, 58 at Duluth, and 65 at International Falls. Once again at 3 a.m., in Buffalo, it was 66 degrees under cloudy skies. And in Maple Lake, it was 71 degrees under cloudy skies.
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The current time is 3:22 a.m. Central Daylight Time. Now here is the hazardous weather outlook for portions of central and southern Minnesota and west central Wisconsin for today and tonight. No hazardous weather is expected at this time. And now the extended outlook for the period Sunday through Friday. No hazardous weather is expected at this time. Spotter information statement. Skywarn spotter activation will not be needed. Now the forecast for central Minnesota, from St. Cloud to the northwest Twin Cities suburbs. Overnight, cloudy. Lows in the lower 60s. Southeast winds up to 5 miles an hour. Saturday, mostly cloudy. Highs in the lower 80s. Southeast winds 5 to 15 miles an hour. Saturday night, mostly cloudy. Lows in the upper 50s. Southeast winds 10 to 15 miles an hour. Sunday, partly sunny. Highs around 80. Southeast winds 5 to 15 miles an hour. Sunday night, mostly cloudy. Lows in the upper 50s. Southeast winds up to 10 miles an hour. Monday, partly sunny. Highs in the mid-80s. Monday night, partly cloudy. Lows in the upper 50s. Tuesday, mostly sunny. Highs in the mid-80s. Tuesday night, partly cloudy. Lows around 60. Wednesday, mostly sunny. Chance of thunderstorms in the afternoon. Highs in the mid-80s. Chance of thunderstorms 40%. Wednesday night, increasing clouds. A 50% chance of thunderstorms. Lows in the lower 60s. Thursday, partly sunny. Chance of showers. Highs in the lower 80s. Chance of showers 50%. Thursday night and Friday, partly cloudy. Chance of showers. Lows in the upper 50s. Highs in the lower 80s. Chance of showers 50%. Again, the forecast for central Minnesota, from St. Cloud to the northwest Twin Cities suburbs for overnight, cloudy. Lows in the lower 60s. Southeast winds up to 5 miles an hour. At 3 a.m., in Buffalo, it was cloudy. The temperature was 66 degrees, the dew point was 54, and the relative humidity was 63%. The wind was southeast at 5 miles an hour. The pressure was 29.95 inches and rising. In Maple Lake, it was cloudy. The temperature was 71 degrees, the dew point was 53, and the relative humidity was 53%. The wind was calm. The pressure was 29.97 inches and steady. Elsewhere across central Minnesota, skies ranged from mostly cloudy to cloudy. It was 70 at the Twin Cities, 66 at St. Cloud, 66 at Anoka, and 67 at Crystal. Princeton reported 68, Litchfield reported 68, Little Falls reported 64, and Wilmer reported 70. Around the state, skies ranged from partly cloudy to mostly cloudy. It was 62 at Rochester, 69 at Mankato, 66 at Brainerd, 58 at Duluth, and 65 at International Falls. Once again at 3 a.m., in Buffalo, it was 66 degrees under cloudy skies. And in Maple Lake, it was 71 degrees under cloudy skies. 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The current time is 3:27 a.m. Central Daylight Time. Now here is the hazardous weather outlook for portions of central and southern Minnesota and west central Wisconsin.
for today and tonight. No hazardous weather is expected at this time. And now the extended outlook for the period Sunday through Friday. No hazardous weather is expected at this time. Spotter information statement. Skywarn spotter activation will not be needed. Now the forecast for central Minnesota, from St. Cloud to the northwest Twin Cities suburbs. Overnight, cloudy. Lows in the lower 60s. Southeast winds up to 5 miles an hour. Saturday, mostly cloudy. Highs in the lower 80s. Southeast winds 5 to 15 miles an hour. Saturday night, mostly cloudy. Lows in the upper 50s. Southeast winds 10 to 15 miles an hour. Sunday, partly sunny. Highs around 80. Southeast winds 5 to 15 miles an hour. Sunday night, mostly cloudy. Lows in the upper 50s. Southeast winds up to 10 miles an hour. Monday, partly sunny. Highs in the mid 80s. Monday night, partly cloudy. Lows in the upper 50s. Tuesday, mostly sunny. Highs in the mid 80s. Tuesday night, partly cloudy. Lows around 60. Wednesday, mostly sunny. Chance of thunderstorms in the afternoon. Highs in the mid 80s. Chance of thunderstorms 40%. Wednesday night, increasing clouds. A 50% chance of thunderstorms. Lows in the lower 60s. Thursday, partly sunny. Chance of showers. Highs in the lower 80s. Chance of showers 50%. Thursday night and Friday, partly cloudy. Chance of showers. Lows in the upper 50s. Highs in the lower 80s. Chance of showers 50%. Again, the forecast for central Minnesota, from St. Cloud to the northwest Twin Cities suburbs for overnight, cloudy. Lows in the lower 60s. Southeast winds up to 5 miles an hour. At 3 a.m., in Buffalo, it was cloudy. The temperature was 66 degrees, the dew point was 54, and the relative humidity was 63%. The wind was southeast at 5 miles an hour. The pressure was 29.95 inches and rising. In Maple Lake, it was cloudy. The temperature was 71 degrees, the dew point was 53, and the relative humidity was 53%. The wind was calm. The pressure was 29.97 inches and steady. Elsewhere across central Minnesota, skies ranged from mostly cloudy to cloudy. It was 70 at the Twin Cities, 66 at St. Cloud, 66 at Anoka, and 67 at Crystal. Princeton reported 68, Litchfield reported 68, Little Falls reported 64, and Wilmer reported 70. Around the state, skies ranged from partly cloudy to mostly cloudy. It was 62 at Rochester, 69 at Mankato, 66 at Brainerd, 58 at Duluth, and 65 at International Falls. Once again at 3 a.m., in Buffalo, it was 66 degrees under cloudy skies. And in Maple Lake, it was 71 degrees under cloudy skies. 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The current time is 3:31 a.m. Central Daylight Time. Now here is the hazardous weather outlook for portions of central and southern Minnesota and west central Wisconsin. For today and tonight, no hazardous weather is expected at this time. And now the extended outlook for the period Sunday through Friday. No hazardous weather is expected at this time. Spotter information statement. Skywarn spotter activation will not be needed. Now the forecast for central Minnesota, from St. Cloud to the northwest Twin Cities suburbs. Overnight, cloudy. Lows in the lower 60s.
Southeast winds up to 5 miles an hour. Saturday, mostly cloudy. Highs in the lower 80s. Southeast winds 5 to 15 miles an hour. Saturday night, mostly cloudy. Lows in the upper 50s. Southeast winds 10 to 15 miles an hour. Sunday, partly sunny. Highs around 80. Southeast winds 5 to 15 miles an hour. Sunday night, mostly cloudy. Lows in the upper 50s. Southeast winds up to 10 miles an hour. Monday, partly sunny. Highs in the mid 80s. Monday night, highs in the mid 80s. Monday night, partly cloudy. Lows in the upper 50s. Tuesday, mostly sunny. Highs in the mid 80s. Tuesday night, partly cloudy. Lows around 60. Wednesday, mostly sunny. Chance of thunderstorms in the afternoon. Highs in the mid 80s. Chance of thunderstorms 40%. Wednesday night, increasing clouds. A 50% chance of thunderstorms. Lows in the lower 60s. Thursday, partly sunny. Chance of showers. Highs in the lower 80s. Chance of showers 50%. Thursday night and Friday, partly cloudy. Chance of showers. Lows in the upper 50s. Highs in the lower 80s. Chance of showers 50%. Again, the forecast for central Minnesota, from St. Cloud to the northwest Twin Cities suburbs for overnight, cloudy. Lows in the lower 60s. Southeast winds up to 5 miles an hour. At 3 a.m., in Buffalo, it was cloudy. The temperature was 66 degrees, the dew point was 54, and the relative humidity was 63%. The wind was southeast at 5 miles an hour. The pressure was 29.95 inches and rising. In Maple Lake, it was cloudy. The temperature was 71 degrees, the dew point was 53, and the relative humidity was 53%. The wind was calm. The pressure was 29.97 inches and steady. Elsewhere across central Minnesota, skies ranged from mostly cloudy to cloudy. It was 70 at the Twin Cities, 66 at St. Cloud, 66 at Anoka, and 67 at Crystal. Princeton reported 68, Litchfield reported 68, Little Falls reported 64, and Wilmer reported 70. Around the state, skies ranged from partly cloudy to mostly cloudy. It was 62 at Rochester, 69 at Mankato, 66 at Brainerd, 58 at Duluth, and 65 at International Falls. Once again at 3 a.m., in Buffalo, it was 66 degrees under cloudy skies. And in Maple Lake, it was 71 degrees under cloudy skies. 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The current time is 3:36 a.m. Central Daylight Time. Now here is the hazardous weather outlook for portions of central and southern Minnesota and west central Wisconsin for today and tonight. No hazardous weather is expected at this time. And now the extended outlook for the period Sunday through Friday. No hazardous weather is expected at this time. Spotter information statement, Skywarn spotter activation will not be needed. Now the forecast for central Minnesota, from St. Cloud to the northwest Twin Cities suburbs. Overnight, cloudy. Lows in the lower 60s. Southeast winds up to 5 miles an hour. Saturday, mostly cloudy. Highs in the lower 80s. Southeast winds 5 to 15 miles an hour. Saturday night, mostly cloudy. Lows in the upper 50s. Southeast winds 10 to 15 miles an hour. Sunday, partly sunny. Highs around 80.
Southeast winds 5 to 15 miles an hour. Sunday night, mostly cloudy. Lows

in the upper 50s. Southeast winds up to 10 miles an hour. Monday, partly sunny. Highs in the mid-80s. Monday night, partly cloudy. Lows in the upper 50s. Tuesday, mostly sunny. Highs in the mid-80s. Tuesday night, partly cloudy. Lows around 60. Wednesday, mostly sunny. Chance of thunderstorms in the afternoon. Highs in the mid-80s. Chance of thunderstorms 40%. Wednesday night, increasing clouds. A 50% chance of thunderstorms. Lows in the lower 60s. Thursday, partly sunny. Chance of showers. Highs in the lower 80s. Chance of showers 50%. Thursday night and Friday, partly cloudy. Chance of showers. Lows in the upper 50s. Highs in the lower 80s. Chance of showers 50%. Again, the forecast for central Minnesota, from St. Cloud to the northwest Twin Cities suburbs for overnight, cloudy. Lows in the lower 60s. Southeast winds up to 5 miles an hour. At 3 a.m., in Buffalo, it was cloudy. The temperature was 66 degrees, the dew point was 54, and the relative humidity was 63%. The wind was southeast at 5 miles an hour. The pressure was 29.95 inches and rising. In Maple Lake, it was cloudy. The temperature was 71 degrees, the dew point was 53, and the relative humidity was 53%. The wind was calm. The pressure was 29.97 inches and steady. Elsewhere across central Minnesota, skies ranged from mostly cloudy to cloudy. It was 70 at the Twin Cities, 66 at St. Cloud, 66 at Anoka, and 67 at Crystal. Princeton reported 68, Litchfield reported 68, Little Falls reported 64, and Wilma reported 70. Around the state, skies ranged from partly cloudy to mostly cloudy. It was 62 at Rochester, 69 at Mankato, 66 at Brainerd, 58 at Duluth, and 65 at International Falls. Once again at 3 a.m., in Buffalo, it was 66 degrees under cloudy skies. And in Maple Lake, it was 71 degrees under cloudy skies. 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The current time is 3:40 a.m. Central Daylight Time. Now here is the hazardous weather outlook for portions of central and southern Minnesota and west central Wisconsin for today and tonight. No hazardous weather is expected at this time. And now the extended outlook for the period Sunday through Friday. No hazardous weather is expected at this time. Spotter information statement. Skywarn spotter activation will not be needed. Now the forecast for central Minnesota, from St. Cloud to the northwest Twin Cities suburbs. Overnight, cloudy. Lows in the lower 60s. Southeast winds up to 5 miles an hour. Saturday, mostly cloudy. Highs in the lower 80s. Southeast winds 5 to 15 miles an hour. Saturday night, mostly cloudy. Lows in the upper 50s. Southeast winds 10 to 15 miles an hour. Sunday, partly sunny. Highs around 80. Southeast winds 5 to 15 miles an hour. Sunday night, mostly cloudy. Lows in the upper 50s. Southeast winds up to 10 miles an hour. Monday, partly sunny. Highs in the mid-80s. Monday night, partly cloudy. Lows in the upper 50s. Tuesday, mostly sunny. Highs in the mid-80s. Tuesday night, partly cloudy. Lows around 60. Wednesday, mostly sunny. Chance of thunderstorms in the afternoon.
Highs in the mid-80s. Chance of thunderstorms 40%. Wednesday night, increasing clouds. A 50% chance of thunderstorms. Lows in the lower 60s. Thursday, partly sunny. Chance of showers. Highs in the lower 80s. Chance of showers 50%. Thursday night and Friday, partly cloudy. Chance of showers. Lows in the upper 50s. Highs in the lower 80s. Chance of showers 50%. Again, the forecast for central Minnesota, from St. Cloud to the northwest Twin Cities suburbs for overnight, cloudy. Lows in the lower 60s. Southeast winds up to 5 miles an hour. At 3 a.m., in Buffalo, it was cloudy. The temperature was 66 degrees, the dew point was 54, and the relative humidity was 63%. The wind was southeast at 5 miles an hour. The pressure was 29.95 inches and rising. In Maple Lake, it was cloudy. The temperature was 71 degrees, the dew point was 53, and the relative humidity was 53%. The wind was calm. The pressure was 29.97 inches and steady. Elsewhere across central Minnesota, skies ranged from mostly cloudy to cloudy. It was 70 at the Twin Cities, 66 at St. Cloud, 66 at Anoka, and 67 at Crystal. Princeton reported 68, Litchfield reported 68, Little Falls reported 64, and Wilma reported 70. Around the state, skies ranged from partly cloudy to mostly cloudy. It was 62 at Rochester, 69 at Mankato, 66 at Brainerd, 58 at Duluth, and 65 at International Falls. Once again at 3 a.m., in Buffalo, it was 66 degrees under cloudy skies. And in Maple Lake, it was 71 degrees under cloudy skies. 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The current time is 3:45 a.m. Central Daylight Time. Now here is the hazardous weather outlook for portions of central and southern Minnesota and west central Wisconsin. For today and tonight, no hazardous weather is expected at this time. And now the extended outlook for the period Sunday through Friday. No hazardous weather is expected at this time. Spotter information statement, Skywarn spotter activation will not be needed. Now the forecast for central Minnesota, from St. Cloud to the northwest Twin Cities suburbs. Overnight, cloudy. Lows in the lower 60s. Southeast winds up to 5 miles an hour. Saturday, mostly cloudy. Highs in the lower 80s. Southeast winds 5 to 15 miles an hour. Saturday night, mostly cloudy. Lows in the upper 50s. Southeast winds 10 to 15 miles an hour. Sunday, partly sunny. Highs around 80. Southeast winds 5 to 15 miles an hour. Sunday night, mostly cloudy. Lows in the upper 50s. Southeast winds up to 10 miles an hour. Monday, partly sunny. Highs in the mid-80s. Monday night, partly cloudy. Lows in the upper 50s. Tuesday, mostly sunny. Highs in the mid-80s. Tuesday night, partly cloudy. Lows around 60. Wednesday, mostly sunny. Chance of thunderstorms in the afternoon. Highs in the mid-80s. Chance of thunderstorms 40%. Wednesday night, increasing clouds. A 50% chance of thunderstorms. Lows in the lower 60s. Thursday, partly sunny. Chance of showers. Highs in the lower 80s. Chance of showers 50%. Thursday night and Friday, partly cloudy. Chance of showers. Lows in the upper 50s.
Highs in the lower 80s. Chance of showers 50%. Again, the forecast for central Minnesota, from St. Cloud to the northwest Twin Cities suburbs for overnight, cloudy. Lows in the lower 60s. Southeast winds up to 5 miles an hour. At 3 a.m., in Buffalo, it was cloudy. The temperature was 66 degrees, the dew point was 54, and the relative humidity was 63%. The wind was southeast at 5 miles an hour. The pressure was 29.95 inches and rising. In Maple Lake, it was cloudy. The temperature was 71 degrees, the dew point was 53, and the relative humidity was 53%. The wind was calm. The pressure was 29.97 inches and steady. Elsewhere across central Minnesota, skies ranged from mostly cloudy to cloudy. It was 70 at the Twin Cities, 66 at St. Cloud, 66 at Anoka, and 67 at Crystal. Princeton reported 68, Litchfield reported 68, Little Falls reported 64, and Wilmer reported 70. Around the state, skies ranged from partly cloudy to mostly cloudy. It was 62 at Rochester, 69 at Mankato, 66 at Brainerd, 58 at Duluth, and 65 at International Falls. Once again at 3 a.m., in Buffalo, it was 66 degrees under cloudy skies. And in Maple Lake, it was 71 degrees under cloudy skies. 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The current time is 3:49 a.m. Central Daylight Time. Now here is the hazardous weather outlook for portions of central and southern Minnesota and west central Wisconsin. For today and tonight, no hazardous weather is expected at this time. And now the extended outlook for the period Sunday through Friday. No hazardous weather is expected at this time. Spotter information statement, Skywarn spotter activation will not be needed. Now the forecast for central Minnesota, from St. Cloud to the northwest Twin Cities suburbs. Overnight, cloudy. Lows in the lower 60s. Southeast winds up to 5 miles an hour. Saturday, mostly cloudy. Highs in the lower 80s. Southeast winds 5 to 15 miles an hour. Saturday night, mostly cloudy. Lows in the upper 50s. Southeast winds 10 to 15 miles an hour. Sunday, partly sunny. Highs around 80. Southeast winds 5 to 15 miles an hour. Sunday night, mostly cloudy. Lows in the upper 50s. Southeast winds up to 10 miles an hour. Monday, partly sunny. Highs in the mid 80s. Monday night, partly cloudy. Lows in the upper 50s. Tuesday, mostly sunny. Highs in the mid 80s. Tuesday night, partly cloudy. Lows around 60. Wednesday, mostly sunny. Chance of thunderstorms in the afternoon. Highs in the mid-80s. Chance of thunderstorms 40%. Wednesday night, increasing clouds. A 50% chance of thunderstorms. Lows in the lower 60s. Thursday, partly sunny. Chance of showers. Highs in the lower 80s. Chance of showers 50%. Thursday night and Friday, partly cloudy. Chance of showers. Lows in the upper 50s. Highs in the lower 80s. Chance of showers 50%. Again, the forecast for central Minnesota, from St. Cloud to the northwest Twin Cities suburbs for overnight, cloudy. Lows in the lower 60s. Southeast winds up to 5 miles an hour. At 3 a.m., in Buffalo, it was cloudy. The temperature was 66 degrees, the dew point was 54, and the relative humidity was 63%.
The wind was southeast at 5 miles an hour. The pressure was 29.95 inches and rising. In Maple Lake, it was cloudy. The temperature was 71 degrees, the dew point was 53, and the relative humidity was 53%. The wind was calm. The pressure was 29.97 inches and steady. Elsewhere across central Minnesota, skies ranged from mostly cloudy to cloudy. It was 70 at the Twin Cities, 66 at St. Cloud, 66 at Anoka, and 67 at Crystal. Princeton reported 68, Litchfield reported 68, Little Falls reported 64, and Wilmer reported 70. Around the state, skies ranged from partly cloudy to mostly cloudy. It was 62 at Rochester, 69 at Mankato, 66 at Brainerd, 58 at Duluth, and 65 at International Falls. Once again at 3 a.m., in Buffalo, it was 66 degrees under cloudy skies. And in Maple Lake, it was 71 degrees under cloudy skies. 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The current time is 3:53 a.m. Central Daylight Time. Now here is the hazardous weather outlook for portions of central and southern Minnesota and west central Wisconsin for today and tonight. No hazardous weather is expected at this time. And now the extended outlook for the period Sunday through Friday. No hazardous weather is expected at this time. Spotter information statement. Skywarn spotter activation will not be needed. Now the forecast for central Minnesota, from St. Cloud to the northwest Twin Cities suburbs. Overnight, cloudy. Lows in the lower 60s. Southeast winds up to 5 miles an hour. Saturday, mostly cloudy. Highs in the lower 80s. Southeast winds 5 to 15 miles an hour. Saturday night, mostly cloudy. Lows in the upper 50s. Southeast winds 10 to 15 miles an hour. Sunday, partly sunny. Highs around 80. Southeast winds 5 to 15 miles an hour. Sunday night, mostly cloudy. Lows in the upper 50s. Southeast winds up to 10 miles an hour. Monday, partly sunny. Highs in the mid 80s. Monday night, partly cloudy. Lows in the upper 50s. Tuesday, mostly sunny. Highs in the mid 80s. Tuesday night, partly cloudy. Lows around 60. Wednesday, mostly sunny. Chance of thunderstorms in the afternoon. Highs in the mid-80s. Chance of thunderstorms 40%. Wednesday night, increasing clouds. A 50% chance of thunderstorms. Lows in the lower 60s. Thursday, partly sunny. Chance of showers. Highs in the lower 80s. Chance of showers 50%. Thursday night and Friday, partly cloudy. Chance of showers. Lows in the upper 50s. Highs in the lower 80s. Chance of showers 50%. Again, the forecast for central Minnesota, from St. Cloud to the northwest Twin Cities suburbs for overnight, cloudy. Lows in the lower 60s. Southeast winds up to 5 miles an hour. At 3 a.m., in Buffalo, it was cloudy. The temperature was 66 degrees, the dew point was 54, and the relative humidity was 63%. The wind was southeast at 5 miles an hour. The pressure was 29.95 inches and rising. In Maple Lake, it was cloudy. The temperature was 71 degrees, the dew point was 53, and the relative humidity was 53%. The wind was calm. The pressure was 29.97 inches and steady. Elsewhere across central Minnesota, skies ranged from mostly cloudy to cloudy. It was 70 at the Twin Cities,
66 at St. Cloud, 66.

21 degrees under cloudy skies. 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The current time is 3:58 a.m. Central Daylight Time. Now here is the hazardous weather outlook for portions of central and southern Minnesota and west central Wisconsin for today and tonight. No hazardous weather is expected at this time. And now the extended outlook for the period Sunday through Friday. No hazardous weather is expected at this time. Spotter information statement. Skywarn spotter activation will not be needed. Now the forecast for central Minnesota, from St. Cloud to the northwest Twin Cities suburbs. Overnight, cloudy. Lows in the lower 60s. Southeast winds up to 5 miles an hour. Saturday, mostly cloudy. Highs in the lower 80s. Southeast winds 5 to 15 miles an hour. Saturday night, mostly cloudy. Lows in the upper 50s. Southeast winds 10 to 15 miles an hour. Sunday, partly sunny. Highs around 80. Southeast winds 5 to 15 miles an hour. Sunday night, mostly cloudy. Lows in the upper 50s. Southeast winds up to 10 miles an hour. Monday, partly sunny. Highs in the mid 80s. Monday night, partly cloudy. Lows in the upper 50s. Tuesday, mostly sunny. Highs in the mid 80s. Tuesday night, partly cloudy. Lows around 60. Wednesday, mostly sunny. Chance of thunderstorms in the afternoon. Highs in the mid 80s. Chance of thunderstorms 40%. Wednesday night, increasing clouds. A 50% chance of thunderstorms. Lows in the lower 60s. Thursday, partly sunny. Chance of showers. Highs in the lower 80s. Chance of showers 50%. Thursday night and Friday, partly cloudy. Chance of showers. Lows in the upper 50s. Highs in the lower 80s. Chance of showers 50%. Again, the forecast for central Minnesota, from St. Cloud to the northwest Twin Cities suburbs for overnight, cloudy. Lows in the lower 60s. Southeast winds up to 5 miles an hour. The St. Cloud, Minnesota climate summary for yesterday, May 29, 2026. Yesterday's high temperature of 88 degrees occurred at 3:53 p.m. The record high is 93 degrees, which was set in 2018. Yesterday's low temperature of 57 degrees occurred at 4:06 a.m. The record low is 31 degrees, which was set in 1947. No precipitation fell yesterday. No snow fell yesterday. The normal high temperature for today is 73 degrees, and the normal low is 50. The record high for today is 99, which occurred in 1934, and the record low is 34, which occurred in 1910. Sunrise today is at 5:32 a.m., and sunset is at 8:56 p.m. This is weather radio station WNG676 Clearwater, broadcasting on a frequency of 162.50 MHz. 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The current time is 4:02 a.m. Central Daylight Time. Now here is the hazardous weather outlook for portions of central and southern Minnesota and west central Wisconsin for today and tonight. No hazardous weather is expected at this time. And now the extended outlook for the period Sunday through Friday. No hazardous weather is expected at this time. Spotter information statement. Skywarn spotter activation will not be needed. Now the forecast for central Minnesota, from St. Cloud to the northwest Twin Cities suburbs. Today,

mostly cloudy. Highs in the lower 80s. Southeast winds 5 to 15 miles an hour. Tonight, mostly cloudy. Lows in the upper 50s. Southeast winds 10 to 15 miles an hour. Sunday, partly sunny. A 40% chance of rain showers in the afternoon. Highs around 80. Southeast winds 5 to 15 miles an hour. Sunday night, mostly cloudy. Chance of rain showers overnight. Lows in the upper 50s. Southeast winds 5 to 10 miles an hour. Chance of showers 50%. Monday, partly sunny. Highs in the lower 80s. Monday night, decreasing clouds. Lows in the mid 50s. Tuesday and Tuesday night, partly cloudy. Highs in the mid 80s. Lows in the upper 50s. Wednesday, partly sunny. Chance of rain showers in the afternoon. Highs in the mid 80s. Chance of showers 40%. Wednesday night, showers likely and chance of thunderstorms in the evening, then showers likely overnight. Lows in the lower 60s. Chance of precipitation 70%. Thursday, mostly cloudy with chance of showers in the morning, then showers likely in the afternoon. Highs in the lower 80s. Chance of showers 70%. Thursday night, partly cloudy with chance of showers in the evening, then mostly cloudy with chance of showers overnight. Lows in the upper 50s. Chance of showers 50%. Friday, mostly sunny. Chance of rain showers in the afternoon. Highs in the upper 70s. Chance of showers 50%. Again, the forecast for central Minnesota, from St. Cloud to the northwest Twin Cities suburbs for today, mostly cloudy. Highs in the lower 80s. Southeast winds 5 to 15 miles an hour. 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The current time is 4:05 a.m. Central Daylight Time. Now here is the hazardous weather outlook for portions of central and southern Minnesota and west central Wisconsin for today and tonight. No hazardous weather is expected at this time. And now the extended outlook for the period Sunday through Friday. No hazardous weather is expected at this time. Spotter information statement. Skywarn spotter activation will not be needed. Now the forecast for central Minnesota, from St. Cloud to the northwest Twin Cities suburbs. Today, mostly cloudy. Highs in the lower 80s. Southeast winds 5 to 15 miles an hour. Tonight, mostly cloudy. Lows in the upper 50s. Southeast winds 10 to 15 miles an hour. Sunday, partly sunny. A 40% chance of rain showers in the afternoon. Highs around 80. Southeast winds 5 to 15 miles an hour. Sunday night, mostly cloudy. Chance of rain showers overnight. Lows in the upper 50s. Southeast winds 5 to 10 miles an hour. Chance of showers 50%. Monday, partly sunny. Highs in the lower 80s. Monday night, decreasing clouds. Lows in the mid 50s. Tuesday and Tuesday night, partly cloudy. Highs in the mid 80s. Lows in the upper 50s. Wednesday, partly sunny. Chance of rain showers in the afternoon. Highs in the mid 80s. Chance of showers 40%. Wednesday night, showers likely and chance of thunderstorms in the evening, then showers likely overnight. Lows in the lower 60s. Chance of precipitation 70%. Thursday, mostly cloudy with chance of showers in the morning, then showers likely in the afternoon. Highs in the lower 80s. Chance of showers 70%. Thursday night,
Partly cloudy with chance of showers in the evening, then mostly cloudy with chance of showers overnight. Lows in the upper 50s. Chance of showers 50%. Friday, mostly sunny. Chance of rain showers in the afternoon. Highs in the upper 70s. Chance of showers 50%. Again, the forecast for central Minnesota, from St. Cloud to the northwest Twin Cities suburbs for today, mostly cloudy. Highs in the lower 80s. Southeast winds 5 to 15 miles an hour. 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The current time is 4:09 a.m. Central Daylight Time. Now here is the hazardous weather outlook for portions of central and southern Minnesota and west central Wisconsin for today and tonight. No hazardous weather is expected at this time. And now the extended outlook for the period Sunday through Friday. No hazardous weather is expected at this time. Spotter information statement. Skywarn spotter activation will not be needed. Now the forecast for central Minnesota, from St. Cloud to the northwest Twin Cities suburbs. Today, mostly cloudy. Highs in the lower 80s. Southeast winds 5 to 15 miles an hour. Tonight, mostly cloudy. Lows in the upper 50s. Southeast winds 10 to 15 miles an hour. Sunday, partly sunny. A 40% chance of rain showers in the afternoon. Highs around 80. Southeast winds 5 to 15 miles an hour. Sunday night, mostly cloudy. Chance of rain showers overnight. Lows in the upper 50s. Southeast winds 5 to 10 miles an hour. Chance of showers 50%. Monday, partly sunny. Highs in the lower 80s. Monday night, decreasing clouds. Lows in the mid-50s. Tuesday and Tuesday night, partly cloudy. Highs in the mid-80s. Lows in the upper 50s. Wednesday, partly sunny. Chance of rain showers in the afternoon. Highs in the mid-80s. Chance of showers 40%. Wednesday night, showers likely and chance of thunderstorms in the evening, then showers likely overnight. Lows in the lower 60s. Chance of precipitation 70%. Thursday, mostly cloudy with chance of showers in the morning, then showers likely in the afternoon. Highs in the lower 80s. Chance of showers 70%. Thursday night, partly cloudy with chance of showers in the evening, then mostly cloudy with chance of showers overnight. Lows in the upper 50s. Chance of showers 50%. Friday, mostly sunny. Chance of rain showers in the afternoon. Highs in the upper 70s. Chance of showers 50%. Again, the forecast for central Minnesota, from St. Cloud to the northwest Twin Cities suburbs for today, mostly cloudy. Highs in the lower 80s. Southeast winds 5 to 15 miles an hour. The St. Cloud, Minnesota climate summary for yesterday, May 29, 2026. Yesterday's high temperature of 88 degrees occurred at 3:53 p.m. The record high is 93 degrees, which was set in 2018. Yesterday's low temperature of 57 degrees occurred at 4:06 a.m. The record low is 31 degrees, which was set in 1947. No precipitation fell yesterday. No snow fell yesterday. The normal high temperature for today is 73 degrees, and the normal low is 50. The record high for today is 99, which occurred in 1934, and the record low is 34, which occurred in 1910. Sunrise today is at 5:32 a.m. and sunset is at 8:56 p.m. This is weather radio station WNG676 Clearwater, broadcasting on a frequency of 162.50 MHz.
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The current time is 4:13 a.m. Central Daylight Time. Now here is the hazardous weather outlook for portions of central and southern Minnesota and west central Wisconsin for today and tonight. No hazardous weather is expected at this time. And now the extended outlook for the period Sunday through Friday. No hazardous weather is expected at this time. Spotter information statement. Skywarn spotter activation will not be needed. Now the forecast for central Minnesota, from St. Cloud to the northwest Twin Cities suburbs. Today, mostly cloudy. Highs in the lower 80s. Southeast winds 5 to 15 miles an hour. Tonight, mostly cloudy. Lows in the upper 50s. Southeast winds 10 to 15 miles an hour. Sunday, partly sunny. A 40% chance of rain showers in the afternoon. Highs around 80. Southeast winds 5 to 15 miles an hour. Sunday night, mostly cloudy. Chance of rain showers overnight. Lows in the upper 50s. Southeast winds 5 to 10 miles an hour. Chance of showers 50%. Monday, partly sunny. Highs in the lower 80s. Monday night, decreasing clouds. Lows in the mid 50s. Tuesday and Tuesday night, partly cloudy. Highs in the mid 80s. Lows in the upper 50s. Wednesday, partly sunny. Chance of rain showers in the afternoon. Highs in the mid 80s. Chance of showers 40%. Wednesday night, showers likely and chance of thunderstorms in the evening, then showers likely overnight. Lows in the lower 60s. Chance of precipitation 70%. Thursday, mostly cloudy with chance of showers in the morning, then showers likely in the afternoon. Highs in the lower 80s. Chance of showers 70%. Thursday night, partly cloudy with chance of showers in the evening, then mostly cloudy with chance of showers overnight. Lows in the upper 50s. Chance of showers 50%. Friday, mostly sunny. Chance of rain showers in the afternoon. Highs in the upper 70s. Chance of showers 50%. Again, the forecast for central Minnesota, from St. Cloud to the northwest Twin Cities suburbs for today, mostly cloudy. Highs in the lower 80s. Southeast winds 5 to 15 miles an hour. 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The current time is 4:16 a.m. Central Daylight Time. Now here is the hazardous weather outlook for portions of central and southern Minnesota and west central Wisconsin for today and tonight. No hazardous weather is expected at this time. And now the extended outlook for the period Sunday through Friday. No hazardous weather is expected at this time. Spotter information statement. Skywarn spotter activation will not be needed. Now the forecast for central Minnesota, from St. Cloud to the northwest Twin Cities suburbs. Today, mostly cloudy. Highs in the lower 80s. Southeast winds 5 to 15 miles an hour. Tonight, mostly cloudy. Lows in the upper 50s. Southeast winds 10 to 15 miles an hour. Sunday, partly sunny. A 40% chance of rain showers in the afternoon. Highs around 80. Southeast winds 5 to 15 miles an hour. Sunday night, mostly cloudy. Chance of rain showers overnight. Lows in the upper 50s. Southeast winds 5 to 10 miles an hour. Chance of showers 50%. Monday, partly sunny. Highs in the lower 80s. Monday night,
decreasing clouds. Lows in the mid-50s. Tuesday and Tuesday night, partly cloudy. Highs in the mid-80s. Lows in the upper 50s. Wednesday, partly sunny. Chance of rain showers in the afternoon. Highs in the mid-80s. Chance of showers 40%. Wednesday night, showers likely and chance of thunderstorms in the evening, then showers likely overnight. Lows in the lower 60s. Chance of precipitation 70%. Thursday, mostly cloudy with chance of showers in the morning, then showers likely in the afternoon. Highs in the lower 80s. Chance of showers 70%. Thursday night, partly cloudy with chance of showers in the evening, then mostly cloudy with chance of showers overnight. Lows in the upper 50s. Chance of showers 50%. Friday, mostly sunny. Chance of rain showers in the afternoon. Highs in the upper 70s. Chance of showers 50%. Again, the forecast for central Minnesota, from St. Cloud to the northwest Twin Cities suburbs for today, mostly cloudy. Highs in the lower 80s. Southeast winds 5 to 15 miles an hour. At 4 a.m., in Buffalo, it was cloudy. The temperature was 66 degrees, the dew point was 54, and the relative humidity was 63%. The wind was east at 5 miles an hour. The pressure was 29.96 inches and steady. In Maple Lake, it was cloudy. The temperature was 67 degrees, the dew point was 54, and the relative humidity was 62%. The wind was calm. The pressure was 29.98 inches and rising. Elsewhere across central Minnesota, skies ranged from mostly cloudy to cloudy, and temperatures were between 66 and 70 degrees. Around the state, at Duluth, it was partly cloudy, with a temperature of 56. It was mostly cloudy, with a temperature of 62 at Rochester, and 65 at International Falls. It was cloudy, with a temperature of 69 at Mankato, and 66 at Brainerd. Once again at 4 a.m., in Buffalo, it was 66 degrees under cloudy skies. And in Maple Lake, it was 67 degrees under cloudy skies. The St. Cloud, Minnesota climate summary for yesterday, May 29, 2026. Yesterday's high temperature of 88 degrees occurred at 3:53 p.m. The record high is 93 degrees, which was set in 2018. Yesterday's low temperature of 57 degrees occurred at 4:06 a.m. The record low is 31 degrees, which was set in 1947. No precipitation fell yesterday. No snow fell yesterday. The normal high temperature for today is 73 degrees, and the normal low is 50. The record high for today is 99, which occurred in 1934, and the record low is 34, which occurred in 1910. Sunrise today is at 5:32 a.m. and sunset is at 8:56 p.m. This is Weather Radio Station WNG676 Clearwater, broadcasting on a frequency of 162.50 MHz. 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The current time is 4:21 a.m. Central Daylight Time. Now here is the hazardous weather outlook for portions of central and southern Minnesota and west central Wisconsin for today and tonight. No hazardous weather is expected at this time. And now the extended outlook for the period Sunday through Friday. No hazardous weather is expected at this time. Spotter information statement, Skywarn spotter activation will not be needed. Now the forecast for central Minnesota, from St. Cloud to the northwest Twin Cities suburbs. Today, mostly cloudy. Highs in the lower 80s. Southeast winds 5 to 15 miles an hour. Tonight, mostly cloudy. Lows in the upper 50s. Southeast winds 10 to 15 miles an hour. Sunday, partly sunny.
A 40% chance of rain showers in the afternoon. Highs around 80. Southeast winds 5 to 15 miles an hour. Sunday night, mostly cloudy. Chance of rain showers overnight. Lows in the upper 50s. Southeast winds 5 to 10 miles an hour. Chance of showers 50%. Monday, partly sunny. Highs in the lower 80s. Monday night, decreasing clouds. Lows in the mid-50s. Tuesday and Tuesday night, partly cloudy. Highs in the mid-80s. Lows in the upper 50s. Wednesday, partly sunny. Chance of rain showers in the afternoon. Highs in the mid-80s. Chance of showers 40%. Wednesday night, showers likely and chance of thunderstorms in the evening, then showers likely overnight. Lows in the lower 60s. Chance of precipitation 70%. Thursday, mostly cloudy with chance of showers in the morning, then showers likely in the afternoon. Highs in the lower 80s. Chance of showers 70%. Thursday night, partly cloudy with chance of showers in the evening, then mostly cloudy with chance of showers overnight. Lows in the upper 50s. Chance of showers 50%. Friday, mostly sunny. Chance of rain showers in the afternoon. Highs in the upper 70s. Chance of showers 50%. Again, the forecast for central Minnesota, from St. Cloud to the northwest Twin Cities suburbs for today, mostly cloudy. Highs in the lower 80s. Southeast winds 5 to 15 miles an hour. At 4 a.m., in Buffalo, it was cloudy. The temperature was 66 degrees, the dew point was 54, and the relative humidity was 63%. The wind was east at 5 miles an hour. The pressure was 29.96 inches and steady. In Maple Lake, it was cloudy. The temperature was 67 degrees, the dew point was 54, and the relative humidity was 62%. The wind was calm. The pressure was 29.98 inches and rising. Elsewhere across central Minnesota, skies ranged from mostly cloudy to cloudy, and temperatures were between 66 and 70 degrees. Around the state, at Duluth, it was partly cloudy, with a temperature of 56. It was mostly cloudy, with a temperature of 62 at Rochester, and 65 at International Falls. It was cloudy, with a temperature of 69 at Mankato, and 66 at Brainerd. Once again at 4 a.m., in Buffalo, it was 66 degrees under cloudy skies. And in Maple Lake, it was 67 degrees under cloudy skies. 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The current time is 4:26 a.m. Central Daylight Time. Now here is the hazardous weather outlook for portions of central and southern Minnesota and west central Wisconsin for today and tonight. No hazardous weather is expected at this time. And now the extended outlook for the period Sunday through Friday. No hazardous weather is expected at this time. Spotter information statement. Skywarn spotter activation will not be needed. Now the forecast for central Minnesota, from St. Cloud to the northwest Twin Cities suburbs. Today, mostly cloudy. Highs in the lower 80s. Southeast winds 5 to 15 miles an hour. Tonight, mostly cloudy. Lows in the upper 50s. Southeast winds 10 to 15 miles an hour. Sunday, partly sunny. A 40% chance of rain showers in the afternoon. Highs around 80. Southeast winds 5 to 15 miles an hour. Sunday night, mostly cloudy. Chance of rain showers overnight. Lows in the upper 50s. Southeast winds 5 to 10 miles an hour. Chance of showers 50%. Monday,
partly sunny. Highs in the lower 80s. Monday night, decreasing clouds. Lows in the mid-50s. Tuesday and Tuesday night, partly cloudy. Highs in the mid-80s. Lows in the upper 50s. Wednesday, partly sunny. Chance of rain showers in the afternoon. Highs in the mid-80s. Chance of showers 40%. Wednesday night, showers likely and chance of thunderstorms in the evening, then showers likely overnight. Lows in the lower 60s. Chance of precipitation 70%. Thursday, mostly cloudy with chance of showers in the morning, then showers likely in the afternoon. Highs in the lower 80s. Chance of showers 70%. Thursday night, partly cloudy with chance of showers in the evening, then mostly cloudy with chance of showers overnight. Lows in the upper 50s. Chance of showers 50%. Friday, mostly sunny. Chance of rain showers in the afternoon. Highs in the upper 70s. Chance of showers 50%. Again, the forecast for central Minnesota, from St. Cloud to the northwest Twin Cities suburbs for today, mostly cloudy. Highs in the lower 80s. Southeast winds 5 to 15 miles an hour. At 4 a.m., in Buffalo, it was cloudy. The temperature was 66 degrees, the dew point was 54, and the relative humidity was 63%. The wind was east at 5 miles an hour. The pressure was 29.96 inches and steady. In Maple Lake, it was cloudy. The temperature was 67 degrees, the dew point was 54, and the relative humidity was 62%. The wind was calm. The pressure was 29.98 inches and rising. Elsewhere across central Minnesota, skies ranged from mostly cloudy to cloudy, and temperatures were between 66 and 70 degrees. Around the state, at Duluth, it was partly cloudy, with a temperature of 56. It was mostly cloudy, with a temperature of 62 at Rochester, and 65 at International Falls. It was cloudy, with a temperature of 69 at Mankato, and 66 at Brainerd. Once again at 4 a.m., in Buffalo, it was 66 degrees under cloudy skies. And in Maple Lake, it was 67 degrees under cloudy skies. The St. Cloud, Minnesota climate summary for yesterday, May 29, 2026. Yesterday's high temperature of 88 degrees occurred at 3:53 p.m. The record high is 93 degrees, which was set in 2018. Yesterday's low temperature of 57 degrees occurred at 4:06 a.m. The record low is 31 degrees, which was set in 1947. No precipitation fell yesterday. No snow fell yesterday. The normal high temperature for today is 73 degrees, and the normal low is 50. The record high for today is 99, which occurred in 1934, and the record low is 34, which occurred in 1910. Sunrise today is at 5:32 a.m., and sunset is at 8:56 p.m. This is Weather Radio Station WNG676 Clearwater, broadcasting on a frequency of 162.50 MHz. 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The current time is 4:32 a.m. Central Daylight Time. Now here is the hazardous weather outlook for portions of central and southern Minnesota and west central Wisconsin for today and tonight. No hazardous weather is expected at this time. And now the extended outlook for the period Sunday through Friday. No hazardous weather is expected at this time. Spotter information statement. Skywarn spotter activation will not be needed. Now the forecast for central Minnesota, from St. Cloud to the northwest Twin Cities suburbs. Today, mostly cloudy. Highs in the lower 80s. Southeast winds 5 to 15 miles an hour. Tonight, mostly cloudy. Lows in the upper 50s. Southeast winds 10 to 15 miles an hour.
Sunday, partly sunny. A 40% chance of rain showers in the afternoon. Highs around 80. Southeast winds 5 to 15 miles an hour. Sunday night, mostly cloudy. Chance of rain Sunday night, mostly cloudy. Chance of rain showers overnight. Lows in the upper 50s. Southeast winds 5 to 10 miles an hour. Chance of showers 50%. Monday, partly sunny. Highs in the lower 80s. Monday night, decreasing clouds. Lows in the mid-50s. Tuesday and Tuesday night, partly cloudy. Highs in the mid-80s. Lows in the upper 50s. Wednesday, partly sunny. Chance of rain showers in the afternoon. Highs in the mid-80s. Chance of showers 40%. Wednesday night, showers likely and chance of thunderstorms in the evening, then showers likely overnight. Lows in the lower 60s. Chance of precipitation 70%. Thursday, mostly cloudy with chance of showers in the morning, then showers likely in the afternoon. Highs in the lower 80s. Chance of showers 70%. Thursday night, partly cloudy with chance of showers in the evening, then mostly cloudy with chance of showers overnight. Lows in the upper 50s. Chance of showers 50%. Friday, mostly sunny. Chance of rain showers in the afternoon. Highs in the upper 70s. Chance of showers 50%. Again, the forecast for central Minnesota, from St. Cloud to the northwest Twin Cities suburbs for today, mostly cloudy. Highs in the lower 80s. Southeast winds 5 to 15 miles an hour. At 4 a.m., in Buffalo, it was cloudy. The temperature was 66 degrees, the dew point was 54, and the relative humidity was 63%. The wind was east at 5 miles an hour. The pressure was 29.96 inches and steady. In Maple Lake, it was cloudy. The temperature was 67 degrees, the dew point was 54, and the relative humidity was 62%. The wind was calm. Pressure was 29.98 inches and rising. Elsewhere across central Minnesota, skies ranged from mostly cloudy to cloudy, and temperatures were between 66 and 70 degrees. Around the state, at Duluth, it was partly cloudy, with a temperature of 56. It was mostly cloudy, with a temperature of 62 at Rochester, and 65 at International Falls. It was cloudy, with a temperature of 69 at Mankato, and 66 at Brainerd. Once again at 4 a.m., in Buffalo, it was 66 degrees under cloudy skies. And in Maple Lake, it was 67 degrees under cloudy skies. 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The current time is 4:36 a.m. Central Daylight Time. Now here is the hazardous weather outlook for portions of central and southern Minnesota and west central Wisconsin for today and tonight. No hazardous weather is expected at this time. And now the extended outlook for the period Sunday through Friday. No hazardous weather is expected at this time. Spotter information statement. Skywarn spotter activation will not be needed. Now the forecast for central Minnesota, from St. Cloud to the northwest Twin Cities suburbs. Today, mostly cloudy. Highs in the lower 80s. Southeast winds 5 to 15 miles an hour. Tonight, mostly cloudy. Lows in the upper 50s. Southeast winds 10 to 15 miles an hour. Sunday, partly sunny. A 40% chance of rain showers in the afternoon. Highs around 80. Southeast winds 5 to 15 miles an hour. Sunday night, mostly cloudy. Chance of rain showers overnight. Lows in the upper 50s.
Southeast winds 5 to 10 miles an hour. Chance of showers 50%.

Monday, partly sunny. Highs in the lower 80s. Monday night, decreasing clouds. Lows in the mid-50s. Tuesday and Tuesday night, partly cloudy. Highs in the mid-80s. Lows in the upper 50s. Wednesday, partly sunny. Chance of rain showers in the afternoon. Highs in the mid-80s. Chance of showers 40%. Wednesday night, showers likely and chance of thunderstorms in the evening, then showers likely overnight. Lows in the lower 60s. Chance of precipitation 70%. Thursday, mostly cloudy with chance of showers in the morning, then showers likely in the afternoon. Highs in the lower 80s. Chance of showers 70%. Thursday night, partly cloudy with chance of showers in the evening, then mostly cloudy with chance of showers overnight. Lows in the upper 50s. Chance of showers 50%. Friday, mostly sunny. Chance of rain showers in the afternoon. Highs in the upper 70s. Chance of showers 50%. Again, the forecast for central Minnesota, from St. Cloud to the northwest Twin Cities suburbs for today, mostly cloudy. Highs in the lower 80s. Southeast winds 5 to 15 miles an hour. At 4 a.m., in Buffalo, it was cloudy. The temperature was 66 degrees, the dew point was 54, and the relative humidity was 63%. The wind was east at 5 miles an hour. The pressure was 29.96 inches and steady. In Maple Lake, it was cloudy. The temperature was 67 degrees, the dew point was 54, and the relative humidity was 62%. The wind was calm. The pressure was 29.98 inches and rising. Elsewhere across central Minnesota, skies ranged from mostly cloudy to cloudy, and temperatures were between 66 and 70 degrees. Around the state, at Duluth, it was partly cloudy, with a temperature of 56. It was mostly cloudy, with a temperature of 62 at Rochester, and 65 at International Falls. It was cloudy, with a temperature of 69 at Mankato, and 66 at Brainerd. Once again at 4 a.m., in Buffalo, it was 66 degrees under cloudy skies. And in Maple Lake, it was 67 degrees under cloudy skies. The St. Cloud, Minnesota climate summary for yesterday, May 29, 2026. Yesterday's high temperature of 88 degrees occurred at 3:53 p.m. The record high is 93 degrees, which was set in 2018. Yesterday's low temperature of 57 degrees occurred at 4:06 a.m. The record low is 31 degrees, which was set in 1947. No precipitation fell yesterday. No snow fell yesterday. The normal high temperature for today is 73 degrees, and the normal low is 50. The record high for today is 99, which occurred in 1934, and the record low is 34, which occurred in 1910. Sunrise today is at 5:32 a.m. and sunset is at 8:56 p.m. This is Weather Radio Station WNG676 Clearwater, broadcasting on a frequency of 162.50 MHz. 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The current time is 4:42 a.m. Central Daylight Time. Now here is the hazardous weather outlook for portions of central and southern Minnesota and west central Wisconsin. For today and tonight, no hazardous weather is expected at this time. And now the extended outlook for the period Sunday through Friday. No hazardous weather is expected at this time. Spotter information statement, Skywarn spotter activation will not be needed. Now the forecast for central Minnesota, from St. Cloud to the northwest Twin Cities suburbs. Today, mostly cloudy. Highs in the lower 80s. Southeast winds 5 to 15 miles an hour. Tonight, mostly cloudy. Lows in the upper 50s.
Southeast winds 10 to 15 miles an hour. Sunday, partly sunny. A 40% chance of rain showers in the afternoon. Highs around 80. Southeast winds 5 to 15 miles an hour. Sunday night, mostly cloudy. Chance of rain showers overnight. Lows in the upper 50s. Southeast winds 5 to 10 miles an hour. Chance of showers 50%. Monday, partly sunny. Highs in the lower 80s. Monday night, decreasing clouds. Lows in the mid 50s. Tuesday and Tuesday night, partly cloudy. Highs in the mid 80s. Lows in the upper 50s. Wednesday, partly sunny. Chance of rain showers in the afternoon. Highs in the mid 80s. Chance of showers 40%. Wednesday night, showers likely and chance of thunderstorms in the evening, then showers likely overnight. Lows in the lower 60s. Chance of precipitation 70%. Thursday, mostly cloudy with chance of showers in the morning, then showers likely in the afternoon. Highs in the lower 80s. Chance of showers 70%. Thursday night, partly cloudy with chance of showers in the evening, then mostly cloudy with chance of showers overnight. Lows in the upper 50s. Chance of showers 50%. Friday, mostly sunny. Chance of rain showers in the afternoon. Highs in the upper 70s. Chance of showers 50%. Again, the forecast for central Minnesota, from St. Cloud to the northwest Twin Cities suburbs for today, mostly cloudy. Highs in the lower 80s. Southeast winds 5 to 15 miles an hour. At 4 a.m., in Buffalo, it was cloudy. The temperature was 66 degrees, the dew point was 54, and the relative humidity was 63%. The wind was east at 5 miles an hour. The pressure was 29.96 inches and steady. In Maple Lake, it was cloudy. The temperature was 67 degrees, the dew point was 54, and the relative humidity was 62%. The wind was calm. The pressure was 29.98 inches and rising. Elsewhere across central Minnesota, skies ranged from mostly cloudy to cloudy, and temperatures were between 66 and 70 degrees. Around the state, at Duluth, it was partly cloudy, with a temperature of 56. It was mostly cloudy, with a temperature of 62 at Rochester, and 65 at International Falls. It was cloudy, with a temperature of 69 at Mankato, and 66 at Brainerd. Once again at 4 a.m., in Buffalo, it was 66 degrees under cloudy skies. And in Maple Lake, it was 67 degrees under cloudy skies. 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The current time is 4:46 a.m. Central Daylight Time. Now here is the hazardous weather outlook for portions of central and southern Minnesota and west central Wisconsin for today and tonight. No hazardous weather is expected at this time. And now the extended outlook for the period Sunday through Friday. No hazardous weather is expected at this time. Spotter information statement. Skywarn spotter activation will not be needed. Now the forecast for central Minnesota, from St. Cloud to the northwest Twin Cities suburbs. Today, mostly cloudy. Highs in the lower 80s. Southeast winds 5 to 15 miles an hour. Tonight, mostly cloudy. Lows in the upper 50s. Southeast winds 10 to 15 miles an hour. Sunday, partly sunny. A 40% chance of rain showers in the afternoon. Highs around 80. Southeast winds 5 to 15 miles an hour. Sunday night, mostly cloudy. Chance of rain showers overnight. Lows in the upper 50s.
Southeast winds 5 to 10 miles an hour. Chance of showers 50%. Monday, partly sunny. Highs in the lower 80s. Monday night, decreasing clouds. Lows in the mid-50s. Tuesday and Tuesday night, partly cloudy. Highs in the mid-80s. Lows in the upper 50s. Wednesday, partly sunny. Chance of rain showers in the afternoon. Highs in the mid-80s. Chance of showers 40%. Wednesday night, showers likely and chance of thunderstorms in the evening, then showers likely overnight. Lows in the lower 60s. Chance of precipitation 70%. Thursday, mostly cloudy with chance of showers in the morning, then showers likely in the afternoon. Highs in the lower 80s. Chance of showers 70%. Thursday night, partly cloudy with chance of showers in the evening, then mostly cloudy with chance of showers overnight. Lows in the upper 50s. Chance of showers 50%. Friday, mostly sunny. Chance of rain showers in the afternoon. Highs in the upper 70s. Chance of showers 50%. Again, the forecast for central Minnesota, from St. Cloud to the northwest Twin Cities suburbs for today, mostly cloudy. Highs in the lower 80s. Southeast winds 5 to 15 miles an hour. At 4 a.m., in Buffalo, it was cloudy. The temperature was 66 degrees, the dew point was 54, and the relative humidity was 63%. The wind was east at 5 miles an hour. The pressure was 29.96 inches and steady. In Maple Lake, it was cloudy. The temperature was 67 degrees, the dew point was 54, and the relative humidity was 62%. The wind was calm. The pressure was 29.98 inches and rising. Elsewhere across central Minnesota, skies ranged from mostly cloudy to cloudy, and temperatures were between 66 and 70 degrees. Around the state, at Duluth, it was partly cloudy, with a temperature of 56. It was mostly cloudy, with a temperature of 62 at Rochester, and 65 at International Falls. It was cloudy, with a temperature of 69 at Mankato, and 66 at Brainerd. Once again at 4 a.m., in Buffalo, it was 66 degrees under cloudy skies. And in Maple Lake, it was 67 degrees under cloudy skies. The St. Cloud, Minnesota climate summary for yesterday, May 29, 2026. Yesterday's high temperature of 88 degrees occurred at 3:53 p.m. The record high is 93 degrees, which was set in 2018. Yesterday's low temperature of 57 degrees occurred at 4:06 a.m. The record low is 31 degrees, which was set in 1947. No precipitation fell yesterday. No snow fell yesterday. The normal high temperature for today is 73 degrees, and the normal low is 50. The record high for today is 99, which occurred in 1934, and the record low is 34, which occurred in 1910. Sunrise today is at 5:32 a.m. and sunset is at 8:56 p.m. This is Weather Radio Station WNG676 Clearwater, broadcasting on a frequency of 162.50 MHz. 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The current time is 4:52 a.m. Central Daylight Time. Now here is the hazardous weather outlook for portions of central and southern Minnesota and west central Wisconsin for today and tonight. No hazardous weather is expected at this time. And now the extended outlook for the period Sunday through Friday. No hazardous weather is expected at this time. Spotter information statement. Skywarn spotter activation will not be needed. Now the forecast for central Minnesota, from St. Cloud to the northwest Twin Cities suburbs. Today, mostly cloudy. Highs in the lower 80s. Southeast winds 5 to 15 miles an hour. Tonight,
mostly cloudy. Lows in the upper 50s. Southeast winds 10 to 15 miles an hour. Sunday, partly sunny. A 40% chance of rain showers in the afternoon. Highs around 80. Southeast winds 5 to 15 miles an hour. Sunday night, mostly cloudy. Chance of rain showers overnight. Lows in the upper 50s. Southeast winds 5 to 10 miles an hour. Chance of showers 50%. Monday, partly sunny. Highs in the lower 80s. Monday night, decreasing clouds. Lows in the mid-50s. Tuesday and Tuesday night, partly cloudy. Highs in the mid-80s. Lows in the upper 50s. Wednesday, partly sunny. Chance of rain showers in the afternoon. Highs in the mid-80s. Chance of showers 40%. Wednesday night, showers likely and chance of thunderstorms in the evening, then showers likely overnight. Lows in the lower 60s. Chance of precipitation 70%. Thursday, mostly cloudy with chance of showers in the morning, then showers likely in the afternoon. Highs in the lower 80s. Chance of showers 70%. Thursday night, partly cloudy with chance of showers in the evening, then mostly cloudy with chance of showers overnight. Lows in the upper 50s. Chance of showers 50%. Friday, mostly sunny. Chance of rain showers in the afternoon. Highs in the upper 70s. Chance of showers 50%. Again, the forecast for central Minnesota, from St. Cloud to the northwest Twin Cities suburbs for today, mostly cloudy. Highs in the lower 80s. Southeast winds 5 to 15 miles an hour. At 4 a.m., in Buffalo, it was cloudy. The temperature was 66 degrees, the dew point was 54, and the relative humidity was 63%. The wind was east at 5 miles an hour. The pressure was 29.96 inches and steady. In Maple Lake, it was cloudy. The temperature was 67 degrees, the dew point was 54, and the relative humidity was 62%. The wind was calm. The pressure was 29.98 inches and rising. Elsewhere across central Minnesota, skies ranged from mostly cloudy to cloudy, and temperatures were between 66 and 70 degrees. Around the state, at Duluth, it was partly cloudy, with a temperature of 56. It was mostly cloudy, with a temperature of 62 at Rochester, and 65 at International Falls. It was cloudy, with a temperature of 69 at Mankato, and 66 at Brainerd. Once again at 4 a.m., in Buffalo, it was 66 degrees under cloudy skies. And in Maple Lake, it was 67 degrees under cloudy skies. 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The current time is 4:56 a.m. Central Daylight Time. Now here is the hazardous weather outlook for portions of central and southern Minnesota and west central Wisconsin. For today and tonight, no hazardous weather is expected at this time. And now the extended outlook for the period Sunday through Friday. No hazardous weather is expected at this time. Spotter information statement, Sky Warn spotter activation will not be needed. Now the forecast for central Minnesota, from St. Cloud to the northwest Twin Cities suburbs. Today, mostly cloudy. Highs in the lower 80s. Southeast winds 5 to 15 miles an hour. Tonight, mostly cloudy. Lows in the upper 50s. Southeast winds 10 to 15 miles an hour. Sunday, partly sunny. A 40% chance of rain showers in the afternoon. Highs around 80. Southeast winds 5 to 15 miles an hour. Sunday night, mostly cloudy. Chance of rain showers overnight.
Lows in the upper 50s. Southeast wind.

likely overnight. Lows in the lower 60s. Chance of precipitation 70%. Thursday, mostly cloudy with chance of showers in the morning, then showers likely in the afternoon. Highs in the lower 80s. Chance of showers 70%. Thursday night, partly cloudy with chance of showers in the evening, then mostly cloudy with chance of showers overnight. Lows in the upper 50s. Chance of showers 50%. Friday, mostly sunny. Chance of rain showers in the afternoon. Highs in the upper 70s. Chance of showers 50%. Again, the forecast for central Minnesota, from St. Cloud to the northwest Twin Cities suburbs for today, mostly cloudy. Highs in the lower 80s. Southeast winds 5 to 15 miles an hour. At 4 a.m., in Buffalo, it was cloudy. The temperature was 66 degrees, the dew point was 54, and the relative humidity was 63%. The wind was east at 5 miles an hour. The pressure was 29.96 inches and steady. In Maple Lake, it was cloudy. The temperature was 67 degrees, the dew point was 54, and the relative humidity was 62%. The wind was calm. The pressure was 29.98 inches and rising. Elsewhere across central Minnesota, skies ranged from mostly cloudy to cloudy, and temperatures were between 66 and 70 degrees. Around the state, at Duluth, it was partly cloudy, with a temperature of 56. It was mostly cloudy, with a temperature of 62 at Rochester, and 65 at International Falls. It was cloudy, with a temperature of 69 at Mankato, and 66 at Brainerd. Once again at 4 a.m., in Buffalo, it was 66 degrees under cloudy skies. And in Maple Lake, it was 67 degrees under cloudy skies. The St. Cloud, Minnesota climate summary for yesterday, May 29, 2026. Yesterday's high temperature of 88 degrees occurred at 3:53 p.m. The record high is 93 degrees, which was set in 2018. Yesterday's low temperature of 57 degrees occurred at 4:06 a.m. The record low is 31 degrees, which was set in 1947. No precipitation fell yesterday. No snow fell yesterday. The normal high temperature for today is 73 degrees, and the normal low is 50. The record high for today is 99, which occurred in 1934, and the record low is 34, which occurred in 1910. Sunrise today is at 5:32 a.m. and sunset is at 8:56 p.m. This is Weather Radio Station WMG676 Clearwater, broadcasting on a frequency of 162.50 MHz. 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The current time is 5:02 a.m. Central Daylight Time. Now here is the hazardous weather outlook for portions of central and southern Minnesota and west central Wisconsin for today and tonight. No hazardous weather is expected at this time. And now the extended outlook for the period Sunday through Friday. No hazardous weather is expected at this time. Spotter information statement. Skywarn spotter activation will not be needed. Now the forecast for central Minnesota, from St. Cloud to the northwest Twin Cities suburbs. Today, mostly cloudy. Highs in the lower 80s. Southeast winds 5 to 15 miles an hour. Tonight, mostly cloudy. Lows in the upper 50s. Southeast winds 10 to 15 miles an hour. Sunday, partly sunny. A 40% chance of rain showers in the afternoon. Highs around 80. Southeast winds 5 to 15 miles an hour. Sunday night, mostly cloudy. Chance of rain showers overnight. Lows in the upper 50s. Southeast winds 5 to 10 miles an hour. Chance of showers 50%. Monday, partly sunny. Highs in the lower 80s. Monday night,
decreasing

clouds. Lows in the mid-50s. Tuesday and Tuesday night, partly cloudy. Highs in the mid-80s. Lows in the upper 50s. Wednesday, partly sunny. Chance of rain showers in the afternoon. Highs in the mid-80s. Chance of showers 40%. Wednesday night, showers likely and chance of thunderstorms in the evening, then showers likely overnight. Lows in the lower 60s. Chance of precipitation 70%. Thursday, mostly cloudy with chance of showers in the morning, then showers likely in the afternoon. Highs in the lower 80s. Chance of showers 70%. Thursday night, partly cloudy with chance of showers in the evening, then mostly cloudy with chance of showers overnight. Lows in the upper 50s. Chance of showers 50%. Friday, mostly sunny. Chance of rain showers in the afternoon. Highs in the upper 70s. Chance of showers 50%. Again, the forecast for central Minnesota, from St. Cloud to the northwest Twin Cities suburbs for today, mostly cloudy. Highs in the lower 80s. Southeast winds 5 to 15 miles an hour. 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The current time is 5:05 a.m. Central Daylight Time. Now here is the hazardous weather outlook for portions of central and southern Minnesota and west central Wisconsin for today and tonight. No hazardous weather is expected at this time. And now the extended outlook for the period Sunday through Friday. No hazardous weather is expected at this time. Spotter information statement, Skywarn spotter activation will not be needed. Now the forecast for central Minnesota, from St. Cloud to the northwest Twin Cities suburbs. Today, mostly cloudy. Highs in the lower 80s. Southeast winds 5 to 15 miles an hour. Tonight, mostly cloudy. Lows in the upper 50s. Southeast winds 10 to 15 miles an hour. Sunday, partly sunny. A 40% chance of rain showers in the afternoon. Highs around 80. Southeast winds 5 to 15 miles an hour. Sunday night, mostly cloudy. Chance of rain showers overnight. Lows in the upper 50s. Southeast winds 5 to 10 miles an hour. Chance of showers 50%. Monday, partly sunny. Highs in the lower 80s. Monday night, decreasing clouds. Lows in the mid-50s. Tuesday and Tuesday night, partly cloudy. Highs in the mid-80s. Lows in the upper 50s. Wednesday, partly sunny. Chance of rain showers in the afternoon. Highs in the mid-80s. Chance of showers 40%. Wednesday night, showers likely and chance of thunderstorms in the evening, then showers likely overnight. Lows in the lower 60s. Chance of precipitation 70%. Thursday, mostly cloudy with chance of showers in the morning, then showers likely in the afternoon. Highs in the lower 80s. Chance of showers 70%. Thursday night, partly cloudy with chance of showers in the evening, then mostly cloudy with chance of showers overnight. Lows in the upper 50s. Chance of showers 50%. Friday, mostly sunny. Chance of rain showers in the afternoon. Highs in the upper 70s. Chance of showers 50%. Again, the forecast for central Minnesota, from St. Cloud to the northwest Twin Cities suburbs for today, mostly cloudy. Highs in the lower 80s. Southeast winds 5 to 15 miles an hour. 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
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The current time is 5:08 a.m. Central Daylight Time. Now here is the hazardous weather outlook for portions of central and southern Minnesota and west central Wisconsin. For today and tonight, no hazardous weather is expected at this time. And now the extended outlook for the period Sunday through Friday. No hazardous weather is expected at this time. Spotter information statement. Skywarn spotter activation will not be needed. Now the forecast for central Minnesota, from St. Cloud to the northwest Twin Cities suburbs. Today, mostly cloudy. Highs in the lower 80s. Southeast winds 5 to 15 miles an hour. Tonight, mostly cloudy. Lows in the upper 50s. Southeast winds 10 to 15 miles an hour. Sunday, partly sunny. A 40% chance of rain showers in the afternoon. Highs around 80. Southeast winds 5 to 15 miles an hour. Sunday night, mostly cloudy. Chance of rain showers overnight. Lows in the upper 50s. Southeast winds 5 to 10 miles an hour. Chance of showers 50%. Monday, partly sunny. Highs in the lower 80s. Monday night, decreasing clouds. Lows in the mid 50s. Tuesday and Tuesday night, partly cloudy. Highs in the mid 80s. Lows in the upper 50s. Wednesday, partly sunny. Chance of rain showers in the afternoon. Highs in the mid 80s. Chance of showers 40%. Wednesday night, showers likely and chance of thunderstorms in the evening, then showers likely overnight. Lows in the lower 60s. Chance of precipitation 70%. Thursday, mostly cloudy with chance of showers in the morning, then showers likely in the afternoon. Highs in the lower 80s. Chance of showers 70%. Thursday night, partly cloudy with chance of showers in the evening, then mostly cloudy with chance of showers overnight. Lows in the upper 50s. Chance of showers 50%. Friday, mostly sunny. Chance of rain showers in the afternoon. Highs in the upper 70s. Chance of showers 50%. Again, the forecast for central Minnesota, from St. Cloud to the northwest Twin Cities suburbs for today, mostly cloudy. Highs in the lower 80s. Southeast winds 5 to 15 miles an hour. The St. Cloud, Minnesota climate summary for yesterday, May 29, 2026. Yesterday's high temperature of 88 degrees occurred at 3:53 p.m. The record high is 93 degrees, which was set in 2018. Yesterday's low temperature of 57 degrees occurred at 4:06 a.m. The record low is 31 degrees, which was set in 1947. No precipitation fell yesterday. No snow fell yesterday. The normal high temperature for today is 73 degrees, and the normal low is 50. The record high for today is 99, which occurred in 1934, and the record low is 34, which occurred in 1910. Sunrise today is at 5:32 a.m. and sunset is at 8:56 p.m. This is Weather Radio Station WNG676 Clearwater, broadcasting on a frequency of 162.50 MHz. 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The current time is 5:12 a.m. Central Daylight Time. Now here is the hazardous weather outlook for portions of central and southern Minnesota and west central Wisconsin. For today and tonight, no hazardous weather is expected at this time. And now the extended outlook for the period Sunday through Friday. No hazardous weather is expected at this time. Spotter information statement. Skywarn spotter activation will not be needed. Now the forecast for central Minnesota,
from St. Cloud to the northwest Twin Cities suburbs. Today, mostly cloudy. Highs in the lower 80s. Southeast winds 5 to 15 miles an hour. Tonight, mostly cloudy. Lows in the upper 50s. Southeast winds 10 to 15 miles an hour. Sunday, partly sunny. A 40% chance of rain showers in the afternoon. Highs around 80. Southeast winds 5 to 15 miles an hour. Sunday night, mostly cloudy. Chance of rain showers overnight. Lows in the upper 50s. Southeast winds 5 to 10 miles an hour. Chance of showers 50%. Monday, partly sunny. Highs in the lower 80s. Monday night, decreasing clouds. Lows in the mid-50s. Tuesday and Tuesday night, partly cloudy. Highs in the mid-80s. Lows in the upper 50s. Wednesday, partly sunny. Chance of rain showers in the afternoon. Highs in the mid-80s. Chance of showers 40%. Wednesday night, showers likely and chance of thunderstorms in the evening, then showers likely overnight. Lows in the lower 60s. Chance of precipitation 70%. Thursday, mostly cloudy with chance of showers in the morning, then showers likely in the afternoon. Highs in the lower 80s. Chance of showers 70%. Thursday night, partly cloudy with chance of showers in the evening, then mostly cloudy with chance of showers overnight. Lows in the upper 50s. Chance of showers 50%. Friday, mostly sunny. Chance of rain showers in the afternoon. Highs in the upper 70s. Chance of showers 50%. Again, the forecast for central Minnesota, from St. Cloud to the northwest Twin Cities suburbs for today, mostly cloudy. Highs in the lower 80s. Southeast winds 5 to 15 miles an hour. At 5 a.m., in Buffalo, it was mostly cloudy. The temperature was 64 degrees, the dew point was 54, and the relative humidity was 68%. The wind was east at 6 miles an hour. The pressure was 29.96 inches and steady. In Maple Lake, it was mostly cloudy. The temperature was 67 degrees, the dew point was 53, and the relative humidity was 60%. The wind was calm. The pressure was 29.98 inches and steady. Elsewhere across central Minnesota, skies ranged from mostly cloudy to cloudy, and temperatures were between 64 and 69 degrees. Around the state, it was mostly cloudy. It was 59 at Rochester, 68 at Mankato, 65 at Brainerd, 51 at Duluth, and 63 at International Falls. Once again at 5 a.m., in Buffalo, it was 64 degrees under mostly cloudy skies. And in Maple Lake, it was 67 degrees under mostly cloudy skies. 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The current time is 5:17 a.m. Central Daylight Time. Now here is the hazardous weather outlook for portions of central and southern Minnesota and west central Wisconsin for today and tonight. No hazardous weather is expected at this time. And now the extended outlook for the period Sunday through Friday. No hazardous weather is expected at this time. Spotter information statement, Skywarn spotter activation will not be needed. Now the forecast for central Minnesota, from St. Cloud to the northwest Twin Cities suburbs. Today, mostly cloudy. Highs in the lower 80s. Southeast winds 5 to 15 miles an hour. Tonight, mostly cloudy. Lows in the upper 50s. Southeast winds 10 to 15 miles an hour. Sunday, partly sunny. A 40% chance of rain showers in the afternoon.
Highs around 80. Southeast winds 5 to 15 miles an hour. Sunday night, mostly cloudy. Chance of rain showers overnight. Lows in the upper 50s. Southeast winds 5 to 10 miles an hour. Chance of showers 50%. Monday, partly sunny. Highs in the lower 80s. Monday night, decreasing clouds. Lows in the mid-50s. Tuesday and Tuesday night, partly cloudy. Highs in the mid-80s. Lows in the upper 50s. Wednesday, partly sunny. Chance of rain showers in the afternoon. Highs in the mid-80s. Chance of showers 40%. Wednesday night, showers likely and chance of thunderstorms in the evening, then showers likely overnight. Lows in the lower 60s. Chance of precipitation 70%. Thursday, mostly cloudy with chance of showers in the morning, then showers likely in the afternoon. Highs in the lower 80s. Chance of showers 70%. Thursday night, partly cloudy with chance of showers in the evening, then mostly cloudy with chance of showers overnight. Lows in the upper 50s. Chance of showers 50%. Friday, mostly sunny. Chance of rain showers in the afternoon. Highs in the upper 70s. Chance of showers 50%. Again, the forecast for central Minnesota, from St. Cloud to the northwest Twin Cities suburbs for today, mostly cloudy. Highs in the lower 80s. Southeast winds 5 to 15 miles an hour. The St. Cloud, Minnesota climate summary for yesterday, May 29, 2026. Yesterday's high temperature of 88 degrees occurred at 3:53 p.m. The record high is 93 degrees, which was set in 2018. Yesterday's low temperature of 57 degrees occurred at 4:06 a.m. The record low is 31 degrees, which was set in 1947. No precipitation fell yesterday. No snow fell yesterday. The normal high temperature for today is 73 degrees, and the normal low is 50. The record high for today is 99, which occurred in 1934, and the record low is 34, which occurred in 1910. Sunrise today is at 5:32 a.m., and sunset is at 8:56 p.m. At 5 a.m., in Buffalo, it was mostly cloudy. The temperature was 64 degrees, the dew point was 54, and the relative humidity was 68%. The wind was east at 6 miles an hour. The pressure was 29.96 inches and steady. In Maple Lake, it was mostly cloudy. The temperature was 67 degrees, the dew point was 53, and the relative humidity was 60%. The wind was calm. The pressure was 29.98 inches and steady. Elsewhere across central Minnesota, skies ranged from mostly cloudy to cloudy, and temperatures were between 64 and 69 degrees. Around the state, it was mostly cloudy. It was 59 at Rochester, 68 at Mankato, 65 at Brainerd, 51 at Duluth, and 63 at International Falls. Once again at 5 a.m., in Buffalo, it was 64 degrees under mostly cloudy skies. And in Maple Lake, it was 67 degrees under mostly cloudy skies. 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The current time is 5:22 a.m. Central Daylight Time. Now here is the hazardous weather outlook for portions of central and southern Minnesota and west central Wisconsin for today and tonight. No hazardous weather is expected at this time. And now the extended outlook for the period Sunday through Friday. No hazardous weather is expected at this time. Spotter information statement. Skywarn spotter activation will not be needed. Now the forecast for central Minnesota, from St. Cloud to the northwest Twin Cities suburbs.
Today, mostly cloudy. Highs in the lower 80s. Southeast winds 5 to 15 miles an hour. Tonight, mostly cloudy. Lows in the upper 50s. Southeast winds 10 to 15 miles an hour. Sunday, partly sunny. A 40% chance of rain showers in the afternoon. Highs around 80. Southeast winds 5 to 15 miles an hour. Sunday night, mostly cloudy. Chance of rain showers overnight. Lows in the upper 50s. Southeast winds 5 to 10 miles an hour. Chance of showers 50%. Monday, partly sunny. Highs in the lower 80s. Monday night, decreasing clouds. Lows in the mid-50s. Tuesday and Tuesday night, partly cloudy. Highs in the mid-80s. Lows in the upper 50s. Wednesday, partly sunny. Chance of rain showers in the afternoon. Highs in the mid-80s. Chance of showers 40%. Wednesday night, showers likely and chance of thunderstorms in the evening, then showers likely overnight. Lows in the lower 60s. Chance of precipitation 70%. Thursday, mostly cloudy with chance of showers in the morning, then showers likely in the afternoon. Highs in the lower 80s. Chance of showers 70%. Thursday night, partly cloudy with chance of showers in the evening, then mostly cloudy with chance of showers overnight. Lows in the upper 50s. Chance of showers 50%. Friday, mostly sunny. Chance of rain showers in the afternoon. Highs in the upper 70s. Chance of showers 50%. Again, the forecast for central Minnesota, from St. Cloud to the northwest Twin Cities suburbs for today, mostly cloudy. Highs in the lower 80s. Southeast winds 5 to 15 miles an hour. At 5 a.m., in Buffalo, it was mostly cloudy. The temperature was 64 degrees, the dew point was 54, and the relative humidity was 68%. The wind was east at 6 miles an hour. The pressure was 29.96 inches and steady. In Maple Lake, it was mostly cloudy. The temperature was 67 degrees, the dew point was 53, and the relative humidity was 60%. The wind was calm. The pressure was 29.98 inches and steady. Elsewhere across central Minnesota, skies ranged from mostly cloudy to cloudy, and temperatures were between 64 and 69 degrees. Around the state, it was mostly cloudy. It was 59 at Rochester, 68 at Mankato, 65 at Brainerd, 51 at Duluth, and 63 at International Falls. Once again at 5 a.m., in Buffalo, it was 64 degrees under mostly cloudy skies. And in Maple Lake, it was 67 degrees under mostly cloudy skies. 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The current time is 5:27 a.m. Central Daylight Time. Now here is the hazardous weather outlook for portions of central and southern Minnesota and west central Wisconsin. For today and tonight, no hazardous weather is expected at this time. And now the extended outlook for the period Sunday through Friday. No hazardous weather is expected at this time. Spotter information statement. Skywarn spotter activation will not be needed. Now the forecast for central Minnesota, from St. Cloud to the northwest Twin Cities suburbs. Today, mostly cloudy. Highs in the lower 80s. Southeast winds 5 to 15 miles an hour. Tonight, mostly cloudy. Lows in the upper 50s. Southeast winds 10 to 15 miles an hour. Sunday, partly sunny. A 40% chance of rain showers in the afternoon. Highs around 80. Southeast winds 5 to 15 miles an hour.
Sunday night, mostly cloudy. Chance of rain showers overnight. Lows in the upper 50s. Southeast winds 5 to 10 miles an hour. Chance of showers 50%. Monday, partly sunny. Highs in the lower 80s. Monday night, decreasing clouds. Lows in the mid 50s. Tuesday and Tuesday night, partly cloudy. Highs in the mid 80s. Lows in the upper 50s. Wednesday, partly sunny. Chance of rain showers in the afternoon. Highs in the mid 80s. Chance of showers 40%. Wednesday night, showers likely and chance of thunderstorms in the evening, then showers likely overnight. Lows in the lower 60s. Chance of precipitation 70%. Thursday, mostly cloudy with chance of showers in the morning, then showers likely in the afternoon. Highs in the lower 80s. Chance of showers 70%. Thursday night, partly cloudy with chance of showers in the evening, then mostly cloudy with chance of showers overnight. Lows in the upper 50s. Chance of showers 50%. Friday, mostly sunny. Chance of rain showers in the afternoon. Highs in the upper 70s. Chance of showers 50%. Again, the forecast for central Minnesota, from St. Cloud to the northwest Twin Cities suburbs for today, mostly cloudy. Highs in the lower 80s. Southeast winds 5 to 15 miles an hour. The St. Cloud, Minnesota climate summary for yesterday, May 29, 2026. Yesterday's high temperature of 88 degrees occurred at 3:53 p.m. The record high is 93 degrees, which was set in 2018. Yesterday's low temperature of 57 degrees occurred at 4:06 a.m. The record low is 31 degrees, which was set in 1947. No precipitation fell yesterday. No snow fell yesterday. The normal high temperature for today is 73 degrees, and the normal low is 50. The record high for today is 99, which occurred in 1934, and the record low is 34, which occurred in 1910. Sunrise today is at 5:32 a.m. and sunset is at 8:56 p.m. At 5 a.m., in Buffalo, it was mostly cloudy. The temperature was 64 degrees, the dew point was 54, and the relative humidity was 68%. The wind was east at 6 miles an hour. The pressure was 29.96 inches and steady. In Maple Lake, it was mostly cloudy. The temperature was 67 degrees, the dew point was 53, and the relative humidity was 60%. The wind was calm. Pressure was 29.98 inches and steady. Elsewhere across central Minnesota, skies ranged from mostly cloudy to cloudy, and temperatures were between 64 and 69 degrees. Around the state, it was mostly cloudy. It was 59 at Rochester, 68 at Mankato, 65 at Brainerd, 51 at Duluth, and 63 at International Falls. Once again at 5 a.m., in Buffalo, it was 64 degrees under mostly cloudy skies. And in Maple Lake, it was 67 degrees under mostly cloudy skies. 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The current time is 5:32 a.m. Central Daylight Time. Now here is the hazardous weather outlook for portions of central and southern Minnesota and west central Wisconsin for today and tonight. No hazardous weather is expected at this time. And now the extended outlook for the period Sunday through Friday. No hazardous weather is expected at this time. Spotter information statement. Skywarn spotter activation will not be needed. Skywarn spotter activation will not be needed. Now the forecast for central Minnesota, from St. Cloud to the northwest Twin Cities suburbs. Today, mostly cloudy.
Highs in the lower 80s. Southeast winds 5 to 15 miles an hour. Tonight, mostly cloudy.

Lows in the upper 50s. Southeast winds 10 to 15 miles an hour. Sunday, partly sunny. A 40% chance of rain showers in the afternoon. Highs around 80. Southeast winds 5 to 15 miles an hour. Sunday night, mostly cloudy. Chance of rain showers overnight. Lows in the upper 50s. Southeast winds 5 to 10 miles an hour. Chance of showers 50%. Monday, partly sunny. Highs in the lower 80s. Monday night, decreasing clouds. Lows in the mid-50s. Tuesday and Tuesday night, partly cloudy. Highs in the mid-80s. Lows in the upper 50s. Wednesday, partly sunny. Chance of rain showers in the afternoon. Highs in the mid-80s. Chance of showers 40%. Wednesday night, showers likely and chance of thunderstorms in the evening, then showers likely overnight. Lows in the lower 60s. Chance of precipitation 70%. Thursday, mostly cloudy with chance of showers in the morning, then showers likely in the afternoon. Highs in the lower 80s. Chance of showers 70%. Thursday night, partly cloudy with chance of showers in the evening, then mostly cloudy with chance of showers overnight. Lows in the upper 50s. Chance of showers 50%. Friday, mostly sunny. Chance of rain showers in the afternoon. Highs in the upper 70s. Chance of showers 50%. Again, the forecast for central Minnesota, from St. Cloud to the northwest Twin Cities suburbs for today, mostly cloudy. Highs in the lower 80s. Southeast winds 5 to 15 miles an hour. At 5 a.m., in Buffalo, it was mostly cloudy. The temperature was 64 degrees, the dew point was 54, and the relative humidity was 68%. The wind was east at 6 miles an hour. The pressure was 29.96 inches and steady. In Maple Lake, it was mostly cloudy. The temperature was 67 degrees, the dew point was 53, and the relative humidity was 60%. The wind was calm. The pressure was 29.98 inches and steady. Elsewhere across central Minnesota, skies ranged from mostly cloudy to cloudy, and temperatures were between 64 and 69 degrees. Around the state, it was mostly cloudy. It was 59 at Rochester, 68 at Mankato, 65 at Brainerd, 51 at Duluth, and 63 at International Falls. Once again at 5 a.m., in Buffalo, it was 64 degrees under mostly cloudy skies. And in Maple Lake, it was 67 degrees under mostly cloudy skies. 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The current time is 5:37 a.m. Central Daylight Time. Now here is the hazardous weather outlook for portions of central and southern Minnesota and west central Wisconsin for today and tonight. No hazardous weather is expected at this time. And now the extended outlook for the period Sunday through Friday. No hazardous weather is expected at this time. Spotter information statement. Skywarn spotter activation will not be needed. Now the forecast for central Minnesota, from St. Cloud to the northwest Twin Cities suburbs. Today, mostly cloudy. Highs in the lower 80s. Southeast winds 5 to 15 miles an hour. Tonight, mostly cloudy. Lows in the upper 50s. Southeast winds 10 to 15 miles an hour. Sunday, partly sunny. A 40% chance of rain showers in the afternoon. Highs around 80. Southeast winds 5 to 15 miles an hour. Sunday night, mostly cloudy. Chance of rain showers overnight. Lows in the upper 50s.
Southeast winds 5 to 10 miles an hour. Chance of showers 50%. Monday, partly sunny. Highs in the lower 80s. Monday night, decreasing clouds. Lows in the mid-50s. Tuesday and Tuesday night, partly cloudy. Highs in the mid-80s. Lows in the upper 50s. Wednesday, partly sunny. Chance of rain showers in the afternoon. Highs in the mid-80s. Chance of showers 40%. Wednesday night, showers likely and chance of thunderstorms in the evening, then showers likely overnight. Lows in the lower 60s. Chance of precipitation 70%. Thursday, mostly cloudy with chance of showers in the morning, then showers likely in the afternoon. Highs in the lower 80s. Chance of showers 70%. Thursday night, partly cloudy with chance of showers in the evening, then mostly cloudy with chance of showers overnight. Lows in the upper 50s. Chance of showers 50%. Friday, mostly sunny. Chance of rain showers in the afternoon. Highs in the upper 70s. Chance of showers 50%. Again, the forecast for central Minnesota, from St. Cloud to the northwest Twin Cities suburbs for today, mostly cloudy. Highs in the lower 80s. Southeast winds 5 to 15 miles an hour. The St. Cloud, Minnesota climate summary for yesterday, May 29, 2026. Yesterday's high temperature of 88 degrees occurred at 3:53 p.m. The record high is 93 degrees, which was set in 2018. Yesterday's low temperature of 57 degrees occurred at 4:06 a.m. The record low is 31 degrees, which was set in 1947. No precipitation fell yesterday. No snow fell yesterday. The normal high temperature for today is 73 degrees, and the normal low is 50. The record high for today is 99, which occurred in 1934, and the record low is 34, which occurred in 1910. Sunrise today is at 5:32 a.m., and sunset is at 8:56 p.m. At 5 a.m., in Buffalo, it was mostly cloudy. The temperature was 64 degrees, the dew point was 54, and the relative humidity was 68%. The wind was east at 6 miles an hour. The pressure was 29.96 inches and steady. In Maple Lake, it was mostly cloudy. The temperature was 67 degrees, the dew point was 53, and the relative humidity was 60%. The wind was calm. The pressure was 29.98 inches and steady. Elsewhere across central Minnesota, skies ranged from mostly cloudy to cloudy, and temperatures were between 64 and 69 degrees. Around the state, it was mostly cloudy. It was 59 at Rochester, 68 at Mankato, 65 at Brainerd, 51 at Duluth, and 63 at International Falls. Once again at 5 a.m., in Buffalo, it was 64 degrees under mostly cloudy skies. And in Maple Lake, it was 67 degrees under mostly cloudy skies. 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The current time is 5:42 a.m. Central Daylight Time. Now here is the hazardous weather outlook for portions of central and southern Minnesota and west central Wisconsin for today and tonight. No hazardous weather is expected at this time. And now the extended outlook for the period Sunday through Friday. No hazardous weather is expected at this time. Spotter information statement. Skywarn spotter activation will not be needed. Now the forecast for central Minnesota, from St. Cloud to the northwest Twin Cities suburbs. Today, mostly cloudy. Highs in the lower 80s. Southeast winds 5 to 15 miles an hour. Tonight, mostly cloudy. Lows in the upper 50s.
Southeast winds 10 to 15 miles an hour.

Sunday, partly sunny. A 40% chance of rain showers in the afternoon. Highs around 80. Southeast winds 5 to 15 miles an hour. Sunday night, mostly cloudy. Chance of rain showers overnight. Lows in the upper 50s. Southeast winds 5 to 10 miles an hour. Chance of showers 50%. Monday, partly sunny. Highs in the lower 80s. Monday night, decreasing clouds. Lows in the mid-50s. Tuesday and Tuesday night, partly cloudy. Highs in the mid-80s. Lows in the upper 50s. Wednesday, partly sunny. Chance of rain showers in the afternoon. Highs in the mid-80s. Chance of showers 40%. Wednesday night, showers likely and chance of thunderstorms in the evening, then showers likely overnight. Lows in the lower 60s. Chance of precipitation 70%. Thursday, mostly cloudy with chance of showers in the morning, then showers likely in the afternoon. Highs in the lower 80s. Chance of showers 70%. Thursday night, partly cloudy with chance of showers in the evening, then mostly cloudy with chance of showers overnight. Lows in the upper 50s. Chance of showers 50%. Friday, mostly sunny. Chance of rain showers in the afternoon. Highs in the upper 70s. Chance of showers 50%. Again, the forecast for central Minnesota, from St. Cloud to the northwest Twin Cities suburbs for today, mostly cloudy. Highs in the lower 80s. Southeast winds 5 to 15 miles an hour. At 5 a.m., in Buffalo, it was mostly cloudy. The temperature was 64 degrees, the dew point was 54, and the relative humidity was 68%. The wind was east at 6 miles an hour. The pressure was 29.96 inches and steady. In Maple Lake, it was mostly cloudy. The temperature was 67 degrees, the dew point was 53, and the relative humidity was 60%. The wind was calm. The pressure was 29.98 inches and steady. Elsewhere across central Minnesota, skies ranged from mostly cloudy to cloudy, and temperatures were between 64 and 69 degrees. Around the state, it was mostly cloudy. It was 59 at Rochester, 68 at Mankato, 65 at Brainerd, 51 at Duluth, and 63 at International Falls. Once again at 5 a.m., in Buffalo, it was 64 degrees under mostly cloudy skies. And in Maple Lake, it was 67 degrees under mostly cloudy skies. 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The current time is 5:47 a.m. Central Daylight Time. Now here is the hazardous weather outlook for portions of central and southern Minnesota and west central Wisconsin for today and tonight. No hazardous weather is expected at this time. And now the extended outlook for the period Sunday through Friday. No hazardous weather is expected at this time. Spotter information statement. Skywarn spotter activation will not be needed. Now the forecast for central Minnesota, from St. Cloud to the northwest Twin Cities suburbs. Today, mostly cloudy. Highs in the lower 80s. Southeast winds 5 to 15 miles an hour. Tonight, mostly cloudy. Lows in the upper 50s. Southeast winds 10 to 15 miles an hour. Sunday, partly sunny. A 40% chance of rain showers in the afternoon. Highs around 80. Southeast winds 5 to 15 miles an hour. Sunday night, mostly cloudy. Chance of rain showers overnight. Lows in the upper 50s. Southeast winds 5 to 10 miles an hour. Chance of showers 50%. Monday, partly sunny.
Highs in the lower 80s. Monday night, decreasing clouds. Lows in the mid-50s. Tuesday and Tuesday night, partly cloudy. Highs in the mid-80s. Lows in the upper 50s. Wednesday, partly sunny. Chance of rain showers in the afternoon. Highs in the mid-80s. Chance of showers 40%. Wednesday night, showers likely and chance of thunderstorms in the evening, then showers likely overnight. Lows in the lower 60s. Chance of precipitation 70%. Thursday, mostly cloudy with chance of showers in the morning, then showers likely in the afternoon. Highs in the lower 80s. Chance of showers 70%. Thursday night, partly cloudy with chance of showers in the evening, then mostly cloudy with chance of showers overnight. Lows in the upper 50s. Chance of showers 50%. Friday, mostly sunny. Chance of rain showers in the afternoon. Highs in the upper 70s. Chance of showers 50%. Again, the forecast for central Minnesota, from St. Cloud to the northwest Twin Cities suburbs for today, mostly cloudy. Highs in the lower 80s. Southeast winds 5 to 15 miles an hour. The St. Cloud, Minnesota climate summary for yesterday, May 29, 2026. Yesterday's high temperature of 88 degrees occurred at 3:53 p.m. The record high is 93 degrees, which was set in 2018. Yesterday's low temperature of 57 degrees occurred at 4:06 a.m. The record low is 31 degrees, which was set in 1947. No precipitation fell yesterday. No snow fell yesterday. The normal high temperature for today is 73 degrees, and the normal low is 50. The record high for today is 99, which occurred in 1934, and the record low is 34, which occurred in 1910. Sunrise today is at 5:32 a.m., and sunset is at 8:56 p.m. At 5 a.m., in Buffalo, it was mostly cloudy. The temperature was 64 degrees, the dew point was 54, and the relative humidity was 68%. The wind was east at 6 miles an hour. The pressure was 29.96 inches and steady. In Maple Lake, it was mostly cloudy. The temperature was 67 degrees, the dew point was 53, and the relative humidity was 60%. The wind was calm. The pressure was 29.98 inches and steady. Elsewhere across central Minnesota, skies ranged from mostly cloudy to cloudy, and temperatures were between 64 and 69 degrees. Around the state, it was mostly cloudy. It was 59 at Rochester, 68 at Mankato, 65 at Brainerd, 51 at Duluth, and 63 at International Falls. Once again at 5 a.m., in Buffalo, it was 64 degrees under mostly cloudy skies. And in Maple Lake, it was 67 degrees under mostly cloudy skies. 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The current time is 5:52 a.m. Central Daylight Time. Now here is the hazardous weather outlook for portions of central and southern Minnesota and west central Wisconsin for today and tonight. No hazardous weather is expected at this time. And now the extended outlook for the period Sunday through Friday. No hazardous weather is expected at this time. Spotter information statement. Sky warns spotter activation will not be needed. Now the forecast for central Minnesota, from St. Cloud to the northwest Twin Cities suburbs. Today, mostly cloudy. Highs in the lower 80s. Southeast winds 5 to 15 miles an hour. Tonight, mostly cloudy. Lows in the upper 50s. Southeast winds 10 to 15 miles an hour. Sunday, partly sunny. A 40% chance of rain showers in the afternoon.
Highs around 80. Southeast winds 5 to 15 miles an hour. Sunday night, mostly cloudy. Chance of rain showers overnight. Lows in the upper 50s. Southeast winds 5 to 10 miles an hour. Chance of showers 50%. Monday, partly sunny. Highs in the lower 80s. Monday night, decreasing clouds. Lows in the mid-50s. Tuesday and Tuesday night, partly cloudy. Highs in the mid-80s. Lows in the upper 50s. Wednesday, partly sunny. Chance of rain showers in the afternoon. Highs in the mid-80s. Chance of showers 40%. Wednesday night, showers likely and chance of thunderstorms in the evening, then showers likely overnight. Lows in the lower 60s. Chance of precipitation 70%. Thursday, mostly cloudy with chance of showers in the morning, then showers likely in the afternoon. Highs in the lower 80s. Chance of showers 70%. Thursday night, partly cloudy with chance of showers in the evening, then mostly cloudy with chance of showers overnight. Lows in the upper 50s. Chance of showers 50%. Friday, mostly sunny. Chance of rain showers in the afternoon. Highs in the upper 70s. Chance of showers 50%. Again, the forecast for central Minnesota, from St. Cloud to the northwest Twin Cities suburbs for today, mostly cloudy. Highs in the lower 80s. Southeast winds 5 to 15 miles an hour. At 5 a.m., in Buffalo, it was mostly cloudy. The temperature was 64 degrees, the dew point was 54, and the relative humidity was 68%. The wind was east at 6 miles an hour. The pressure was 29.96 inches and steady. In Maple Lake, it was mostly cloudy. The temperature was 67 degrees, the dew point was 53, and the relative humidity was 60%. The wind was calm. Pressure was 29.98 inches and steady. Elsewhere across central Minnesota, skies ranged from mostly cloudy to cloudy, and temperatures were between 64 and 69 degrees. Around the state, it was mostly cloudy. It was 59 at Rochester, 68 at Mankato, 65 at Brainerd, 51 at Duluth, and 63 at International Falls. Once again at 5 a.m., in Buffalo, it was 64 degrees under mostly cloudy skies. And in Maple Lake, it was 67 degrees under mostly cloudy skies. 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The current time is 5:57 a.m. Central Daylight Time. Now here is the hazardous weather outlook for portions of central and southern Minnesota and west central Wisconsin for today and tonight. No hazardous weather is expected at this time. And now the extended outlook for the period Sunday through Friday. No hazardous weather is expected at this time. Spotter information statement. Skywarn spotter activation will not be needed. Now the forecast for central Minnesota, from St. Cloud to the northwest Twin Cities suburbs. Today, mostly cloudy. Highs in the lower 80s. Southeast winds 5 to 15 miles an hour. Tonight, mostly cloudy. Lows in the upper 50s. Southeast winds 10 to 15 miles an hour. Sunday, partly sunny. A 40% chance of rain showers in the afternoon. Highs around 80. Southeast winds 5 to 15 miles an hour. Sunday night, mostly cloudy. Chance of rain showers overnight. Lows in the upper 50s. Southeast winds 5 to 10 miles an hour. Chance of showers 50%. Monday, partly sunny. Highs in the lower 80s. Monday night, decreasing clouds.

chance of showers 70%. Thursday night, partly cloudy with chance of showers in the evening, then mostly cloudy with chance of showers overnight. Lows in the upper 50s. Chance of showers 50%. Friday, mostly sunny. Chance of rain showers in the afternoon. Highs in the upper 70s. Chance of showers 50%. Again, the forecast for central Minnesota, from St. Cloud to the northwest Twin Cities suburbs for today, mostly cloudy. Highs in the lower 80s. Southeast winds 5 to 15 miles an hour. The St. Cloud, Minnesota climate summary for yesterday, May 29, 2026. Yesterday's high temperature of 88 degrees occurred at 3:53 p.m. The record high is 93 degrees, which was set in 2018. Yesterday's low temperature of 57 degrees occurred at 4:06 a.m. The record low is 31 degrees, which was set in 1947. No precipitation fell yesterday. No snow fell yesterday. The normal high temperature for today is 73 degrees, and the normal low is 50. The record high for today is 99, which occurred in 1934, and the record low is 34, which occurred in 1910. Sunrise today is at 5:32 a.m. and sunset is at 8:56 p.m. This is Weather Radio Station WNG676 Clearwater, broadcasting on a frequency of 162.50 MHz. 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The current time is 6:01 a.m. Central Daylight Time. Now here is the hazardous weather outlook for portions of central and southern Minnesota and west central Wisconsin for today and tonight. No hazardous weather is expected at this time. And now the extended outlook for the period Sunday through Friday. No hazardous weather is expected at this time. Spotter information statement, Skywarn spotter activation will not be needed. Now the forecast for central Minnesota, from St. Cloud to the northwest Twin Cities suburbs. Today, mostly cloudy. Highs in the lower 80s. Southeast winds 5 to 15 miles an hour. Tonight, mostly cloudy. Lows in the upper 50s. Southeast winds 10 to 15 miles an hour. Sunday, partly sunny. A 40% chance of rain showers in the afternoon. Highs around 80. Southeast winds 5 to 15 miles an hour. Sunday night, mostly cloudy. Chance of rain showers overnight. Lows in the upper 50s. Southeast winds 5 to 10 miles an hour. Chance of showers 50%. Monday, partly sunny. Highs in the lower 80s. Monday night, decreasing clouds. Lows in the mid 50s. Tuesday and Tuesday night, partly cloudy. Highs in the mid 80s. Lows in the upper 50s. Wednesday, partly sunny. Chance of rain showers in the afternoon. Highs in the mid 80s. Chance of showers 40%. Wednesday night, showers likely and chance of thunderstorms in the evening, then showers likely overnight. Lows in the lower 60s. Chance of precipitation 70%. Thursday, mostly cloudy with chance of showers in the morning, then showers likely in the afternoon. Highs in the lower 80s. Chance of showers 70%. Thursday night, partly cloudy with chance of showers in the evening, then mostly cloudy with chance of showers overnight. Lows in the upper 50s. Chance of showers 50%. Friday, mostly sunny. Chance of rain showers in the afternoon. Highs in the upper 70s. Chance of showers 50%. Again, the forecast for central Minnesota, from St. Cloud to the northwest Twin Cities suburbs for today, mostly cloudy. Highs in the lower 80s. Southeast winds 5 to 15 miles an hour. 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

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The current time is 6:04 a.m. Central Daylight Time. Now here is the hazardous weather outlook for portions of central and southern Minnesota and west central Wisconsin. For today and tonight, no hazardous weather is expected at this time. And now the extended outlook for the period Sunday through Friday. No hazardous weather is expected at this time. Spotter information statement. Skywarn spotter activation will not be needed. Now the forecast for central Minnesota, from St. Cloud to the northwest Twin Cities suburbs. Today, mostly cloudy. Highs in the lower 80s. Southeast winds 5 to 15 miles an hour. Tonight, mostly cloudy. Lows in the upper 50s. Southeast winds 10 to 15 miles an hour. Sunday, partly sunny. A 40% chance of rain showers in the afternoon. Highs around 80. Southeast winds 5 to 15 miles an hour. Sunday night, mostly cloudy. Chance of rain showers overnight. Lows in the upper 50s. Southeast winds 5 to 10 miles an hour. Chance of showers 50%. Monday, partly sunny. Highs in the lower 80s. Monday night, decreasing clouds. Lows in the mid-50s. Tuesday and Tuesday night, partly cloudy. Highs in the mid-80s. Lows in the upper 50s. Wednesday, partly sunny. Chance of rain showers in the afternoon. Highs in the mid-80s. Chance of showers 40%. Wednesday night, showers likely and chance of thunderstorms in the evening, then showers likely overnight. Lows in the lower 60s. Chance of precipitation 70%. Thursday, mostly cloudy with chance of showers in the morning, then showers likely in the afternoon. Highs in the lower 80s. Chance of showers 70%. Thursday night, partly cloudy with chance of showers in the evening, then mostly cloudy with chance of showers overnight. Lows in the upper 50s. Chance of showers 50%. Friday, mostly sunny. Chance of rain showers in the afternoon. Highs in the upper 70s. Chance of showers 50%. Again, the forecast for central Minnesota, from St. Cloud to the northwest Twin Cities suburbs for today, mostly cloudy. Highs in the lower 80s. Southeast winds 5 to 15 miles an hour. 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The current time is 6:07 a.m. Central Daylight Time. Now here is the hazardous weather outlook for portions of central and southern Minnesota and west central Wisconsin. For today and tonight, no hazardous weather is expected at this time. And now the extended outlook for the period Sunday through Friday. No hazardous weather is expected at this time. Spotter information statement. Skywarn spotter activation will not be needed. Now the forecast for central Minnesota, from St. Cloud to the northwest Twin Cities suburbs. Today, mostly cloudy. Highs in the lower 80s. Southeast winds 5 to 15 miles an hour. Tonight, mostly cloudy. Lows in the upper 50s. Southeast winds 10 to 15 miles an hour. Sunday, partly sunny. A 40% chance of rain showers in the afternoon. Highs around 80. Southeast winds 5 to 15 miles an hour. Sunday night, mostly cloudy. Chance of rain showers overnight. Lows in the upper 50s. Southeast winds 5 to 10 miles an hour. Chance of showers 50%. Monday, partly sunny.
Highs in the lower 80s. Monday night, decreasing clouds. Lows in the mid 50s. Tuesday and Tuesday night, partly cloudy. Highs in the mid 80s. Lows in the upper 50s. Wednesday, partly sunny. Chance of rain showers in the afternoon. Highs in the mid 80s. Chance of showers 40%. Wednesday night, showers likely and chance of thunderstorms in the evening, then showers likely overnight. Lows in the lower 60s. Chance of precipitation 70%. Thursday, mostly cloudy with chance of showers in the morning, then showers likely in the afternoon. Highs in the lower 80s. Chance of showers 70%. Thursday night, partly cloudy with chance of showers in the evening, then mostly cloudy with chance of showers overnight. Lows in the upper 50s. Chance of showers 50%. Friday, mostly sunny. Chance of rain showers in the afternoon. Highs in the upper 70s. Chance of showers 50%. Again, the forecast for central Minnesota, from St. Cloud to the northwest Twin Cities suburbs for today, mostly cloudy. Highs in the lower 80s. Southeast winds 5 to 15 miles an hour. The St. Cloud, Minnesota climate summary for yesterday, May 29, 2026. Yesterday's high temperature of 88 degrees occurred at 3:53 p.m. The record high is 93 degrees, which was set in 2018. Yesterday's low temperature of 57 degrees occurred at 4:06 a.m. The record low is 31 degrees, which was set in 1947. No precipitation fell yesterday. No snow fell yesterday. The normal high temperature for today is 73 degrees, and the normal low is 50. The record high for today is 99, which occurred in 1934, and the record low is 34, which occurred in 1910. Sunrise today is at 5:32 a.m. and sunset is at 8:56 p.m. This is Weather Radio Station WMG676 Clearwater, broadcasting on a frequency of 162.50 MHz. 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The current time is 6:12 a.m. Central Daylight Time. Now here is the hazardous weather outlook for portions of central and southern Minnesota and west central Wisconsin for today and tonight. No hazardous weather is expected at this time. And now the extended outlook for the period Sunday through Friday. No hazardous weather is expected at this time. Spotter information statement. Skywarn spotter activation will not be needed. Now the forecast for central Minnesota, from St. Cloud to the northwest Twin Cities suburbs. Today, mostly cloudy. Highs in the lower 80s. Southeast winds 5 to 15 miles an hour. Tonight, mostly cloudy. Lows in the upper 50s. Southeast winds 10 to 15 miles an hour. Sunday, partly sunny. A 40% chance of rain showers in the afternoon. Highs around 80. Southeast winds 5 to 15 miles an hour. Sunday night, mostly cloudy. Chance of rain showers overnight. Lows in the upper 50s. Southeast winds 5 to 10 miles an hour. Chance of showers 50%. Monday, partly sunny. Highs in the lower 80s. Monday night, decreasing clouds. Lows in the mid 50s. Tuesday and Tuesday night, partly cloudy. Highs in the mid 80s. Lows in the upper 50s. Wednesday, partly sunny. Chance of rain showers in the afternoon. Highs in the mid 80s. Chance of showers 40%. Wednesday night, showers likely and chance of thunderstorms in the evening, then showers likely overnight. Lows in the lower 60s. Chance of precipitation 70%. Thursday, mostly cloudy with chance of showers in the morning, then showers likely in the afternoon.
Highs in the lower 80s. Chance of showers 70%. Thursday night, partly cloudy with chance of showers in the evening, then mostly cloudy with chance of showers overnight. Lows in the upper 50s. Chance of showers 50%. Friday, mostly sunny. Chance of rain showers in the afternoon. Highs in the upper 70s. Chance of showers 50%. Again, the forecast for central Minnesota, from St. Cloud to the northwest Twin Cities suburbs for today, mostly cloudy. Highs in the lower 80s. Southeast winds 5 to 15 miles an hour. At 6 a.m., in Buffalo, it was mostly cloudy. The temperature was 63 degrees, the dew point was 54, and the relative humidity was 72%. The wind was calm. The pressure was 29.97 inches and rising. In Maple Lake, it was mostly cloudy. The temperature was 64 degrees, the dew point was 53, and the relative humidity was 67%. The wind was calm. The pressure was 29.99 inches and rising. Elsewhere across central Minnesota, skies ranged from mostly cloudy to cloudy. It was 68 at the Twin Cities, 65 at St. Cloud, 63 at Anoka, and 61 at Crystal. Princeton reported 65, Litchfield reported 64, Little Falls reported 64, and Wilma reported 68. Around the state, it was mostly cloudy. It was 58 at Rochester, 68 at Mankato, 64 at Brainerd, 49 at Duluth, and 63 at International Falls. Once again at 6 a.m., in Buffalo, it was 63 degrees under mostly cloudy skies. And in Maple Lake, it was 64 degrees under mostly cloudy skies. 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The current time is 6:16 a.m. Central Daylight Time. Now here is the hazardous weather outlook for portions of central and southern Minnesota and west central Wisconsin for today and tonight. No hazardous weather is expected at this time. And now the extended outlook for the period Sunday through Friday. No hazardous weather is expected at this time. Spotter information statement, Skywarn spotter activation will not be needed. Now the forecast for central Minnesota, from St. Cloud to the northwest Twin Cities suburbs. Today, mostly cloudy. Highs in the lower 80s. Southeast winds 5 to 15 miles an hour. Tonight, mostly cloudy. Lows in the upper 50s. Southeast winds 10 to 15 miles an hour. Sunday, partly sunny. A 40% chance of rain showers in the afternoon. Highs around 80. Southeast winds 5 to 15 miles an hour. Sunday night, mostly cloudy. Chance of rain showers overnight. Lows in the upper 50s. Southeast winds 5 to 10 miles an hour. Chance of showers 50%. Monday, partly sunny. Highs in the lower 80s. Monday night, decreasing clouds. Lows in the mid-50s. Tuesday and Tuesday night, partly cloudy. Highs in the mid-80s. Lows in the upper 50s. Wednesday, partly sunny. Chance of rain showers in the afternoon. Highs in the mid-80s. Chance of showers 40%. Wednesday night, showers likely and chance of thunderstorms in the evening, then showers likely overnight. Lows in the lower 60s. Chance of precipitation 70%. Thursday, mostly cloudy with chance of showers in the morning, then showers likely in the afternoon. Highs in the lower 80s. Chance of showers 70%. Thursday night, partly cloudy with chance of showers in the evening, then mostly cloudy with chance of showers overnight. Lows in the upper 50s.
Chance of showers 50%. Friday, mostly sunny. Chance of rain showers in the afternoon. Highs in the upper 70s. Chance of showers 50%. Again, the forecast for central Minnesota, from St. Cloud to the northwest Twin Cities suburbs for today, mostly cloudy. Highs in the lower 80s. Southeast winds 5 to 15 miles an hour. At 6 a.m., in Buffalo, it was mostly cloudy. The temperature was 63 degrees, the dew point was 54, and the relative humidity was 72%. The wind was calm. The pressure was 29.97 inches and rising. In Maple Lake, it was mostly cloudy. The temperature was 64 degrees, the dew point was 53, and the relative humidity was 67%. The wind was calm. The pressure was 29.99 inches and rising. Elsewhere across central Minnesota, skies ranged from mostly cloudy to cloudy. It was 68 at the Twin Cities, 65 at St. Cloud, 63 at Anoka, and 61 at Crystal. Princeton reported 65, Litchfield reported 64, Little Falls reported 64, and Wilmer reported 68. Around the state, it was mostly cloudy. It was 58 at Rochester, 68 at Mankato, 64 at Brainerd, 49 at Duluth, and 63 at International Falls. Once again at 6 a.m., in Buffalo, it was 63 degrees under mostly cloudy skies. And in Maple Lake, it was 64 degrees under mostly cloudy skies. The St. Cloud, Minnesota climate summary for yesterday, May 29, 2026. Yesterday's high temperature of 88 degrees occurred at 3:53 p.m. The record high is 93 degrees, which was set in 2018. Yesterday's low temperature of 57 degrees occurred at 4:06 a.m. The record low is 31 degrees, which was set in 1947. No precipitation fell yesterday. No snow fell yesterday. The normal high temperature for today is 73 degrees, and the normal low is 50. The record high for today is 99, which occurred in 1934, and the record low is 34, which occurred in 1910. Sunrise today is at 5:32 a.m., and sunset is at 8:56 p.m. This is Weather Radio Station WNG676 Clearwater, broadcasting on a frequency of 162.50 MHz. 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The current time is 6:22 a.m. Central Daylight Time. Now here is the hazardous weather outlook for portions of central and southern Minnesota and west central Wisconsin for today and tonight. No hazardous weather is expected at this time. And now the extended outlook for the period Sunday through Friday. No hazardous weather is expected at this time. Spotter information statement. Skywarn spotter activation will not be needed. Now the forecast for central Minnesota, from St. Cloud to the northwest Twin Cities suburbs. Today, mostly cloudy. Highs in the lower 80s. Southeast winds 5 to 15 miles an hour. Tonight, mostly cloudy. Lows in the upper 50s. Southeast winds 10 to 15 miles an hour. Sunday, partly sunny. A 40% chance of rain showers in the afternoon. Highs around 80. Southeast winds 5 to 15 miles an hour. Sunday night, mostly cloudy. Chance of rain showers overnight. Lows in the upper 50s. Southeast winds 5 to 10 miles an hour. Chance of showers 50%. Monday, partly sunny. Highs in the lower 80s. Monday night, decreasing clouds. Lows in the mid 50s. Tuesday and Tuesday night, partly cloudy. Highs in the mid 80s. Lows in the upper 50s. Wednesday, partly sunny. Chance of rain showers in the afternoon. Highs in the mid-80s.
chance of showers 40%. Wednesday night, showers likely and chance of thunderstorms in the evening, then showers likely overnight. Lows in the lower 60s. Chance of precipitation 70%. Thursday, mostly cloudy with chance of showers in the morning, then showers likely in the afternoon. Highs in the lower 80s. Chance of showers 70%. Thursday night, partly cloudy with chance of showers in the evening, then mostly cloudy with chance of showers overnight. Lows in the upper 50s. Chance of showers 50%. Friday, mostly sunny. Chance of rain showers in the afternoon. Highs in the upper 70s. Chance of showers 50%. Again, the forecast for central Minnesota, from St. Cloud to the northwest Twin Cities suburbs for today, mostly cloudy. Highs in the lower 80s. Southeast winds 5 to 15 miles an hour. At 6 a.m., in Buffalo, it was mostly cloudy. The temperature was 63 degrees, the dew point was 54, and the relative humidity was 72%. The wind was calm. The pressure was 29.97 inches and rising. In Maple Lake, it was mostly cloudy. The temperature was 64 degrees, the dew point was 53, and the relative humidity was 67%. The wind was calm. The pressure was 29.99 inches and rising. Elsewhere across central Minnesota, skies ranged from mostly cloudy to cloudy. It was 68 at the Twin Cities, 65 at St. Cloud, 63 at Anoka, and 61 at Crystal. Princeton reported 65, Litchfield reported 64, Little Falls reported 64, and Wilmer reported 68. Around the state, it was mostly cloudy. It was 58 at Rochester, 68 at Mankato, 64 at Brainerd, 49 at Duluth, and 63 at International Falls. Once again at 6 a.m., in Buffalo, it was 63 degrees under mostly cloudy skies. And in Maple Lake, it was 64 degrees under mostly cloudy skies. 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The current time is 6:27 a.m. Central Daylight Time. Now here is the hazardous weather outlook for portions of central and southern Minnesota and west central Wisconsin for today and tonight. No hazardous weather is expected at this time. And now the extended outlook for the period Sunday through Friday. No hazardous weather is expected at this time. Spotter information statement. Skywarn spotter activation will not be needed. Now the forecast for central Minnesota, from St. Cloud to the northwest Twin Cities suburbs. Today, mostly cloudy. Highs in the lower 80s. Southeast winds 5 to 15 miles an hour. Tonight, mostly cloudy. Lows in the upper 50s. Southeast winds 10 to 15 miles an hour. Sunday, partly sunny. A 40% chance of rain showers in the afternoon. Highs around 80. Southeast winds 5 to 15 miles an hour. Sunday night, mostly cloudy. Chance of rain showers overnight. Lows in the upper 50s. Southeast winds 5 to 10 miles an hour. Chance of showers 50%. Monday, partly sunny. Highs in the lower 80s. Monday night, decreasing clouds. Lows in the mid-50s. Tuesday and Tuesday night, partly cloudy. Highs in the mid-80s. Lows in the upper 50s. Wednesday, partly sunny. Chance of rain showers in the afternoon. Highs in the mid-80s. Chance of showers 40%. Wednesday night, showers likely and chance of thunderstorms in the evening, then showers likely overnight. Lows in the lower 60s. Chance of precipitation 70%. Thursday,
Mostly cloudy with chance of showers in the morning, then showers likely in the afternoon. Highs in the lower 80s. Chance of showers 70%. Thursday night, partly cloudy with chance of showers in the evening, then mostly cloudy with chance of showers overnight. Lows in the upper 50s. Chance of showers 50%. Friday, mostly sunny. Chance of rain showers in the afternoon. Highs in the upper 70s. Chance of showers 50%. Again, the forecast for central Minnesota, from St. Cloud to the northwest Twin Cities suburbs for today, mostly cloudy. Highs in the lower 80s. Southeast winds 5 to 15 miles an hour. The St. Cloud, Minnesota climate summary for yesterday, May 29, 2026. Yesterday's high temperature of 88 degrees occurred at 3:53 p.m. The record high is 93 degrees, which was set in 2018. Yesterday's low temperature of 57 degrees occurred at 4:06 a.m. The record low is 31 degrees, which was set in 1947. No precipitation fell yesterday. No snow fell yesterday. The normal high temperature for today is 73 degrees, and the normal low is 50. The record high for today is 99, which occurred in 1934, and the record low is 34, which occurred in 1910. Sunrise today is at 5:32 a.m., and sunset is at 8:56 p.m. At 6 a.m., in Buffalo, it was mostly cloudy. The temperature was 63 degrees, the dew point was 54, and the relative humidity was 72%. The wind was calm. The pressure was 29.97 inches and rising. In Maple Lake, it was mostly cloudy. The temperature was 64 degrees, the dew point was 53, and the relative humidity was 67%. The wind was calm. The pressure was 29.99 inches and rising. Elsewhere across central Minnesota, skies ranged from mostly cloudy to cloudy. It was 68 at the Twin Cities, 65 at St. Cloud, 63 at Anoka, and 61 at Crystal. Princeton reported 65, Litchfield reported 64, Little Falls reported 64, and Wilmer reported 68. Around the state, it was mostly cloudy. It was 58 at Rochester, 68 at Mankato, 64 at Brainerd, 49 at Duluth, and 63 at International Falls. Once again at 6 a.m., in Buffalo, it was 63 degrees under mostly cloudy skies. And in Maple Lake, it was 64 degrees under mostly cloudy skies. 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The current time is 6:32 a.m. Central Daylight Time. Now here is the hazardous weather outlook for portions of central and southern Minnesota and west central Wisconsin for today and tonight. No hazardous weather is expected at this time. And now the extended outlook for the period Sunday through Friday. No hazardous weather is expected at this time. Spotter information statement. Weather is expected at this time. Spotter information statement. Skywarn spotter activation will not be needed. Now the forecast for central Minnesota, from St. Cloud to the northwest Twin Cities suburbs. Today, mostly cloudy. Highs in the lower 80s. Southeast winds 5 to 15 miles an hour. Tonight, mostly cloudy. Lows in the upper 50s. Southeast winds 10 to 15 miles an hour. Sunday, partly sunny. A 40% chance of rain showers in the afternoon. Highs around 80. Southeast winds 5 to 15 miles an hour. Sunday night, mostly cloudy. Chance of rain showers overnight. Lows in the upper 50s. Southeast winds 5 to 10 miles an hour. Chance of showers 50%. Monday, partly sunny.
Highs in the lower 80s. Monday night, decreased.

partly sunny. Chance of rain showers in the afternoon. Highs in the mid-80s. Chance of showers 40%. Wednesday night, showers likely and chance of thunderstorms in the evening, then showers likely overnight. Lows in the lower 60s. Chance of precipitation 70%. Thursday, mostly cloudy with chance of showers in the morning, then showers likely in the afternoon. Highs in the lower 80s. Chance of showers 70%. Thursday night, partly cloudy with chance of showers in the evening, then mostly cloudy with chance of showers overnight. Lows in the upper 50s. Chance of showers 50%. Friday, mostly sunny. Chance of rain showers in the afternoon. Highs in the upper 70s. Chance of showers 50%. Again, the forecast for central Minnesota, from St. Cloud to the northwest Twin Cities suburbs for today, mostly cloudy. Highs in the lower 80s. Southeast winds 5 to 15 miles an hour. The St. Cloud, Minnesota climate summary for yesterday, May 29, 2026. Yesterday's high temperature of 88 degrees occurred at 3:53 p.m. The record high is 93 degrees, which was set in 2018. Yesterday's low temperature of 57 degrees occurred at 4:06 a.m. The record low is 31 degrees, which was set in 1947. No precipitation fell yesterday. No snow fell yesterday. The normal high temperature for today is 73 degrees, and the normal low is 50. The record high for today is 99, which occurred in 1934, and the record low is 34, which occurred in 1910. Sunrise today is at 5:32 a.m., and sunset is at 8:56 p.m. This is Weather Radio Station WMG676 Clearwater, broadcasting on a frequency of 162.50 MHz. 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The current time is 7:02 a.m. Central Daylight Time. Now here is the hazardous weather outlook for portions of central and southern Minnesota and west central Wisconsin for today and tonight. No hazardous weather is expected at this time. And now the extended outlook for the period Sunday through Friday. No hazardous weather is expected at this time. Spotter information statement. Skywarn spotter activation will not be needed. Now the forecast for central Minnesota, from St. Cloud to the northwest Twin Cities suburbs. Today, mostly cloudy. Highs in the lower 80s. Southeast winds 5 to 15 miles an hour. Tonight, mostly cloudy. Lows in the upper 50s. Southeast winds 5 to 15 miles an hour. Sunday, partly sunny. A 40% chance of rain showers in the afternoon. Highs around 80. Southeast winds 5 to 15 miles an hour. Sunday night, mostly cloudy. Chance of rain showers overnight. Lows in the upper 50s. Southeast winds 5 to 10 miles an hour. Chance of showers 50%. Monday, partly sunny. Highs in the lower 80s. Monday night, decreasing clouds. Lows in the mid-50s. Tuesday and Tuesday night, partly cloudy. Highs in the mid-80s. Lows in the upper 50s. Wednesday, partly sunny. Chance of rain showers in the afternoon. Highs in the mid-80s. Chance of showers 40%. Wednesday night, showers likely and chance of thunderstorms in the evening, then showers likely overnight. Lows in the lower 60s. Chance of precipitation 70%. Thursday, mostly cloudy with chance of showers in the morning, then showers likely in the afternoon. Highs in the lower 80s. Chance of showers 70%. Thursday night, partly cloudy with chance of showers in the evening, then mostly cloudy with chance of showers overnight. Lows in the upper 50s. Chance of showers 50%.

Friday, mostly sunny. Chance of rain showers in the afternoon. Highs in the upper 70s. Chance of showers 50%. Again, the forecast for central Minnesota, from St. Cloud to the northwest Twin Cities suburbs for today, mostly cloudy. Highs in the lower 80s. Southeast winds 5 to 15 miles an hour. 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The current time is 7:05 a.m. Central Daylight Time. Now here is the hazardous weather outlook for portions of central and southern Minnesota and west central Wisconsin for today and tonight. No hazardous weather is expected at this time. And now the extended outlook for the period Sunday through Friday. No hazardous weather is expected at this time. Spotter information statement, Skywarn spotter activation will not be needed. Now the forecast for central Minnesota, from St. Cloud to the northwest Twin Cities suburbs. Today, mostly cloudy. Highs in the lower 80s. Southeast winds 5 to 15 miles an hour. Tonight, mostly cloudy. Lows in the upper 50s. Southeast winds 5 to 15 miles an hour. Sunday, partly sunny. A 40% chance of rain showers in the afternoon. Highs around 80. Southeast winds 5 to 15 miles an hour. Sunday night, mostly cloudy. Chance of rain showers overnight. Lows in the upper 50s. Southeast winds 5 to 10 miles an hour. Chance of showers 50%. Monday, partly sunny. Highs in the lower 80s. Monday night, decreasing clouds. Lows in the mid-50s. Tuesday and Tuesday night, partly cloudy. Highs in the mid-80s. Lows in the upper 50s. Wednesday, partly sunny. Chance of rain showers in the afternoon. Highs in the mid-80s. Chance of showers 40%. Wednesday night, showers likely and chance of thunderstorms in the evening, then showers likely overnight. Lows in the lower 60s. Chance of precipitation 70%. Thursday, mostly cloudy with chance of showers in the morning, then showers likely in the afternoon. Highs in the lower 80s. Chance of showers 70%. Thursday night, partly cloudy with chance of showers in the evening, then mostly cloudy with chance of showers overnight. Lows in the upper 50s. Chance of showers 50%. Friday, mostly sunny. Chance of rain showers in the afternoon. Highs in the upper 70s. Chance of showers 50%. Again, the forecast for central Minnesota, from St. Cloud to the northwest Twin Cities suburbs for today, mostly cloudy. Highs in the lower 80s. Southeast winds 5 to 15 miles an hour. 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The current time is 7:08 a.m. Central Daylight Time. Now here is the hazardous weather outlook for portions of central and southern Minnesota and west central Wisconsin for today and tonight. No hazardous weather is expected at this time. And now the extended outlook for the period Sunday through Friday. No hazardous weather is expected at this time. Spotter information statement, Skywarn spotter activation will not be needed. Now the forecast for central Minnesota, from St. Cloud to the northwest Twin Cities suburbs. Today, mostly cloudy. Highs in the lower 80s. Southeast winds 5 to 15 miles an hour. Tonight, mostly cloudy. Lows in the upper 50s.
Southeast winds 5 to 15 miles an hour. Sunday, partly sunny. A 40% chance of rain showers in the afternoon. Highs around 80. Southeast winds 5 to 15 miles an hour. Sunday night, mostly cloudy. Chance of rain showers overnight. Lows in the upper 50s. Southeast winds 5 to 10 miles an hour. Chance of showers 50%. Monday, partly sunny. Highs in the lower 80s. Monday night, decreasing clouds. Lows in the mid-50s. Tuesday and Tuesday night, partly cloudy. Highs in the mid-80s. Lows in the upper 50s. Wednesday, partly sunny. Chance of rain showers in the afternoon. Highs in the mid-80s. Chance of showers 40%. Wednesday night, showers likely and chance of thunderstorms in the evening, then showers likely overnight. Lows in the lower 60s. Chance of precipitation 70%. Thursday, mostly cloudy with chance of showers in the morning, then showers likely in the afternoon. Highs in the lower 80s. Chance of showers 70%. Thursday night, partly cloudy with chance of showers in the evening, then mostly cloudy with chance of showers overnight. Lows in the upper 50s. Chance of showers 50%. Friday, mostly sunny. Chance of rain showers in the afternoon. Highs in the upper 70s. Chance of showers 50%. Again, the forecast for central Minnesota, from St. Cloud to the northwest Twin Cities suburbs for today, mostly cloudy. Highs in the lower 80s. Southeast winds 5 to 15 miles an hour. The St. Cloud, Minnesota climate summary for yesterday, May 29, 2026. Yesterday's high temperature of 88 degrees occurred at 3:53 p.m. The record high is 93 degrees, which was set in 2018. Yesterday's low temperature of 57 degrees occurred at 4:06 a.m. The record low is 31 degrees, which was set in 1947. No precipitation fell yesterday. No snow fell yesterday. The normal high temperature for today is 73 degrees, and the normal low is 50. The record high for today is 99, which occurred in 1934, and the record low is 34, which occurred in 1910. Sunrise today is at 5:32 a.m., and sunset is at 8:56 p.m. This is Weather Radio Station WNG676 Clearwater, broadcasting on a frequency of 162.50 MHz. 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The current time is 7:13 a.m. Central Daylight Time. Now here is the hazardous weather outlook for portions of central and southern Minnesota and west central Wisconsin for today and tonight. No hazardous weather is expected at this time. And now the extended outlook for the period Sunday through Friday. No hazardous weather is expected at this time. Spotter information statement. Skywarn spotter activation will not be needed. Now the forecast for central Minnesota, from St. Cloud to the northwest Twin Cities suburbs. Today, mostly cloudy. Highs in the lower 80s. Southeast winds 5 to 15 miles an hour. Tonight, mostly cloudy. Lows in the upper 50s. Southeast winds 5 to 15 miles an hour. Sunday, partly sunny. A 40% chance of rain showers in the afternoon. Highs around 80. Southeast winds 5 to 15 miles an hour. Sunday night, mostly cloudy. Chance of rain showers overnight. Lows in the upper 50s. Southeast winds 5 to 10 miles an hour. Chance of showers 50%. Monday, partly sunny. Highs in the lower 80s. Monday night, decreasing clouds. Lows in the mid-50s. Tuesday and Tuesday night, partly cloudy. Highs in the mid-80s.
Lows in the upper 50s. Wednesday, partly sunny. Chance of rain showers in the afternoon. Highs in the mid-80s. Chance of showers 40%. Wednesday night, showers likely and chance of thunderstorms in the evening, then showers likely overnight. Lows in the lower 60s. Chance of precipitation 70%. Thursday, mostly cloudy with chance of showers in the morning, then showers likely in the afternoon. Highs in the lower 80s. Chance of showers 70%. Thursday night, partly cloudy with chance of showers in the evening, then mostly cloudy with chance of showers overnight. Lows in the upper 50s. Chance of showers 50%. Friday, mostly sunny. Chance of rain showers in the afternoon. Highs in the upper 70s. Chance of showers 50%. Again, the forecast for central Minnesota, from St. Cloud to the northwest Twin Cities suburbs for today, mostly cloudy. Highs in the lower 80s. Southeast winds 5 to 15 miles an hour. 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The current time is 7:16 a.m. Central Daylight Time. Now here is the hazardous weather outlook for portions of central and southern Minnesota and west central Wisconsin for today and tonight. No hazardous weather is expected at this time. And now the extended outlook for the period Sunday through Friday. No hazardous weather is expected at this time. Spotter information statement. Skywarn spotter activation will not be needed. Now the forecast for central Minnesota, from St. Cloud to the northwest Twin Cities suburbs. Today, mostly cloudy. Highs in the lower 80s. Southeast winds 5 to 15 miles an hour. Tonight, mostly cloudy. Lows in the upper 50s. Southeast winds 5 to 15 miles an hour. Sunday, partly sunny. A 40% chance of rain showers in the afternoon. Highs around 80. Southeast winds 5 to 15 miles an hour. Sunday night, mostly cloudy. Chance of rain showers overnight. Lows in the upper 50s. Southeast winds 5 to 10 miles an hour. Chance of showers 50%. Monday, partly sunny. Highs in the lower 80s. Monday night, decreasing clouds. Lows in the mid-50s. Tuesday and Tuesday night, partly cloudy. Highs in the mid-80s. Lows in the upper 50s. Wednesday, partly sunny. Chance of rain showers in the afternoon. Highs in the mid-80s. Chance of showers 40%. Wednesday night, showers likely and chance of thunderstorms in the evening, then showers likely overnight. Lows in the lower 60s. Chance of precipitation 70%. Thursday, mostly cloudy with chance of showers in the morning, then showers likely in the afternoon. Highs in the lower 80s. Chance of showers 70%. Thursday night, partly cloudy with chance of showers in the evening, then mostly cloudy with chance of showers overnight. Lows in the upper 50s. Chance of showers 50%. Friday, mostly sunny. Chance of rain showers in the afternoon. Highs in the upper 70s. Chance of showers 50%. Again, the forecast for central Minnesota, from St. Cloud to the northwest Twin Cities suburbs for today, mostly cloudy. Highs in the lower 80s. Southeast winds 5 to 15 miles an hour. At 7 a.m. in Buffalo, it was partly sunny. The temperature was 66 degrees, the dew point was 55, and the relative humidity was 68%. The wind was east at 7 miles an hour. The pressure was 29.99 inches and rising. In Maple Lake, it was partly sunny, but temperature was 68 degrees,
The dew point was 56, and the relative humidity was 64%. The wind was east at 6 miles an hour. The pressure was 30.00 inches and rising. Elsewhere across central Minnesota, temperatures were between 64 and 68 degrees. At Anoka, it was sunny. It was partly sunny at St. Cloud, Crystal, Litchfield, Little Falls, and Willmar. It was cloudy at the Twin Cities, at Princeton. Around the state, skies ranged from mostly sunny to partly sunny. It was 61 at Rochester, 68 at Mankato, 64 at Brainerd, 51 at Duluth, and 66 at International Falls. Once again at 7 a.m., in Buffalo, it was 66 degrees under partly sunny skies. And in Maple Lake, it was 68 degrees under partly sunny skies. The St. Cloud, Minnesota climate summary for yesterday, May 29, 2026. Yesterday's high temperature of 88 degrees occurred at 3:53 p.m. The record high is 93 degrees, which was set in 2018. Yesterday's low temperature of 57 degrees occurred at 4:06 a.m. The record low is 31 degrees, which was set in 1947. No precipitation fell yesterday. No snow fell yesterday. The normal high temperature for today is 73 degrees, and the normal low is 50. The record high for today is 99, which occurred in 1934, and the record low is 34, which occurred in 1910. Sunrise today is at 5:32 a.m., and sunset is at 8:56 p.m. This is Weather Radio Station WMG676 Clearwater, broadcasting on a frequency of 162.50 MHz. 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The current time is 7:22 a.m. Central Daylight Time. Now here is the hazardous weather outlook for portions of central and southern Minnesota and west central Wisconsin. For today and tonight, no hazardous weather is expected at this time. And now the extended outlook for the period Sunday through Friday. No hazardous weather is expected at this time. Spotter information statement, Skywarn spotter activation will not be needed. Now the forecast for central Minnesota, from St. Cloud to the northwest Twin Cities suburbs. Today, mostly cloudy. Highs in the lower 80s. Southeast winds 5 to 15 miles an hour. Tonight, mostly cloudy. Lows in the upper 50s. Southeast winds 5 to 15 miles an hour. Sunday, partly sunny. A 40% chance of rain showers in the afternoon. Highs around 80. Southeast winds 5 to 15 miles an hour. Sunday night, mostly cloudy. Chance of rain showers overnight. Lows in the upper 50s. Southeast winds 5 to 10 miles an hour. Chance of showers 50%. Monday, partly sunny. Highs in the lower 80s. Monday night, decreasing clouds. Lows in the mid 50s. Tuesday and Tuesday night, partly cloudy. Highs in the mid 80s. Lows in the upper 50s. Wednesday, partly sunny. Chance of rain showers in the afternoon. Highs in the mid-80s. Chance of showers 40%. Wednesday night, showers likely and chance of thunderstorms in the evening, then showers likely overnight. Lows in the lower 60s. Chance of precipitation 70%. Thursday, mostly cloudy with chance of showers in the morning, then showers likely in the afternoon. Highs in the lower 80s. Chance of showers 70%. Thursday night, partly cloudy with chance of showers in the evening, then mostly cloudy with chance of showers overnight. Lows in the upper 50s. Chance of showers 50%. Friday, mostly sunny. Chance of rain showers in the afternoon. Highs in the upper 70s. Chance of showers 50%. Again, the forecast for central Minnesota,
From St. Cloud to the northwest Twin Cities suburbs for today, mostly cloudy. Highs in the lower 80s. Southeast winds 5 to 15 miles an hour. At 7 a.m., in Buffalo, it was partly sunny. The temperature was 66 degrees, the dew point was 55, and the relative humidity was 68%. The wind was east at 7 miles an hour. The pressure was 29.99 inches and rising. In Maple Lake, it was partly sunny, the temperature was 68 degrees, the dew point was 56, and the relative humidity was 64%. The wind was east at 6 miles an hour. The pressure was 30.00 inches and rising. Elsewhere across central Minnesota, temperatures were between 64 and 68 degrees. At Anoka, it was sunny. It was partly sunny at St. Cloud, Crystal, Litchfield, Little Falls, and Wilmer. It was cloudy at the Twin Cities, at Princeton. Around the state, skies ranged from mostly sunny to partly sunny. It was 61 at Rochester, 68 at Mankato, 64 at Brainerd, 51 at Duluth, and 66 at International Falls. Once again at 7 a.m., in Buffalo, it was 66 degrees under partly sunny skies. And in Maple Lake, it was 68 degrees under partly sunny skies. 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The current time is 7:26 a.m. Central Daylight Time. Now here is the hazardous weather outlook for portions of central and southern Minnesota and west central Wisconsin for today and tonight. No hazardous weather is expected at this time. And now the extended outlook for the period Sunday through Friday. No hazardous weather is expected at this time. Spotter information statement, Skywarn spotter activation will not be needed. Now the forecast for central Minnesota. From St. Cloud to the northwest Twin Cities suburbs. Today, mostly cloudy. Highs in the lower 80s. Southeast winds 5 to 15 miles an hour. Tonight, mostly cloudy. Lows in the upper 50s. Southeast winds 5 to 15 miles an hour. Sunday, partly sunny. A 40% chance of rain showers in the afternoon. Highs around 80. Southeast winds 5 to 15 miles an hour. Sunday night, mostly cloudy. Chance of rain showers overnight. Lows in the upper 50s. Southeast winds 5 to 10 miles an hour. Chance of showers 50%. Monday, partly sunny. Highs in the lower 80s. Monday night, decreasing clouds. Lows in the mid-50s. Tuesday and Tuesday night, partly cloudy. Highs in the mid-80s. Lows in the upper 50s. Wednesday, partly sunny. Chance of rain showers in the afternoon. Highs in the mid-80s. Chance of showers 40%. Wednesday night, showers likely and chance of thunderstorms in the evening, then showers likely overnight. Lows in the lower 60s. Chance of precipitation 70%. Thursday, mostly cloudy with chance of showers in the morning, then showers likely in the afternoon. Highs in the lower 80s. Chance of showers 70%. Thursday night, partly cloudy with chance of showers in the evening, then mostly cloudy with chance of showers overnight. Lows in the upper 50s. Chance of showers 50%. Friday, mostly sunny. Chance of rain showers in the afternoon. Highs in the upper 70s. Chance of showers 50%. Again, the forecast for central Minnesota, from St. Cloud to the northwest Twin Cities suburbs for today, mostly cloudy. Highs in the lower 80s. Southeast winds 5 to 15 miles an hour. At 7 a.m., in Buffalo, it was partly sunny.
The temperature was 66 degrees, the dew point was 55, and the relative humidity was 68%. The wind was east at 7 miles an hour. The pressure was 29.99 inches and rising. In Maple Lake, it was partly sunny, the temperature was 68 degrees, the dew point was 56, and the relative humidity was 64%. The wind was east at 6 miles an hour. The pressure was 30.00 inches and rising. Elsewhere across central Minnesota, temperatures were between 64 and 68 degrees. At Anoka, it was sunny. It was partly sunny at St. Cloud, Crystal, Litchfield, Little Falls, and Wilmer. It was cloudy at the Twin Cities, at Princeton. Around the state, skies ranged from mostly sunny to partly sunny. It was 61 at Rochester, 68 at Mankato, 64 at Brainerd, 51 at Duluth, and 66 at International Falls. Once again at 7 a.m., in Buffalo, it was 66 degrees under partly sunny skies. And in Maple Lake, it was 68 degrees under partly sunny skies. The St. Cloud, Minnesota climate summary for yesterday, May 29, 2026. Yesterday's high temperature of 88 degrees occurred at 3:53 p.m. The record high is 93 degrees, which was set in 2018. Yesterday's low temperature of 57 degrees occurred at 4:06 a.m. The record low is 31 degrees, which was set in 1947. No precipitation fell yesterday. No snow fell yesterday. The normal high temperature for today is 73 degrees, and the normal low is 50. The record high for today is 99, which occurred in 1934, and the record low is 34, which occurred in 1910. Sunrise today is at 5:32 a.m. and sunset is at 8:56 p.m. This is Weather Radio Station WNG676 Clearwater, broadcasting on a frequency of 162.50 MHz. 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The current time is 7:32 a.m. Central Daylight Time. Now here is the hazardous weather outlook for portions of central and southern Minnesota and west central Wisconsin for today and tonight. No hazardous weather is expected at this time. And now the extended outlook for the period Sunday through Friday. No hazardous weather is expected at this time. Spotter information statement, Skywarn spotter activation will not be needed. Now the forecast for central Minnesota, from St. Cloud to the northwest Twin Cities suburbs. Today, mostly cloudy. Highs in the lower 80s. Southeast winds 5 to 15 miles an hour. Tonight, mostly cloudy. Miles an hour. Tonight, mostly cloudy. Lows in the upper 50s. Southeast winds 5 to 15 miles an hour. Sunday, partly sunny. A 40% chance of rain showers in the afternoon. Highs around 80. Southeast winds 5 to 15 miles an hour. Sunday night, mostly cloudy. Chance of rain showers overnight. Lows in the upper 50s. Southeast winds 5 to 10 miles an hour. Chance of showers 50%. Monday, partly sunny. Highs in the lower 80s. Monday night, decreasing clouds. Lows in the mid 50s. Tuesday and Tuesday night, partly cloudy. Highs in the mid 80s. Lows in the upper 50s. Wednesday, partly sunny. Chance of rain showers in the afternoon. Highs in the mid 80s. Chance of showers 40%. Wednesday night, showers likely and chance of thunderstorms in the evening, then showers likely overnight. Lows in the lower 60s. Chance of precipitation 70%. Thursday, mostly cloudy with chance of showers in the morning, then showers likely in the afternoon. Highs in the lower 80s. Chance of showers 70%. Thursday night,
Partly cloudy with chance of showers in the evening, then mostly cloudy with chance of showers overnight.

Lows in the upper 50s. Chance of showers 50%. Friday, mostly sunny. Chance of rain showers in the afternoon. Highs in the upper 70s. Chance of showers 50%. Again, the forecast for central Minnesota, from St. Cloud to the northwest Twin Cities suburbs for today, mostly cloudy. Highs in the lower 80s. Southeast winds 5 to 15 miles an hour. At 7 a.m., in Buffalo, it was partly sunny. The temperature was 66 degrees, the dew point was 55, and the relative humidity was 68%. The wind was east at 7 miles an hour. The pressure was 29.99 inches and rising. In Maple Lake, it was partly sunny, the temperature was 68 degrees, the dew point was 56, and the relative humidity was 64%. The wind was east at 6 miles an hour. The pressure was 30.00 inches and rising. Elsewhere across central Minnesota, temperatures were between 64 and 68 degrees. At Anoka, it was sunny. It was partly sunny at St. Cloud, Crystal, Litchfield, Little Falls, and Wilmer. It was cloudy at the Twin Cities, at Princeton. Around the state, skies ranged from mostly sunny to partly sunny. It was 61 at Rochester, 68 at Mankato, 64 at Brainerd, 51 at Duluth, and 66 at International Falls. Once again at 7 a.m., in Buffalo, it was 66 degrees under partly sunny skies. And in Maple Lake, it was 68 degrees under partly sunny skies. 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The current time is 7:37 a.m. Central Daylight Time. Now here is the hazardous weather outlook for portions of central and southern Minnesota and west central Wisconsin. For today and tonight, no hazardous weather is expected at this time. And now the extended outlook for the period Sunday through Friday. No hazardous weather is expected at this time. Spotter information statement. Skywarn spotter activation will not be needed. Now the forecast for central Minnesota, from St. Cloud to the northwest Twin Cities suburbs. Today, mostly cloudy. Highs in the lower 80s. Southeast winds 5 to 15 miles an hour. Tonight, mostly cloudy. Lows in the upper 50s. Southeast winds 5 to 15 miles an hour. Sunday, partly sunny. A 40% chance of rain showers in the afternoon. Highs around 80. Southeast winds 5 to 15 miles an hour. Sunday night, mostly cloudy. Chance of rain showers overnight. Lows in the upper 50s. Southeast winds 5 to 10 miles an hour. Chance of showers 50%. Monday, partly sunny. Highs in the lower 80s. Monday night, decreasing clouds. Lows in the mid-50s. Tuesday and Tuesday night, partly cloudy. Highs in the mid-80s. Lows in the upper 50s. Wednesday, partly sunny. Chance of rain showers in the afternoon. Highs in the mid-80s. Chance of showers 40%. Wednesday night, showers likely and chance of thunderstorms in the evening, then showers likely overnight. Lows in the lower 60s. Chance of precipitation 70%. Thursday, mostly cloudy with chance of showers in the morning, then showers likely in the afternoon. Highs in the lower 80s. Chance of showers 70%. Thursday night, partly cloudy with chance of showers in the evening, then mostly cloudy with chance of showers overnight. Lows in the upper 50s. Chance of showers 50%. Friday, mostly sunny. Chance of rain showers in the afternoon. Highs in the upper 70s. Chance of showers 50%. Again,
The forecast for central Minnesota, from St. Cloud to the northwest Twin Cities suburbs for today, mostly cloudy. Highs in the lower 80s. Southeast winds 5 to 15 miles an hour. The St. Cloud, Minnesota climate summary for yesterday, May 29, 2026. Yesterday's high temperature of 88 degrees occurred at 3:53 p.m. The record high is 93 degrees, which was set in 2018. Yesterday's low temperature of 57 degrees occurred at 4:06 a.m. The record low is 31 degrees, which was set in 1947. No precipitation fell yesterday. No snow fell yesterday. The normal high temperature for today is 73 degrees, and the normal low is 50. The record high for today is 99, which occurred in 1934, and the record low is 34, which occurred in 1910. Sunrise today is at 5:32 a.m., and sunset is at 8:56 p.m. At 7 a.m., in Buffalo, it was partly sunny. The temperature was 66 degrees, the dew point was 55, and the relative humidity was 68%. The wind was east at 7 miles an hour. The pressure was 29.99 inches and rising. In Maple Lake, it was partly sunny, the temperature was 68 degrees, the dew point was 56, and the relative humidity was 64%. The wind was east at 6 miles an hour. The pressure was 30.00 inches and rising. Elsewhere across central Minnesota, temperatures were between 64 and 68 degrees. At Anoka, it was sunny. It was partly sunny at St. Cloud, Crystal, Litchfield, Little Falls, and Wilmer. It was cloudy at the Twin Cities, at Princeton. Around the state, skies ranged from mostly sunny to partly sunny. It was 61 at Rochester, 68 at Mankato, 64 at Brainerd, 51 at Duluth, and 66 at International Falls. Once again at 7 a.m., in Buffalo, it was 66 degrees under partly sunny skies. And in Maple Lake, it was 68 degrees under partly sunny skies. 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The current time is 7:42 a.m. Central Daylight Time. Now here is the hazardous weather outlook for portions of central and southern Minnesota and west central Wisconsin for today and tonight. No hazardous weather is expected at this time. And now the extended outlook for the period Sunday through Friday. No hazardous weather is expected at this time. Spotter information statement. Skywarn spotter activation will not be needed. Now the forecast for central Minnesota, from St. Cloud to the northwest Twin Cities suburbs. Today, mostly cloudy. Highs in the lower 80s. Southeast winds 5 to 15 miles an hour. Tonight, mostly cloudy. Lows in the upper 50s. Southeast winds 5 to 15 miles an hour. Sunday, partly sunny. A 40% chance of rain showers in the afternoon. Highs around 80. Southeast winds 5 to 15 miles an hour. Sunday night, mostly cloudy. Chance of rain showers overnight. Lows in the upper 50s. Southeast winds 5 to 10 miles an hour. Chance of showers 50%. Monday, partly sunny. Highs in the lower 80s. Monday night, decreasing clouds. Lows in the mid-50s. Tuesday and Tuesday night, partly cloudy. Highs in the mid-80s. Lows in the upper 50s. Wednesday, partly sunny. Chance of rain showers in the afternoon. Highs in the mid-80s. Chance of showers 40%. Wednesday night, showers likely and chance of thunderstorms in the evening, then showers likely overnight. Lows in the lower 60s. Chance of precipitation 70%.
Thursday, mostly cloudy with chance of showers in the morning, then showers likely in the afternoon. Highs in the lower 80s. Chance of showers 70%. Thursday night, partly cloudy with chance of showers in the evening, then mostly cloudy with chance of showers overnight. Lows in the upper 50s. Chance of showers 50%. Friday, mostly sunny. Chance of rain showers in the afternoon. Highs in the upper 70s. Chance of showers 50%. Again, the forecast for central Minnesota, from St. Cloud to the northwest Twin Cities suburbs for today, mostly cloudy. Highs in the lower 80s. Southeast winds 5 to 15 miles an hour. At 7 a.m., in Buffalo, it was partly sunny. The temperature was 66 degrees, the dew point was 55, and the relative humidity was 68%. The wind was east at 7 miles an hour. The pressure was 29.99 inches and rising. In Maple Lake, it was partly sunny, the temperature was 68 degrees, the dew point was 56, and the relative humidity was 64%. The wind was east at 6 miles an hour. The pressure was 30.00 inches and rising. Elsewhere across central Minnesota, temperatures were between 64 and 68 degrees. At Anoka, it was sunny. It was partly sunny at St. Cloud, Crystal, Litchfield, Little Falls, and Wilmer. It was cloudy at the Twin Cities, at Princeton. Around the state, skies ranged from mostly sunny to partly sunny. It was 61 at Rochester, 68 at Mankato, 64 at Brainerd, 51 at Duluth, and 66 at International Falls. Once again at 7 a.m., in Buffalo, it was 66 degrees under partly sunny skies. And in Maple Lake, it was 68 degrees under partly sunny skies. 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The current time is 7:47 a.m. Central Daylight Time. Now here is the hazardous weather outlook for portions of central and southern Minnesota and west central Wisconsin for today and tonight. No hazardous weather is expected at this time. And now the extended outlook for the period Sunday through Friday. No hazardous weather is expected at this time. Spotter information statement, Sky Warns spotter activation will not be needed. Now the forecast for central Minnesota, from St. Cloud to the northwest Twin Cities suburbs. Today, mostly cloudy. Highs in the lower 80s. Southeast winds 5 to 15 miles an hour. Tonight, mostly cloudy. Lows in the upper 50s. Southeast winds 5 to 15 miles an hour. Sunday, partly sunny. A 40% chance of rain showers in the afternoon. Highs around 80. Southeast winds 5 to 15 miles an hour. Sunday night, mostly cloudy. Chance of rain showers overnight. Lows in the upper 50s. Southeast winds 5 to 10 miles an hour. Chance of showers 50%. Monday, partly sunny. Highs in the lower 80s. Monday night, decreasing clouds. Lows in the mid-50s. Tuesday and Tuesday night, partly cloudy. Highs in the mid-80s. Lows in the upper 50s. Wednesday, partly sunny. Chance of rain showers in the afternoon. Highs in the mid-80s. Chance of showers 40%. Wednesday night, showers likely and chance of thunderstorms in the evening, then showers likely overnight. Lows in the lower 60s. Chance of precipitation 70%. Thursday, mostly cloudy with chance of showers in the morning, then showers likely in the afternoon. Highs in the lower 80s. Chance of showers 70%. Thursday night, partly cloudy with chance of showers in the evening,
then mostly cloudy with chance of showers overnight. Lows in the upper 50s. Chance of showers 50%. Friday, mostly sunny. Chance of rain showers in the afternoon. Highs in the upper 70s. Chance of showers 50%. Again, the forecast for central Minnesota, from St. Cloud to the northwest Twin Cities suburbs for today, mostly cloudy. Highs in the lower 80s. Southeast winds 5 to 15 miles an hour. The St. Cloud, Minnesota climate summary for yesterday, May 29, 2026. Yesterday's high temperature of 88 degrees occurred at 3:53. The record high is 93 degrees, which was set in 2018. Yesterday's low temperature of 57 degrees occurred at 4:06 a.m. The record low is 31 degrees, which was set in 1947. No precipitation fell yesterday. No snow fell yesterday. The normal high temperature for today is 73 degrees, and the normal low is 50. The record high for today is 99, which occurred in 1934, and the record low is 34, which occurred in 1910. Sunrise today is at 5:32 a.m. and sunset is at 8:56 p.m. At 7 a.m., in Buffalo, it was partly sunny. The temperature was 66 degrees, the dew point was 55, and the relative humidity was 68%. The wind was east at 7 miles an hour. The pressure was 29.99 inches and rising. In Maple Lake, it was partly sunny, but temperature was 68 degrees, the dew point was 56, and the relative humidity was 64%. The wind was east at 6 miles an hour. The pressure was 30.00 inches and rising. Elsewhere across central Minnesota, temperatures were between 64 and 68 degrees. At Anoka, it was sunny. It was partly sunny at St. Cloud, Crystal, Litchfield, Little Falls, and Wilmer. It was cloudy at the Twin Cities, at Princeton. Around the state, skies ranged from mostly sunny to partly sunny. It was 61 at Rochester, 68 at Mankato, 64 at Brainerd, 51 at Duluth, and 66 at International Falls. Once again at 7 a.m., in Buffalo, it was 66 degrees under partly sunny skies. And in Maple Lake, it was 68 degrees under partly sunny skies. 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The current time is 7:52 a.m. Central Daylight Time. Now here is the hazardous weather outlook for portions of central and southern Minnesota and west central Wisconsin for today and tonight. No hazardous weather is expected at this time. And now the extended outlook for the period Sunday through Friday. No hazardous weather is expected at this time. Spotter information statement, Skywarn spotter activation will not be needed. Now the forecast for central Minnesota, from St. Cloud to the northwest Twin Cities suburbs. Today, mostly cloudy. Highs in the lower 80s. Southeast winds 5 to 15 miles an hour. Tonight, mostly cloudy. Lows in the upper 50s. Southeast winds 5 to 15 miles an hour. Sunday, partly sunny. A 40% chance of rain showers in the afternoon. Highs around 80. Southeast winds 5 to 15 miles an hour. Sunday night, mostly cloudy. Chance of rain showers overnight. Lows in the upper 50s. Southeast winds 5 to 10 miles an hour. Chance of showers 50%. Monday, partly sunny. Highs in the lower 80s. Monday night, decreasing clouds. Lows in the mid-50s. Tuesday and Tuesday night, partly cloudy. Highs in the mid-80s. Lows in the upper 50s. Wednesday, partly sunny.
Chance of rain showers in the afternoon. Highs in the mid-80s. Chance of showers 40%. Wednesday night, showers likely and chance of thunderstorms in the evening, then showers likely overnight. Lows in the lower 60s. Chance of precipitation 70%. Thursday, mostly cloudy with chance of showers in the morning, then showers likely in the afternoon. Highs in the lower 80s. Chance of showers 70%. Thursday night, partly cloudy with chance of showers in the evening, then mostly cloudy with chance of showers overnight. Lows in the upper 50s. Chance of showers 50%. Friday, mostly sunny. Chance of rain showers in the afternoon. Highs in the upper 70s. Chance of showers 50%. Again, the forecast for central Minnesota, from St. Cloud to the northwest Twin Cities suburbs for today, mostly cloudy. Highs in the lower 80s. Southeast winds 5 to 15 miles an hour. At 7 a.m., in Buffalo, it was partly sunny. The temperature was 66 degrees, the dew point was 55, and the relative humidity was 68%. The wind was east at 7 miles an hour. The pressure was 29.99 inches and rising. In Maple Lake, it was partly sunny, but temperature was 68 degrees, the dew point was 56, and the relative humidity was 64%. The wind was east at 6 miles an hour. The pressure was 30.00 inches and rising. Elsewhere across central Minnesota, temperatures were between 64 and 68 degrees. At Anoka, it was sunny. It was partly sunny at St. Cloud, Crystal, Litchfield, Little Falls, and Wilmer. It was cloudy at the Twin Cities, at Princeton. Around the state, skies ranged from mostly sunny to partly sunny. It was 61 at Rochester, 68 at Mankato, 64 at Brainerd, 51 at Duluth, and 66 at International Falls. Once again at 7 a.m., in Buffalo, it was 66 degrees under partly sunny skies. And in Maple Lake, it was 68 degrees under partly sunny skies. 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The current time is 7:57 a.m. Central Daylight Time. Now here is the hazardous weather outlook for portions of central and southern Minnesota and west central Wisconsin for today and tonight. No hazardous weather is expected at this time. And now the extended outlook for the period Sunday through Friday. No hazardous weather is expected at this time. Spotter information statement, Sky Warns spotter activation will not be needed. Now the forecast for central Minnesota, from St. Cloud to the northwest Twin Cities suburbs. Today, mostly cloudy. Highs in the lower 80s. Southeast winds 5 to 15 miles an hour. Tonight, mostly cloudy. Lows in the upper 50s. Southeast winds 5 to 15 miles an hour. Sunday, partly sunny. A 40% chance of rain showers in the afternoon. Highs around 80. Southeast winds 5 to 15 miles an hour. Sunday night, mostly cloudy. Chance of rain showers overnight. Lows in the upper 50s. Southeast winds 5 to 10 miles an hour. Chance of showers 50%. Monday, partly sunny. Highs in the lower 80s. Monday night, decreasing clouds. Lows in the mid-50s. Tuesday and Tuesday night, partly cloudy. Highs in the mid-80s. Lows in the upper 50s. Wednesday, partly sunny. Chance of rain showers in the afternoon. Highs in the mid-80s. Chance of showers 40%. Wednesday night, showers likely and chance of thunderstorms in the evening, then showers likely overnight. Lows in the lower 60s.
Chance of precipitation 70%. Thursday, mostly cloudy.

Suburbs for today, mostly cloudy. Highs in the lower 80s. Southeast winds 5 to 15 miles an hour. The St. Cloud, Minnesota climate summary for yesterday, May 29, 2026. Yesterday's high temperature of 88 degrees occurred at 3:53 p.m. The record high is 93 degrees, which was set in 2018. Yesterday's low temperature of 57 degrees occurred at 4:06 a.m. The record low is 31 degrees, which was set in 1947. No precipitation fell yesterday. No snow fell yesterday. The normal high temperature for today is 73 degrees, and the normal low is 50. The record high for today is 99, which occurred in 1934, and the record low is 34, which occurred in 1910. Sunrise today is at 5:32 a.m., and sunset is at 8:56 p.m. This is Weather Radio Station WNG676 Clearwater, broadcasting on a frequency of 162.50 MHz. 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The current time is 8:01 a.m. Central Daylight Time. Now here is the hazardous weather outlook for portions of central and southern Minnesota and west central Wisconsin. For today and tonight, no hazardous weather is expected at this time. And now the extended outlook for the period Sunday through Friday. No hazardous weather is expected at this time. Spotter information statement. Skywarn spotter activation will not be needed. Now the forecast for central Minnesota, from St. Cloud to the northwest Twin Cities suburbs. Today, mostly cloudy. Highs in the lower 80s. Southeast winds 5 to 15 miles an hour. Tonight, mostly cloudy. Lows in the upper 50s. Southeast winds 5 to 15 miles an hour. Sunday, partly sunny. A 40% chance of rain showers in the afternoon. Highs around 80. Southeast winds 5 to 15 miles an hour. Sunday night, mostly cloudy. Chance of rain showers overnight. Lows in the upper 50s. Southeast winds 5 to 10 miles an hour. Chance of showers 50%. Monday, partly sunny. Highs in the lower 80s. Monday night, decreasing clouds. Lows in the mid 50s. Tuesday and Tuesday night, partly cloudy. Highs in the mid 80s. Lows in the upper 50s. Wednesday, partly sunny. Chance of rain showers in the afternoon. Highs in the mid-80s. Chance of showers 40%. Wednesday night, showers likely and chance of thunderstorms in the evening, then showers likely overnight. Lows in the lower 60s. Chance of precipitation 70%. Thursday, mostly cloudy with chance of showers in the morning, then showers likely in the afternoon. Highs in the lower 80s. Chance of showers 70%. Thursday night, partly cloudy with chance of showers in the evening, then mostly cloudy with chance of showers overnight. Lows in the upper 50s. Chance of showers 50%. Friday, mostly sunny. Chance of rain showers in the afternoon. Highs in the upper 70s. Chance of showers 50%. Again, the forecast for central Minnesota, from St. Cloud to the northwest Twin Cities suburbs for today, mostly cloudy. Highs in the lower 80s. Southeast winds 5 to 15 miles an hour. 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The current time is 8:05 a.m. Central Daylight Time. Now here is the hazardous weather outlook for portions of central and southern Minnesota and west central Wisconsin. For today and tonight,
No hazardous weather is expected at this time.

And now the extended outlook for the period Sunday through Friday. No hazardous weather is expected at this time. Spotter information statement. Sky warns spotter activation will not be needed. Now the forecast for central Minnesota, from St. Cloud to the northwest Twin Cities suburbs. Today, mostly cloudy. Highs in the lower 80s. Southeast winds 5 to 15 miles an hour. Tonight, mostly cloudy. Lows in the upper 50s. Southeast winds 5 to 15 miles an hour. Sunday, partly sunny. A 40% chance of rain showers in the afternoon. Highs around 80. Southeast winds 5 to 15 miles an hour. Sunday night, mostly cloudy. Chance of rain showers overnight. Lows in the upper 50s. Southeast winds 5 to 10 miles an hour. Chance of showers 50%. Monday, partly sunny. Highs in the lower 80s. Monday night, decreasing clouds. Lows in the mid-50s. Tuesday and Tuesday night, partly cloudy. Highs in the mid-80s. Lows in the upper 50s. Wednesday, partly sunny. Chance of rain showers in the afternoon. Highs in the mid-80s. Chance of showers 40%. Wednesday night, showers likely and chance of thunderstorms in the evening, then showers likely overnight. Lows in the lower 60s. Chance of precipitation 70%. Thursday, mostly cloudy with chance of showers in the morning, then showers likely in the afternoon. Highs in the lower 80s. Chance of showers 70%. Thursday night, partly cloudy with chance of showers in the evening, then mostly cloudy with chance of showers overnight. Lows in the upper 50s. Chance of showers 50%. Friday, mostly sunny. Chance of rain showers in the afternoon. Highs in the upper 70s. Chance of showers 50%. Again, the forecast for central Minnesota, from St. Cloud to the northwest Twin Cities suburbs for today, mostly cloudy. Highs in the lower 80s. Southeast winds 5 to 15 miles an hour. 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The current time is 8:08 a.m. Central Daylight Time. Now here is the hazardous weather outlook for portions of central and southern Minnesota and west central Wisconsin for today and tonight. No hazardous weather is expected at this time. And now the extended outlook for the period Sunday through Friday. No hazardous weather is expected at this time. Spotter information statement. Sky warns spotter activation will not be needed. Now the forecast for central Minnesota, from St. Cloud to the northwest Twin Cities suburbs. Today, mostly cloudy. Highs in the lower 80s. Southeast winds 5 to 15 miles an hour. Tonight, mostly cloudy. Lows in the upper 50s. Southeast winds 5 to 15 miles an hour. Sunday, partly sunny. A 40% chance of rain showers in the afternoon. Highs around 80. Southeast winds 5 to 15 miles an hour. Sunday night, mostly cloudy. Chance of rain showers overnight. Lows in the upper 50s. Southeast winds 5 to 10 miles an hour. Chance of showers 50%. Monday, partly sunny. Highs in the lower 80s. Monday night, decreasing clouds. Lows in the mid-50s. Tuesday and Tuesday night, partly cloudy. Highs in the mid-80s. Lows in the upper 50s. Wednesday, partly sunny. Chance of rain showers in the afternoon. Highs in the mid-80s. Chance of showers 40%. Wednesday night, showers likely and chance of thunderstorms in the evening,
then showers likely overnight. Lows in the lower 60s. Chance of precipitation 70%. Thursday, mostly cloudy with chance of showers in the morning, then showers likely in the afternoon. Highs in the lower 80s. Chance of showers 70%. Thursday night, partly cloudy with chance of showers in the evening, then mostly cloudy with chance of showers overnight. Lows in the upper 50s. Chance of showers 50%. Friday, mostly sunny. Chance of rain showers in the afternoon. Highs in the upper 70s. Chance of showers 50%. Again, the forecast for central Minnesota, from St. Cloud to the northwest Twin Cities suburbs for today, mostly cloudy. Highs in the lower 80s. Southeast winds 5 to 15 miles an hour. The St. Cloud, Minnesota climate summary for yesterday, May 29, 2026. Yesterday's high temperature of 88 degrees occurred at 3:53 p.m. The record high is 93 degrees, which was set in 2018. Yesterday's low temperature of 57 degrees occurred at 4:06 a.m. The record low is 31 degrees, which was set in 1947. No precipitation fell yesterday. No snow fell yesterday. The normal high temperature for today is 73 degrees, and the normal low is 50. The record high for today is 99, which occurred in 1934, and the record low is 34, which occurred in 1910. Sunrise today is at 5:32 a.m. and sunset is at 8:56 p.m. This is Weather Radio Station WNG676 Clearwater, broadcasting on a frequency of 162.50 MHz. 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The current time is 8:12 a.m. Central Daylight Time. Now here is the hazardous weather outlook for portions of central and southern Minnesota and west central Wisconsin for today and tonight. No hazardous weather is expected at this time. And now the extended outlook for the period Sunday through Friday. No hazardous weather is expected at this time. Spotter information statement. Skywarn spotter activation will not be needed. Now the forecast for central Minnesota, from St. Cloud to the northwest Twin Cities suburbs. Today, mostly cloudy. Highs in the lower 80s. Southeast winds 5 to 15 miles an hour. Tonight, mostly cloudy. Lows in the upper 50s. Southeast winds 5 to 15 miles an hour. Sunday, partly sunny. A 40% chance of rain showers in the afternoon. Highs around 80. Southeast winds 5 to 15 miles an hour. Sunday night, mostly cloudy. Chance of rain showers overnight. Lows in the upper 50s. Southeast winds 5 to 10 miles an hour. Chance of showers 50%. Monday, partly sunny. Highs in the lower 80s. Monday night, decreasing clouds. Lows in the mid-50s. Tuesday and Tuesday night, partly cloudy. Highs in the mid-80s. Lows in the upper 50s. Wednesday, partly sunny. Chance of rain showers in the afternoon. Highs in the mid-80s. Chance of showers 40%. Wednesday night, showers likely and chance of thunderstorms in the evening, then showers likely overnight. Lows in the lower 60s. Chance of precipitation 70%. Thursday, mostly cloudy with chance of showers in the morning, then showers likely in the afternoon. Highs in the lower 80s. Chance of showers 70%. Thursday night, partly cloudy with chance of showers in the evening, then mostly cloudy with chance of showers overnight. Lows in the upper 50s. Chance of showers 50%. Friday, mostly sunny. Chance of rain showers in the afternoon. Highs in the upper 70s. Chance of showers 50%. Again, the forecast for central Minnesota,
from St. Cloud to the north.

as Twin Cities suburbs for today, mostly cloudy. Highs in the lower 80s. Southeast winds 5 to 15 miles an hour. At 8 a.m., in Buffalo, it was partly sunny. The temperature was 68 degrees, the dew point was 55, and the relative humidity was 64%. The wind was east at 7 miles an hour. The pressure was 30.00 inches and rising. In Maple Lake, it was partly sunny. The temperature was 69 degrees, the dew point was 56, and the relative humidity was 63%. The wind was east at 3 miles an hour. The pressure was 30.01 inches and steady. Elsewhere across central Minnesota, temperatures were between 66 and 70 degrees. At Anoka, it was sunny. It was partly sunny at St. Cloud, Crystal, Litchfield, Little Falls, and Wilmer. It was cloudy at the Twin Cities, at Princeton. Around the state, skies ranged from mostly sunny to partly sunny. It was 66 at Rochester, 69 at Mankato, 63 at Brainerd, 54 at Duluth, and 68 at International Falls. Once again at 8 a.m., in Buffalo, it was 68 degrees under partly sunny skies. And in Maple Lake, it was 69 degrees under partly sunny skies. 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The current time is 8:17 a.m. Central Daylight Time. Now here is the hazardous weather outlook for portions of central and southern Minnesota and west central Wisconsin for today and tonight. No hazardous weather is expected at this time. And now the extended outlook for the period Sunday through Friday. No hazardous weather is expected at this time. Spotter information statement. Skywarn spotter activation will not be needed. Now the forecast for central Minnesota, from St. Cloud to the northwest Twin Cities suburbs. Today, mostly cloudy. Highs in the lower 80s. Southeast winds 5 to 15 miles an hour. Tonight, mostly cloudy. Lows in the upper 50s. Southeast winds 5 to 15 miles an hour. Sunday, partly sunny. A 40% chance of rain showers in the afternoon. Highs around 80. Southeast winds 5 to 15 miles an hour. Sunday night, mostly cloudy. Chance of rain showers overnight. Lows in the upper 50s. Southeast winds 5 to 10 miles an hour. Chance of showers 50%. Monday, partly sunny. Highs in the lower 80s. Monday night, decreasing clouds. Lows in the mid-50s. Tuesday and Tuesday night, partly cloudy. Highs in the mid-80s. Lows in the upper 50s. Wednesday, partly sunny. Chance of rain showers in the afternoon. Highs in the mid-80s. Chance of showers 40%. Wednesday night, showers likely and chance of thunderstorms in the evening, then showers likely overnight. Lows in the lower 60s. Chance of precipitation 70%. Thursday, mostly cloudy with chance of showers in the morning, then showers likely in the afternoon. Highs in the lower 80s. Chance of showers 70%. Thursday night, partly cloudy with chance of showers in the evening, then mostly cloudy with chance of showers overnight. Lows in the upper 50s. Chance of showers 50%. Friday, mostly sunny. Chance of rain showers in the afternoon. Highs in the upper 70s. Chance of showers 50%. Again, the forecast for central Minnesota, from St. Cloud to the northwest Twin Cities suburbs for today, mostly cloudy. Highs in the lower 80s. Southeast winds 5 to 15 miles an hour. The St. Cloud, Minnesota climate summary for yesterday, May 29, 2026. Yesterday's high temperature of 80.

8 degrees occurred at 3:53 p.m. The record high is 93 degrees, which was set in 2018. Yesterday's low temperature of 57 degrees occurred at 4:06 a.m. The record low is 31 degrees, which was set in 1947. No precipitation fell yesterday. No snow fell yesterday. The normal high temperature for today is 73 degrees, and the normal low is 50. The record high for today is 99, which occurred in 1934, and the record low is 34, which occurred in 1910. Sunrise today is at 5:32 a.m., and sunset is at 8:56 p.m. At 8 a.m., in Buffalo, it was partly sunny. The temperature was 68 degrees, the dew point was 55, and the relative humidity was 64%. The wind was east at 7 miles an hour. The pressure was 30.00 inches and rising. In Maple Lake, it was partly sunny. The temperature was 69 degrees, the dew point was 56, and the relative humidity was 63%. The wind was east at 3 miles an hour. The pressure was 30.01 inches and steady. Elsewhere across central Minnesota, temperatures were between 66 and 70 degrees. At Anoka, it was sunny. It was partly sunny at St. Cloud, Crystal, Litchfield, Little Falls, and Wilmer. It was cloudy at the Twin Cities, at Princeton. Around the state, skies ranged from mostly sunny to partly sunny. It was 66 at Rochester, 69 at Mankato, 63 at Brainerd, 54 at Duluth, and 68 at International Falls. Once again at 8 a.m., in Buffalo, it was 68 degrees under partly sunny skies. And in Maple Lake, it was 69 degrees under partly sunny skies. 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The current time is 8:22 a.m. Central Daylight Time. Now here is the hazardous weather outlook for portions of central and southern Minnesota and west central Wisconsin. For today and tonight, no hazardous weather is expected at this time. And now the extended outlook for the period Sunday through Friday. No hazardous weather is expected at this time. Spotter information statement. Skywarn spotter activation will not be needed. Now the forecast for central Minnesota, from St. Cloud to the northwest Twin Cities suburbs. Today, mostly cloudy. Highs in the lower 80s. Southeast winds 5 to 15 miles an hour. Tonight, mostly cloudy. Lows in the upper 50s. Southeast winds 5 to 15 miles an hour. Sunday, partly sunny. A 40% chance of rain showers in the afternoon. Highs around 80. Southeast winds 5 to 15 miles an hour. Sunday night, mostly cloudy. Chance of rain showers overnight. Lows in the upper 50s. Southeast winds 5 to 10 miles an hour. Chance of showers 50%. Monday, partly sunny. Highs in the lower 80s. Monday night, decreasing clouds. Lows in the mid-50s. Tuesday and Tuesday night, partly cloudy. Highs in the mid-80s. Lows in the upper 50s. Wednesday, partly sunny. Chance of rain showers in the afternoon. Highs in the mid-80s. Chance of showers 40%. Wednesday night, showers likely and chance of thunderstorms in the evening, then showers likely overnight. Lows in the lower 60s. Chance of precipitation 70%. Thursday, mostly cloudy with chance of showers in the morning, then showers likely in the afternoon. Highs in the lower 80s. Chance of showers 70%. Thursday night, partly cloudy with chance of showers in the evening, then mostly cloudy with chance of showers overnight. Lows in the upper 50s. Chance of showers 50%.
Friday, mostly sunny. Chance of rain showers in the afternoon. Highs in the upper 70s. Chance of showers 50%. Again, the forecast for central Minnesota, from St. Cloud to the northwest Twin Cities suburbs for today, mostly cloudy. Highs in the lower 80s. Southeast winds 5 to 15 miles an hour. At 8 a.m., in Buffalo, it was partly sunny. The temperature was 68 degrees, the dew point was 55, and the relative humidity was 64%. The wind was east at 7 miles an hour. The pressure was 30.00 inches and rising. In Maple Lake, it was partly sunny. The temperature was 69 degrees, the dew point was 56, and the relative humidity was 63%. The wind was east at 3 miles an hour. The pressure was 30.01 inches and steady. Elsewhere across central Minnesota, temperatures were between 66 and 70 degrees. At Anoka, it was sunny. It was partly sunny at St. Cloud, Crystal, Litchfield, Little Falls, and Wilmer. It was cloudy at the Twin Cities, at Princeton. Around the state, skies ranged from mostly sunny to partly sunny. It was 66 at Rochester, 69 at Mankato, 63 at Brainerd, 54 at Duluth, and 68 at International Falls. Once again at 8 a.m., in Buffalo, it was 68 degrees under partly sunny skies. And in Maple Lake, it was 69 degrees under partly sunny skies. 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The current time is 8:27 a.m. Central Daylight Time. Now here is the hazardous weather outlook for portions of central and southern Minnesota and west central Wisconsin. For today and tonight, no hazardous weather is expected at this time. And now the extended outlook for the period Sunday through Friday. No hazardous weather is expected at this time. Spotter information statement. Skywarn spotter activation will not be needed. Now the forecast for central Minnesota, from St. Cloud to the northwest Twin Cities suburbs. Today, mostly cloudy. Highs in the lower 80s. Southeast winds 5 to 15 miles an hour. Tonight, mostly cloudy. Lows in the upper 50s. Southeast winds 5 to 15 miles an hour. Sunday, partly sunny. A 40% chance of rain showers in the afternoon. Highs around 80. Southeast winds 5 to 15 miles an hour. Sunday night, mostly cloudy. Chance of rain showers overnight. Lows in the upper 50s. Southeast winds 5 to 10 miles an hour. Chance of showers 50%. Monday, partly sunny. Highs in the lower 80s. Monday night, decreasing clouds. Lows in the mid 50s. Tuesday and Tuesday night, partly cloudy. Highs in the mid 80s. Lows in the upper 50s. Wednesday, partly sunny. Chance of rain showers in the afternoon. Highs in the mid-80s. Chance of showers 40%. Wednesday night, showers likely and chance of thunderstorms in the evening, then showers likely overnight. Lows in the lower 60s. Chance of precipitation 70%. Thursday, mostly cloudy with chance of showers in the morning, then showers likely in the afternoon. Highs in the lower 80s. Chance of showers 70%. Thursday night, partly cloudy with chance of showers in the evening, then mostly cloudy with chance of showers overnight. Lows in the upper 50s. Chance of showers 50%. Friday, mostly sunny. Chance of rain showers in the afternoon. Highs in the upper 70s. Chance of showers 50%. Again, the forecast for central Minnesota, from St. Cloud to the northwest Twin Cities suburbs for today, mostly cloudy.
Highs in the lower 80s. Southeast winds 5 to 15 miles an hour. The St. Cloud, Minnesota climate summary for yesterday, May 29, 2026. Yesterday's high temperature of 88 degrees occurred at 3:53 p.m. The record high is 93 degrees, which was set in 2018. Yesterday's low temperature of 57 degrees occurred at 4:06 a.m. The record low is 31 degrees, which was set in 1947. No precipitation fell yesterday. No snow fell yesterday. The normal high temperature for today is 73 degrees, and the normal low is 50. The record high for today is 99, which occurred in 1934, and the record low is 34, which occurred in 1910. Sunrise today is at 5:32 a.m. and sunset is at 8:56 p.m. At 8 a.m., in Buffalo, it was partly sunny. The temperature was 68 degrees, the dew point was 55, and the relative humidity was 64%. The wind was east at 7 miles an hour. The pressure was 30.00 inches and rising. In Maple Lake, it was partly sunny. The temperature was 69 degrees, the dew point was 56, and the relative humidity was 63%. The wind was east at 3 miles an hour. The pressure was 30.01 inches and steady. Elsewhere across central Minnesota, temperatures were between 66 and 70 degrees. At Anoka, it was sunny. It was partly sunny at St. Cloud, Crystal, Litchfield, Little Falls, and Wilmer. It was cloudy at the Twin Cities, at Princeton. Around the state, skies ranged from mostly sunny to partly sunny. It was 66 at Rochester, 69 at Mankato, 63 at Brainerd, 54 at Duluth, and 68 at International Falls. Once again at 8 a.m., in Buffalo, it was 68 degrees under partly sunny skies. And in Maple Lake, it was 69 degrees under partly sunny skies. 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The current time is 8:33 a.m. Central Daylight Time. Now here is the hazardous weather outlook for portions of central and southern Minnesota and west central Wisconsin for today and tonight. No hazardous weather is expected at this time. And now the extended outlook for the period Sunday through Friday. No hazardous weather is expected at this time. Spotter information statement. Sky warns spotter activation will not be needed. Now the forecast for central Minnesota, from St. Cloud to the northwest Twin Cities suburbs. Today, mostly cloudy. Highs in the lower 80s. Southeast winds 5 to 15 miles an hour. Tonight, mostly cloudy. Lows in the upper 50s. Southeast winds 5 to 15 miles an hour. Sunday, partly sunny. A 40% chance of rain showers in the afternoon. Highs around 80. Southeast winds 5 to 15 miles an hour. Sunday night, mostly cloudy. Chance of rain showers overnight. Lows in the upper 50s. Southeast winds 5 to 10 miles an hour. Chance of showers 50%. Monday, partly sunny. Highs in the lower 80s. Monday night, decreasing clouds. Lows in the mid-50s. Tuesday and Tuesday night, partly cloudy. Highs in the mid-80s. Lows in the upper 50s. Wednesday, partly sunny. Chance of rain showers in the afternoon. Highs in the mid-80s. Chance of showers 40%. Wednesday night, showers likely and chance of thunderstorms in the evening, then showers likely overnight. Lows in the lower 60s. Chance of precipitation 70%. Thursday, mostly cloudy with chance of showers in the morning, then showers likely.

Afternoon. Highs in the upper 70s. Chance of showers 50%. Again, the forecast for central Minnesota, from St. Cloud to the northwest Twin Cities suburbs for today, mostly cloudy. Highs in the lower 80s. Southeast winds 5 to 15 miles an hour. The St. Cloud, Minnesota climate summary for yesterday, May 29, 2026. Yesterday's high temperature of 88 degrees occurred at 3:53 p.m. The record high is 93 degrees, which was set in 2018. Yesterday's low temperature of 57 degrees occurred at 4:06 a.m. The record low is 31 degrees, which was set in 1947. No precipitation fell yesterday. No snow fell yesterday. The normal high temperature for today is 73 degrees, and the normal low is 50. The record high for today is 99, which occurred in 1934, and the record low is 34, which occurred in 1910. Sunrise today is at 5:32 a.m. and sunset is at 8:56 p.m. This is Weather Radio Station WNG676 Clearwater, broadcasting on a frequency of 162.50 MHz. 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The current time is 9:02 a.m. Central Daylight Time. Now here is the hazardous weather outlook for portions of central and southern Minnesota and west central Wisconsin for today and tonight. No hazardous weather is expected at this time. And now the extended outlook for the period Sunday through Friday. No hazardous weather is expected at this time. Spotter information statement. Skywarn spotter activation will not be needed. Now the forecast for central Minnesota, from St. Cloud to the northwest Twin Cities suburbs. Today, mostly cloudy. Highs in the lower 80s. Southeast winds 5 to 15 miles an hour. Tonight, mostly cloudy. Lows in the upper 50s. Southeast winds 5 to 15 miles an hour. Sunday, partly sunny. A 40% chance of rain showers in the afternoon. Highs around 80. Southeast winds 5 to 15 miles an hour. Sunday night, mostly cloudy. Chance of rain showers overnight. Lows in the upper 50s. Southeast winds 5 to 10 miles an hour. Chance of showers 50%. Monday, partly sunny. Highs in the lower 80s. Monday night, decreasing clouds. Lows in the mid-50s. Tuesday and Tuesday night, partly cloudy. Highs in the mid-80s. Lows in the upper 50s. Wednesday, partly sunny. Chance of rain showers in the afternoon. Highs in the mid-80s. Chance of showers 40%. Wednesday night, showers likely and chance of thunderstorms in the evening, then showers likely overnight. Lows in the lower 60s. Chance of precipitation 70%. Thursday, mostly cloudy with chance of showers in the morning, then showers likely in the afternoon. Highs in the lower 80s. Chance of showers 70%. Thursday night, partly cloudy with chance of showers in the evening, then mostly cloudy with chance of showers overnight. Lows in the upper 50s. Chance of showers 50%. Friday, mostly sunny. Chance of rain showers in the afternoon. Highs in the upper 70s. Chance of showers 50%. Again, the forecast for central Minnesota, from St. Cloud to the northwest Twin Cities suburbs for today, mostly cloudy. Highs in the lower 80s. Southeast winds 5 to 15 miles an hour. 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The current time is 9:05 a.m. Central Daylight Time.

Now here is the hazardous weather outlook for portions of central and southern Minnesota and west central Wisconsin for today and tonight. No hazardous weather is expected at this time. And now the extended outlook for the period Sunday through Friday. No hazardous weather is expected at this time. Spotter information statement. Sky warns spotter activation will not be needed. Now the forecast for central Minnesota, from St. Cloud to the northwest Twin Cities suburbs. Today, mostly cloudy. Highs in the lower 80s. Southeast winds 5 to 15 miles an hour. Tonight, mostly cloudy. Lows in the upper 50s. Southeast winds 5 to 15 miles an hour. Sunday, partly sunny. A 40% chance of rain showers in the afternoon. Highs around 80. Southeast winds 5 to 15 miles an hour. Sunday night, mostly cloudy. Chance of rain showers overnight. Lows in the upper 50s. Southeast winds 5 to 10 miles an hour. Chance of showers 50%. Monday, partly sunny. Highs in the lower 80s. Monday night, decreasing clouds. Lows in the mid-50s. Tuesday and Tuesday night, partly cloudy. Highs in the mid-80s. Lows in the upper 50s. Wednesday, partly sunny. Chance of rain showers in the afternoon. Highs in the mid-80s. Chance of showers 40%. Wednesday night, showers likely and chance of thunderstorms in the evening, then showers likely overnight. Lows in the lower 60s. Chance of precipitation 70%. Thursday, mostly cloudy with chance of showers in the morning, then showers likely in the afternoon. Highs in the lower 80s. Chance of showers 70%. Thursday night, partly cloudy with chance of showers in the evening, then mostly cloudy with chance of showers overnight. Lows in the upper 50s. Chance of showers 50%. Friday, mostly sunny. Chance of rain showers in the afternoon. Highs in the upper 70s. Chance of showers 50%. Again, the forecast for central Minnesota, from St. Cloud to the northwest Twin Cities suburbs for today, mostly cloudy. Highs in the lower 80s. Southeast winds 5 to 15 miles an hour. 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The current time is 9:09 a.m. Central Daylight Time. Now here is the hazardous weather outlook for portions of central and southern Minnesota and west central Wisconsin for today and tonight. No hazardous weather is expected at this time. And now the extended outlook for the period Sunday through Friday. No hazardous weather is expected at this time. Spotter information statement. Sky warns spotter activation will not be needed. Now the forecast for central Minnesota, from St. Cloud to the northwest Twin Cities suburbs. Today, mostly cloudy. Highs in the lower 80s. Southeast winds 5 to 15 miles an hour. Tonight, mostly cloudy. Lows in the upper 50s. Southeast winds 5 to 15 miles an hour. Sunday, partly sunny. A 40% chance of rain showers in the afternoon. Highs around 80. Southeast winds 5 to 15 miles an hour. Sunday night, mostly cloudy. Chance of rain showers overnight. Lows in the upper 50s. Southeast winds 5 to 10 miles an hour. Chance of showers 50%. Monday, partly sunny. Highs in the lower 80s. Monday night, decreasing clouds. Lows in the mid-50s. Tuesday and Tuesday night, partly cloudy. Highs in the mid-80s. Lows in the upper 50s. Wednesday, partly sunny.
chance of rain showers in the afternoon. Highs in the mid-80s. Chance of showers 40%. Wednesday night, showers likely and chance of thunderstorms in the evening, then showers likely overnight. Lows in the lower 60s. Chance of precipitation 70%. Thursday, mostly cloudy with chance of showers in the morning, then showers likely in the afternoon. Highs in the lower 80s. Chance of showers 70%. Thursday night, partly cloudy with chance of showers in the evening, then mostly cloudy with chance of showers overnight. Lows in the upper 50s. Chance of showers 50%. Friday, mostly sunny. Chance of rain showers in the afternoon. Highs in the upper 70s. Chance of showers 50%. Again, the forecast for central Minnesota, from St. Cloud to the northwest Twin Cities suburbs for today, mostly cloudy. Highs in the lower 80s. Southeast winds 5 to 15 miles an hour. The St. Cloud, Minnesota climate summary for yesterday, May 29, 2026. Yesterday's high temperature of 88 degrees occurred at 3:53 p.m. The record high is 93 degrees, which was set in 2018. Yesterday's low temperature of 57 degrees occurred at 4:06 a.m. The record low is 31 degrees, which was set in 1947. No precipitation fell yesterday. No snow fell yesterday. The normal high temperature for today is 73 degrees, and the normal low is 50. The record high for today is 99, which occurred in 1934, and the record low is 34, which occurred in 1910. Sunrise today is at 5:32 a.m., and sunset is at 8:56 p.m. This is Weather Radio Station WMG676 Clearwater, broadcasting on a frequency of 162.50 MHz. 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The current time is 9:13 a.m. Central Daylight Time. Now here is the hazardous weather outlook for portions of central and southern Minnesota and west central Wisconsin for today and tonight. No hazardous weather is expected at this time. And now the extended outlook for the period Sunday through Friday. No hazardous weather is expected at this time. Spotter information statement. Skywarn spotter activation will not be needed. Now the forecast for central Minnesota, from St. Cloud to the northwest Twin Cities suburbs. Today, mostly cloudy. Highs in the lower 80s. Southeast winds 5 to 15 miles an hour. Tonight, mostly cloudy. Lows in the upper 50s. Southeast winds 5 to 15 miles an hour. Sunday, partly sunny. A 40% chance of rain showers in the afternoon. Highs around 80. Southeast winds 5 to 15 miles an hour. Sunday night, mostly cloudy. Chance of rain showers overnight. Lows in the upper 50s. Southeast winds 5 to 10 miles an hour. Chance of showers 50%. Monday, partly sunny. Highs in the lower 80s. Monday night, decreasing clouds. Lows in the mid-50s. Tuesday and Tuesday night, partly cloudy. Highs in the mid-80s. Lows in the upper 50s. Wednesday, partly sunny. Chance of rain showers in the afternoon. Highs in the mid-80s. Chance of showers 40%. Wednesday night, showers likely and chance of thunderstorms in the evening, then showers likely overnight. Lows in the lower 60s. Chance of precipitation 70%. Thursday, mostly cloudy with chance of showers in the morning, then showers likely in the afternoon. Highs in the lower 80s. Chance of showers 70%. Thursday night, partly cloudy with chance of showers in the evening, then mostly cloudy with chance of showers overnight. Lows in the upper 50s. Chance of showers 50%. Friday, mostly sunny.
chance of rain showers in the afternoon. Highs in the upper 70s. Chance of showers 50%. Again, the forecast for central Minnesota, from St. Cloud to the northwest Twin Cities suburbs for today, mostly cloudy. Highs in the lower 80s. Southeast winds 5 to 15 miles an hour. At 9 a.m., in Buffalo, it was cloudy. The temperature was 70 degrees, the dew point was 54, and the relative humidity was 56%. The wind was east at 9 miles an hour. The pressure was 30.02 inches and rising. In Maple Lake, it was cloudy. The temperature was 71 degrees, the dew point was 55, and the relative humidity was 58%. The wind was east at 8 miles an hour. The pressure was 30.03 inches and rising. Elsewhere across central Minnesota, at Anoka, it was sunny, with a temperature of 72. It was cloudy, with a temperature of 72 at the Twin Cities, 67 at St. Cloud, 71 at Crystal, and 68 at Princeton. Under cloudy skies, Litchfield reported 70, Little Falls reported 68, and Wilmer reported 73. Around the state, skies ranged from partly sunny to cloudy. It was 67 at Rochester, 70 at Mankato, 64 at Brainerd, 58 at Duluth, and 70 at International Falls. Once again at 9 a.m., in Buffalo, it was 70 degrees under cloudy skies. And in Maple Lake, it was 71 degrees under cloudy skies. 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The current time is 9:18 a.m. Central Daylight Time. Now here is the hazardous weather outlook for portions of central and southern Minnesota and west central Wisconsin. For today and tonight, no hazardous weather is expected at this time. And now the extended outlook for the period Sunday through Friday. No hazardous weather is expected at this time. Spotter information statement. Skywarn spotter activation will not be needed. Now the forecast for central Minnesota, from St. Cloud to the northwest Twin Cities suburbs. Today, mostly cloudy. Highs in the lower 80s. Southeast winds 5 to 15 miles an hour. Tonight, mostly cloudy. Lows in the upper 50s. Southeast winds 5 to 15 miles an hour. Sunday, partly sunny. A 40% chance of rain showers in the afternoon. Highs around 80. Southeast winds 5 to 15 miles an hour. Sunday night, mostly cloudy. Chance of rain showers overnight. Lows in the upper 50s. Southeast winds 5 to 10 miles an hour. Chance of showers 50%. Monday, partly sunny. Highs in the lower 80s. Monday night, decreasing clouds. Lows in the mid-50s. Tuesday and Tuesday night, partly cloudy. Highs in the mid-80s. Lows in the upper 50s. Wednesday, partly sunny. Chance of rain showers in the afternoon. Highs in the mid-80s. Chance of showers 40%. Wednesday night, showers likely and chance of thunderstorms in the evening, then showers likely overnight. Lows in the lower 60s. Chance of precipitation 70%. Thursday, mostly cloudy with chance of showers in the morning, then showers likely in the afternoon. Highs in the lower 80s. Chance of showers 70%. Thursday night, partly cloudy with chance of showers in the evening, then mostly cloudy with chance of showers overnight. Lows in the upper 50s. Chance of showers 50%. Friday, mostly sunny. Chance of rain showers in the afternoon. Highs in the upper 70s. Chance of showers 50%. Again, the forecast for central Minnesota, from St. Cloud to the northwest Twin Cities suburbs for today, mostly cloudy.
Highs in the lower 80s. Southeast winds 5 to 15 miles an hour. The St. Cloud, Minnesota climate summary for yesterday, May 29, 2026. Yesterday's high temperature of 88 degrees occurred at 3:53 p.m. The record high is 93 degrees, which was set in 2018. Yesterday's low temperature of 57 degrees occurred at 4:06 a.m. The record low is 31 degrees, which was set in 1947. No precipitation fell yesterday. No snow fell yesterday. The normal high temperature for today is 73 degrees, and the normal low is 50. The record high for today is 99, which occurred in 1934, and the record low is 34, which occurred in 1910. Sunrise today is at 5:32 a.m. and sunset is at 8:56 p.m. At 9 a.m., in Buffalo, it was cloudy. The temperature was 70 degrees, the dew point was 54, and the relative humidity was 56%. The wind was east at 9 miles an hour. The pressure was 30.02 inches and rising. In Maple Lake, it was cloudy. The temperature was 71 degrees, the dew point was 55, and the relative humidity was 58%. The wind was east at 8 miles an hour. The pressure was 30.03 inches and rising. Elsewhere across central Minnesota, at Anoka, it was sunny, with a temperature of 72. It was cloudy, with a temperature of 72 at the Twin Cities, 67 at St. Cloud, 71 at Crystal, and 68 at Princeton. Under cloudy skies, Litchfield reported 70, Little Falls reported 68, and Wilmer reported 73. Around the state, skies ranged from partly sunny to cloudy. It was 67 at Rochester, 70 at Mankato, 64 at Brainerd, 58 at Duluth, and 70 at International Falls. Once again at 9 a.m., in Buffalo, it was 70 degrees under cloudy skies. And in Maple Lake, it was 71 degrees under cloudy skies. 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The current time is 9:23 a.m. Central Daylight Time. Now here is the hazardous weather outlook for portions of central and southern Minnesota and west central Wisconsin for today and tonight. No hazardous weather is expected at this time. And now the extended outlook for the period Sunday through Friday. No hazardous weather is expected at this time. Spotter information statement, Skywarn spotter activation will not be needed. Now the forecast for central Minnesota, from St. Cloud to the northwest Twin Cities suburbs. Today, mostly cloudy. Highs in the lower 80s. Southeast winds 5 to 15 miles an hour. Tonight, mostly cloudy. Lows in the upper 50s. Southeast winds 5 to 15 miles an hour. Sunday, partly sunny. A 40% chance of rain showers in the afternoon. Highs around 80. Southeast winds 5 to 15 miles an hour. Sunday night, mostly cloudy. Chance of rain showers overnight. Lows in the upper 50s. Southeast winds 5 to 10 miles an hour. Chance of showers 50%. Monday, partly sunny. Highs in the lower 80s. Monday night, decreasing clouds. Lows in the mid-50s. Tuesday and Tuesday night, partly cloudy. Highs in the mid-80s. Lows in the upper 50s. Wednesday, partly sunny. Chance of rain showers in the afternoon. Highs in the mid-80s. Chance of showers 40%. Wednesday night, showers likely and chance of thunderstorms in the evening, then showers likely overnight. Lows in the lower 60s. Chance of precipitation 70%. Thursday, mostly cloudy with chance of showers in the morning, then showers likely in the afternoon.
Highs in the lower 80s. Chance of showers 70%. Thursday night, partly cloudy with chance of showers in the evening, then mostly cloudy with chance of showers overnight. Lows in the upper 50s. Chance of showers 50%. Friday, mostly sunny. Chance of rain showers in the afternoon. Highs in the upper 70s. Chance of showers 50%. Again, the forecast for central Minnesota, from St. Cloud to the northwest Twin Cities suburbs for today, mostly cloudy. Highs in the lower 80s. Southeast winds 5 to 15 miles an hour. At 9 a.m., in Buffalo, it was cloudy. The temperature was 70 degrees, the dew point was 54, and the relative humidity was 56%. The wind was east at 9 miles an hour. The pressure was 30.02 inches and rising. In Maple Lake, it was cloudy. The temperature was 71 degrees, the dew point was 55, and the relative humidity was 58%. The wind was east at 8 miles an hour. The pressure was 30.03 inches and rising. Elsewhere across central Minnesota, at Anoka, it was sunny, with a temperature of 72. It was cloudy, with a temperature of 72 at the Twin Cities, 67 at St. Cloud, 71 at Crystal, and 68 at Princeton. Under cloudy skies, Litchfield reported 70, Little Falls reported 68, and Wilma reported 73. Around the state, skies ranged from partly sunny to cloudy. It was 67 at Rochester, 70 at Mankato, 64 at Brainerd, 58 at Duluth, and 70 at International Falls. Once again at 9 a.m., in Buffalo, it was 70 degrees under cloudy skies. And in Maple Lake, it was 71 degrees under cloudy skies. 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The current time is 9:28 a.m. Central Daylight Time. Now here is the hazardous weather outlook for portions of central and southern Minnesota and west central Wisconsin for today and tonight. No hazardous weather is expected at this time. And now the extended outlook for the period Sunday through Friday. No hazardous weather is expected at this time. Spotter information statement, Skywarn spotter activation will not be needed. Now the forecast for central Minnesota, from St. Cloud to the northwest Twin Cities suburbs. Today, mostly cloudy. Highs in the lower 80s. Southeast winds 5 to 15 miles an hour. Tonight, mostly cloudy. Lows in the upper 50s. Southeast winds 5 to 15 miles an hour. Sunday, partly sunny. A 40% chance of rain showers in the afternoon. Highs around 80. Southeast winds 5 to 15 miles an hour. Sunday night, mostly cloudy. Chance of rain showers overnight. Lows in the upper 50s. Southeast winds 5 to 10 miles an hour. Chance of showers 50%. Monday, partly sunny. Highs in the lower 80s. Monday night, decreasing clouds. Lows in the mid-50s. Tuesday and Tuesday night, partly cloudy. Highs in the mid-80s. Lows in the upper 50s. Wednesday, partly sunny. Chance of rain showers in the afternoon. Highs in the mid-80s. Chance of showers 40%. Wednesday night, showers likely and chance of thunderstorms in the evening, then showers likely overnight. Lows in the lower 60s. Chance of precipitation 70%. Thursday, mostly cloudy with chance of showers in the morning, then showers likely in the afternoon. Highs in the lower 80s. Chance of showers 70%. Thursday night, partly cloudy with chance of showers in the evening, then mostly cloudy with chance of showers overnight. Lows in the upper 50s.
chance of showers 50%. Friday, mostly sunny. Chance of rain showers in the afternoon. Highs in the upper 70s. Chance of showers 50%. Again, the forecast for central Minnesota, from St. Cloud to the northwest Twin Cities suburbs for today, mostly cloudy. Highs in the lower 80s. Southeast winds 5 to 15 miles an hour. The St. Cloud, Minnesota climate summary for yesterday, May 29, 2026. Yesterday's high temperature of 88 degrees occurred at 3:53 p.m. The record high is 93 degrees, which was set in 2018. Yesterday's low temperature of 57 degrees occurred at 4:06 a.m. The record low is 31 degrees, which was set in 1947. No precipitation fell yesterday. No snow fell yesterday. The normal high temperature for today is 73 degrees, and the normal low is 50. The record high for today is 99, which occurred in 1934, and the record low is 34, which occurred in 1910. Sunrise today is at 5:32 a.m., and sunset is at 8:56 p.m. At 9 a.m., in Buffalo, it was cloudy. The temperature was 70 degrees, the dew point was 54, and the relative humidity was 56%. The wind was east at 9 miles an hour. The pressure was 30.02 inches and rising. In Maple Lake, it was cloudy. The temperature was 71 degrees, the dew point was 55, and the relative humidity was 58%. The wind was east at 8 miles an hour. The pressure was 30.03 inches and rising. Elsewhere across central Minnesota, at Anoka, it was sunny, with a temperature of 72. It was cloudy, with a temperature of 72 at the Twin Cities at Princeton. Under cloudy skies, Litchfield reported 70, Little Falls reported 68, and Wilmer reported 73. Around the state, skies ranged from partly sunny to cloudy. It was 67 at Rochester, 70 at Mankato, 64 at Brainerd, 58 at Duluth, and 70 at International Falls. Once again at 9 a.m., in Buffalo, it was 70 degrees under cloudy skies. And in Maple Lake, it was 71 degrees under cloudy skies. 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The current time is 9:34 a.m. Central Daylight Time. Now here is the hazardous weather outlook for portions of central and southern Minnesota and west central Wisconsin. For today and tonight, no hazardous weather is expected at this time. And now the extended outlook for the period Sunday through Friday. No hazardous weather is expected at this time. Spotter information statement, Skywarn spotter activation will not be needed. Now the forecast for central Minnesota, from St. Cloud to the northwest Twin Cities suburbs. Today, mostly cloudy. Highs in the lower 80s. Southeast winds 5 to 15 miles an hour. Tonight, mostly cloudy. Lows in the upper 50s. Southeast winds 5 to 15 miles an hour. Sunday, partly sunny. A 40% chance of rain showers in the afternoon. Highs around 80. Southeast winds 5 to 15 miles an hour. Sunday night, mostly cloudy. Chance of rain showers overnight. Lows in the upper 50s. Southeast winds 5 to 10 miles an hour. Chance of showers 50%. Monday, partly sunny. Highs in the lower 80s. Monday night, decreasing clouds. Lows in the mid-50s. Tuesday and Tuesday night, partly cloudy. Highs in the mid-80s. Lows in the upper 50s. Wednesday, partly sunny. Chance of rain showers in the afternoon. Highs in the mid-80s. Chance of showers 40%. Wednesday night,

chance of precipitation 70%. Thursday, mostly cloudy with chance of showers in the morning, then showers likely in the afternoon. Highs in the lower 80s. Chance of showers 70%. Thursday night, partly cloudy with chance of showers in the evening, then mostly cloudy with chance of showers overnight. Lows in the upper 50s. Chance of showers 50%. Friday, mostly sunny. Chance of rain showers in the afternoon. Highs in the upper 70s. Chance of showers 50%. Again, the forecast for central Minnesota, from St. Cloud to the northwest Twin Cities suburbs for today, mostly cloudy. Highs in the lower 80s. Southeast winds 5 to 15 miles an hour. Now the forecast for central Minnesota, from St. Cloud to the northwest Twin Cities suburbs. This afternoon, mostly cloudy. Highs in the lower 80s. Southeast winds 10 to 15 miles an hour. Tonight, mostly cloudy. Lows in the upper 50s. Southeast winds 5 to 15 miles an hour. Sunday, partly sunny. A 40% chance of rain showers in the afternoon. Highs around 80. Southeast winds 5 to 15 miles an hour. Sunday night, mostly cloudy. Chance of rain showers overnight. Lows in the upper 50s. Southeast winds 5 to 10 miles an hour. Chance of showers 50%. Monday, partly sunny. Highs in the lower 80s. Monday night, decreasing clouds. Lows in the mid-50s. Tuesday and Tuesday night, partly cloudy. Highs in the mid-80s. Lows in the upper 50s. Wednesday, partly sunny. Chance of rain showers in the afternoon. Highs in the mid-80s. Chance of showers 40%. Wednesday night, showers likely and chance of thunderstorms in the evening, then showers likely overnight. Lows in the lower 60s. Chance of precipitation 70%. Thursday, mostly cloudy with chance of showers in the morning, then showers likely in the afternoon. Highs in the lower 80s. Chance of showers 70%. Thursday night, partly cloudy with chance of showers in the evening, then mostly cloudy with chance of showers overnight. Lows in the upper 50s. Chance of showers 50%. Friday, mostly sunny. Chance of rain showers in the afternoon. Highs in the upper 70s. Chance of showers 50%. Again, the forecast for central Minnesota, from St. Cloud to the northwest Twin Cities suburbs for this afternoon, mostly cloudy. Highs in the lower 80s. Southeast winds 10 to 15 miles an hour. 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The current time is 10:05 a.m. Central Daylight Time. Now the forecast for central Minnesota, from St. Cloud to the northwest Twin Cities suburbs. This afternoon, mostly cloudy. Highs in the lower 80s. Southeast winds 10 to 15 miles an hour. Tonight, mostly cloudy. Lows in the upper 50s. Southeast winds 5 to 15 miles an hour. Sunday, partly sunny. A 40% chance of rain showers in the afternoon. Highs around 80. Southeast winds 5 to 15 miles an hour. Sunday night, mostly cloudy. Chance of rain showers overnight. Lows in the upper 50s. Southeast winds 5 to 10 miles an hour. Chance of showers 50%. Monday, partly sunny. Highs in the lower 80s. Monday night, decreasing clouds. Lows in the mid-50s. Tuesday and Tuesday night, partly cloudy. Highs in the mid-80s. Lows in the upper 50s. Wednesday, partly sunny.

chance of rain showers in the afternoon. Highs in the mid-80s. Chance of showers 40%. Wednesday night, showers likely and chance of thunderstorms in the evening, then showers likely overnight. Lows in the lower 60s. Chance of precipitation 70%. Thursday, mostly cloudy with chance of showers in the morning, then showers likely in the afternoon. Highs in the lower 80s. Chance of showers 70%. Thursday night, partly cloudy with chance of showers in the evening, then mostly cloudy with chance of showers overnight. Lows in the upper 50s. Chance of showers 50%. Friday, mostly sunny. Chance of rain showers in the afternoon. Highs in the upper 70s. Chance of showers 50%. Again, the forecast for central Minnesota, from St. Cloud to the northwest Twin Cities suburbs for this afternoon, mostly cloudy. Highs in the lower 80s. Southeast winds 10 to 15 miles an hour. 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The current time is 10:08 a.m. Central Daylight Time. Now the forecast for central Minnesota, from St. Cloud to the northwest Twin Cities suburbs. This afternoon, mostly cloudy. Highs in the lower 80s. Southeast winds 10 to 15 miles an hour. Tonight, mostly cloudy. Lows in the upper 50s. Southeast winds 5 to 15 miles an hour. Sunday, partly sunny. A 40% chance of rain showers in the afternoon. Highs around 80. Southeast winds 5 to 15 miles an hour. Sunday night, mostly cloudy. Chance of rain showers overnight. Lows in the upper 50s. Southeast winds 5 to 10 miles an hour. Chance of showers 50%. Monday, partly sunny. Highs in the lower 80s. Monday night, decreasing clouds. Lows in the mid-50s. Tuesday and Tuesday night, partly cloudy. Highs in the mid-80s. Lows in the upper 50s. Wednesday, partly sunny. Chance of rain showers in the afternoon. Highs in the mid-80s. Chance of showers 40%. Wednesday night, showers likely and chance of thunderstorms in the evening, then showers likely overnight. Lows in the lower 60s. Chance of precipitation 70%. Thursday, mostly cloudy with chance of showers in the morning, then showers likely in the afternoon. Highs in the lower 80s. Chance of showers 70%. Thursday night, partly cloudy with chance of showers in the evening, then mostly cloudy with chance of showers overnight. Lows in the upper 50s. Chance of showers 50%. Friday, mostly sunny. Chance of rain showers in the afternoon. Highs in the upper 70s. Chance of showers 50%. Again, the forecast for central Minnesota, from St. Cloud to the northwest Twin Cities suburbs for this afternoon, mostly cloudy. Highs in the lower 80s. Southeast winds 10 to 15 miles an hour. 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The current time is 10:11 a.m. Central Daylight Time. Now the forecast for central Minnesota, from St. Cloud to the northwest Twin Cities suburbs. This afternoon, mostly cloudy. Highs in the lower 80s. Southeast winds 10 to 15 miles an hour. Tonight, mostly cloudy. Lows in the upper 50s. Southeast winds 5 to 15 miles an hour. Sunday, partly sunny. A 40% chance of rain showers in the afternoon.
Highs around 80. Southeast winds 5 to 15 miles an hour. Sunday night, mostly cloudy. Chance of rain showers overnight. Lows in the upper 50s. Southeast winds 5 to 10 miles an hour. Chance of showers 50%. Monday, partly sunny. Highs in the lower 80s. Monday night, decreasing clouds. Lows in the mid-50s. Tuesday and Tuesday night, partly cloudy. Highs in the mid-80s. Lows in the upper 50s. Wednesday, partly sunny. Chance of rain showers in the afternoon. Highs in the mid-80s. Chance of showers 40%. Wednesday night, showers likely and chance of thunderstorms in the evening, then showers likely overnight. Lows in the lower 60s. Chance of precipitation 70%. Thursday, mostly cloudy with chance of showers in the morning, then showers likely in the afternoon. Highs in the lower 80s. Chance of showers 70%. Thursday night, partly cloudy with chance of showers in the evening, then mostly cloudy with chance of showers overnight. Lows in the upper 50s. Chance of showers 50%. Friday, mostly sunny. Chance of rain showers in the afternoon. Highs in the upper 70s. Chance of showers 50%. Again, the forecast for central Minnesota, from St. Cloud to the northwest Twin Cities suburbs for this afternoon, mostly cloudy. Highs in the lower 80s. Southeast winds 10 to 15 miles an hour. 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The current time is 10:13 a.m. Central Daylight Time. Now the forecast for central Minnesota, from St. Cloud to the northwest Twin Cities suburbs. This afternoon, mostly cloudy. Highs in the lower 80s. Southeast winds 10 to 15 miles an hour. Tonight, mostly cloudy. Lows in the upper 50s. Southeast winds 5 to 15 miles an hour. Sunday, partly sunny. A 40% chance of rain showers in the afternoon. Highs around 80. Southeast winds 5 to 15 miles an hour. Sunday night, mostly cloudy. Chance of rain showers overnight. Lows in the upper 50s. Southeast winds 5 to 10 miles an hour. Chance of showers 50%. Monday, partly sunny. Highs in the lower 80s. Monday night, decreasing clouds. Lows in the mid-50s. Tuesday and Tuesday night, partly cloudy. Highs in the mid-80s. Lows in the upper 50s. Wednesday, partly sunny. Chance of rain showers in the afternoon. Highs in the mid-80s. Chance of showers 40%. Wednesday night, showers likely and chance of thunderstorms in the evening, then showers likely overnight. Lows in the lower 60s. Chance of precipitation 70%. Thursday, mostly cloudy with chance of showers in the morning, then showers likely in the afternoon. Highs in the lower 80s. Chance of showers 70%. Thursday night, partly cloudy with chance of showers in the evening, then mostly cloudy with chance of showers overnight. Lows in the upper 50s. Chance of showers 50%. Friday, mostly sunny. Chance of rain showers in the afternoon. Highs in the upper 70s. Chance of showers 50%. Again, the forecast for central Minnesota, from St. Cloud to the northwest Twin Cities suburbs for this afternoon, mostly cloudy. Highs in the lower 80s. Southeast winds 10 to 15 miles an hour. At 10 a.m., in Buffalo, it was cloudy. The temperature was 73 degrees, the dew point was 52, and the relative humidity was 46%. The wind was southeast at 9 miles an hour.
The pressure was 30.02 inches and steady. In Maple Lake, it was cloudy. The temperature was 73 degrees, the dew point was 53, and the relative humidity was 48%. The wind was east at 7 miles an hour. The pressure was 30.04 inches and rising. Elsewhere across central Minnesota, temperatures were between 71 and 76 degrees. At Anoka, it was sunny. It was partly sunny at St. Cloud, Litchfield, and Wilmer. It was cloudy at the Twin Cities, Crystal, Princeton, and Little Falls. Around the state, skies ranged from partly sunny to cloudy. It was 68 at Rochester, 73 at Mankato, 69 at Brainerd, 58 at Duluth, and 72 at International Falls. Once again at 10 a.m., in Buffalo, it was 73 degrees under cloudy skies. And in Maple Lake, it was 73 degrees under cloudy skies. 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The current time is 10:18 a.m. Central Daylight Time. Now the forecast for central Minnesota, from St. Cloud to the northwest Twin Cities suburbs. This afternoon, mostly cloudy. Highs in the lower 80s. Southeast winds 10 to 15 miles an hour. Tonight, mostly cloudy. Lows in the upper 50s. Southeast winds 5 to 15 miles an hour. Sunday, partly sunny. A 40% chance of rain showers in the afternoon. Highs around 80. Southeast winds 5 to 15 miles an hour. Sunday night, mostly cloudy. Chance of rain showers overnight. Lows in the upper 50s. Southeast winds 5 to 10 miles an hour. Chance of showers 50%. Monday, partly sunny. Highs in the lower 80s. Monday night, decreasing clouds. Lows in the mid-50s. Tuesday and Tuesday night, partly cloudy. Highs in the mid-80s. Lows in the upper 50s. Wednesday, partly sunny. Chance of rain showers in the afternoon. Highs in the mid-80s. Chance of showers 40%. Wednesday night, showers likely and chance of thunderstorms in the evening, then showers likely overnight. Lows in the lower 60s. Chance of precipitation 70%. Thursday, mostly cloudy with chance of showers in the morning, then showers likely in the afternoon. Highs in the lower 80s. Chance of showers 70%. Thursday night, partly cloudy with chance of showers in the evening, then mostly cloudy with chance of showers overnight. Lows in the upper 50s. Chance of showers 50%. Friday, mostly sunny. Chance of rain showers in the afternoon. Highs in the upper 70s. Chance of showers 50%. Again, the forecast for central Minnesota, from St. Cloud to the northwest Twin Cities suburbs for this afternoon, mostly cloudy. Highs in the lower 80s. Southeast winds 10 to 15 miles an hour. At 10 a.m., in Buffalo, it was cloudy. The temperature was 73 degrees, the dew point was 52, and the relative humidity was 46%. The wind was southeast at 9 miles an hour. The pressure was 30.02 inches and steady. In Maple Lake, it was cloudy. The temperature was 73 degrees. The dew point was 53, and the relative humidity was 48%. The wind was east at 7 miles an hour. The pressure was 30.04 inches and rising. Elsewhere across central Minnesota, temperatures were between 71 and 76 degrees. At Anoka, it was sunny. It was partly sunny at St. Cloud, Litchfield, and Wilmer. It was cloudy at the Twin Cities, Crystal, Princeton, and Little Falls. Around the state, skies ranged from partly sunny to cloudy.
It was 68 at Rochester, 73 at Mankato, 69 at Brainerd, 58 at Duluth, and 72 at International Falls. Once again at 10 a.m., in Buffalo, it was 73 degrees under cloudy skies. And in Maple Lake, it was 73 degrees under cloudy skies. 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The current time is 10:22 a.m. Central Daylight Time. Now the forecast for central Minnesota, from St. Cloud to the northwest Twin Cities suburbs. This afternoon, mostly cloudy. Highs in the lower 80s. Southeast winds 10 to 15 miles an hour. Tonight, mostly cloudy. Lows in the upper 50s. Southeast winds 5 to 15 miles an hour. Sunday, partly sunny. A 40% chance of rain showers in the afternoon. Highs around 80. Southeast winds 5 to 15 miles an hour. Sunday night, mostly cloudy. Chance of rain showers overnight. Lows in the upper 50s. Southeast winds 5 to 10 miles an hour. Chance of showers 50%. Monday, partly sunny. Highs in the lower 80s. Monday night, decreasing clouds. Lows in the mid-50s. Tuesday and Tuesday night, partly cloudy. Highs in the mid-80s. Lows in the upper 50s. Wednesday, partly sunny. Chance of rain showers in the afternoon. Highs in the mid-80s. Chance of showers 40%. Wednesday night, showers likely and chance of thunderstorms in the evening, then showers likely overnight. Lows in the lower 60s. Chance of precipitation 70%. Thursday, mostly cloudy with chance of showers in the morning, then showers likely in the afternoon. Highs in the lower 80s. Chance of showers 70%. Thursday night, partly cloudy with chance of showers in the evening, then mostly cloudy with chance of showers overnight. Lows in the upper 50s. Chance of showers 50%. Friday, mostly sunny. Chance of rain showers in the afternoon. Highs in the upper 70s. Chance of showers 50%. Again, the forecast for central Minnesota, from St. Cloud to the northwest Twin Cities suburbs for this afternoon, mostly cloudy. Highs in the lower 80s. Southeast winds 10 to 15 miles an hour. At 10 a.m., in Buffalo, it was cloudy. The temperature was 73 degrees, the dew point was 52, and the relative humidity was 46%. The wind was southeast at 9 miles an hour. The pressure was 30.02 inches and steady. In Maple Lake, it was cloudy. The temperature was 73 degrees. The dew point was 53, and the relative humidity was 48%. The wind was east at 7 miles an hour. The pressure was 30.04 inches and rising. Elsewhere across central Minnesota, temperatures were between 71 and 76 degrees. At Anoka, it was sunny. It was partly sunny at St. Cloud, Litchfield, and Wilmer. It was cloudy at the Twin Cities, Crystal, Princeton, and Little Falls. Around the state, skies ranged from partly sunny to cloudy. It was 68 at Rochester, 73 at Mankato, 69 at Brainerd, 58 at Duluth, and 72 at International Falls. Once again at 10 a.m., in Buffalo, it was 73 degrees under cloudy skies. And in Maple Lake, it was 73 degrees under cloudy skies. This is weather radio station WNG676 Clearwater, broadcasting on a frequency of 162.50 MHz. 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The current time is 10:26 a.m. Central Daylight Time.
Now the forecast for central Minnesota, from St. Cloud to the northwest Twin Cities suburbs. This afternoon, mostly cloudy. Highs in the lower 80s. Southeast winds 10 to 15 miles an hour. Tonight, mostly cloudy. Lows in the upper 50s. Southeast winds 5 to 15 miles an hour. Sunday, partly sunny. A 40% chance of rain showers in the afternoon. Highs around 80. Southeast winds 5 to 15 miles an hour. Sunday night, mostly cloudy. Chance of rain showers overnight. Lows in the upper 50s. Southeast winds 5 to 10 miles an hour. Chance of showers 50%. Monday, partly sunny. Highs in the lower 80s. Monday night, decreasing clouds. Lows in the mid-50s. Tuesday and Tuesday night, partly cloudy. Highs in the mid-80s. Lows in the upper 50s. Wednesday, partly sunny. Chance of rain showers in the afternoon. Highs in the mid-80s. Chance of showers 40%. Wednesday night, showers likely and chance of thunderstorms in the evening, then showers likely overnight. Lows in the lower 60s. Chance of precipitation 70%. Thursday, mostly cloudy with chance of showers in the morning, then showers likely in the afternoon. Highs in the lower 80s. Chance of showers 70%. Thursday night, partly cloudy with chance of showers in the evening, then mostly cloudy with chance of showers overnight. Lows in the upper 50s. Chance of showers 50%. Friday, mostly sunny. Chance of rain showers in the afternoon. Highs in the upper 70s. Chance of showers 50%. Again, the forecast for central Minnesota, from St. Cloud to the northwest Twin Cities suburbs for this afternoon, mostly cloudy. Highs in the lower 80s. Southeast winds 10 to 15 miles an hour. At 10 a.m., in Buffalo, it was cloudy. The temperature was 73 degrees, the dew point was 52, and the relative humidity was 46%. The wind was southeast at 9 miles an hour. The pressure was 30.02 inches and steady. In Maple Lake, it was cloudy. The temperature was 73 degrees, the dew point was 53, and the relative humidity was 48%. The wind was east at 7 miles an hour. The pressure was 30.04 inches and rising. Elsewhere across central Minnesota, temperatures were between 71 and 76 degrees. At Anoka, it was sunny. It was partly sunny at St. Cloud, Litchfield, and Wilmer. It was cloudy at the Twin Cities, Crystal, Princeton, and Little Falls. Around the state, skies ranged from partly sunny to cloudy. It was 68 at Rochester, 73 at Mankato, 69 at Brainerd, 58 at Duluth, and 72 at International Falls. Once again at 10 a.m., in Buffalo, it was 73 degrees under cloudy skies. And in Maple Lake, it was 73 degrees under cloudy skies. 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The current time is 10:30 a.m. Central Daylight Time. Now the forecast for central Minnesota, from St. Cloud to the northwest Twin Cities suburbs. This afternoon, mostly cloudy. Highs in the lower 80s. Southeast winds 10 to 15 miles an hour. Tonight, mostly cloudy. Lows in the upper 50s. Southeast winds 5 to 15 miles an hour. Sunday, partly sunny. A 40% chance of rain showers in the afternoon. Highs around 80. Southeast winds 5 to 15 miles an hour. Sunday night, mostly cloudy. Chance of rain showers overnight. Lows in the upper 50s.
Southeast winds 5 to 10 miles an hour. Chance of showers 50%. Monday, partly sunny. Highs in the lower 80s. Monday night, decreasing clouds. Lows in the mid-50s. Tuesday and Tuesday night, partly cloudy. Highs in the mid-80s. Lows in the upper 50s. Wednesday, partly sunny. Chance of rain showers in the afternoon. Highs in the mid-80s. Chance of showers 40%. Wednesday night, showers likely and chance of thunderstorms in the evening, then showers likely overnight. Lows in the lower 60s. Chance of precipitation 70%. Thursday, mostly cloudy with chance of showers in the morning, then showers likely in the afternoon. Highs in the lower 80s. Chance of showers 70%. Thursday night, partly cloudy with chance of showers in the evening, then mostly cloudy with chance of showers overnight. Lows in the upper 50s. Chance of showers 50%. Friday, mostly sunny. Chance of rain showers in the afternoon. Highs in the upper 70s. Chance of showers 50%. Again, the forecast for central Minnesota, from St. Cloud to the forecast for central Minnesota, from St. Cloud to the northwest Twin Cities suburbs for this afternoon, mostly cloudy. Highs in the lower 80s. Southeast winds 10 to 15 miles an hour. At 10 a.m., in Buffalo, it was cloudy. The temperature was 73 degrees, the dew point was 52, and the relative humidity was 46%. The wind was southeast at 9 miles an hour. The pressure was 30.02 inches and steady. In Maple Lake, it was cloudy. The temperature was 73 degrees, the dew point was 53, and the relative humidity was 48%. The wind was east at 7 miles an hour. The pressure was 30.04 inches and rising. Elsewhere across central Minnesota, temperatures were between 71 and 76 degrees. At Anoka, it was sunny. It was partly sunny at St. Cloud, Litchfield, and Wilmer. It was cloudy at the Twin Cities, Crystal, Princeton, and Little Falls. Around the state, skies ranged from partly sunny to cloudy. It was 68 at Rochester, 73 at Mankato, 69 at Brainerd, 58 at Duluth, and 72 at International Falls. Once again at 10 a.m., in Buffalo, it was 73 degrees under cloudy skies. And in Maple Lake, it was 73 degrees under cloudy skies. 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The current time is 10:35 a.m. Central Daylight Time. Now the forecast for central Minnesota, from St. Cloud to the northwest Twin Cities suburbs. This afternoon, mostly cloudy. Highs in the lower 80s. Southeast winds 10 to 15 miles an hour. Tonight, mostly cloudy. Lows in the upper 50s. Southeast winds 5 to 15 miles an hour. Sunday, partly sunny. A 40% chance of rain showers in the afternoon. Highs around 80. Southeast winds 5 to 15 miles an hour. Sunday night, mostly cloudy. Chance of rain showers overnight. Lows in the upper 50s. Southeast winds 5 to 10 miles an hour. Chance of showers 50%. Monday, partly sunny. Highs in the lower 80s. Monday night, decreasing clouds. Lows in the mid-50s. Tuesday and Tuesday night, partly cloudy. Highs in the mid-80s. Lows in the upper 50s. Wednesday, partly sunny. Chance of rain showers in the afternoon. Highs in the mid-80s. Chance of showers 40%. Wednesday night, showers likely and chance of thunderstorms in the evening, then showers likely overnight.

Lows in the lower 60s. Chance of precipitation 70%. Thursday, mostly cloudy with chance of showers in the morning, then showers likely in the afternoon. Highs in the lower 80s. Chance of showers 70%. Thursday night, partly cloudy with chance of showers in the evening, then mostly cloudy with chance of showers overnight. Lows in the upper 50s. Chance of showers 50%. Friday, mostly sunny. Chance of rain showers in the afternoon. Highs in the upper 70s. Chance of showers 50%. Again, the forecast for central Minnesota, from St. Cloud to the northwest Twin Cities suburbs for this afternoon, mostly cloudy. Highs in the lower 80s. Southeast winds 10 to 15 miles an hour. At 10 a.m., in Buffalo, it was cloudy. The temperature was 73 degrees, the dew point was 52, and the relative humidity was 46%. The wind was southeast at 9 miles an hour. The pressure was 30.02 inches and steady. In Maple Lake, it was cloudy. The temperature was 73 degrees, the dew point was 53, and the relative humidity was 48%. The wind was east at 7 miles an hour. The pressure was 30.04 inches and rising. Elsewhere across central Minnesota, temperatures were between 71 and 76 degrees. At Anoka, it was sunny. It was partly sunny at St. Cloud, Litchfield, and Wilmer. It was cloudy at the Twin Cities, Crystal, Princeton, and Little Falls. Around the state, skies ranged from partly sunny to cloudy. It was 68 at Rochester, 73 at Mankato, 69 at Brainerd, 58 at Duluth, and 72 at International Falls. Once again at 10 a.m., in Buffalo, it was 73 degrees under cloudy skies. And in Maple Lake, it was 73 degrees under cloudy skies. 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The current time is 10:39 a.m. Central Daylight Time. Now the forecast for central Minnesota, from St. Cloud to the northwest Twin Cities suburbs. This afternoon, mostly cloudy. Highs in the lower 80s. Southeast winds 10 to 15 miles an hour. Tonight, mostly cloudy. Lows in the upper 50s. Southeast winds 5 to 15 miles an hour. Sunday, partly sunny. A 40% chance of rain showers in the afternoon. Highs around 80. Southeast winds 5 to 15 miles an hour. Sunday night, mostly cloudy. Chance of rain showers overnight. Lows in the upper 50s. Southeast winds 5 to 10 miles an hour. Chance of showers 50%. Monday, partly sunny. Highs in the lower 80s. Monday night, decreasing clouds. Lows in the mid 50s. Tuesday and Tuesday night, partly cloudy. Highs in the mid 80s. Lows in the upper 50s. Wednesday, partly sunny. Chance of rain showers in the afternoon. Highs in the mid-80s. Chance of showers 40%. Wednesday night, showers likely and chance of thunderstorms in the evening, then showers likely overnight. Lows in the lower 60s. Chance of precipitation 70%. Thursday, mostly cloudy with chance of showers in the morning, then showers likely in the afternoon. Highs in the lower 80s. Chance of showers 70%. Thursday night, partly cloudy with chance of showers in the evening, then mostly cloudy with chance of showers overnight. Lows in the upper 50s. Chance of showers 50%. Friday, mostly sunny. Chance of rain showers in the afternoon. Highs in the upper 70s. Chance of showers 50%. Again, the forecast for central Minnesota, from
from St. Cloud to the northwest Twin Cities suburbs for this afternoon, mostly cloudy. Highs in the lower 80s. Southeast winds 10 to 15 miles an hour. At 10 a.m., in Buffalo, it was cloudy. The temperature was 73 degrees, the dew point was 52, and the relative humidity was 46%. The wind was southeast at 9 miles an hour. The pressure was 30.02 inches and steady. In Maple Lake, it was cloudy. The temperature was 73 degrees, the dew point was 53, and the relative humidity was 48%. The wind was east at 7 miles an hour. The pressure was 30.04 inches and rising. Elsewhere across central Minnesota, temperatures were between 71 and 76 degrees. At Anoka, it was sunny. It was partly sunny at St. Cloud, Litchfield, and Wilmer. It was cloudy at the Twin Cities, Crystal, Princeton, and Little Falls. Around the state, skies ranged from partly sunny to cloudy. It was 68 at Rochester, 73 at Mankato, 69 at Brainerd, 58 at Duluth, and 72 at International Falls. Once again at 10 a.m., in Buffalo, it was 73 degrees under cloudy skies. And in Maple Lake, it was 73 degrees under cloudy skies. 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The current time is 10:43 a.m. Central Daylight Time. Now the forecast for central Minnesota, from St. Cloud to the northwest Twin Cities suburbs. This afternoon, mostly cloudy. Highs in the lower 80s. Southeast winds 10 to 15 miles an hour. Tonight, mostly cloudy. Lows in the upper 50s. Southeast winds 5 to 15 miles an hour. Sunday, partly sunny. A 40% chance of rain showers in the afternoon. Highs around 80. Southeast winds 5 to 15 miles an hour. Sunday night, mostly cloudy. Chance of rain showers overnight. Lows in the upper 50s. Southeast winds 5 to 10 miles an hour. Chance of showers 50%. Monday, partly sunny. Highs in the lower 80s. Monday night, decreasing clouds. Lows in the mid-50s. Tuesday and Tuesday night, partly cloudy. Highs in the mid-80s. Lows in the upper 50s. Wednesday, partly sunny. Chance of rain showers in the afternoon. Highs in the mid-80s. Chance of showers 40%. Wednesday night, showers likely and chance of thunderstorms in the evening, then showers likely overnight. Lows in the lower 60s. Chance of precipitation 70%. Thursday, mostly cloudy with chance of showers in the morning, then showers likely in the afternoon. Highs in the lower 80s. Chance of showers 70%. Thursday night, partly cloudy with chance of showers in the evening, then mostly cloudy with chance of showers overnight. Lows in the upper 50s. Chance of showers 50%. Friday, mostly sunny. Chance of rain showers in the afternoon. Highs in the upper 70s. Chance of showers 50%. Again, the forecast for central Minnesota, from St. Cloud to the northwest Twin Cities suburbs for this afternoon, mostly cloudy. Highs in the lower 80s. Southeast winds 10 to 15 miles an hour. At 10 a.m., in Buffalo, it was cloudy. The temperature was 73 degrees, the dew point was 52, and the relative humidity was 46%. The wind was southeast at 9 miles an hour. The pressure was 30.02 inches and steady. In Maple Lake, it was cloudy. The temperature was 73 degrees, the dew point was 53, and the relative humidity was 48%. The wind was east at 7 miles an hour.
The pressure was 30.04 inches and rising. Elsewhere across central Minnesota, temperatures were between 71 and 76 degrees. At Anoka, it was sunny. It was partly sunny at St. Cloud, Litchfield, and Wilmer. It was cloudy at the Twin Cities, Crystal, Princeton, and Little Falls. Around the state, skies ranged from partly sunny to cloudy. It was 68 at Rochester, 73 at Mankato, 69 at Brainerd, 58 at Duluth, and 72 at International Falls. Once again at 10 a.m., in Buffalo, it was 73 degrees under cloudy skies. And in Maple Lake, it was 73 degrees under cloudy skies. 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The current time is 10:47 a.m. Central Daylight Time. Now the forecast for central Minnesota, from St. Cloud to the northwest Twin Cities suburbs. This afternoon, mostly cloudy. Highs in the lower 80s. Southeast winds 10 to 15 miles an hour. Tonight, mostly cloudy. Lows in the upper 50s. Southeast winds 5 to 15 miles an hour. Sunday, partly sunny. A 40% chance of rain showers in the afternoon. Highs around 80. Southeast winds 5 to 15 miles an hour. Sunday night, mostly cloudy. Chance of rain showers overnight. Lows in the upper 50s. Southeast winds 5 to 10 miles an hour. Chance of showers 50%. Monday, partly sunny. Highs in the lower 80s. Monday night, decreasing clouds. Lows in the mid-50s. Tuesday and Tuesday night, partly cloudy. Highs in the mid-80s. Lows in the upper 50s. Wednesday, partly sunny. Chance of rain showers in the afternoon. Highs in the mid-80s. Chance of showers 40%. Wednesday night, showers likely and chance of thunderstorms in the evening, then showers likely overnight. Lows in the lower 60s. Chance of precipitation 70%. Thursday, mostly cloudy with chance of showers in the morning, then showers likely in the afternoon. Highs in the lower 80s. Chance of showers 70%. Thursday night, partly cloudy with chance of showers in the evening, then mostly cloudy with chance of showers overnight. Lows in the upper 50s. Chance of showers 50%. Friday, mostly sunny. Chance of rain showers in the afternoon. Highs in the upper 70s. Chance of showers 50%. Again, the forecast for central Minnesota, from St. Cloud to the northwest Twin Cities suburbs for this afternoon, mostly cloudy. Highs in the lower 80s. Southeast winds 10 to 15 miles an hour. At 10 a.m., in Buffalo, it was cloudy. The temperature was 73 degrees, the dew point was 52, and the relative humidity was 46%. The wind was southeast at 9 miles an hour. The pressure was 30.02 inches and steady. In Maple Lake, it was cloudy. The temperature was 73 degrees, the dew point was 53, and the relative humidity was 48%. The wind was east at 7 miles an hour. The pressure was 30.04 inches and rising. Elsewhere across central Minnesota, temperatures were between 71 and 76 degrees. At Anoka, it was sunny. It was partly sunny at St. Cloud, Litchfield, and Wilmer. It was cloudy at the Twin Cities, Crystal, Princeton, and Little Falls. Around the state, skies ranged from partly sunny to cloudy. It was 68 at Rochester, 73 at Mankato, 69 at Brainerd, 58 at Duluth, and 72 at International Falls. Once again at 10 a.m., in Buffalo, it was 73 degrees under cloudy skies. And in Maple Lake,
It was 73 degrees under cloudy skies. 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The current time is 10:52 a.m. Central Daylight Time. Now the forecast for central Minnesota, from St. Cloud to the northwest Twin Cities suburbs. This afternoon, mostly cloudy. Highs in the lower 80s. Southeast winds 10 to 15 miles an hour. Tonight, mostly cloudy. Lows in the upper 50s. Southeast winds 5 to 15 miles an hour. Sunday, partly sunny. A 40% chance of rain showers in the afternoon. Highs around 80. Southeast winds 5 to 15 miles an hour. Sunday night, mostly cloudy. Chance of rain showers overnight. Lows in the upper 50s. Southeast winds 5 to 10 miles an hour. Chance of showers 50%. Monday, partly sunny. Highs in the lower 80s. Monday night, decreasing clouds. Lows in the mid-50s. Tuesday and Tuesday night, partly cloudy. Highs in the mid-80s. Lows in the upper 50s. Wednesday, partly sunny. Chance of rain showers in the afternoon. Highs in the mid-80s. Chance of showers 40%. Wednesday night, showers likely and chance of thunderstorms in the evening, then showers likely overnight. Lows in the lower 60s. Chance of precipitation 70%. Thursday, mostly cloudy with chance of showers in the morning, then showers likely in the afternoon. Highs in the lower 80s. Chance of showers 70%. Thursday night, partly cloudy with chance of showers in the evening, then mostly cloudy with chance of showers overnight. Lows in the upper 50s. Chance of showers 50%. Friday, mostly sunny. Chance of rain showers in the afternoon. Highs in the upper 70s. Chance of showers 50%. Again, the forecast for central Minnesota, from St. Cloud to the northwest Twin Cities suburbs for this afternoon, mostly cloudy. Highs in the lower 80s. Southeast winds 10 to 15 miles an hour. At 10 a.m., in Buffalo, it was cloudy. The temperature was 73 degrees, the dew point was 52, and the relative humidity was 46%. The wind was southeast at 9 miles an hour. The pressure was 30.02 inches and steady. In Maple Lake, it was cloudy. The temperature was 73 degrees, the dew point was 53, and the relative humidity was 48%. The wind was east at 7 miles an hour. The pressure was 30.04 inches and rising. Elsewhere across central Minnesota, temperatures were between 71 and 76 degrees. At Anoka, it was sunny. It was partly sunny at St. Cloud, Litchfield, and Wilmer. It was cloudy at the Twin Cities, Crystal, Princeton, and Little Falls. Around the state, skies ranged from partly sunny to cloudy. It was 68 at Rochester, 73 at Mankato, 69 at Brainerd, 58 at Duluth, and 72 at International Falls. Once again at 10 a.m., in Buffalo, it was 73 degrees under cloudy skies. And in Maple Lake, it was 73 degrees under cloudy skies. 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The current time is 10:56 a.m. Central Daylight Time. Now the forecast for central Minnesota, from St. Cloud to the northwest Twin Cities suburbs. This afternoon, mostly cloudy. Highs in the lower 80s. Southeast winds 10 to 15 miles an hour. Tonight,
mostly cloudy. Lows in the upper 50s. Southeast winds 5 to 15 miles an hour. Sunday, partly sunny. A 40% chance of rain showers in the afternoon. Highs around 80. Southeast winds 5 to 15 miles an hour. Sunday night, mostly cloudy. Chance of rain showers overnight. Lows in the upper 50s. Southeast winds 5 to 10 miles an hour. Chance of showers 50%. Monday, partly sunny. Highs in the lower 80s. Monday night, decreasing clouds. Lows in the mid 50s. Tuesday and Tuesday night, partly cloudy. Highs in the mid 80s. Lows in the upper 50s. Wednesday, partly sunny. Chance of rain showers in the afternoon. Highs in the mid 80s. Chance of showers 40%. Wednesday night, showers likely and chance of thunderstorms in the evening, then showers likely overnight. Lows in the lower 60s. Chance of precipitation 70%. Thursday, mostly cloudy with chance of showers in the morning, then showers likely in the afternoon. Highs in the lower 80s. Chance of showers 70%. Thursday night, partly cloudy with chance of showers in the evening, then mostly cloudy with chance of showers overnight. Lows in the upper 50s. Chance of showers 50%. Friday, mostly sunny. Chance of rain showers in the afternoon. Highs in the upper 70s. Chance of showers 50%. Again, the forecast for central Minnesota, from St. Cloud to the northwest Twin Cities suburbs for this afternoon, mostly cloudy. Highs in the lower 80s. Southeast winds 10 to 15 miles an hour. At 10 a.m., in Buffalo, it was cloudy. The temperature was 73 degrees, the dew point was 52, and the relative humidity was 46%. The wind was southeast at 9 miles an hour. The pressure was 30.02 inches and steady. In Maple Lake, it was cloudy. The temperature was 73 degrees, the dew point was 53, and the relative humidity was 48%. The wind was east at 7 miles an hour. The pressure was 30.04 inches and rising. Elsewhere across central Minnesota, temperatures were between 71 and 76 degrees. At Anoka, it was sunny. It was partly sunny at St. Cloud, Litchfield, and Wilmer. It was cloudy at the Twin Cities, Crystal, Princeton, and Little Falls. Around the state, skies ranged from partly sunny to cloudy. It was 68 at Rochester, 73 at Mankato, 69 at Brainerd, 58 at Duluth, and 72 at International Falls. Once again at 10 a.m., in Buffalo, it was 73 degrees under cloudy skies. And in Maple Lake, it was 73 degrees under cloudy skies. 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The current time is 11 a.m. Central Daylight Time. Now the forecast for central Minnesota, from St. Cloud to the northwest Twin Cities suburbs. This afternoon, mostly cloudy. Highs in the lower 80s. Southeast winds 10 to 15 miles an hour. Tonight, mostly cloudy. Lows in the upper 50s. Southeast winds 5 to 15 miles an hour. Sunday, partly sunny. A 40% chance of rain showers in the afternoon. Highs around 80. Southeast winds 5 to 15 miles an hour. Sunday night, mostly cloudy. Chance of rain showers overnight. Lows in the upper 50s. Southeast winds 5 to 10 miles an hour. Chance of showers 50%. Monday, partly sunny. Highs in the lower 80s. Monday night, decreasing clouds. Lows in the mid 50s.
Tuesday and Tuesday night, partly cloudy. Highs in the mid-80s.

70%. Thursday night, partly cloudy with chance of showers in the evening, then mostly cloudy with chance of showers overnight. Lows in the upper 50s. Chance of showers 50%. Friday, mostly sunny. Chance of rain showers in the afternoon. Highs in the upper 70s. Chance of showers 50%. Again, the forecast for central Minnesota, from St. Cloud to the northwest Twin Cities suburbs for this afternoon, mostly cloudy. Highs in the lower 80s. Southeast winds 10 to 15 miles an hour. 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The current time is 11:03 a.m. Central Daylight Time. Now the forecast for central Minnesota, from St. Cloud to the northwest Twin Cities suburbs. This afternoon, mostly cloudy. Highs in the lower 80s. Southeast winds 10 to 15 miles an hour. Tonight, mostly cloudy. Lows in the upper 50s. Southeast winds 5 to 15 miles an hour. Sunday, partly sunny. A 40% chance of rain showers in the afternoon. Highs around 80. Southeast winds 5 to 15 miles an hour. Sunday night, mostly cloudy. Chance of rain showers overnight. Lows in the upper 50s. Southeast winds 5 to 10 miles an hour. Chance of showers 50%. Monday, partly sunny. Highs in the lower 80s. Monday night, decreasing clouds. Lows in the mid-50s. Tuesday and Tuesday night, partly cloudy. Highs in the mid-80s. Lows in the upper 50s. Wednesday, partly sunny. Chance of rain showers in the afternoon. Highs in the mid-80s. Chance of showers 40%. Wednesday night, showers likely and chance of thunderstorms in the evening, then showers likely overnight. Lows in the lower 60s. Chance of precipitation 70%. Thursday, mostly cloudy with chance of showers in the morning, then showers likely in the afternoon. Highs in the lower 80s. Chance of showers 70%. Thursday night, partly cloudy with chance of showers in the evening, then mostly cloudy with chance of showers overnight. Lows in the upper 50s. Chance of showers 50%. Friday, mostly sunny. Chance of rain showers in the afternoon. Highs in the upper 70s. Chance of showers 50%. Again, the forecast for central Minnesota, from St. Cloud to the northwest Twin Cities suburbs for this afternoon, mostly cloudy. Highs in the lower 80s. Southeast winds 10 to 15 miles an hour. 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The current time is 11:06 a.m. Central Daylight Time. Now the forecast for central Minnesota, from St. Cloud to the northwest Twin Cities suburbs. This afternoon, mostly cloudy. Highs in the lower 80s. Southeast winds 10 to 15 miles an hour. Tonight, mostly cloudy. Lows in the upper 50s. Southeast winds 5 to 15 miles an hour. Sunday, partly sunny. A 40% chance of rain showers in the afternoon. Highs around 80. Southeast winds 5 to 15 miles an hour. Sunday night, mostly cloudy. Chance of rain showers overnight. Lows in the upper 50s. Southeast winds 5 to 10 miles an hour. Chance of showers 50%. Monday, partly sunny. Highs in the lower 80s. Monday night, decreasing clouds.
Lows in the mid

50s. Tuesday and Tuesday night, partly cloudy. Highs in the mid-80s. Lows in the upper 50s. Wednesday, partly sunny. Chance of rain showers in the afternoon. Highs in the mid-80s. Chance of showers 40%. Wednesday night, showers likely and chance of thunderstorms in the evening, then showers likely overnight. Lows in the lower 60s. Chance of precipitation 70%. Thursday, mostly cloudy with chance of showers in the morning, then showers likely in the afternoon. Highs in the lower 80s. Chance of showers 70%. Thursday night, partly cloudy with chance of showers in the evening, then mostly cloudy with chance of showers overnight. Lows in the upper 50s. Chance of showers 50%. Friday, mostly sunny. Chance of rain showers in the afternoon. Highs in the upper 70s. Chance of showers 50%. Again, the forecast for central Minnesota, from St. Cloud to the northwest Twin Cities suburbs for this afternoon, mostly cloudy. Highs in the lower 80s. Southeast winds 10 to 15 miles an hour. 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The current time is 11:09 a.m. Central Daylight Time. Now the forecast for central Minnesota, from St. Cloud to the northwest Twin Cities suburbs. This afternoon, mostly cloudy. Highs in the lower 80s. Southeast winds 10 to 15 miles an hour. Tonight, mostly cloudy. Lows in the upper 50s. Southeast winds 5 to 15 miles an hour. Sunday, partly sunny. A 40% chance of rain showers in the afternoon. Highs around 80. Southeast winds 5 to 15 miles an hour. Sunday night, mostly cloudy. Chance of rain showers overnight. Lows in the upper 50s. Southeast winds 5 to 10 miles an hour. Chance of showers 50%. Monday, partly sunny. Highs in the lower 80s. Monday night, decreasing clouds. Lows in the mid 50s. Tuesday and Tuesday night, partly cloudy. Highs in the mid 80s. Lows in the upper 50s. Wednesday, partly sunny. Chance of rain showers in the afternoon. Highs in the mid-80s. Chance of showers 40%. Wednesday night, showers likely and chance of thunderstorms in the evening, then showers likely overnight. Lows in the lower 60s. Chance of precipitation 70%. Thursday, mostly cloudy with chance of showers in the morning, then showers likely in the afternoon. Highs in the lower 80s. Chance of showers 70%. Thursday night, partly cloudy with chance of showers in the evening, then mostly cloudy with chance of showers overnight. Lows in the upper 50s. Chance of showers 50%. Friday, mostly sunny. Chance of rain showers in the afternoon. Highs in the upper 70s. Chance of showers 50%. Again, the forecast for central Minnesota, from St. Cloud to the northwest Twin Cities suburbs for this afternoon, mostly cloudy. Highs in the lower 80s. Southeast winds 10 to 15 miles an hour. 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The current time is 11:11 a.m. Central Daylight Time. Now the forecast for central Minnesota, from St. Cloud to the northwest Twin Cities suburbs. This afternoon, mostly cloudy. Highs in the lower 80s. Southeast winds 10 to 15 miles an hour. Tonight, mostly cloudy.
Lows in the upper 50s. Southeast winds 5 to 15 miles an hour. Sunday, partly sunny. A 40% chance of rain showers in the afternoon. Highs around 80. Southeast winds 5 to 15 miles an hour. Sunday night, mostly cloudy. Chance of rain showers overnight. Lows in the upper 50s. Southeast winds 5 to 10 miles an hour. Chance of showers 50%. Monday, partly sunny. Highs in the lower 80s. Monday night, decreasing clouds. Lows in the mid-50s. Tuesday and Tuesday night, partly cloudy. Highs in the mid-80s. Lows in the upper 50s. Wednesday, partly sunny. Chance of rain showers in the afternoon. Highs in the mid-80s. Chance of showers 40%. Wednesday, likely and chance of thunderstorms in the evening, then showers likely overnight. Lows in the lower 60s. Chance of precipitation 70%. Thursday, mostly cloudy with chance of showers in the morning, then showers likely in the afternoon. Highs in the lower 80s. Chance of showers 70%. Thursday night, partly cloudy with chance of showers in the evening, then mostly cloudy with chance of showers overnight. Lows in the upper 50s. Chance of showers 50%. Friday, mostly sunny. Chance of rain showers in the afternoon. Highs in the upper 70s. Chance of showers 50%. Again, the forecast for central Minnesota, from St. Cloud to the northwest Twin Cities suburbs for this afternoon, mostly cloudy. Highs in the lower 80s. Southeast winds 10 to 15 miles an hour. 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The current time is 11:14 a.m. Central Daylight Time. Now the forecast for central Minnesota, from St. Cloud to the northwest Twin Cities suburbs. This afternoon, mostly cloudy. Highs in the lower 80s. Southeast winds 10 to 15 miles an hour. Tonight, mostly cloudy. Lows in the upper 50s. Southeast winds 5 to 15 miles an hour. Sunday, partly sunny. A 40% chance of rain showers in the afternoon. Highs around 80. Southeast winds 5 to 15 miles an hour. Sunday night, mostly cloudy. Chance of rain showers overnight. Lows in the upper 50s. Southeast winds 5 to 10 miles an hour. Chance of showers 50%. Monday, partly sunny. Highs in the lower 80s. Monday night, decreasing clouds. Lows in the mid-50s. Tuesday and Tuesday night, partly cloudy. Highs in the mid-80s. Lows in the upper 50s. Wednesday, partly sunny. Chance of rain showers in the afternoon. Highs in the mid-80s. Chance of showers 40%. Wednesday night, showers likely and chance of thunderstorms in the evening, then showers likely overnight. Lows in the lower 60s. Chance of precipitation 70%. Thursday, mostly cloudy with chance of showers in the morning, then showers likely in the afternoon. Highs in the lower 80s. Chance of showers 70%. Thursday night, partly cloudy with chance of showers in the evening, then mostly cloudy with chance of showers overnight. Lows in the upper 50s. Chance of showers 50%. Friday, mostly sunny. Chance of rain showers in the afternoon. Highs in the upper 70s. Chance of showers 50%. Again, the forecast for central Minnesota, from St. Cloud to the northwest Twin Cities suburbs for this afternoon, mostly cloudy. Highs in the lower 80s. Southeast winds 10 to 15 miles an hour. At 11 a.m.,
In Buffalo, it was partly sunny. The temperature was 77 degrees, the dew point was 52, and the relative humidity was 41%. The wind was southeast at 12 miles an hour. The pressure was 30.02 inches and steady. In Maple Lake, it was partly sunny, the temperature was 77 degrees, the dew point was 51, and the relative humidity was 40%. The wind was east at 9 miles an hour. The pressure was 30.03 inches and falling. Elsewhere across central Minnesota, at Anoka, it was sunny, with a temperature of 81. It was partly sunny, with a temperature of 77 at St. Cloud, 78 at Crystal, and 76 at Princeton. Under partly sunny skies, Litchfield reported 75, Little Falls reported 73, and Wilma reported 79. At the Twin Cities, it was cloudy, with a temperature of 78. Around the state, skies ranged from partly sunny to cloudy. It was 73 at Rochester, 79 at Mankato, 71 at Brainerd, 59 at Duluth, and 73 at International Falls. Once again at 11 a.m., in Buffalo, it was 77 degrees under partly sunny skies. And in Maple Lake, it was 77 degrees under partly sunny skies. 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The current time is 11:19 a.m. Central Daylight Time. Now the forecast for central Minnesota, from St. Cloud to the northwest Twin Cities suburbs. This afternoon, mostly cloudy. Highs in the lower 80s. Southeast winds 10 to 15 miles an hour. Tonight, mostly cloudy. Lows in the upper 50s. Southeast winds 5 to 15 miles an hour. Sunday, partly sunny. A 40% chance of rain showers in the afternoon. Highs around 80. Southeast winds 5 to 15 miles an hour. Sunday night, mostly cloudy. Chance of rain showers overnight. Lows in the upper 50s. Southeast winds 5 to 10 miles an hour. Chance of showers 50%. Monday, partly sunny. Highs in the lower 80s. Monday night, decreasing clouds. Lows in the mid-50s. Tuesday and Tuesday night, partly cloudy. Highs in the mid-80s. Lows in the upper 50s. Wednesday, partly sunny. Chance of rain showers in the afternoon. Highs in the mid-80s. Chance of showers 40%. Wednesday night, showers likely and chance of thunderstorms in the evening, then showers likely overnight. Lows in the lower 60s. Chance of precipitation 70%. Thursday, mostly cloudy with chance of showers in the morning, then showers likely in the afternoon. Highs in the lower 80s. Chance of showers 70%. Thursday night, partly cloudy with chance of showers in the evening, then mostly cloudy with chance of showers overnight. Lows in the upper 50s. Chance of showers 50%. Friday, mostly sunny. Chance of rain showers in the afternoon. Highs in the upper 70s. Chance of showers 50%. Again, the forecast for central Minnesota, from St. Cloud to the northwest Twin Cities suburbs for this afternoon, mostly cloudy. Highs in the lower 80s. Southeast winds 10 to 15 miles an hour. At 11 a.m., in Buffalo, it was partly sunny. The temperature was 77 degrees, the dew point was 52, and the relative humidity was 41%. The wind was southeast at 12 miles an hour. The pressure was 30.02 inches and steady. In Maple Lake, it was partly sunny, the temperature was 77 degrees, the dew point was 51, and the relative humidity was 40%. The wind was east at 9 miles an hour. The pressure was 30.03 inches and falling.
Elsewhere.

across central Minnesota, at Anoka, it was sunny, with a temperature of 81. It was partly sunny, with a temperature of 77 at St. Cloud, 78 at Crystal, and 76 at Princeton. Under partly sunny skies, Litchfield reported 75, Little Falls reported 73, and Wilma reported 79. At the Twin Cities, it was cloudy, with a temperature of 78. Around the state, skies ranged from partly sunny to cloudy. It was 73 at Rochester, 79 at Mankato, 71 at Brainerd, 59 at Duluth, and 73 at International Falls. Once again at 11 a.m., in Buffalo, it was 77 degrees under partly sunny skies. And in Maple Lake, it was 77 degrees under partly sunny skies. 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The current time is 11:23 a.m. Central Daylight Time. Now the forecast for central Minnesota, from St. Cloud to the northwest Twin Cities suburbs. This afternoon, mostly cloudy. Highs in the lower 80s. Southeast winds 10 to 15 miles an hour. Tonight, mostly cloudy. Lows in the upper 50s. Southeast winds 5 to 15 miles an hour. Sunday, partly sunny. A 40% chance of rain showers in the afternoon. Highs around 80. Southeast winds 5 to 15 miles an hour. Sunday night, mostly cloudy. Chance of rain showers overnight. Lows in the upper 50s. Southeast winds 5 to 10 miles an hour. Chance of showers 50%. Monday, partly sunny. Highs in the lower 80s. Monday night, decreasing clouds. Lows in the mid-50s. Tuesday and Tuesday night, partly cloudy. Highs in the mid-80s. Lows in the upper 50s. Wednesday, partly sunny. Chance of rain showers in the afternoon. Highs in the mid-80s. Chance of showers 40%. Wednesday night, showers likely and chance of thunderstorms in the evening, then showers likely overnight. Lows in the lower 60s. Chance of precipitation 70%. Thursday, mostly cloudy with chance of showers in the morning, then showers likely in the afternoon. Highs in the lower 80s. Chance of showers 70%. Thursday night, partly cloudy with chance of showers in the evening, then mostly cloudy with chance of showers overnight. Lows in the upper 50s. Chance of showers 50%. Friday, mostly sunny. Chance of rain showers in the afternoon. Highs in the upper 70s. Chance of showers 50%. Again, the forecast for central Minnesota, from St. Cloud to the northwest Twin Cities suburbs for this afternoon, mostly cloudy. Highs in the lower 80s. Southeast winds 10 to 15 miles an hour. At 11 a.m., in Buffalo, it was partly sunny. The temperature was 77 degrees, the dew point was 52, and the relative humidity was 41%. The wind was southeast at 12 miles an hour. The pressure was 30.02 inches and steady. In Maple Lake, it was partly sunny, the temperature was 77 degrees, the dew point was 51, and the relative humidity was 40%. The wind was east at 9 miles an hour. The pressure was 30.03 inches and falling. Elsewhere across central Minnesota, at Anoka, it was sunny, with a temperature of 81. It was partly sunny, with a temperature of 77 at St. Cloud, 78 at Crystal, and 76 at Princeton. Under partly sunny skies, Litchfield reported 75, Little Falls reported 73, and Wilma reported 79. At the Twin Cities, it was cloudy, with a temperature of 78. Around the state, skies ranged from partly sunny to cloudy. It was 73 at Rochester.

A lower 80s. Monday night, decreasing clouds. Lows in the mid 50s. Tuesday and Tuesday night, partly cloudy. Highs in the mid 80s. Lows in the upper 50s. Wednesday, partly sunny. Chance of rain showers in the afternoon. Highs in the mid 80s. Chance of showers 40%. Wednesday night, showers likely and chance of thunderstorms in the evening, then showers likely overnight. Lows in the lower 60s. Chance of precipitation 70%. Thursday, mostly cloudy with chance of showers in the morning, then showers likely in the afternoon. Highs in the lower 80s. Chance of showers 70%. Thursday night, partly cloudy with chance of showers in the evening, then mostly cloudy with chance of showers overnight. Lows in the upper 50s. Chance of showers 50%. Friday, mostly sunny. Chance of rain showers in the afternoon. Highs in the upper 70s. Chance of showers 50%. Again, the forecast for central Minnesota, from St. Cloud to the northwest Twin Cities suburbs for this afternoon, mostly cloudy. Highs in the lower 80s. Southeast winds 10 to 15 miles an hour. 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The current time is 12:04 p.m. Central Daylight Time. Now the forecast for central Minnesota, from St. Cloud to the northwest Twin Cities suburbs. This afternoon, mostly cloudy. Highs in the lower 80s. Southeast winds 10 to 15 miles an hour. Tonight, mostly cloudy. Lows in the upper 50s. Southeast winds 5 to 15 miles an hour. Sunday, partly sunny. A 40% chance of rain showers in the afternoon. Highs around 80. Southeast winds 5 to 15 miles an hour. Sunday night, mostly cloudy. Chance of rain showers overnight. Lows in the upper 50s. Southeast winds 5 to 10 miles an hour. Chance of showers 50%. Monday, partly sunny. Highs in the lower 80s. Monday night, decreasing clouds. Lows in the mid 50s. Tuesday and Tuesday night, partly cloudy. Highs in the mid 80s. Lows in the upper 50s. Wednesday, partly sunny. Chance of rain showers in the afternoon. Highs in the mid 80s. Chance of showers 40%. Wednesday night, showers likely and chance of thunderstorms in the evening, then showers likely overnight. Lows in the lower 60s. Chance of precipitation 70%. Thursday, mostly cloudy with chance of showers in the morning, then showers likely in the afternoon. Highs in the lower 80s. Chance of showers 70%. Thursday night, partly cloudy with chance of showers in the evening, then mostly cloudy with chance of showers overnight. Lows in the upper 50s. Chance of showers 50%. Friday, mostly sunny. Chance of rain showers in the afternoon. Highs in the upper 70s. Chance of showers 50%. Again, the forecast for central Minnesota, from St. Cloud to the northwest Twin Cities suburbs for this afternoon, mostly cloudy. Highs in the lower 80s. Southeast winds 10 to 15 miles an hour. 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The current time is 12:07 p.m. Central Daylight Time. Now the forecast for central Minnesota, from St. Cloud to the northwest Twin Cities suburbs. This afternoon, mostly cloudy. Highs in the lower 80s.

southeast winds 10 to 15 miles an hour. Tonight, mostly cloudy. Lows in the upper 50s. Southeast winds 5 to 15 miles an hour. Sunday, partly sunny. A 40% chance of rain showers in the afternoon. Highs around 80. Southeast winds 5 to 15 miles an hour. Sunday night, mostly cloudy. Chance of rain showers overnight. Lows in the upper 50s. Southeast winds 5 to 10 miles an hour. Chance of showers 50%. Monday, partly sunny. Highs in the lower 80s. Monday night, decreasing clouds. Lows in the mid 50s. Tuesday and Tuesday night, partly cloudy. Highs in the mid 80s. Lows in the upper 50s. Wednesday, partly sunny. Chance of rain showers in the afternoon. Highs in the mid 80s. Chance of showers 40%. Wednesday night, showers likely and chance of thunderstorms in the evening, then showers likely overnight. Lows in the lower 60s. Chance of precipitation 70%. Thursday, mostly cloudy with chance of showers in the morning, then showers likely in the afternoon. Highs in the lower 80s. Chance of showers 70%. Thursday night, partly cloudy with chance of showers in the evening, then mostly cloudy with chance of showers overnight. Lows in the upper 50s. Chance of showers 50%. Friday, mostly sunny. Chance of rain showers in the afternoon. Highs in the upper 70s. Chance of showers 50%. Again, the forecast for central Minnesota, from St. Cloud to the northwest Twin Cities suburbs for this afternoon, mostly cloudy. Highs in the lower 80s. Southeast winds 10 to 15 miles an hour. 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The current time is 12:10 p.m. Central Daylight Time. Now the forecast for central Minnesota, from St. Cloud to the northwest Twin Cities suburbs. This afternoon, mostly cloudy. Highs in the lower 80s. Southeast winds 10 to 15 miles an hour. Tonight, mostly cloudy. Lows in the upper 50s. Southeast winds 5 to 15 miles an hour. Sunday, partly sunny. A 40% chance of rain showers in the afternoon. Highs around 80. Southeast winds 5 to 15 miles an hour. Sunday night, mostly cloudy. Chance of rain showers overnight. Lows in the upper 50s. Southeast winds 5 to 10 miles an hour. Chance of showers 50%. Monday, partly sunny. Highs in the lower 80s. Monday night, decreasing clouds. Lows in the mid 50s. Tuesday and Tuesday night, partly cloudy. Highs in the mid 80s. Lows in the upper 50s. Wednesday, partly sunny. Chance of rain showers in the afternoon. Highs in the mid 80s. Chance of showers 40%. Wednesday night, showers likely and chance of thunderstorms in the evening, then showers likely overnight. Lows in the lower 60s. Chance of precipitation 70%. Thursday, mostly cloudy with chance of showers in the morning, then showers likely in the afternoon. Highs in the lower 80s. Chance of showers 70%. Thursday night, partly cloudy with chance of showers in the evening, then mostly cloudy with chance of showers overnight. Lows in the upper 50s. Chance of showers 50%. Friday, mostly sunny. Chance of rain showers in the afternoon. Highs in the upper 70s. Chance of showers 50%. Again, the forecast for central Minnesota, from St. Cloud to the northwest Twin Cities suburbs for this afternoon, mostly cloudy. Highs in the lower 80s.

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The current time is 12:13 p.m. Central Daylight Time. Now the forecast for central Minnesota, from St. Cloud to the northwest Twin Cities suburbs. This afternoon, mostly cloudy. Highs in the lower 80s. Southeast winds 10 to 15 miles an hour. Tonight, mostly cloudy. Lows in the upper 50s. Southeast winds 5 to 15 miles an hour. Sunday, partly sunny. A 40% chance of rain showers in the afternoon. Highs around 80. Southeast winds 5 to 15 miles an hour. Sunday night, mostly cloudy. Chance of rain showers overnight. Lows in the upper 50s. Southeast winds 5 to 10 miles an hour. Chance of showers 50%. Monday, partly sunny. Highs in the lower 80s. Monday night, decreasing clouds. Lows in the mid-50s. Tuesday and Tuesday night, partly cloudy. Highs in the mid-80s. Lows in the upper 50s. Wednesday, partly sunny. Chance of rain showers in the afternoon. Highs in the mid-80s. Chance of showers 40%. Wednesday night, showers likely and chance of thunderstorms in the evening, then showers likely overnight. Lows in the lower 60s. Chance of precipitation 70%. Thursday, mostly cloudy with chance of showers in the morning, then showers likely in the afternoon. Highs in the lower 80s. Chance of showers 70%. Thursday night, partly cloudy with chance of showers in the evening, then mostly cloudy with chance of showers overnight. Lows in the upper 50s. Chance of showers 50%. Friday, mostly sunny. Chance of rain showers in the afternoon. Highs in the upper 70s. Chance of showers 50%. Again, the forecast for central Minnesota, from St. Cloud to the northwest Twin Cities suburbs for this afternoon, mostly cloudy. Highs in the lower 80s. Southeast winds 10 to 15 miles an hour. At noon, in Buffalo, it was partly sunny. The temperature was 81 degrees, the dew point was 50, and the relative humidity was 34%. The wind was southeast at 14 miles an hour. The pressure was 30.01 inches and steady. In Maple Lake, it was partly sunny, the temperature was 80 degrees, the dew point was 49, and the relative humidity was 33%. The wind was southeast at 9 miles an hour. The pressure was 30.03 inches and steady. Elsewhere across central Minnesota, temperatures were between 79 and 82 degrees. At Anoka, it was sunny. At Crystal, it was mostly sunny. It was partly sunny at the Twin Cities, St. Cloud, at Princeton. At Litchfield, Little Falls, and Wilmer, it was partly sunny. Around the state, it was partly sunny. It was 74 at Rochester, 80 at Mankato, 73 at Brainerd, 59 at Duluth, and 78 at International Falls. Once again at noon, in Buffalo, it was 81 degrees under partly sunny skies. And in Maple Lake, it was 80 degrees under partly sunny skies. 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The current time is 12:17 p.m. Central Daylight Time. Now the forecast for central Minnesota, from St. Cloud to the northwest Twin Cities suburbs. This afternoon, mostly cloudy. Highs in the lower 80s. Southeast winds 10 to 15 miles an hour.
Tonight, mostly cloudy. Lows in the upper 50s. Southeast winds 5 to 15 miles an hour. Sunday, partly sunny. A 40% chance of rain showers in the afternoon. Highs around 80. Southeast winds 5 to 15 miles an hour. Sunday night, mostly cloudy. Chance of rain showers overnight. Lows in the upper 50s. Southeast winds 5 to 10 miles an hour. Chance of showers 50%. Monday, partly sunny. Highs in the lower 80s. Monday night, decreasing clouds. Lows in the mid-50s. Tuesday and Tuesday night, partly cloudy. Highs in the mid-80s. Lows in the upper 50s. Wednesday, partly sunny. Chance of rain showers in the afternoon. Highs in the mid-80s. Chance of showers 40%. Wednesday night, showers likely and chance of thunderstorms in the evening, then showers likely overnight. Lows in the lower 60s. Chance of precipitation 70%. Thursday, mostly cloudy with chance of showers in the morning, then showers likely in the afternoon. Highs in the lower 80s. Chance of showers 70%. Thursday night, partly cloudy with chance of showers in the evening, then mostly cloudy with chance of showers overnight. Lows in the upper 50s. Chance of showers 50%. Friday, mostly sunny. Chance of rain showers in the afternoon. Highs in the upper 70s. Chance of showers 50%. Again, the forecast for central Minnesota, from St. Cloud to the northwest Twin Cities suburbs for this afternoon, mostly cloudy. Highs in the lower 80s. Southeast winds 10 to 15 miles an hour. At noon, in Buffalo, it was partly sunny. The temperature was 81 degrees, the dew point was 50, and the relative humidity was 34%. The wind was southeast at 14 miles an hour. The pressure was 30.01 inches and steady. In Maple Lake, it was partly sunny. The temperature was 80 degrees, the dew point was 49, and the relative humidity was 33%. The wind was southeast at 9 miles an hour. The pressure was 30.03 inches and steady. Elsewhere across central Minnesota, temperatures were between 79 and 82 degrees. At Anoka, it was sunny. At Crystal, it was mostly sunny. It was partly sunny at the Twin Cities, St. Cloud, and Princeton. At Litchfield, Little Falls, and Wilmer, it was partly sunny. Around the state, it was partly sunny. It was 74 at Rochester, 80 at Mankato, 73 at Brainerd, 59 at Duluth, and 78 at International Falls. Once again at noon, in Buffalo, it was 81 degrees under partly sunny skies. And in Maple Lake, it was 80 degrees under partly sunny skies. 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The current time is 12:21 p.m. Central Daylight Time. Now the forecast for central Minnesota, from St. Cloud to the northwest Twin Cities suburbs. This afternoon, mostly cloudy. Highs in the lower 80s. Southeast winds 10 to 15 miles an hour. Tonight, mostly cloudy. Lows in the upper 50s. Southeast winds 5 to 15 miles an hour. Sunday, partly sunny. A 40% chance of rain showers in the afternoon. Highs around 80. Southeast winds 5 to 15 miles an hour. Sunday night, mostly cloudy. Chance of rain showers overnight. Lows in the upper 50s. Southeast winds 5 to 10 miles an hour. Chance of showers 50%. Monday, partly sunny. Highs in the lower 80s. Monday night, decreasing clouds.
Lows in the mid-50s. Tuesday and Tuesday night, partly cloudy. Highs in the mid-80s. Lows in the upper 50s. Wednesday, partly sunny. Chance of rain showers in the afternoon. Highs in the mid-80s. Chance of showers 40%. Wednesday night, showers likely and chance of thunderstorms in the evening, then showers likely overnight. Lows in the lower 60s. Chance of precipitation 70%. Thursday, mostly cloudy with chance of showers in the morning, then showers likely in the afternoon. Highs in the lower 80s. Chance of showers 70%. Thursday night, partly cloudy with chance of showers in the evening, then mostly cloudy with chance of showers overnight. Lows in the upper 50s. Chance of showers 50%. Friday, mostly sunny. Chance of rain showers in the afternoon. Highs in the upper 70s. Chance of showers 50%. Again, the forecast for central Minnesota, from St. Cloud to the northwest Twin Cities suburbs for this afternoon, mostly cloudy. Highs in the lower 80s. Southeast winds 10 to 15 miles an hour. At noon, in Buffalo, it was partly sunny. The temperature was 81 degrees, the dew point was 50, and the relative humidity was 34%. The wind was southeast at 14 miles an hour. The pressure was 30.01 inches and steady. In Maple Lake, it was partly sunny. The temperature was 80 degrees, the dew point was 49, and the relative humidity was 33%. The wind was southeast at 9 miles an hour. The pressure was 30.03 inches and steady. Elsewhere across central Minnesota, temperatures were between 79 and 82 degrees. At Anoka, it was sunny. At Crystal, it was mostly sunny. It was partly sunny at the Twin Cities, St. Cloud, and Princeton. At Litchfield, Little Falls, and Wilmer, it was partly sunny. Around the state, it was partly sunny. It was 74 at Rochester, 80 at Mankato, 73 at Brainerd, 59 at Duluth, and 78 at International Falls. Once again at noon, in Buffalo, it was 81 degrees under partly sunny skies. And in Maple Lake, it was 80 degrees under partly sunny skies. 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The current time is 12:25 p.m. Central Daylight Time. Now the forecast for central Minnesota, from St. Cloud to the northwest Twin Cities suburbs. This afternoon, mostly cloudy. Highs in the lower 80s. Southeast winds 10 to 15 miles an hour. Tonight, mostly cloudy. Lows in the upper 50s. Southeast winds 5 to 15 miles an hour. Sunday, partly sunny. A 40% chance of rain showers in the afternoon. Highs around 80. Southeast winds 5 to 15 miles an hour. Sunday night, mostly cloudy. Chance of rain showers overnight. Lows in the upper 50s. Southeast winds 5 to 10 miles an hour. Chance of showers 50%. Monday, partly sunny. Highs in the lower 80s. Monday night, decreasing clouds. Lows in the mid-50s. Tuesday and Tuesday night, partly cloudy. Highs in the mid-80s. Lows in the upper 50s. Wednesday, partly sunny. Chance of rain showers in the afternoon. Highs in the mid-80s. Chance of showers 40%. Wednesday night, showers likely and chance of thunderstorms in the evening, then showers likely overnight. Lows in the lower 60s. Chance of precipitation 70%. Thursday, mostly cloudy with chance of showers in the morning, then showers likely in the afternoon. Highs in the lower 80s. Chance of showers 70%.
Thursday night, partly cloudy with chance of showers in the evening, then mostly cloudy with chance of showers overnight. Lows in the upper 50s. Chance of showers 50%. Friday, mostly sunny. Chance of rain showers in the afternoon. Highs in the upper 70s. Chance of showers 50%. Again, the forecast for central Minnesota, from St. Cloud to the northwest Twin Cities suburbs for this afternoon, mostly cloudy. Highs in the lower 80s. Southeast winds 10 to 15 miles an hour. At noon, in Buffalo, it was partly sunny. The temperature was 81 degrees, the dew point was 50, and the relative humidity was 34%. The wind was southeast at 14 miles an hour. The pressure was 30.01 inches and steady. In Maple Lake, it was partly sunny, the temperature was 80 degrees, the dew point was 49, and the relative humidity was 33%. The wind was southeast at 9 miles an hour. The pressure was 30.03 inches and steady. Elsewhere across central Minnesota, temperatures were between 79 and 82 degrees. At Anoka, it was sunny. At Crystal, it was mostly sunny. It was partly sunny at the Twin Cities, St. Cloud, and Princeton. At Litchfield, Little Falls, and Wilmer, it was partly sunny. Around the state, it was partly sunny. It was 74 at Rochester, 80 at Mankato, 73 at Brainerd, 59 at Duluth, and 78 at International Falls. Once again at noon, in Buffalo, it was 81 degrees under partly sunny skies. And in Maple Lake, it was 80 degrees under partly sunny skies. 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The current time is 12:30 p.m. Central Daylight Time. Now the forecast for central Minnesota, from St. Cloud to the northwest Twin Cities suburbs. This afternoon, mostly cloudy. Highs in the lower 80s. Southeast winds 10 to 15 miles an hour. Tonight, mostly cloudy. Lows in the upper 50s. Southeast winds 5 to 15 miles an hour. Sunday, partly sunny. A 40% chance of rain showers in the afternoon. Highs around 80. Southeast winds 5 to 15 miles an hour. Sunday night, mostly cloudy. Chance of rain showers overnight. Lows in the upper 50s. Southeast winds 5 to 10 miles an hour. Chance of showers 50%. Monday, partly sunny. Highs in the lower 80s. Monday night, decreasing clouds. Lows in the mid-50s. Tuesday and Tuesday night, partly cloudy. Highs in the mid-80s. Lows in the upper 50s. Wednesday, partly sunny. Chance of rain showers in the afternoon. Highs in the mid-80s. Chance of showers 40%. Wednesday night, showers likely and chance of thunderstorms in the evening, then showers likely overnight. Lows in the lower 60s. Chance of precipitation 70%. Thursday, mostly cloudy with chance of showers in the morning, then showers likely in the afternoon. Highs in the lower 80s. Chance of showers 70%. Thursday night, partly cloudy with chance of showers in the evening, then mostly cloudy with chance of showers overnight. Lows in the upper 50s. Chance of showers 50%. Friday, mostly sunny. Chance of rain showers in the afternoon. Highs in the upper 70s. Chance of showers 50%. Again, the forecast for central Minnesota, from St. Cloud to the northwest Twin Cities suburbs for this afternoon, mostly cloudy. Highs in the lower 80s. Southeast winds 10 to 15 miles an hour. At noon, in Buffalo, it was partly sunny. The temperature was 81 degrees,
the dew point was 50, and the relative humidity was 34%. The wind was southeast at 14 miles an hour. The pressure was 30.01 inches and steady. In Maple Lake, it was partly sunny, but temperature was 80 degrees, the dew point was 49, and the relative humidity was 33%. The wind was southeast at 9 miles an hour. The pressure was 30.03 inches and steady. Elsewhere across central Minnesota, temperatures were between 79 and 82 degrees. At Anoka, it was sunny. At Crystal, it was mostly sunny. It was partly sunny at the Twin Cities, St. Cloud, and Princeton. At Litchfield, Little Falls, and Willmar, it was partly sunny. Around the state, it was partly sunny. It was 74 at Rochester, 80 at Mankato, 73 at Brainerd, 59 at Duluth, and 78 at International Falls. Once again at noon, in Buffalo, it was 81 degrees under partly sunny skies. And in Maple Lake, it was 80 degrees under partly sunny skies. 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The current time is 12:34 p.m. Central Daylight Time. Now the forecast for central Minnesota, from St. Cloud to the northwest Twin Cities suburbs. This afternoon, mostly cloudy. Highs in the lower 80s. Southeast winds 10 to 15 miles an hour. Tonight, mostly cloudy. Lows in the upper 50s. Southeast winds 5 to 15 miles an hour. Sunday, partly sunny. A 40% chance of rain showers in the afternoon. Highs around 80. Southeast winds 5 to 15 miles an hour. Sunday night, mostly cloudy. Chance of rain showers overnight. Lows in the upper 50s. Southeast winds 5 to 10 miles an hour. Chance of showers 50%. Monday, partly sunny. Highs in the lower 80s. Monday night, decreasing clouds. Lows in the mid-50s. Tuesday and Tuesday night, partly cloudy. Highs in the mid-80s. Lows in the upper 50s. Wednesday, partly sunny. Chance of rain showers in the afternoon. Highs in the mid-80s. Chance of showers 40%. Wednesday night, showers likely and chance of thunderstorms in the evening, then showers likely overnight. Lows in the lower 60s. Chance of precipitation 70%. Thursday, mostly cloudy with chance of showers in the morning, then showers likely in the afternoon. Highs in the lower 80s. Chance of showers 70%. Thursday night, partly cloudy with chance of showers in the evening, then mostly cloudy with chance of showers overnight. Lows in the upper 50s. Chance of showers 50%. Friday, mostly sunny. Chance of rain showers in the afternoon. Highs in the upper 70s. Chance of showers 50%. Again, the forecast for central Minnesota, from St. Cloud to the northwest Twin Cities suburbs for this afternoon, mostly cloudy. Highs in the lower 80s. Southeast winds 10 to 15 miles an hour. At noon, in Buffalo, it was partly sunny. The temperature was 81 degrees, the dew point was 50, and the relative humidity was 34%. The wind was southeast at 14 miles an hour. The pressure was 30.01 inches and steady. In Maple Lake, it was partly sunny, but temperature was 80 degrees, the dew point was 49, and the relative humidity was 33%. The wind was southeast at 9 miles an hour. The pressure was 30.03 inches and steady. Elsewhere across central Minnesota, temperatures were between 79 and 82 degrees. At Anoka, it was sunny. At Crystal, it was mostly sunny.
It was partly sunny.

50s. Tuesday and Tuesday night, partly cloudy. Highs in the mid-80s. Lows in the upper 50s. Wednesday, partly sunny. Chance of rain showers in the afternoon. Highs in the mid-80s. Chance of showers 40%. Wednesday night, showers likely and chance of thunderstorms in the evening, then showers likely overnight. Lows in the lower 60s. Chance of precipitation 70%. Thursday, mostly cloudy with chance of showers in the morning, then showers likely in the afternoon. Highs in the lower 80s. Chance of showers 70%. Thursday night, partly cloudy with chance of showers in the evening, then mostly cloudy with chance of showers overnight. Lows in the upper 50s. Chance of showers 50%. Friday, mostly sunny. Chance of rain showers in the afternoon. Highs in the upper 70s. Chance of showers 50%. Again, the forecast for central Minnesota, from St. Cloud to the northwest Twin Cities suburbs for this afternoon, partly sunny. Near steady temperature in the upper 70s. Southeast winds 10 to 15 miles an hour. 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The current time is 1:05 p.m. Central Daylight Time. Now the forecast for central Minnesota, from St. Cloud to the northwest Twin Cities suburbs. This afternoon, partly sunny. Near steady temperature in the upper 70s. Southeast winds 10 to 15 miles an hour. Tonight, mostly cloudy. Lows in the upper 50s. Southeast winds 5 to 15 miles an hour. Sunday, mostly cloudy. Highs around 80. Southeast winds 5 to 10 miles an hour. Sunday night, mostly cloudy. Chance of rain showers overnight. Lows in the upper 50s. Southeast winds up to 10 miles an hour. Chance of showers 50%. Monday, partly sunny. Highs in the lower 80s. Monday night, decreasing clouds. Lows in the mid-50s. Tuesday and Tuesday night, partly cloudy. Highs in the mid-80s. Lows in the upper 50s. Wednesday, partly sunny. Chance of rain showers in the afternoon. Highs in the mid-80s. Chance of showers 40%. Wednesday night, showers likely and chance of thunderstorms in the evening, then showers likely overnight. Lows in the lower 60s. Chance of precipitation 70%. Thursday, mostly cloudy with chance of showers in the morning, then showers likely in the afternoon. Highs in the lower 80s. Chance of showers 70%. Thursday night, partly cloudy with chance of showers in the evening, then mostly cloudy with chance of showers overnight. Lows in the upper 50s. Chance of showers 50%. Friday, mostly sunny. Chance of rain showers in the afternoon. Highs in the upper 70s. Chance of showers 50%. Again, the forecast for central Minnesota, from St. Cloud to the northwest Twin Cities suburbs for this afternoon, partly sunny. Near steady temperature in the upper 70s. Southeast winds 10 to 15 miles an hour. 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The current time is 1:07 p.m. Central Daylight Time. Now the forecast for central Minnesota, from St. Cloud to the northwest Twin Cities suburbs. This afternoon, partly sunny. Near steady temperature in the upper 70s. Southeast winds 10 to 15 miles an hour. Tonight, mostly cloudy. Lows

in the upper 50s. Southeast winds 5 to 15 miles an hour. Sunday, mostly cloudy. Highs around 80. Southeast winds 5 to 10 miles an hour. Sunday night, mostly cloudy. Chance of rain showers overnight. Lows in the upper 50s. Southeast winds up to 10 miles an hour. Chance of showers 50%. Monday, partly sunny. Highs in the lower 80s. Monday night, decreasing clouds. Lows in the mid 50s. Tuesday and Tuesday night, partly cloudy. Highs in the mid 80s. Lows in the upper 50s. Wednesday, partly sunny. Chance of rain showers in the afternoon. Highs in the mid 80s. Chance of showers 40%. Wednesday night, showers likely and chance of thunderstorms in the evening, then showers likely overnight. Lows in the lower 60s. Chance of precipitation 70%. Thursday, mostly cloudy with chance of showers in the morning, then showers likely in the afternoon. Highs in the lower 80s. Chance of showers 70%. Thursday night, partly cloudy with chance of showers in the evening, then mostly cloudy with chance of showers overnight. Lows in the upper 50s. Chance of showers 50%. Friday, mostly sunny. Chance of rain showers in the afternoon. Highs in the upper 70s. Chance of showers 50%. Again, the forecast for central Minnesota, from St. Cloud to the northwest Twin Cities suburbs for this afternoon, partly sunny. Near steady temperature in the upper 70s. Southeast winds 10 to 15 miles an hour. 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The current time is 1:10 p.m. Central Daylight Time. Now the forecast for central Minnesota, from St. Cloud to the northwest Twin Cities suburbs. This afternoon, partly sunny. Near steady temperature in the upper 70s. Southeast winds 10 to 15 miles an hour. Tonight, mostly cloudy. Lows in the upper 50s. Southeast winds 5 to 15 miles an hour. Sunday, mostly cloudy. Highs around 80. Southeast winds 5 to 10 miles an hour. Sunday night, mostly cloudy. Chance of rain showers overnight. Lows in the upper 50s. Southeast winds up to 10 miles an hour. Chance of showers 50%. Monday, partly sunny. Highs in the lower 80s. Monday night, decreasing clouds. Lows in the mid 50s. Tuesday and Tuesday night, partly cloudy. Highs in the mid 80s. Lows in the upper 50s. Wednesday, partly sunny. Chance of rain showers in the afternoon. Highs in the mid 80s. Chance of showers 40%. Wednesday night, showers likely and chance of thunderstorms in the evening, then showers likely overnight. Lows in the lower 60s. Chance of precipitation 70%. Thursday, mostly cloudy with chance of showers in the morning, then showers likely in the afternoon. Highs in the lower 80s. Chance of showers 70%. Thursday night, partly cloudy with chance of showers in the evening, then mostly cloudy with chance of showers overnight. Lows in the upper 50s. Chance of showers 50%. Friday, mostly sunny. Chance of rain showers in the afternoon. Highs in the upper 70s. Chance of showers 50%. Again, the forecast for central Minnesota, from St. Cloud to the northwest Twin Cities suburbs for this afternoon, partly sunny. Near steady temperature in the upper 70s. Southeast winds 10 to 15 miles an hour. This is weather radio station WNG676 Clearwater,
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The current time is 1:13 p.m. Central Daylight Time. Now the forecast for central Minnesota, from St. Cloud to the northwest Twin Cities suburbs. This afternoon, partly sunny. Near steady temperature in the upper 70s. Southeast winds 10 to 15 miles an hour. Tonight, mostly cloudy. Lows in the upper 50s. Southeast winds 5 to 15 miles an hour. Sunday, mostly cloudy. Highs around 80. Southeast winds 5 to 10 miles an hour. Sunday night, mostly cloudy. Chance of rain showers overnight. Lows in the upper 50s. Southeast winds up to 10 miles an hour. Chance of showers 50%. Monday, partly sunny. Highs in the lower 80s. Monday night, decreasing clouds. Lows in the mid 50s. Tuesday and Tuesday night, partly cloudy. Highs in the mid 80s. Lows in the upper 50s. Wednesday, partly sunny. Chance of rain showers in the afternoon. Highs in the mid 80s. Chance of showers 40%. Wednesday night, showers likely and chance of thunderstorms in the evening, then showers likely overnight. Lows in the lower 60s. Chance of precipitation 70%. Thursday, mostly cloudy with chance of showers in the morning, then showers likely in the afternoon. Highs in the lower 80s. Chance of showers 70%. Thursday night, partly cloudy with chance of showers in the evening, then mostly cloudy with chance of showers overnight. Lows in the upper 50s. Chance of showers 50%. Friday, mostly sunny. Chance of rain showers in the afternoon. Highs in the upper 70s. Chance of showers 50%. Again, the forecast for central Minnesota, from St. Cloud to the northwest Twin Cities suburbs for this afternoon, partly sunny. Near steady temperature in the upper 70s. Southeast winds 10 to 15 miles an hour. At 1 p.m., in Buffalo, it was partly sunny. The temperature was 82 degrees, the dew point was 52, and the relative humidity was 34%. The wind was southeast at 15 miles an hour, gusting to 24. The pressure was 30.01 inches and steady. In Maple Lake, it was cloudy. The temperature was 83 degrees, the dew point was 48, and the relative humidity was 29%. The wind was southeast at 12 miles an hour. The pressure was 30.03 inches and steady. Elsewhere across central Minnesota, temperatures were between 79 and 82 degrees. At Anoka, it was sunny. At Little Falls, it was mostly sunny. It was partly sunny at the Twin Cities, St. Cloud, and Crystal. At Princeton, Litchfield, and Wilmer, it was partly sunny. Around the state, skies ranged from partly sunny to cloudy. It was 75 at Rochester, 82 at Mankato, 75 at Brainerd, 62 at Duluth, and 77 at International Falls. Once again at 1 p.m., in Buffalo, it was 82 degrees under partly sunny skies. And in Maple Lake, it was 83 degrees under cloudy skies. 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The current time is 1:17 p.m. Central Daylight Time. Now the forecast for central Minnesota, from St. Cloud to the northwest Twin Cities suburbs. This afternoon, partly sunny. Near steady temperature in the upper 70s. Southeast winds 10 to 15 miles an hour. Tonight, mostly cloudy. Lows in the upper 50s.
Southeast winds 5 to 15 miles an hour. Sunday, mostly cloudy. Highs around 80. Southeast winds 5 to 10 miles an hour. Sunday night, mostly cloudy. Chance of rain showers overnight. Lows in the upper 50s. Southeast winds up to 10 miles an hour. Chance of showers 50%. Monday, partly sunny. Highs in the lower 80s. Monday night, decreasing clouds. Lows in the mid 50s. Tuesday and Tuesday night, partly cloudy. Highs in the mid 80s. Lows in the upper 50s. Wednesday, partly sunny. Chance of rain showers in the afternoon. Highs in the mid 80s. Chance of showers 40%. Wednesday night, showers likely and chance of thunderstorms in the evening, then showers likely overnight. Lows in the lower 60s. Chance of precipitation 70%. Thursday, mostly cloudy with chance of showers in the morning, then showers likely in the afternoon. Highs in the lower 80s. Chance of showers 70%. Thursday night, partly cloudy with chance of showers in the evening, then mostly cloudy with chance of showers overnight. Lows in the upper 50s. Chance of showers 50%. Friday, mostly sunny. Chance of rain showers in the afternoon. Highs in the upper 70s. Chance of showers 50%. Again, the forecast for central Minnesota, from St. Cloud to the northwest Twin Cities suburbs for this afternoon, partly sunny. Near steady temperature in the upper 70s. Southeast winds 10 to 15 miles an hour. At 1 p.m., in Buffalo, it was partly sunny. The temperature was 82 degrees, the dew point was 52, and the relative humidity was 34%. The wind was southeast at 15 miles an hour, gusting to 24. The pressure was 30.01 inches and steady. In Maple Lake, it was cloudy. The temperature was 83 degrees, the dew point was 48, and the relative humidity was 29%. The wind was southeast at 12 miles an hour. The pressure was 30.03 inches and steady. Elsewhere across central Minnesota, temperatures were between 79 and 82 degrees. At Anoka, it was sunny. At Little Falls, it was mostly sunny. It was partly sunny at the Twin Cities, St. Cloud, and Crystal. At Princeton, Litchfield, and Wilmer, it was partly sunny. Around the state, skies ranged from partly sunny to cloudy. It was 75 at Rochester, 82 at Mankato, 75 at Brainerd, 62 at Duluth, and 77 at International Falls. Once again at 1 p.m., in Buffalo, it was 82 degrees under partly sunny skies. And in Maple Lake, it was 83 degrees under cloudy skies. 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The current time is 1:22 p.m. Central Daylight Time. Now the forecast for central Minnesota, from St. Cloud to the northwest Twin Cities suburbs. This afternoon, partly sunny. Near steady temperature in the upper 70s. Southeast winds 10 to 15 miles an hour. Tonight, mostly cloudy. Lows in the upper 50s. Southeast winds 5 to 15 miles an hour. Sunday, mostly cloudy. Highs around 80. Southeast winds 5 to 10 miles an hour. Sunday night, mostly cloudy. Chance of rain showers overnight. Lows in the upper 50s. Southeast winds up to 10 miles an hour. Chance of showers 50%. Monday, partly sunny. Highs in the lower 80s. Monday night, decreasing clouds. Lows in the mid-50s. Tuesday and Tuesday night, partly cloudy. Highs in the mid-80s.
Lows in the upper 50s. Wednesday, partly sunny. Chance of rain showers in the afternoon. Highs in the mid-80s. Chance of showers 40%. Wednesday night, showers likely and chance of thunderstorms in the evening, then showers likely overnight. Lows in the lower 60s. Chance of precipitation 70%. Thursday, mostly cloudy with chance of showers in the morning, then showers likely in the afternoon. Highs in the lower 80s. Chance of showers 70%. Thursday night, partly cloudy with chance of showers in the evening, then mostly cloudy with chance of showers overnight. Lows in the upper 50s. Chance of showers 50%. Friday, mostly sunny. Chance of rain showers in the afternoon. Highs in the upper 70s. Chance of showers 50%. Again, the forecast for central Minnesota, from St. Cloud to the northwest Twin Cities suburbs for this afternoon, partly sunny. Near steady temperature in the upper 70s. Southeast winds 10 to 15 miles an hour. At 1 p.m., in Buffalo, it was partly sunny. The temperature was 82 degrees, the dew point was 52, and the relative humidity was 34%. The wind was southeast at 15 miles an hour, gusting to 24. The pressure was 30.01 inches and steady. In Maple Lake, it was cloudy. The temperature was 83 degrees, the dew point was 48, and the relative humidity was 29%. The wind was southeast at 12 miles an hour. The pressure was 30.03 inches and steady. Elsewhere across central Minnesota, temperatures were between 79 and 82 degrees. At Anoka, it was sunny. At Little Falls, it was mostly sunny. It was partly sunny at the Twin Cities, St. Cloud, and Crystal. At Princeton, Litchfield, and Willmar, it was partly sunny. Around the state, skies ranged from partly sunny to cloudy. It was 75 at Rochester, 82 at Mankato, 75 at Brainerd, 62 at Duluth, and 77 at International Falls. Once again at 1 p.m., in Buffalo, it was 82 degrees under partly sunny skies. And in Maple Lake, it was 83 degrees under cloudy skies. 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The current time is 1:26 p.m. Central Daylight Time. Now the forecast for central Minnesota, from St. Cloud to the northwest Twin Cities suburbs. This afternoon, partly sunny. Near steady temperature in the upper 70s. Southeast winds 10 to 15 miles an hour. Tonight, mostly cloudy. Lows in the upper 50s. Southeast winds 5 to 15 miles an hour. Sunday, mostly cloudy. Highs around 80. Southeast winds 5 to 10 miles an hour. Sunday night, mostly cloudy. Chance of rain showers overnight. Lows in the upper 50s. Southeast winds up to 10 miles an hour. Chance of showers 50%. Monday, partly sunny. Highs in the lower 80s. Monday night, decreasing clouds. Lows in the mid-50s. Tuesday and Tuesday night, partly cloudy. Highs in the mid-80s. Lows in the upper 50s. Wednesday, partly sunny. Chance of rain showers in the afternoon. Highs in the mid-80s. Chance of showers 40%. Wednesday night, showers likely and chance of thunderstorms in the evening, then showers likely overnight. Lows in the lower 60s. Chance of precipitation 70%. Thursday, mostly cloudy with chance of showers in the morning, then showers likely in the afternoon. Highs in the lower 80s. Chance of showers 70%. Thursday night, partly cloudy with chance of showers in the evening,
then mostly cloudy with chance of showers overnight. Lows in the upper 50s. Chance of showers 50%. Friday, mostly sunny. Chance of rain showers in the afternoon. Highs in the upper 70s. Chance of showers 50%. Again, the forecast for central Minnesota, from St. Cloud to the northwest Twin Cities suburbs for this afternoon, partly sunny. Near steady temperature in the upper 70s. Southeast winds 10 to 15 miles an hour. 1 p.m. in Buffalo, it was partly sunny. The temperature was 82 degrees, the dew point was 52, and the relative humidity was 34%. The wind was southeast at 15 miles an hour, gusting to 24. The pressure was 30.01 inches and steady. In Maple Lake, it was cloudy. The temperature was 83 degrees, the dew point was 48, and the relative humidity was 29%. The wind was southeast at 12 miles an hour. The pressure was 30.03 inches and steady. Elsewhere across central Minnesota, temperatures were between 79 and 82 degrees. At Anoka, it was sunny. At Little Falls, it was mostly sunny. It was partly sunny at the Twin Cities, St. Cloud, and Crystal. At Princeton, Litchfield, and Willmar, it was partly sunny. Around the state, skies ranged from partly sunny to cloudy. It was 75 at Rochester, 82 at Mankato, 75 at Brainerd, 62 at Duluth, and 77 at International Falls. Once again at 1 p.m., in Buffalo, it was 82 degrees under partly sunny skies. And in Maple Lake, it was 83 degrees under cloudy skies. 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The current time is 1:30 p.m. Central Daylight Time. Now the forecast for central Minnesota, from St. Cloud to the northwest Twin Cities suburbs. This afternoon, partly sunny. Near steady temperature in the upper 70s. Southeast winds 10 to 15 miles an hour. Tonight, mostly cloudy. Lows in the upper 50s. Southeast winds 5 to 15 miles an hour. Sunday, mostly cloudy. Highs around 80. Southeast winds 5 to 10 miles an hour. Sunday night, mostly cloudy. Chance of rain showers overnight. Lows in the upper 50s. Southeast winds up to 10 miles an hour. Chance of showers 50%. Monday, partly sunny. Highs in the lower 80s. Monday night, decreasing clouds. Lows in the mid 50s. Tuesday and Tuesday night, partly cloudy. Highs in the mid 80s. Lows in the upper 50s. Wednesday, partly sunny. Chance of rain showers in the afternoon. Highs in the mid 80s. Chance of showers 40%. Wednesday night, showers likely and chance of thunderstorms in the evening, then showers likely overnight. Lows in the lower 60s. Chance of precipitation 70%. Thursday, mostly cloudy with chance of showers in the morning, then showers likely in the afternoon. Highs in the lower 80s. Chance of showers 70%. Thursday night, partly cloudy with chance of showers in the evening, then mostly cloudy with chance of showers overnight. Lows in the upper 50s. Chance of showers 50%. Friday, mostly sunny. Chance of rain showers in the afternoon. Highs in the upper 70s. Chance of showers 50%. Again, the forecast for central Minnesota, from St. Cloud to the northwest Twin Cities suburbs for this afternoon, partly sunny. Near steady temperature in the upper 70s. Southeast winds 10 to 15 miles an hour. At 1 p.m., in Buffalo, it was partly sunny. The temperature 1 p.m.,
In Buffalo, it was partly sunny. The temperature was 82 degrees, the dew point was 52, and the relative humidity

that he was 34%. The wind was southeast at 15 miles an hour, gusting to 24. The pressure was 30.01 inches and steady. In Maple Lake, it was cloudy. The temperature was 83 degrees, the dew point was 48, and the relative humidity was 29%. The wind was southeast at 12 miles an hour. The pressure was 30.03 inches and steady. Elsewhere across central Minnesota, temperatures were between 79 and 82 degrees. At Anoka, it was sunny. At Little Falls, it was mostly sunny. It was partly sunny at the Twin Cities, St. Cloud, and Crystal. At Princeton, Litchfield, and Wilmer, it was partly sunny. Around the state, skies ranged from partly sunny to cloudy. It was 75 at Rochester, 82 at Mankato, 75 at Brainerd, 62 at Duluth, and 77 at International Falls. Once again at 1 p.m., in Buffalo, it was 82 degrees under partly sunny skies. And in Maple Lake, it was 83 degrees under cloudy skies. 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The current time is 1:34 p.m. Central Daylight Time. Now the forecast for central Minnesota, from St. Cloud to the northwest Twin Cities suburbs. This afternoon, partly sunny. Near steady temperature in the upper 70s. Southeast winds 10 to 15 miles an hour. Tonight, mostly cloudy. Lows in the upper 50s. Southeast winds 5 to 15 miles an hour. Sunday, mostly cloudy. Highs around 80. Southeast winds 5 to 10 miles an hour. Sunday night, mostly cloudy. Chance of rain showers overnight. Lows in the upper 50s. Southeast winds up to 10 miles an hour. Chance of showers 50%. Monday, partly sunny. Highs in the lower 80s. Monday night, decreasing clouds. Lows in the mid-50s. Tuesday and Tuesday night, partly cloudy. Highs in the mid-80s. Lows in the upper 50s. Wednesday, partly sunny. Chance of rain showers in the afternoon. Highs in the mid-80s. Chance of showers 40%. Wednesday night, showers likely and chance of thunderstorms in the evening, then showers likely overnight. Lows in the lower 60s. Chance of precipitation 70%. Thursday, mostly cloudy with chance of showers in the morning, then showers likely in the afternoon. Highs in the lower 80s. Chance of showers 70%. Thursday night, partly cloudy with chance of showers in the evening, then mostly cloudy with chance of showers overnight. Lows in the upper 50s. Chance of showers 50%. Friday, mostly sunny. Chance of rain showers in the afternoon. Highs in the upper 70s. Chance of showers 50%. Again, the forecast for central Minnesota, from St. Cloud to the northwest Twin Cities suburbs for this afternoon, partly sunny. Near steady temperature in the upper 70s. Southeast winds 10 to 15 miles an hour. At 1 p.m., in Buffalo, it was partly sunny. The temperature was 82 degrees, the dew point was 52, and the relative humidity was 34%. The wind was southeast at 15 miles an hour, gusting to 24. The pressure was 30.01 inches and steady. In Maple Lake, it was cloudy. The temperature was 83 degrees, the dew point was 48, and the relative humidity was 29%. The wind was southeast at 12 miles an hour. The pressure was 30.03 inches and steady. Elsewhere across central Minnesota, temperatures were between 79 and 82 degrees. At Anoka, it was sunny. At Little Falls, it was mostly sunny.
It was partly sunny at the Twin Cities, St. Cloud, and Crystal. At Princeton, Litchfield, and Wilmer, it was partly sunny. Around the state, skies ranged from partly sunny to cloudy. It was 75 at Rochester, 82 at Mankato, 75 at Brainerd, 62 at Duluth, and 77 at International Falls. Once again at 1 p.m., in Buffalo, it was 82 degrees under partly sunny skies. And in Maple Lake, it was 83 degrees under cloudy skies. 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The current time is 1:39 p.m. Central Daylight Time. Now the forecast for central Minnesota, from St. Cloud to the northwest Twin Cities suburbs. This afternoon, partly sunny. Near steady temperature in the upper 70s. Southeast winds 10 to 15 miles an hour. Tonight, mostly cloudy. Lows in the upper 50s. Southeast winds 5 to 15 miles an hour. Sunday, mostly cloudy. Highs around 80. Southeast winds 5 to 10 miles an hour. Sunday night, mostly cloudy. Chance of rain showers overnight. Lows in the upper 50s. Southeast winds up to 10 miles an hour. Chance of showers 50%. Monday, partly sunny. Highs in the lower 80s. Monday night, decreasing clouds. Lows in the mid 50s. Tuesday and Tuesday night, partly cloudy. Highs in the mid 80s. Lows in the upper 50s. Wednesday, partly sunny. Chance of rain showers in the afternoon. Highs in the mid 80s. Chance of showers 40%. Wednesday night, showers likely and chance of thunderstorms in the evening, then showers likely overnight. Lows in the lower 60s. Chance of precipitation 70%. Thursday, mostly cloudy with chance of showers in the morning, then showers likely in the afternoon. Highs in the lower 80s. Chance of showers 70%. Thursday night, partly cloudy with chance of showers in the evening, then mostly cloudy with chance of showers overnight. Lows in the upper 50s. Chance of showers 50%. Friday, mostly sunny. Chance of rain showers in the afternoon. Highs in the upper 70s. Chance of showers 50%. Again, the forecast for central Minnesota, from St. Cloud to the northwest Twin Cities suburbs for this afternoon, partly sunny. Near steady temperature in the upper 70s. Southeast winds 10 to 15 miles an hour. At 1 p.m., in Buffalo, it was partly sunny. The temperature was 82 degrees, the dew point was 52, and the relative humidity was 34%. The wind was southeast at 15 miles an hour, gusting to 24. The pressure was 30.01 inches and steady. In Maple Lake, it was cloudy. The temperature was 83 degrees, the dew point was 48, and the relative humidity was 29%. The wind was southeast at 12 miles an hour. The pressure was 30.03 inches and steady. Elsewhere across central Minnesota, temperatures were between 79 and 82 degrees. At Anoka, it was sunny. At Little Falls, it was mostly sunny. It was partly sunny at the Twin Cities, St. Cloud, and Crystal. At Princeton, Litchfield, and Wilmer, it was partly sunny. Around the state, skies ranged from partly sunny to cloudy. It was 75 at Rochester, 82 at Mankato, 75 at Brainerd, 62 at Duluth, and 77 at International Falls. Once again at 1 p.m., in Buffalo, it was 82 degrees under partly sunny skies. And in Maple Lake, it was 83 degrees under cloudy skies. 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
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The current time is 1:43 p.m. Central Daylight Time. Now the forecast for central Minnesota, from St. Cloud to the northwest Twin Cities suburbs. This afternoon, partly sunny. Near steady temperature in the upper 70s. Southeast winds 10 to 15 miles an hour. Tonight, mostly cloudy. Lows in the upper 50s. Southeast winds 5 to 15 miles an hour. Sunday, mostly cloudy. Highs around 80. Southeast winds 5 to 10 miles an hour. Sunday night, mostly cloudy. Chance of rain showers overnight. Lows in the upper 50s. Southeast winds up to 10 miles an hour. Chance of showers 50%. Monday, partly sunny. Highs in the lower 80s. Monday night, decreasing clouds. Lows in the mid-50s. Tuesday and Tuesday night, partly cloudy. Highs in the mid-80s. Lows in the upper 50s. Wednesday, partly sunny. Chance of rain showers in the afternoon. Highs in the mid-80s. Chance of showers 40%. Wednesday night, showers likely and chance of thunderstorms in the evening, then showers likely overnight. Lows in the lower 60s. Chance of precipitation 70%. Thursday, mostly cloudy with chance of showers in the morning, then showers likely in the afternoon. Highs in the lower 80s. Chance of showers 70%. Thursday night, partly cloudy with chance of showers in the evening, then mostly cloudy with chance of showers overnight. Lows in the upper 50s. Chance of showers 50%. Friday, mostly sunny. Chance of rain showers in the afternoon. Highs in the upper 70s. Chance of showers 50%. Again, the forecast for central Minnesota, from St. Cloud to the northwest Twin Cities suburbs for this afternoon, partly sunny. Near steady temperature in the upper 70s. Southeast winds 10 to 15 miles an hour. At 1 p.m., in Buffalo, it was partly sunny. The temperature was 82 degrees, the dew point was 52, and the relative humidity was 34%. The wind was southeast at 15 miles an hour, gusting to 24. The pressure was 30.01 inches and steady. In Maple Lake, it was cloudy. The temperature was 83 degrees, the dew point was 48, and the relative humidity was 29%. The wind was southeast at 12 miles an hour. The pressure was 30.03 inches and steady. Elsewhere across central Minnesota, temperatures were between 79 and 82 degrees. At Anoka, it was sunny. At Little Falls, it was mostly sunny. It was partly sunny at the Twin Cities, St. Cloud, and Crystal. At Princeton, Litchfield, and Wilmer, it was partly sunny. Around the state, skies ranged from partly sunny to cloudy. It was 75 at Rochester, 82 at Mankato, 75 at Brainerd, 62 at Duluth, and 77 at International Falls. Once again at 1 p.m., in Buffalo, it was 82 degrees under partly sunny skies. And in Maple Lake, it was 83 degrees under cloudy skies. 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The current time is 1:47 p.m. Central Daylight Time. Now the forecast for central Minnesota, from St. Cloud to the northwest Twin Cities suburbs. This afternoon, partly sunny. Near steady temperature in the upper 70s. Southeast winds 10 to 15 miles an hour. Tonight, mostly cloudy. Lows in the upper 50s.
Southeast winds 5 to 15 miles an hour. Sunday, mostly cloudy. Highs around 80. Southeast winds 5 to 10 miles an hour. Sunday night, mostly cloudy. Chance of rain showers overnight. Lows in the upper 50s. Southeast winds up to 10 miles an hour. Chance of showers 50%. Monday, partly sunny. Highs in the lower 80s. Monday night, decreasing clouds. Lows in the mid 50s. Tuesday and Tuesday night, partly cloudy. Highs in the mid 80s. Lows in the upper 50s. Wednesday, partly sunny. Chance of rain showers in the afternoon. Highs in the mid 80s. Chance of showers 40%. Wednesday night, showers likely and chance of thunderstorms in the evening, then showers likely overnight. Lows in the lower 60s. Chance of precipitation 70%. Thursday, mostly cloudy with chance of showers in the morning, then showers likely in the afternoon. Highs in the lower 80s. Chance of showers 70%. Thursday night, partly cloudy with chance of showers in the evening, then mostly cloudy with chance of showers overnight. Lows in the upper 50s. Chance of showers 50%. Friday, mostly sunny. Chance of rain showers in the afternoon. Highs in the upper 70s. Chance of showers 50%. Again, the forecast for central Minnesota, from St. Cloud to the northwest Twin Cities suburbs for this afternoon, partly sunny. Near steady temperature in the upper 70s. Southeast winds 10 to 15 miles an hour. At 1 p.m., in Buffalo, it was partly sunny. The temperature was 82 degrees, the dew point was 52, and the relative humidity was 34%. The wind was southeast at 15 miles an hour, gusting to 24. The pressure was 30.01 inches and steady. In Maple Lake, it was cloudy. The temperature was 83 degrees, the dew point was 48, and the relative humidity was 29%. The wind was southeast at 12 miles an hour. The pressure was 30.03 inches and steady. Elsewhere across central Minnesota, temperatures were between 79 and 82 degrees. At Anoka, it was sunny. At Little Falls, it was mostly sunny. It was partly sunny at the Twin Cities, St. Cloud, and Crystal. At Princeton, Litchfield, and Willmar, it was partly sunny. Around the state, skies ranged from partly sunny to cloudy. It was 75 at Rochester, 82 at Mankato, 75 at Brainerd, 62 at Duluth, and 77 at International Falls. Once again at 1 p.m., in Buffalo, it was 82 degrees under partly sunny skies. And in Maple Lake, it was 83 degrees under cloudy skies. 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The current time is 1:52 p.m. Central Daylight Time. Now the forecast for central Minnesota, from St. Cloud to the northwest Twin Cities suburbs. This afternoon, partly sunny. Near steady temperature in the upper 70s. Southeast winds 10 to 15 miles an hour. Tonight, mostly cloudy. Lows in the upper 50s. Southeast winds 5 to 15 miles an hour. Sunday, mostly cloudy. Highs around 80. Southeast winds 5 to 10 miles an hour. Sunday night, mostly cloudy. Chance of rain showers overnight. Lows in the upper 50s. Southeast winds up to 10 miles an hour. Chance of showers 50%. Monday, partly sunny. Highs in the lower 80s. Monday night, decreasing clouds. Lows in the mid 50s. Tuesday and Tuesday night, partly cloudy. Highs in the mid 80s.
lows in the upper 50s. Wednesday, partly sunny. Chance of rain showers in the afternoon. Highs in the mid-80s. Chance of showers 40%. Wednesday night, showers likely and chance of thunderstorms in the evening, then showers likely overnight. Lows in the lower 60s. Chance of precipitation 70%. Thursday, mostly cloudy with chance of showers in the morning, then showers likely in the afternoon. Highs in the lower 80s. Chance of showers 70%. Thursday night, partly cloudy with chance of showers in the evening, then mostly cloudy with chance of showers overnight. Lows in the upper 50s. Chance of showers 50%. Friday, mostly sunny. Chance of rain showers in the afternoon. Highs in the upper 70s. Chance of showers 50%. Again, the forecast for central Minnesota, from St. Cloud to the northwest Twin Cities suburbs for this afternoon, partly sunny. Near steady temperature in the upper 70s. Southeast winds 10 to 15 miles an hour. At 1 p.m., in Buffalo, it was partly sunny. The temperature was 82 degrees, the dew point was 52, and the relative humidity was 34%. The wind was southeast at 15 miles an hour, gusting to 24. The pressure was 30.01 inches and steady. In Maple Lake, it was cloudy. The temperature was 83 degrees, the dew point was 48, and the relative humidity was 29%. The wind was southeast at 12 miles an hour. The pressure was 30.03 inches and steady. Elsewhere across central Minnesota, temperatures were between 79 and 82 degrees. At Anoka, it was sunny. At Little Falls, it was mostly sunny. It was partly sunny at the Twin Cities, St. Cloud, and Crystal. At Princeton, Litchfield, and Wilmer, it was partly sunny. Around the state, skies ranged from partly sunny to cloudy. It was 75 at Rochester, 82 at Mankato, 75 at Brainerd, 62 at Duluth, and 77 at International Falls. Once again at 1 p.m., in Buffalo, it was 82 degrees under partly sunny skies. And in Maple Lake, it was 83 degrees under cloudy skies. 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The current time is 1:56 p.m. Central Daylight Time. Now the forecast for central Minnesota, from St. Cloud to the northwest Twin Cities suburbs. This afternoon, partly sunny. Near steady temperature in the upper 70s. Southeast winds 10 to 15 miles an hour. Tonight, mostly cloudy. Lows in the upper 50s. Southeast winds 5 to 15 miles an hour. Sunday, mostly cloudy. Highs around 80. Southeast winds 5 to 10 miles an hour. Sunday night, mostly cloudy. Chance of rain showers overnight. Lows in the upper 50s. Southeast winds up to 10 miles an hour. Chance of showers 50%. Monday, partly sunny. Highs in the lower 80s. Monday night, decreasing clouds. Lows in the mid-50s. Tuesday and Tuesday night, partly cloudy. Highs in the mid-80s. Lows in the upper 50s. Wednesday, partly sunny. Chance of rain showers in the afternoon. Highs in the mid-80s. Chance of showers 40%. Wednesday night, showers likely and chance of thunderstorms in the evening, then showers likely overnight. Lows in the lower 60s. Chance of precipitation 70%. Thursday, mostly cloudy with chance of showers in the morning, then showers likely in the afternoon. Highs in the lower 80s. Chance of showers 70%. Thursday night, partly cloudy with chance of showers in the evening,
then mostly cloudy with chance of showers overnight. Lows in the upper 50s. Chance of showers 50%. Friday, mostly sunny. Chance of rain showers in the afternoon. Highs in the upper 70s. Chance of showers 50%. Again, the forecast for central Minnesota, from St. Cloud to the northwest Twin Cities suburbs for this afternoon, partly sunny. Near steady temperature in the upper 70s. Southeast winds 10 to 15 miles an hour. At 1 p.m., in Buffalo, it was partly sunny. The temperature was 82 degrees, the dew point was 52, and the relative humidity was 34%. The wind was southeast at 15 miles an hour, gusting to 24. The pressure was 30.01 inches and steady. In Maple Lake, it was cloudy. The temperature was 83 degrees, the dew point was 48, and the relative humidity was 29%. The wind was southeast at 12 miles an hour. The pressure was 30.03 inches and steady. Elsewhere across central Minnesota, temperatures were between 79 and 82 degrees. At Anoka, it was sunny. At Little Falls, it was mostly sunny. It was partly sunny at the Twin Cities, St. Cloud, and Crystal. At Princeton, Litchfield, and Willmar, it was partly sunny. Around the state, skies ranged from partly sunny to cloudy. It was 75 at Rochester, 82 at Mankato, 75 at Brainerd, 62 at Duluth, and 77 at International Falls. Once again at 1 p.m., in Buffalo, it was 82 degrees under partly sunny skies. And in Maple Lake, it was 83 degrees under cloudy skies. 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The current time is 2 p.m. Central Daylight Time. Now the forecast for central Minnesota, from St. Cloud to the northwest Twin Cities suburbs. This afternoon, partly sunny. Near steady temperature in the upper 70s. Southeast winds 10 to 15 miles an hour. Tonight, mostly cloudy. Lows in the upper 50s. Southeast winds 5 to 15 miles an hour. Sunday, mostly cloudy. Highs around 80. Southeast winds 5 to 10 miles an hour. Sunday night, mostly cloudy. Chance of rain showers overnight. Lows in the upper 50s. Southeast winds up to 10 miles an hour. Chance of showers 50%. Monday, partly sunny. Highs in the lower 80s. Monday night, decreasing clouds. Lows in the mid-50s. Tuesday and Tuesday night, partly cloudy. Highs in the mid-80s. Lows in the upper 50s. Wednesday, partly sunny. Chance of rain showers in the afternoon. Highs in the mid-80s. Chance of showers 40%. Wednesday night, showers likely and chance of thunderstorms in the evening, then showers likely overnight. Lows in the lower 60s. Chance of precipitation 70%. Thursday, mostly cloudy with chance of showers in the morning, then showers likely in the afternoon. Highs in the lower 80s. Chance of showers 70%. Thursday night, partly cloudy with chance of showers in the evening, then mostly cloudy with chance of showers overnight. Lows in the upper 50s. Chance of showers 50%. Friday, mostly sunny. Chance of rain showers in the afternoon. Highs in the upper 70s. Chance of showers 50%. Again, the forecast for central Minnesota, from St. Cloud to the northwest Twin Cities suburbs for this afternoon, partly sunny. Near steady temperature in the upper 70s. Southeast winds 10 to 15 miles an hour. 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

highs around 80. Southeast winds 5 to 10 miles an hour. Sunday night, mostly cloudy. Chance of rain showers overnight. Lows in the upper 50s. Southeast winds up to 10 miles an hour. Chance of showers 50%. Monday, partly sunny. Highs in the lower 80s. Monday night, decreasing clouds. Lows in the mid 50s. Tuesday and Tuesday night, partly cloudy. Highs in the mid 80s. Lows in the upper 50s. Wednesday, partly sunny. Chance of rain showers in the afternoon. Highs in the mid 80s. Chance of showers 40%. Wednesday night, showers likely and chance of thunderstorms in the evening, then showers likely overnight. Lows in the lower 60s. Chance of precipitation 70%. Thursday, mostly cloudy with chance of showers in the morning, then showers likely in the afternoon. Highs in the lower 80s. Chance of showers 70%. Thursday night, partly cloudy with chance of showers in the evening, then mostly cloudy with chance of showers overnight. Lows in the upper 50s. Chance of showers 50%. Friday, mostly sunny. Chance of rain showers in the afternoon. Highs in the upper 70s. Chance of showers 50%. Again, the forecast for central Minnesota, from St. Cloud to the northwest Twin Cities suburbs for this afternoon, partly sunny. Near steady temperature in the upper 70s. Southeast winds 10 to 15 miles an hour. 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The current time is 2:06 p.m. Central Daylight Time. Now the forecast for central Minnesota, from St. Cloud to the northwest Twin Cities suburbs. This afternoon, partly sunny. Near steady temperature in the upper 70s. Southeast winds 10 to 15 miles an hour. Tonight, mostly cloudy. Lows in the upper 50s. Southeast winds 5 to 15 miles an hour. Sunday, mostly cloudy. Highs around 80. Southeast winds 5 to 10 miles an hour. Sunday night, mostly cloudy. Chance of rain showers overnight. Lows in the upper 50s. Southeast winds up to 10 miles an hour. Chance of showers 50%. Monday, partly sunny. Highs in the lower 80s. Monday night, decreasing clouds. Lows in the mid 50s. Tuesday and Tuesday night, partly cloudy. Highs in the mid 80s. Lows in the upper 50s. Wednesday, partly sunny. Chance of rain showers in the afternoon. Highs in the mid 80s. Chance of showers 40%. Wednesday night, showers likely and chance of thunderstorms in the evening, then showers likely overnight. Lows in the lower 60s. Chance of precipitation 70%. Thursday, mostly cloudy with chance of showers in the morning, then showers likely in the afternoon. Highs in the lower 80s. Chance of showers 70%. Thursday night, partly cloudy with chance of showers in the evening, then mostly cloudy with chance of showers overnight. Lows in the upper 50s. Chance of showers 50%. Friday, mostly sunny. Chance of rain showers in the afternoon. Highs in the upper 70s. Chance of showers 50%. Again, the forecast for central Minnesota, from St. Cloud to the northwest Twin Cities suburbs for this afternoon, partly sunny. Near steady temperature in the upper 70s. Southeast winds 10 to 15 miles an hour. 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

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The current time is 2:09 p.m. Central Daylight Time. Now the forecast for central Minnesota, from St. Cloud to the northwest Twin Cities suburbs. This afternoon, partly sunny. Near steady temperature in the upper 70s. Southeast winds 10 to 15 miles an hour. Tonight, mostly cloudy. Lows in the upper 50s. Southeast winds 5 to 15 miles an hour. Sunday, mostly cloudy. Highs around 80. Southeast winds 5 to 10 miles an hour. Sunday night, mostly cloudy. Chance of rain showers overnight. Lows in the upper 50s. Southeast winds up to 10 miles an hour. Chance of showers 50%. Monday, partly sunny. Highs in the lower 80s. Monday night, decreasing clouds. Lows in the mid-50s. Tuesday and Tuesday night, partly cloudy. Highs in the mid-80s. Lows in the upper 50s. Wednesday, partly sunny. Chance of rain showers in the afternoon. Highs in the mid-80s. Chance of showers 40%. Wednesday night, showers likely and chance of thunderstorms in the evening, then showers likely overnight. Lows in the lower 60s. Chance of precipitation 70%. Thursday, mostly cloudy with chance of showers in the morning, then showers likely in the afternoon. Highs in the lower 80s. Chance of showers 70%. Thursday night, partly cloudy with chance of showers in the evening, then mostly cloudy with chance of showers overnight. Lows in the upper 50s. Chance of showers 50%. Friday, mostly sunny. Chance of rain showers in the afternoon. Highs in the upper 70s. Chance of showers 50%. Again, the forecast for central Minnesota, from St. Cloud to the northwest Twin Cities suburbs for this afternoon, partly sunny. Near steady temperature in the upper 70s. Southeast winds 10 to 15 miles an hour. 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The current time is 2:11 p.m. Central Daylight Time. Now the forecast for central Minnesota, from St. Cloud to the northwest Twin Cities suburbs. This afternoon, partly sunny. Near steady temperature in the upper 70s. Southeast winds 10 to 15 miles an hour. Tonight, mostly cloudy. Lows in the upper 50s. Southeast winds 5 to 15 miles an hour. Sunday, mostly cloudy. Highs around 80. Southeast winds 5 to 10 miles an hour. Sunday night, mostly cloudy. Chance of rain showers overnight. Lows in the upper 50s. Southeast winds up to 10 miles an hour. Chance of showers 50%. Monday, partly sunny. Highs in the lower 80s. Monday night, decreasing clouds. Lows in the mid-50s. Tuesday and Tuesday night, partly cloudy. Highs in the mid-80s. Lows in the upper 50s. Wednesday, partly sunny. Chance of rain showers in the afternoon. Highs in the mid-80s. Chance of showers 40%. Wednesday night, showers likely and chance of thunderstorms in the evening, then showers likely overnight. Lows in the lower 60s. Chance of precipitation 70%. Thursday, mostly cloudy with chance of showers in the morning, then showers likely in the afternoon. Highs in the lower 80s. Chance of showers 70%. Thursday night, partly cloudy with chance of showers in the evening, then mostly cloudy with chance of showers overnight. Lows in the upper 50s. Chance of showers 50%. Friday, mostly sunny. Chance of rain showers in the afternoon.
Highs in the upper 70s. Chance of showers 50%. Again, the forecast for central Minnesota, from St. Cloud to the northwest Twin Cities suburbs for this afternoon, partly sunny. Near steady temperature in the upper 70s. Southeast winds 10 to 15 miles an hour. At 2 p.m., in Buffalo, it was partly sunny. The temperature was 82 degrees, the dew point was 50, and the relative humidity was 32%. The wind was southeast at 16 miles an hour. The pressure was 30.01 inches and steady. In Maple Lake, it was cloudy. The temperature was 82 degrees, the dew point was 48, and the relative humidity was 30%. The wind was southeast at 9 miles an hour. The pressure was 30.02 inches and steady. Elsewhere across central Minnesota, at Anoka, it was sunny, with a temperature of 82. It was partly sunny, with a temperature of 81 at the Twin Cities, 80 at St. Cloud, and 82 at Crystal. Under partly sunny skies, Litchfield reported 84, Little Falls reported 79, and Wilmer reported 86. At Princeton, it was cloudy, with a temperature of 83. Around the state, skies ranged from mostly sunny to partly sunny. It was 77 at Rochester, 84 at Mankato, 78 at Brainerd, 65 at Duluth, and 78 at International Falls. Once again at 2 p.m., in Buffalo, it was 82 degrees under partly sunny skies. And in Maple Lake, it was 82 degrees under cloudy skies. 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The current time is 2:16 p.m. Central Daylight Time. Now the forecast for central Minnesota, from St. Cloud to the northwest Twin Cities suburbs. This afternoon, partly sunny. Near steady temperature in the upper 70s. Southeast winds 10 to 15 miles an hour. Tonight, mostly cloudy. Lows in the upper 50s. Southeast winds 5 to 15 miles an hour. Sunday, mostly cloudy. Highs around 80. Southeast winds 5 to 10 miles an hour. Sunday night, mostly cloudy. Chance of rain showers overnight. Lows in the upper 50s. Southeast winds up to 10 miles an hour. Chance of showers 50%. Monday, partly sunny. Highs in the lower 80s. Monday night, decreasing clouds. Lows in the mid-50s. Tuesday and Tuesday night, partly cloudy. Highs in the mid-80s. Lows in the upper 50s. Wednesday, partly sunny. Chance of rain showers in the afternoon. Highs in the mid-80s. Chance of showers 40%. Wednesday night, showers likely and chance of thunderstorms in the evening, then showers likely overnight. Lows in the lower 60s. Chance of precipitation 70%. Thursday, mostly cloudy with chance of showers in the morning, then showers likely in the afternoon. Highs in the lower 80s. Chance of showers 70%. Thursday night, partly cloudy with chance of showers in the evening, then mostly cloudy with chance of showers overnight. Lows in the upper 50s. Chance of showers 50%. Friday, mostly sunny. Chance of rain showers in the afternoon. Highs in the upper 70s. Chance of showers 50%. Again, the forecast for central Minnesota, from St. Cloud to the northwest Twin Cities suburbs for this afternoon, partly sunny. Near steady temperature in the upper 70s. Southeast winds 10 to 15 miles an hour. At 2 p.m., in Buffalo, it was partly sunny. The temperature was 82 degrees, the dew point was 50, and the relative humidity was 32%. The wind was southeast at 16 miles an hour. The pressure was 30.01 inches and steady.
In Maple Lake, it was cloudy. The temperature was 82 degrees, the dew point was 48, and the relative humidity was 30%. The wind was southeast at 9 miles an hour. The pressure was 30.02 inches and steady. Elsewhere across central Minnesota, at Anoka, it was sunny, with a temperature of 82. It was partly sunny, with a temperature of 81 at the Twin Cities, 80 at St. Cloud, and 82 at Crystal. Under partly sunny skies, Litchfield reported 84, Little Falls reported 79, and Wilma reported 86. At Princeton, it was cloudy, with a temperature of 83. Around the state, skies ranged from mostly sunny to partly sunny. It was 77 at Rochester, 84 at Mankato, 78 at Brainerd, 65 at Duluth, and 78 at International Falls. Once again at 2 p.m., in Buffalo, it was 82 degrees under partly sunny skies. And in Maple Lake, it was 82 degrees under cloudy skies. 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The current time is 2:20 p.m. Central Daylight Time. Now the forecast for central Minnesota, from St. Cloud to the northwest Twin Cities suburbs. This afternoon, partly sunny. Near steady temperature in the upper 70s. Southeast winds 10 to 15 miles an hour. Tonight, mostly cloudy. Lows in the upper 50s. Southeast winds 5 to 15 miles an hour. Sunday, mostly cloudy. Highs around 80. Southeast winds 5 to 10 miles an hour. Sunday night, mostly cloudy. Chance of rain showers overnight. Lows in the upper 50s. Southeast winds up to 10 miles an hour. Chance of showers 50%. Monday, partly sunny. Highs in the lower 80s. Monday night, decreasing clouds. Lows in the mid-50s. Tuesday and Tuesday night, partly cloudy. Highs in the mid-80s. Lows in the upper 50s. Wednesday, partly sunny. Chance of rain showers in the afternoon. Highs in the mid-80s. Chance of showers 40%. Wednesday night, showers likely and chance of thunderstorms in the evening, then showers likely overnight. Lows in the lower 60s. Chance of precipitation 70%. Thursday, mostly cloudy with chance of showers in the morning, then showers likely in the afternoon. Highs in the lower 80s. Chance of showers 70%. Thursday night, partly cloudy with chance of showers in the evening, then mostly cloudy with chance of showers overnight. Lows in the upper 50s. Chance of showers 50%. Friday, mostly sunny. Chance of rain showers in the afternoon. Highs in the upper 70s. Chance of showers 50%. Again, the forecast for central Minnesota, from St. Cloud to the northwest Twin Cities suburbs for this afternoon, partly sunny. Near steady temperature in the upper 70s. Southeast winds 10 to 15 miles an hour. At 2 p.m., in Buffalo, it was partly sunny. The temperature was 82 degrees, the dew point was 50, and the relative humidity was 32%. The wind was southeast at 16 miles an hour. The pressure was 30.01 inches and steady. In Maple Lake, it was cloudy. The temperature was 82 degrees, the dew point was 48, and the relative humidity was 30%. The wind was southeast at 9 miles an hour. The pressure was 30.02 inches and steady. Elsewhere across central Minnesota, at Anoka, it was sunny, with a temperature of 82. It was partly sunny, with a temperature of 81 at the Twin Cities, 80 at St. Cloud, and 82 at Crystal. Under partly sunny skies, Litchfield reported 84, Little Falls reported 79, and Wilma reported 86.
At Princeton, it was cloudy, with a temperature of 83. Around the state, skies ranged from mostly sunny to partly sunny. It was 77 at Rochester, 84 at Mankato, 78 at Brainerd, 65 at Duluth, and 78 at International Falls. Once again at 2 p.m., in Buffalo, it was 82 degrees under partly sunny skies. And in Maple Lake, it was 82 degrees under cloudy skies. 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The current time is 2:24 p.m. Central Daylight Time. Now the forecast for central Minnesota, from St. Cloud to the northwest Twin Cities suburbs. This afternoon, partly sunny. Near steady temperature in the upper 70s. Southeast winds 10 to 15 miles an hour. Tonight, mostly cloudy. Lows in the upper 50s. Southeast winds 5 to 15 miles an hour. Sunday, mostly cloudy. Highs around 80. Southeast winds 5 to 10 miles an hour. Sunday night, mostly cloudy. Chance of rain showers overnight. Lows in the upper 50s. Southeast winds up to 10 miles an hour. Chance of showers 50%. Monday, partly sunny. Highs in the lower 80s. Monday night, decreasing clouds. Lows in the mid 50s. Tuesday and Tuesday night, partly cloudy. Highs in the mid 80s. Lows in the upper 50s. Wednesday, partly sunny. Chance of rain showers in the afternoon. Highs in the mid 80s. Chance of showers 40%. Wednesday night, showers likely and chance of thunderstorms in the evening, then showers likely overnight. Lows in the lower 60s. Chance of precipitation 70%. Thursday, mostly cloudy with chance of showers in the morning, then showers likely in the afternoon. Highs in the lower 80s. Chance of showers 70%. Thursday night, partly cloudy with chance of showers in the evening, then mostly cloudy with chance of showers overnight. Lows in the upper 50s. Chance of showers 50%. Friday, mostly sunny. Chance of rain showers in the afternoon. Highs in the upper 70s. Chance of showers 50%. Again, the forecast for central Minnesota, from St. Cloud to the northwest Twin Cities suburbs for this afternoon, partly sunny. Near steady temperature in the upper 70s. Southeast winds 10 to 15 miles an hour. At 2 p.m., in Buffalo, it was partly sunny. The temperature was 82 degrees, the dew point was 50, and the relative humidity was 32%. The wind was southeast at 16 miles an hour. The pressure was 30.01 inches and steady. In Maple Lake, it was cloudy. The temperature was 82 degrees, the dew point was 48, and the relative humidity was 30%. The wind was southeast at 9 miles an hour. The pressure was 30.02 inches and steady. Elsewhere across central Minnesota, at Anoka, it was sunny, with a temperature of 82. It was partly sunny, with a temperature of 81 at the Twin Cities, 80 at St. Cloud, and 82 at Crystal. Under partly sunny skies, Litchfield reported 84, Little Falls reported 79, and Wilmer reported 86. At Princeton, it was cloudy, with a temperature of 83. Around the state, skies ranged from mostly sunny to partly sunny. It was 77 at Rochester, 84 at Mankato, 78 at Brainerd, 65 at Duluth, and 78 at International Falls. Once again at 2 p.m., in Buffalo, it was 82 degrees under partly sunny skies. And in Maple Lake, it was 82 degrees under cloudy skies. This is weather radio station WNG676 Clearwater,
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The current time is 2:29 p.m. Central Daylight Time. Now the forecast for central Minnesota, from St. Cloud to the northwest Twin Cities suburbs. This afternoon, partly sunny. Near steady temperature in the upper 70s. Southeast winds 10 to 15 miles an hour. Tonight, mostly cloudy. Lows in the upper 50s. Southeast winds 5 to 15 miles an hour. Sunday, mostly cloudy. Highs around 80. Southeast winds 5 to 10 miles an hour. Sunday night, mostly cloudy. Chance of rain showers overnight. Lows in the upper 50s. Southeast winds up to 10 miles an hour. Chance of showers 50%. Monday, partly sunny. Highs in the lower 80s. Monday night, decreasing clouds. Lows in the mid-50s. Tuesday and Tuesday night, partly cloudy. Highs in the mid-80s. Lows in the upper 50s. Wednesday, partly sunny. Chance of rain showers in the afternoon. Highs in the mid-80s. Chance of showers 40%. Wednesday night, showers likely and chance of thunderstorms in the evening, then showers likely overnight. Lows in the lower 60s. Chance of precipitation 70%. Thursday, mostly cloudy with chance of showers in the morning, then showers likely in the afternoon. Highs in the lower 80s. Chance of showers 70%. Thursday night, partly cloudy with chance of showers in the evening, then mostly cloudy with chance of showers overnight. Lows in the upper 50s. Chance of showers 50%. Friday, mostly sunny. Chance of rain showers in the afternoon. Highs in the upper 70s. Chance of showers 50%. Again, the forecast for central Minnesota, from St. Cloud to the northwest Twin Cities suburbs for this afternoon, partly sunny. Near steady temperature in the upper 70s. Southeast winds 10 to 15 miles an hour. At 2 p.m., in Buffalo, it was partly sunny. The temperature was 82 degrees, the dew point was 50, and the relative humidity was 32%. The wind was southeast at 16 miles an hour. The pressure was 30.01 inches and steady. In Maple Lake, it was cloudy. The temperature was 82 degrees, the dew point was 48, and the relative humidity was 30%. The wind was southeast at 9 miles an hour. The pressure was 30.02 inches and steady. Elsewhere across central Minnesota, at Anoka, it was sunny, with a temperature of 82. It was partly sunny, with a temperature of 81 at the Twin Cities, 80 at St. Cloud, and 82 at Crystal. Under partly sunny skies, Litchfield reported 84, Little Falls reported 79, and Wilmer reported 86. At Princeton, it was cloudy, with a temperature of 83. Around the state, skies ranged from mostly sunny to partly sunny. It was 77 at Rochester, 84 at Mankato, 78 at Brainerd, 65 at Duluth, and 78 at International Falls. Once again at 2 p.m., in Buffalo, it was 82 degrees under partly sunny skies. And in Maple Lake, it was 82 degrees under cloudy skies. 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The current time is 2:33 p.m. Central Daylight Time. Now the forecast for central Minnesota, from St. Cloud to the northwest Twin Cities suburbs. This afternoon, partly sunny. Near steady temperature in the upper 70s. Southeast winds 10 to 15 miles an hour.
Tonight, mostly cloudy. Lows

in the upper 50s. Southeast winds 5 to 15 miles an hour. Sunday, mostly cloudy. Highs around 80. Southeast winds 5 to 10 miles an hour. Sunday night, mostly cloudy. Chance of rain showers overnight. Lows in the upper 50s. Southeast winds up to 10 miles an hour. Chance of showers 50%. Monday, partly sunny. Highs in the lower 80s. Monday night, decreasing clouds. Lows in the mid 50s. Tuesday and Tuesday night, partly cloudy. Highs in the mid 80s. Lows in the upper 50s. Wednesday, partly sunny. Chance of rain showers in the afternoon. Highs in the mid 80s. Chance of showers 40%. Wednesday night, showers likely and chance of thunderstorms in the evening, then showers likely overnight. Lows in the lower 60s. Chance of precipitation 70%. Thursday, mostly cloudy with chance of showers in the morning, then showers likely in the afternoon. Highs in the lower 80s. Chance of showers 70%. Thursday night, partly cloudy with chance of showers in the evening, then mostly cloudy with chance of showers overnight. Lows in the upper 50s. Chance of showers 50%. Friday, mostly sunny. Chance of rain showers in the afternoon. Highs in the upper 70s. Chance of showers 50%. Again, the forecast for central Minnesota, from St. Cloud to the northwest Twin Cities suburbs for this afternoon, partly sunny. Near steady temperature in the upper 70s. Southeast winds 10 to 15 miles an hour. At 2 p.m., in Buffalo, it was partly sunny. The temperature was 82 degrees, the dew point was 50, and the relative humidity was 32%. The wind was southeast at 16 miles an hour. The pressure was 30.01 and steady. In Maple Lake, it was cloudy. The temperature was 82 degrees, the dew point was 48, and the relative humidity was 30%. The wind was southeast at 9 miles an hour. The pressure was 30.02 inches and steady. Elsewhere across central Minnesota, at Anoka, it was sunny, with a temperature of 82. It was partly sunny, with a temperature of 81 at the Twin Cities, 80 at St. Cloud, and 82 at Crystal. Under partly sunny skies, Litchfield reported 84, Little Falls reported 79, and Wilmer reported 86. At Princeton, it was cloudy, with a temperature of 83. Around the state, skies ranged from mostly sunny to partly sunny. It was 77 at Rochester, 84 at Mankato, 78 at Brainerd, 65 at Duluth, and 78 at International Falls. Once again at 2 p.m., in Buffalo, it was 82 degrees under partly sunny skies. And in Maple Lake, it was 82 degrees under cloudy skies. 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The current time is 2:37 p.m. Central Daylight Time. Now the forecast for central Minnesota, from St. Cloud to the northwest Twin Cities suburbs. This afternoon, partly sunny. Near steady temperature in the upper 70s. Southeast winds 10 to 15 miles an hour. Tonight, mostly cloudy. Lows in the upper 50s. Southeast winds 5 to 15 miles an hour. Sunday, mostly cloudy. Highs around 80. Southeast winds 5 to 10 miles an hour. Sunday night, mostly cloudy. Chance of rain showers overnight. Lows in the upper 50s. Southeast winds up to 10 miles an hour. Chance of showers 50%. Monday, partly sunny. Highs in the lower 80s. Monday night, decreasing clouds. Lows in the mid 50s.
Tuesday and Tuesday night, partly cloudy. Highs in the mid-80s. Lows in the upper 50s. Wednesday, partly sunny. Chance of rain showers in the afternoon. Highs in the mid-80s. Chance of showers 40%. Wednesday night, showers likely and chance of thunderstorms in the evening, then showers likely overnight. Lows in the lower 60s. Chance of precipitation 70%. Thursday, mostly cloudy with chance of showers in the morning, then showers likely in the afternoon. Highs in the lower 80s. Chance of showers 70%. Thursday night, partly cloudy with chance of showers in the evening, then mostly cloudy with chance of showers overnight. Lows in the upper 50s. Chance of showers 50%. Friday, mostly sunny. Chance of rain showers in the afternoon. Highs in the upper 70s. Chance of showers 50%. Again, the forecast for central Minnesota, from St. Cloud to the northwest Twin Cities suburbs for this afternoon, partly sunny. Near steady temperature in the upper 70s. Southeast winds 10 to 15 miles an hour. At 2 p.m., in Buffalo, it was partly sunny. The temperature was 82 degrees, the dew point was 50, and the relative humidity was 32%. The wind was southeast at 16 miles an hour. The pressure was 30.01 inches and steady. In Maple Lake, it was cloudy. The temperature was 82 degrees, the dew point was 48, and the relative humidity was 30%. The wind was southeast at 9 miles an hour. The pressure was 30.02 inches and steady. Elsewhere across central Minnesota, at Anoka, it was sunny, with a temperature of 82. It was partly sunny, with a temperature of 81 at the Twin Cities, 80 at St. Cloud, and 82 at Crystal. Under partly sunny skies, Litchfield reported 84, Little Falls reported 79, and Wilma reported 86. At Princeton, it was cloudy, with a temperature of 83. Around the state, skies ranged from mostly sunny to partly sunny. It was 77 at Rochester, 84 at Mankato, 78 at Brainerd, 65 at Duluth, and 78 at International Falls. Once again at 2 p.m., in Buffalo, it was 82 degrees under partly sunny skies. And in Maple Lake, it was 82 degrees under cloudy skies. 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The current time is 2:42 p.m. Central Daylight Time. Now the forecast for central Minnesota, from St. Cloud to the northwest Twin Cities suburbs. This afternoon, partly sunny. Near steady temperature in the upper 70s. Southeast winds 10 to 15 miles an hour. Tonight, mostly cloudy. Lows in the upper 50s. Southeast winds 5 to 15 miles an hour. Sunday, mostly cloudy. Highs around 80. Southeast winds 5 to 10 miles an hour. Sunday night, mostly cloudy. Chance of rain showers overnight. Lows in the upper 50s. Southeast winds up to 10 miles an hour. Chance of showers 50%. Monday, partly sunny. Highs in the lower 80s. Monday night, decreasing clouds. Lows in the mid-50s. Tuesday and Tuesday night, partly cloudy. Highs in the mid-80s. Lows in the upper 50s. Wednesday, partly sunny. Chance of rain showers in the afternoon. Highs in the mid-80s. Chance of showers 40%. Wednesday night, showers likely and chance of thunderstorms in the evening, then showers likely overnight. Lows in the lower 60s. Chance of precipitation 70%. Thursday, mostly cloudy with chance of showers in the morning, then showers likely in the afternoon. Highs in the lower 80s.
chance of showers 70%. Thursday night, partly cloudy with chance of showers in the evening, then mostly cloudy with chance of showers overnight. Lows in the upper 50s. Chance of showers 50%. Friday, mostly sunny. Chance of rain showers in the afternoon. Highs in the upper 70s. Chance of showers 50%. Again, the forecast for central Minnesota, from St. Cloud to the northwest Twin Cities suburbs for this afternoon, partly sunny. Near steady temperature in the upper 70s. Southeast winds 10 to 15 miles an hour. At 2 p.m., in Buffalo, it was partly sunny. The temperature was 82 degrees, the dew point was 50, and the relative humidity was 32%. The wind was southeast at 16 miles an hour. The pressure was 30.01 inches and steady. In Maple Lake, it was cloudy. The temperature was 82 degrees, the dew point was 48, and the relative humidity was 30%. The wind was southeast at 9 miles an hour. The pressure was 30.02 inches and steady. Elsewhere across central Minnesota, at Anoka, it was sunny, with a temperature of 82. It was partly sunny, with a temperature of 81 at the Twin Cities, 80 at St. Cloud, and 82 at Crystal. Under partly sunny skies, Litchfield reported 84, Little Falls reported 79, and Wilmer reported 86. At Princeton, it was cloudy, with a temperature of 83. Around the state, skies ranged from mostly sunny to partly sunny. It was 77 at Rochester, 84 at Mankato, 78 at Brainerd, 65 at Duluth, and 78 at International Falls. Once again at 2 p.m., in Buffalo, it was 82 degrees under partly sunny skies. And in Maple Lake, it was 82 degrees under cloudy skies. 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The current time is 2:46 p.m. Central Daylight Time. Now here is the hazardous weather outlook for portions of central and southern Minnesota and west central Wisconsin. For tonight, no hazardous weather is expected at this time. And now the extended outlook for the period Sunday through Friday. No hazardous weather is expected at this time. Spotter information statement, Skywarn spotter activation will not be needed. Now the forecast for central Minnesota, from St. Cloud to the northwest Twin Cities suburbs. This afternoon, partly sunny. Near steady temperature in the upper 70s. Southeast winds 10 to 15 miles an hour. Tonight, mostly cloudy. Lows in the upper 50s. Southeast winds 5 to 15 miles an hour. Sunday, mostly cloudy. Highs around 80. Southeast winds 5 to 10 miles an hour. Sunday night, mostly cloudy. Chance of rain showers overnight. Lows in the upper 50s. Southeast winds up to 10 miles an hour. Chance of showers 50%. Monday, partly sunny. Highs in the lower 80s. Monday night, decreasing clouds. Lows in the mid 50s. Tuesday and Tuesday night, partly cloudy. Highs in the mid 80s. Lows in the upper 50s. Wednesday, partly sunny. Chance of rain showers in the afternoon. Highs in the mid 80s. Chance of showers 40%. Wednesday night, showers likely and chance of thunderstorms in the evening, then showers likely overnight. Lows in the lower 60s. Chance of precipitation 70%. Thursday, mostly cloudy with chance of showers in the morning, then showers likely in the afternoon. Highs in the lower 80s. Chance of showers 70%. Thursday night, partly cloudy with chance of showers in the evening, then mostly cloudy with chance of showers overnight. Lows in the upper 50s.
Chance of showers 50%. Friday, mostly sunny. Chance of rain showers in the afternoon. Highs in the upper 70s. Chance of showers 50%. Again, the forecast for central Minnesota, from St. Cloud to the northwest Twin Cities suburbs for this afternoon, partly sunny. Near steady temperature in the upper 70s. Southeast winds 10 to 15 miles an hour. At 2 p.m., in Buffalo, it was partly sunny. The temperature was 82 degrees, the dew point was 50, and the relative humidity was 32%. The wind was southeast at 16 miles an hour. The pressure was 30.01 inches and steady. In Maple Lake, it was cloudy. The temperature was 82 degrees, the dew point was 48, and the relative humidity was 30%. The wind was southeast at 9 miles an hour. The pressure was 30.02 inches and steady. Elsewhere across central Minnesota, at Anoka, it was sunny, with a temperature of 82. It was partly sunny, with a temperature of 81 at the Twin Cities, 80 at St. Cloud, and 82 at Crystal. Under partly sunny skies, Litchfield reported 84, Little Falls reported 79, and Wilmer reported 86. At Princeton, it was cloudy, with a temperature of 83. Around the state, skies ranged from mostly sunny to partly sunny. It was 77 at Rochester, 84 at Mankato, 78 at Brainerd, 65 at Duluth, and 78 at International Falls. Once again at 2 p.m., in Buffalo, it was 82 degrees under partly sunny skies. And in Maple Lake, it was 82 degrees under cloudy skies. 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The current time is 2:51 p.m. Central Daylight Time. Now here is the hazardous weather outlook for portions of central and southern Minnesota and west central Wisconsin. For tonight, no hazardous weather is expected at this time. And now the extended outlook for the period Sunday through Friday. No hazardous weather is expected at this time. Spotter information statement, Skywarn spotter activation will not be needed. Now the forecast for central Minnesota, from St. Cloud to the northwest Twin Cities suburbs. This afternoon, partly sunny. Near steady temperature in the upper 70s. Southeast winds 10 to 15 miles an hour. Tonight, mostly cloudy. Lows in the upper 50s. Southeast winds 5 to 15 miles an hour. Sunday, mostly cloudy. Highs around 80. Southeast winds 5 to 10 miles an hour. Sunday night, mostly cloudy. Chance of rain showers overnight. Lows in the upper 50s. Southeast winds up to 10 miles an hour. Chance of showers 50%. Monday, partly sunny. Highs in the lower 80s. Monday night, decreasing clouds. Lows in the mid 50s. Tuesday and Tuesday night, partly cloudy. Highs in the mid 80s. Lows in the upper 50s. Wednesday, partly sunny. Chance of rain showers in the afternoon. Highs in the mid 80s. Chance of showers 40%. Wednesday night, showers likely and chance of thunderstorms in the evening, then showers likely overnight. Lows in the lower 60s. Chance of precipitation 70%. Thursday, mostly cloudy with chance of showers in the morning, then showers likely in the afternoon. Highs in the lower 80s. Chance of showers 70%. Thursday night, partly cloudy with chance of showers in the evening, then mostly cloudy with chance of showers overnight. Lows in the upper 50s. Chance of showers 50%. Friday, mostly sunny. Chance of rain showers in the afternoon. Highs in the upper 70s. Chance of showers 50%.
Again, the forecast for central Minnesota, from St. Cloud to the northwest Twin Cities suburbs for this afternoon, partly sunny. Near steady temperature in the upper 70s. Southeast winds 10 to 15 miles an hour. At 2 p.m., in Buffalo, it was partly sunny. The temperature was 82 degrees, the dew point was 50, and the relative humidity was 32%. The wind was southeast at 16 miles an hour. The pressure was 30.01 inches and steady. In Maple Lake, it was cloudy. The temperature was 82 degrees, the dew point was 48, and the relative humidity was 30%. The wind was southeast at 9 miles an hour. The pressure was 30.02 inches and steady. Elsewhere across central Minnesota, at Anoka, it was sunny, with a temperature of 82. It was partly sunny, with a temperature of 81 at the Twin Cities, 80 at St. Cloud, and 82 at Crystal. Under partly sunny skies, Litchfield reported 84, Little Falls reported 79, and Wilmer reported 86. At Princeton, it was cloudy, with a temperature of 83. Around the state, skies ranged from mostly sunny to partly sunny. It was 77 at Rochester, 84 at Mankato, 78 at Brainerd, 65 at Duluth, and 78 at International Falls. Once again at 2 p.m., in Buffalo, it was 82 degrees under partly sunny skies. And in Maple Lake, it was 82 degrees under cloudy skies. 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The current time is 2:56 p.m. Central Daylight Time. Now here is the hazardous weather outlook for portions of central and southern Minnesota and west central Wisconsin. For tonight, no hazardous weather is expected at this time. And now the extended outlook for the period Sunday through Friday. No hazardous weather is expected at this time. Spotter information statement, Skywarn spotter activation will not be needed. Now the forecast for central Minnesota, from St. Cloud to the northwest Twin Cities suburbs. This afternoon, partly sunny. Near steady temperature in the upper 70s. Southeast winds 10 to 15 miles an hour. Tonight, mostly cloudy. Lows in the upper 50s. Southeast winds 5 to 15 miles an hour. Sunday, mostly cloudy. Highs around 80. Southeast winds 5 to 10 miles an hour. Sunday night, mostly cloudy. Chance of rain showers overnight. Lows in the upper 50s. Southeast winds up to 10 miles an hour. Chance of showers 50%. Monday, partly sunny. Highs in the lower 80s. Monday night, decreasing clouds. Lows in the mid-50s. Tuesday and Tuesday night, partly cloudy. Highs in the mid-80s. Lows in the upper 50s. Wednesday, partly sunny. Chance of rain showers in the afternoon. Highs in the mid-80s. Chance of showers 40%. Wednesday night, showers likely and chance of thunderstorms in the evening, then showers likely overnight. Lows in the lower 60s. Chance of precipitation 70%. Thursday, mostly cloudy with chance of showers in the morning, then showers likely in the afternoon. Highs in the lower 80s. Chance of showers 70%. Thursday night, partly cloudy with chance of showers in the evening, then mostly cloudy with chance of showers overnight. Lows in the upper 50s. Chance of showers 50%. Friday, mostly sunny. Chance of rain showers in the afternoon. Highs in the upper 70s. Chance of showers 50%. Again, the forecast for central Minnesota, from St. Cloud to the northwest Twin Cities suburbs for this afternoon, partly sunny. Near steady temperature in the upper 70s.
Southeast winds 10 to 15 miles an hour. At 2 p.m. in Buffalo, it was partly sunny. The temperature was 82 degrees, the dew point was 50, and the relative humidity was 32%. The wind was southeast at 16 miles an hour. The pressure was 30.01 inches and steady. In Maple Lake, it was cloudy. The temperature was 82 degrees, the dew point was 48, and the relative humidity was 30%. The wind was southeast at 9 miles an hour. The pressure was 30.02 inches and steady. Elsewhere across central Minnesota, at Anoka, it was sunny, with a temperature of 82. It was partly sunny, with a temperature of 81 at the Twin Cities, 80 at St. Cloud, and 82 at Crystal. Under partly sunny skies, Litchfield reported 84, Little Falls reported 79, and Wilma reported 86. At Princeton, it was cloudy, with a temperature of 83. Around the state, skies ranged from mostly sunny to partly sunny. It was 77 at Rochester, 84 at Mankato, 78 at Brainerd, 65 at Duluth, and 78 at International Falls. Once again at 2 p.m., in Buffalo, it was 82 degrees under partly sunny skies. And in Maple Lake, it was 82 degrees under cloudy skies. 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The current time is 3 p.m. Central Daylight Time. Now here is the hazardous weather outlook for portions of central and southern Minnesota and west central Wisconsin. For tonight, no hazardous weather is expected at this time. And now the extended outlook for the period Sunday through Friday. No hazardous weather is expected at this time. Spotter information statement. Skywarn spotter activation will not be needed. Now the forecast for central Minnesota, from St. Cloud to the northwest Twin Cities suburbs. This afternoon, partly sunny. Near steady temperature in the upper 70s. Southeast winds 10 to 15 miles an hour. Tonight, mostly cloudy. Lows in the upper 50s. Southeast winds 5 to 15 miles an hour. Sunday, mostly cloudy. Highs around 80. Southeast winds 5 to 10 miles an hour. Sunday night, mostly cloudy. Chance of rain showers overnight. Lows in the upper 50s. Southeast winds up to 10 miles an hour. Chance of showers 50%. Monday, partly sunny. Highs in the lower 80s. Monday night, decreasing clouds. Lows in the mid-50s. Tuesday and Tuesday night, partly cloudy. Highs in the mid-80s. Lows in the upper 50s. Wednesday, partly sunny. Chance of rain showers in the afternoon. Highs in the mid-80s. Chance of showers 40%. Wednesday night, showers likely and chance of thunderstorms in the evening, then showers likely overnight. Lows in the lower 60s. Chance of precipitation 70%. Thursday, mostly cloudy with chance of showers in the morning, then showers likely in the afternoon. Highs in the lower 80s. Chance of showers 70%. Thursday night, partly cloudy with chance of showers in the evening, then mostly cloudy with chance of showers overnight. Lows in the upper 50s. Chance of showers 50%. Friday, mostly sunny. Chance of rain showers in the afternoon. Highs in the upper 70s. Chance of showers 50%. Again, the forecast for central Minnesota, from St. Cloud to the northwest Twin Cities suburbs for this afternoon, partly sunny. Near steady temperature in the upper 70s. Southeast winds 10 to 15 miles an hour. 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

Spotter information statement. Skywarn spotter activation will not be needed. Now the forecast for central Minnesota, from St. Cloud to the northwest Twin Cities suburbs. This afternoon, partly sunny. Near steady temperature in the upper 70s. Southeast winds 10 to 15 miles an hour. Tonight, mostly cloudy. Lows in the upper 50s. Southeast winds 5 to 15 miles an hour. Sunday, mostly cloudy. Highs around 80. Southeast winds 5 to 10 miles an hour. Sunday night, mostly cloudy. Chance of rain showers overnight. Lows in the upper 50s. Southeast winds up to 10 miles an hour. Chance of showers 50%. Monday, partly sunny. Highs in the lower 80s. Monday night, decreasing clouds. Lows in the mid-50s. Tuesday and Tuesday night, partly cloudy. Highs in the mid-80s. Lows in the upper 50s. Wednesday, partly sunny. Chance of rain showers in the afternoon. Highs in the mid-80s. Chance of showers 40%. Wednesday night, showers likely and chance of thunderstorms in the evening, then showers likely overnight. Lows in the lower 60s. Chance of precipitation 70%. Thursday, mostly cloudy with chance of showers in the morning, then showers likely in the afternoon. Highs in the lower 80s. Chance of showers 70%. Thursday night, partly cloudy with chance of showers in the evening, then mostly cloudy with chance of showers overnight. Lows in the upper 50s. Chance of showers 50%. Friday, mostly sunny. Chance of rain showers in the afternoon. Highs in the upper 70s. Chance of showers 50%. Again, the forecast for central Minnesota, from St. Cloud to the northwest Twin Cities suburbs for this afternoon, partly sunny. Near steady temperature in the upper 70s. Southeast winds 10 to 15 miles an hour. 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The current time is 3:07 p.m. Central Daylight Time. Now here is the hazardous weather outlook for portions of central and southern Minnesota and west central Wisconsin. For tonight, no hazardous weather is expected at this time. And now the extended outlook for the period Sunday through Friday. No hazardous weather is expected at this time. Spotter information statement. Skywarn spotter activation will not be needed. Now the forecast for central Minnesota, from St. Cloud to the northwest Twin Cities suburbs. This afternoon, partly sunny. Near steady temperature in the upper 70s. Southeast winds 10 to 15 miles an hour. Tonight, mostly cloudy. Lows in the upper 50s. Southeast winds 5 to 15 miles an hour. Sunday, mostly cloudy. Highs around 80. Southeast winds 5 to 10 miles an hour. Sunday night, mostly cloudy. Chance of rain showers overnight. Lows in the upper 50s. Southeast winds up to 10 miles an hour. Chance of showers 50%. Monday, partly sunny. Highs in the lower 80s. Monday night, decreasing clouds. Lows in the mid-50s. Tuesday and Tuesday night, partly cloudy. Highs in the mid-80s. Lows in the upper 50s. Wednesday, partly sunny. Chance of rain showers in the afternoon. Highs in the mid-80s. Chance of showers 40%. Wednesday night, showers likely and chance of thunderstorms in the evening, then showers likely overnight. Lows in the lower 60s. Chance of precipitation 70%. Thursday, mostly cloudy with chance of showers in the morning, then showers likely in the afternoon.

Highs in the lower 80s. Chance of showers 70%. Thursday night, partly cloudy with chance of showers in the evening, then mostly cloudy with chance of showers overnight. Lows in the upper 50s. Chance of showers 50%. Friday, mostly sunny. Chance of rain showers in the afternoon. Highs in the upper 70s. Chance of showers 50%. Again, the forecast for central Minnesota, from St. Cloud to the northwest Twin Cities suburbs for this afternoon, partly sunny. Near steady temperature in the upper 70s. Southeast winds 10 to 15 miles an hour. 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The current time is 3:10 p.m. Central Daylight Time. Now here is the hazardous weather outlook for portions of central and southern Minnesota and west central Wisconsin. For tonight, no hazardous weather is expected at this time. And now the extended outlook for the period Sunday through Friday. No hazardous weather is expected at this time. Spotter information statement, Skywarn spotter activation will not be needed. Now the forecast for central Minnesota, from St. Cloud to the northwest Twin Cities suburbs. This afternoon, partly sunny. Near steady temperature in the upper 70s. Southeast winds 10 to 15 miles an hour. Tonight, mostly cloudy. Lows in the upper 50s. Southeast winds 5 to 15 miles an hour. Sunday, mostly cloudy. Highs around 80. Southeast winds 5 to 10 miles an hour. Sunday night, mostly cloudy. Chance of rain showers overnight. Lows in the upper 50s. Southeast winds up to 10 miles an hour. Chance of showers 50%. Monday, partly sunny. Highs in the lower 80s. Monday night, decreasing clouds. Lows in the mid 50s. Tuesday and Tuesday night, partly cloudy. Highs in the mid 80s. Lows in the upper 50s. Wednesday, partly sunny. Chance of rain showers in the afternoon. Highs in the mid-80s. Chance of showers 40%. Wednesday night, showers likely and chance of thunderstorms in the evening, then showers likely overnight. Lows in the lower 60s. Chance of precipitation 70%. Thursday, mostly cloudy with chance of showers in the morning, then showers likely in the afternoon. Highs in the lower 80s. Chance of showers 70%. Thursday night, partly cloudy with chance of showers in the evening, then mostly cloudy with chance of showers overnight. Lows in the upper 50s. Chance of showers 50%. Friday, mostly sunny. Chance of rain showers in the afternoon. Highs in the upper 70s. Chance of showers 50%. Again, the forecast for central Minnesota, from St. Cloud to the northwest Twin Cities suburbs for this afternoon, partly sunny. Near steady temperature in the upper 70s. Southeast winds 10 to 15 miles an hour. 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The current time is 3:13 p.m. Central Daylight Time. Now here is the hazardous weather outlook for portions of central and southern Minnesota and west central Wisconsin. For tonight, no hazardous weather is expected at this time. And now the extended outlook for the period Sunday through Friday. No hazardous weather is expected at this time. Spotter information statement, Skywarn spotter activation will not be needed. Now the forecast for central Minnesota, from St. Cloud to the northwest Twin Cities suburbs.
This afternoon, partly sunny. Near steady temperature in the upper 70s. Southeast winds 10 to 15 miles an hour. Tonight, mostly cloudy. Lows in the upper 50s. Southeast winds 5 to 15 miles an hour. Sunday, mostly cloudy. Highs around 80. Southeast winds 5 to 10 miles an hour. Sunday night, mostly cloudy. Chance of rain showers overnight. Lows in the upper 50s. Southeast winds up to 10 miles an hour. Chance of showers 50%. Monday, partly sunny. Highs in the lower 80s. Monday night, decreasing clouds. Lows in the mid-50s. Tuesday and Tuesday night, partly cloudy. Highs in the mid-80s. Lows in the upper 50s. Wednesday, partly sunny. Chance of rain showers in the afternoon. Highs in the mid-80s. Chance of showers 40%. Wednesday night, showers likely and chance of thunderstorms in the evening, then showers likely overnight. Lows in the lower 60s. Chance of precipitation 70%. Thursday, mostly cloudy with chance of showers in the morning, then showers likely in the afternoon. Highs in the lower 80s. Chance of showers 70%. Thursday night, partly cloudy with chance of showers in the evening, then mostly cloudy with chance of showers overnight. Lows in the upper 50s. Chance of showers 50%. Friday, mostly sunny. Chance of rain showers in the afternoon. Highs in the upper 70s. Chance of showers 50%. Again, the forecast for central Minnesota, from St. Cloud to the northwest Twin Cities suburbs for this afternoon, partly sunny. Near steady temperature in the upper 70s. Southeast winds 10 to 15 miles an hour. At 3 p.m., in Buffalo, it was partly sunny. The temperature was 82 degrees, the dew point was 50, and the relative humidity was 32%. The wind was east at 15 miles an hour, gusting to 22. The pressure was 30.00 inches and steady. In Maple Lake, it was cloudy. The temperature was 82 degrees, the dew point was 46, and the relative humidity was 28%. The wind was east at 12 miles an hour. The pressure was 30.02 inches and steady. Elsewhere across central Minnesota, temperatures were between 81 and 86 degrees. At Anoka, it was sunny. At Crystal, it was mostly sunny. It was partly sunny at the Twin Cities, St. Cloud, Litchfield, Little Falls, and Wilmer. At Princeton, it was cloudy. Around the state, skies ranged from mostly sunny to partly sunny. It was 79 at Rochester, 85 at Mankato, 77 at Brainerd, 66 at Duluth, and 82 at International Falls. Once again at 3 p.m., in Buffalo, it was 82 degrees under partly sunny skies. And in Maple Lake, it was 82 degrees under cloudy skies. 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The current time is 3:18 p.m. Central Daylight Time. Now here is the hazardous weather outlook for portions of central and southern Minnesota and west central Wisconsin. For tonight, no hazardous weather is expected at this time. And now the extended outlook for the period Sunday through Friday. No hazardous weather is expected at this time. Spotter information statement. Skywarn spotter activation will not be needed. Now the forecast for central Minnesota, from St. Cloud to the northwest Twin Cities suburbs. This afternoon, partly sunny. Near steady temperature in the upper 70s. Southeast winds 10 to 15 miles an hour. Tonight, mostly cloudy. Lows in the upper 50s.
Southeast winds 5 to 15 miles an hour. Sunday, mostly cloudy. Highs around 80. Southeast winds 5 to 10 miles an hour. Sunday night, mostly cloudy. Chance of rain showers overnight. Lows in the upper 50s. Southeast winds up to 10 miles an hour. Chance of showers 50%. Monday, partly sunny. Highs in the lower 80s. Monday night, decreasing clouds. Lows in the mid 50s. Tuesday and Tuesday night, partly cloudy. Highs in the mid 80s. Lows in the upper 50s. Wednesday, partly sunny. Chance of rain showers in the afternoon. Highs in the mid 80s. Chance of showers 40%. Wednesday night, showers likely and chance of thunderstorms in the evening, then showers likely overnight. Lows in the lower 60s. Chance of precipitation 70%. Thursday, mostly cloudy with chance of showers in the morning, then showers likely in the afternoon. Highs in the lower 80s. Chance of showers 70%. Thursday night, partly cloudy with chance of showers in the evening, then mostly cloudy with chance of showers overnight. Lows in the upper 50s. Chance of showers 50%. Friday, mostly sunny. Chance of rain showers in the afternoon. Highs in the upper 70s. Chance of showers 50%. Again, the forecast for central Minnesota, from St. Cloud to the northwest Twin Cities suburbs for this afternoon, partly sunny. Near steady temperature in the upper 70s. Southeast winds 10 to 15 miles an hour. At 3 p.m., in Buffalo, it was partly sunny. The temperature was 82 degrees, the dew point was 50, and the relative humidity was 32%. The wind was east at 15 miles an hour, gusting to 22. The pressure was 30.00 inches and steady. In Maple Lake, it was cloudy. The temperature was 82 degrees, the dew point was 46, and the relative humidity was 28%. The wind was east at 12 miles an hour. The pressure was 30.02 inches and steady. Elsewhere across central Minnesota, temperatures were between 81 and 86 degrees. At Anoka, it was sunny. At Crystal, it was mostly sunny. It was partly sunny at the Twin Cities, St. Cloud, Litchfield, Little Falls, and Willmar. At Princeton, it was cloudy. Around the state, skies ranged from mostly sunny to partly sunny. It was 79 at Rochester, 85 at Mankato, 77 at Brainerd, 66 at Duluth, and 82 at International Falls. Once again at 3 p.m., in Buffalo, it was 82 degrees under partly sunny skies. And in Maple Lake, it was 82 degrees under cloudy skies. 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The current time is 3:23 p.m. Central Daylight Time. Now here is the hazardous weather outlook for portions of central and southern Minnesota and west central Wisconsin. For tonight, no hazardous weather is expected at this time. And now the extended outlook for the period Sunday through Friday. No hazardous weather is expected at this time. Spotter information statement. Skywarn spotter activation will not be needed. Now the forecast for central Minnesota, from St. Cloud to the northwest Twin Cities suburbs. This afternoon, partly sunny. Near steady temperature in the upper 70s. Southeast winds 10 to 15 miles an hour. Tonight, mostly cloudy. Lows in the upper 50s. Southeast winds 5 to 15 miles an hour. Sunday, mostly cloudy. Highs around 80. Southeast winds 5 to 10 miles an hour. Sunday night, mostly cloudy.
Chance of rain showers overnight. Lows.

mostly cloudy. Lows in the upper 50s. Southeast winds 5 to 15 miles an hour. Sunday, mostly cloudy. Highs around 80. Southeast winds 5 to 10 miles an hour. Sunday night, mostly cloudy. Chance of rain showers overnight. Lows in the upper 50s. Southeast winds up to 10 miles an hour. Chance of showers 50%. Monday, mostly cloudy. Chance of rain showers in the afternoon. Highs in the lower 80s. Southeast winds up to 10 miles an hour. Chance of showers 50%. Monday night, decreasing clouds. Lows in the mid-50s. East winds up to 10 miles an hour. Tuesday through Wednesday, partly cloudy. Highs in the mid-80s. Lows in the upper 50s. Wednesday night, mostly cloudy. Chance of thunderstorms in the evening, then showers likely and chance of thunderstorms overnight. Lows around 60. Chance of precipitation 70%. Thursday, partly sunny. Chance of showers in the morning, then chance of thunderstorms in the afternoon. Highs in the lower 80s. Chance of precipitation 50%. Thursday night, increasing clouds. Chance of rain showers. Lows in the upper 50s. Chance of showers 50%. Friday, mostly sunny. Chance of thunderstorms in the afternoon. Highs in the lower 80s. Chance of thunderstorms 50%. Friday night, partly cloudy. Chance of rain showers in the evening. Lows in the mid-50s. Chance of showers 40%. Saturday, sunny. Highs in the lower 80s. Again, the forecast for central Minnesota, from St. Cloud to the northwest Twin Cities suburbs for tonight, mostly cloudy. Lows in the upper 50s. Southeast winds 5 to 15 miles an hour. 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The current time is 4:07 p.m. Central Daylight Time. Now here is the hazardous weather outlook for portions of central and southern Minnesota and west central Wisconsin. For tonight, no hazardous weather is expected at this time. And now the extended outlook for the period Sunday through Friday. No hazardous weather is expected at this time. Spotter information statement, Skywarn spotter activation will not be needed. Now the forecast for central Minnesota. From St. Cloud to the northwest Twin Cities suburbs. Tonight, mostly cloudy. Lows in the upper 50s. Southeast winds 5 to 15 miles an hour. Sunday, mostly cloudy. Highs around 80. Southeast winds 5 to 10 miles an hour. Sunday night, mostly cloudy. Chance of rain showers overnight. Lows in the upper 50s. Southeast winds up to 10 miles an hour. Chance of showers 50%. Monday, mostly cloudy. Chance of rain showers in the afternoon. Highs in the lower 80s. Southeast winds up to 10 miles an hour. Chance of showers 50%. Monday night, decreasing clouds. Lows in the mid-50s. East winds up to 10 miles an hour. Tuesday through Wednesday, partly cloudy. Highs in the mid-80s. Lows in the upper 50s. Wednesday night, mostly cloudy. Chance of thunderstorms in the evening, then showers likely and chance of thunderstorms overnight. Lows around 60. Chance of precipitation 70%. Thursday, partly sunny. Chance of showers in the morning, then chance of thunderstorms in the afternoon. Highs in the lower 80s. Chance of precipitation 50%. Thursday night, increasing clouds.

chance of rain showers. Lows in the upper 50s. Chance of showers 50%. Friday, mostly sunny. Chance of thunderstorms in the afternoon. Highs in the lower 80s. Chance of thunderstorms 50%. Friday night, partly cloudy. Chance of rain showers in the evening. Lows in the mid-50s. Chance of showers 40%. Saturday, sunny. Highs in the lower 80s. Again, the forecast for central Minnesota, from St. Cloud to the northwest Twin Cities suburbs for tonight, mostly cloudy. Lows in the upper 50s. Southeast winds 5 to 15 miles an hour. 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The current time is 4:11 p.m. Central Daylight Time. Now here is the hazardous weather outlook for portions of central and southern Minnesota and west central Wisconsin. For tonight, no hazardous weather is expected at this time. And now the extended outlook for the period Sunday through Friday. No hazardous weather is expected at this time. Spotter information statement. Skywarn spotter activation will not be needed. Now the forecast for central Minnesota, from St. Cloud to the northwest Twin Cities suburbs. Tonight, mostly cloudy. Lows in the upper 50s. Southeast winds 5 to 15 miles an hour. Sunday, mostly cloudy. Highs around 80. Southeast winds 5 to 10 miles an hour. Sunday night, mostly cloudy. Chance of rain showers overnight. Lows in the upper 50s. Southeast winds up to 10 miles an hour. Chance of showers 50%. Monday, mostly cloudy. Chance of rain showers in the afternoon. Highs in the lower 80s. Southeast winds up to 10 miles an hour. Chance of showers 50%. Monday night, decreasing clouds. Lows in the mid-50s. East winds up to 10 miles an hour. Tuesday through Wednesday, partly cloudy. Highs in the mid-80s. Lows in the upper 50s. Wednesday night, mostly cloudy. Chance of thunderstorms in the evening, then showers likely and chance of thunderstorms overnight. Lows around 60. Chance of precipitation 70%. Thursday, partly sunny. Chance of showers in the morning, then chance of thunderstorms in the afternoon. Highs in the lower 80s. Chance of precipitation 50%. Thursday night, increasing clouds. Chance of rain showers. Lows in the upper 50s. Chance of showers 50%. Friday, mostly sunny. Chance of thunderstorms in the afternoon. Highs in the lower 80s. Chance of thunderstorms 50%. Friday night, partly cloudy. Chance of rain showers in the evening. Lows in the mid-50s. Chance of showers 40%. Saturday, sunny. Highs in the lower 80s. Again, the forecast for central Minnesota, from St. Cloud to the northwest Twin Cities suburbs for tonight, mostly cloudy. Lows in the upper 50s. Southeast winds 5 to 15 miles an hour. At 4 p.m., in Buffalo, it was partly sunny. The temperature was 82 degrees, the dew point was 50, and the relative humidity was 32%. The wind was east at 13 miles an hour. The pressure was 30.00 inches and steady. In Maple Lake, it was cloudy. The temperature was 82 degrees, the dew point was 46, and the relative humidity was 28%. The wind was southeast at 10 miles an hour. The pressure was 30.02 inches and steady. Elsewhere across central Minnesota, temperatures were between 81 and 84 degrees. At Anoka, it was sunny.
It was partly sunny at the Twin Cities, St. Cloud, Crystal, and Princeton. At Litchfield, Little Falls, and Willmar, it was partly sunny. Around the state, skies ranged from mostly sunny to partly sunny. It was 81 at Rochester, 84 at Mankato, 78 at Brainerd, 66 at Duluth, and 81 at International Falls. Once again at 4 p.m., in Buffalo, it was 82 degrees under partly sunny skies. And in Maple Lake, it was 82 degrees under cloudy skies. 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The current time is 4:15 p.m. Central Daylight Time. Now here is the hazardous weather outlook for portions of central and southern Minnesota and west central Wisconsin. For tonight, no hazardous weather is expected at this time. And now the extended outlook for the period Sunday through Friday. No hazardous weather is expected at this time. Spotter information statement, Skywarn spotter activation will not be needed. Now the forecast for central Minnesota, from St. Cloud to the northwest Twin Cities suburbs. Tonight, mostly cloudy. Lows in the upper 50s. Southeast winds 5 to 15 miles an hour. Sunday, mostly cloudy. Highs around 80. Southeast winds 5 to 10 miles an hour. Sunday night, mostly cloudy. Chance of rain showers overnight. Lows in the upper 50s. Southeast winds up to 10 miles an hour. Chance of showers 50%. Monday, mostly cloudy. Chance of rain showers in the afternoon. Highs in the lower 80s. Southeast winds up to 10 miles an hour. Chance of showers 50%. Monday night, decreasing clouds. Lows in the mid-50s. East winds up to 10 miles an hour. Tuesday through Wednesday, partly cloudy. Highs in the mid-80s. Lows in the upper 50s. Wednesday night, mostly cloudy. Chance of thunderstorms in the evening, then showers likely and chance of thunderstorms overnight. Lows around 60. Chance of precipitation 70%. Thursday, partly sunny. Chance of showers in the morning, then chance of thunderstorms in the afternoon. Highs in the lower 80s. Chance of precipitation 50%. Thursday night, increasing clouds. Chance of rain showers. Lows in the upper 50s. Chance of showers 50%. Friday, mostly sunny. Chance of thunderstorms in the afternoon. Highs in the lower 80s. Chance of thunderstorms 50%. Friday night, partly cloudy. Chance of rain showers in the evening. Lows in the mid-50s. Chance of showers 40%. Saturday, sunny. Highs in the lower 80s. Again, the forecast for central Minnesota, from St. Cloud to the northwest Twin Cities suburbs for tonight, mostly cloudy. Lows in the upper 50s. Southeast winds 5 to 15 miles an hour. At 4 p.m., in Buffalo, it was partly sunny. The temperature was 82 degrees, the dew point was 50, and the relative humidity was 32%. The wind was east at 13 miles an hour. The pressure was 30.00 inches and steady. In Maple Lake, it was cloudy. The temperature was 82 degrees, the dew point was 46, and the relative humidity was 28%. The wind was southeast at 10 miles an hour. The pressure was 30.02 inches and steady. Elsewhere across central Minnesota, temperatures were between 81 and 84 degrees. At Anoka, it was sunny. It was partly sunny at the Twin Cities, St. Cloud, Crystal, and Princeton. At Litchfield, Little Falls, and Willmar, it was partly sunny.
Around the state, skies ranged from mostly sunny to partly sunny. It was 81 at Rochester, 84 at Mankato, 78 at Brainerd, 66 at Duluth, and 81 at International Falls. Once again at 4 p.m., in Buffalo, it was 82 degrees under partly sunny skies. And in Maple Lake, it was 82 degrees under cloudy skies. 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The current time is 4:20 p.m. Central Daylight Time. Now here is the hazardous weather outlook for portions of central and southern Minnesota and west central Wisconsin. For tonight, no hazardous weather is expected at this time. And now the extended outlook for the period Sunday through Friday. No hazardous weather is expected at this time. Spotter information statement. Skywarn spotter activation will not be needed. Now the forecast for central Minnesota, from St. Cloud to the northwest Twin Cities suburbs. Tonight, mostly cloudy. Lows in the upper 50s. Southeast winds 5 to 15 miles an hour. Sunday, mostly cloudy. Highs around 80. Southeast winds 5 to 10 miles an hour. Sunday night, mostly cloudy. Chance of rain showers overnight. Lows in the upper 50s. Southeast winds up to 10 miles an hour. Chance of showers 50%. Monday, mostly cloudy. Chance of rain showers in the afternoon. Highs in the lower 80s. Southeast winds up to 10 miles an hour. Chance of showers 50%. Monday night, decreasing clouds. Lows in the mid-50s. East winds up to 10 miles an hour. Tuesday through Wednesday, partly cloudy. Highs in the mid-80s. Lows in the upper 50s. Wednesday night, mostly cloudy. Chance of thunderstorms in the evening, then showers likely and chance of thunderstorms overnight. Lows around 60. Chance of precipitation 70%. Thursday, partly sunny. Chance of showers in the morning, then chance of thunderstorms in the afternoon. Highs in the lower 80s. Chance of precipitation 50%. Thursday night, increasing clouds. Chance of rain showers. Lows in the upper 50s. Chance of showers 50%. Friday, mostly sunny. Chance of thunderstorms in the afternoon. Highs in the lower 80s. Chance of thunderstorms 50%. Friday night, partly cloudy. Chance of rain showers in the evening. Lows in the mid-50s. Chance of showers 40%. Saturday, sunny. Highs in the lower 80s. Again, the forecast for central Minnesota, from St. Cloud to the northwest Twin Cities suburbs for tonight, mostly cloudy. Lows in the upper 50s. Southeast winds 5 to 15 miles an hour. At 4 p.m., in Buffalo, it was partly sunny. The temperature was 82 degrees, the dew point was 50, and the relative humidity was 32%. The wind was east at 13 miles an hour. The pressure was 30.00 inches and steady. In Maple Lake, it was cloudy. The temperature was 82 degrees, the dew point was 46, and the relative humidity was 28%. The wind was southeast at 10 miles an hour. The pressure was 30.02 inches and steady. Elsewhere across central Minnesota, temperatures were between 81 and 84 degrees. At Anoka, it was sunny. It was partly sunny at the Twin Cities, St. Cloud, Crystal, and Princeton. At Litchfield, Little Falls, and Wilmer, it was partly sunny. Around the state, skies ranged from mostly sunny to partly sunny. It was 81 at Rochester, 84 at Mankato, 78 at Brainerd, 66 at Duluth,
and 81 at International Falls. Once again at 4 p.m., in Buffalo, it was 82 degrees under partly sunny skies. And in Maple Lake, it was 82 degrees under cloudy skies. 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The current time is 4:25 p.m. Central Daylight Time. Now here is the hazardous weather outlook for portions of central and southern Minnesota and west central Wisconsin. For tonight, no hazardous weather is expected at this time. And now the extended outlook for the period Sunday through Friday. No hazardous weather is expected at this time. Spotter information statement, Skywarn spotter activation will not be needed. Now the forecast for central Minnesota, from St. Cloud to the northwest Twin Cities suburbs. Tonight, mostly cloudy. Lows in the upper 50s. Southeast winds 5 to 15 miles an hour. Sunday, mostly cloudy. Highs around 80. Southeast winds 5 to 10 miles an hour. Sunday night, mostly cloudy. Chance of rain showers overnight. Lows in the upper 50s. Southeast winds up to 10 miles an hour. Chance of showers 50%. Monday, mostly cloudy. Chance of rain showers in the afternoon. Highs in the lower 80s. Southeast winds up to 10 miles an hour. Chance of showers 50%. Monday night, decreasing clouds. Lows in the mid-50s. East winds up to 10 miles an hour. Tuesday through Wednesday, partly cloudy. Highs in the mid-80s. Lows in the upper 50s. Wednesday night, mostly cloudy. Chance of thunderstorms in the evening, then showers likely and chance of thunderstorms overnight. Lows around 60. Chance of precipitation 70%. Thursday, partly sunny. Chance of showers in the morning, then chance of thunderstorms in the afternoon. Highs in the lower 80s. Chance of precipitation 50%. Thursday night, increasing clouds. Chance of rain showers. Lows in the upper 50s. Chance of showers 50%. Friday, mostly sunny. Chance of thunderstorms in the afternoon. Highs in the lower 80s. Chance of thunderstorms 50%. Friday night, partly cloudy. Chance of rain showers in the evening. Lows in the mid-50s. Chance of showers 40%. Saturday, sunny. Highs in the lower 80s. Again, the forecast for central Minnesota, from St. Cloud to the northwest Twin Cities suburbs for tonight, mostly cloudy. Lows in the upper 50s. Southeast winds 5 to 15 miles an hour. At 4 p.m., in Buffalo, it was partly sunny. The temperature was 82 degrees, the dew point was 50, and the relative humidity was 32%. The wind was east at 13 miles an hour. The pressure was 30.00 inches and steady. In Maple Lake, it was cloudy. The temperature was 82 degrees, the dew point was 46, and the relative humidity was 28%. The wind was southeast at 10 miles an hour. The pressure was 30.02 inches and steady. Elsewhere across central Minnesota, temperatures were between 81 and 84 degrees. At Anoka, it was sunny. It was partly sunny at the Twin Cities, St. Cloud, Crystal, and Princeton. At Litchfield, Little Falls, and Wilmer, it was partly sunny. Around the state, skies ranged from mostly sunny to partly sunny. It was 81 at Rochester, 84 at Mankato, 78 at Brainerd, 66 at Duluth, and 81 at International Falls. Once again at 4 p.m., in Buffalo, it was 82 degrees under partly sunny skies. And in Maple Lake,
It was 82 degrees under cloudy skies. 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The current time is 4:30 p.m. Central Daylight Time. Now here is the hazardous weather outlook for portions of central and southern Minnesota and west central Wisconsin. For tonight, no hazardous weather is expected at this time. And now the extended outlook for the period Sunday through Friday. No hazardous weather is expected at this time. Spotter information statement, Skywarn spotter activation will not be needed. Now the forecast for central Minnesota. From St. Cloud to the northwest Twin Cities suburbs. Tonight, mostly cloudy. Lows in the upper 50s. Southeast winds 5 to 15 miles an hour. Sunday, mostly cloudy. Highs around 80. Southeast winds 5 to 10 miles an hour. Sunday night, mostly cloudy. Chance of rain showers overnight. Lows in the upper 50s. Southeast winds up to 10 miles an hour. Chance of showers 50%. Monday, mostly cloudy. Chance of rain showers in the afternoon. Highs in the lower 80s. Southeast winds up to 10 miles an hour. Chance of showers 50%. Monday night, decreasing clouds. Lows in the mid-50s. East winds up to 10 miles an hour. Tuesday through Wednesday, partly cloudy. Highs in the mid-80s. Lows in the upper 50s. Wednesday night, mostly cloudy. Chance of thunderstorms in the evening, then showers likely and chance of thunderstorms overnight. Lows around 60. Chance of precipitation 70%. Thursday, partly sunny. Chance of showers in the morning, then chance of thunderstorms in the afternoon. Highs in the lower 80s. Chance of precipitation 50%. Thursday night, increasing clouds. Chance of rain showers. Lows in the upper 50s. Chance of showers 50%. Friday, mostly sunny. Chance of thunderstorms in the afternoon. Highs in the lower 80s. Chance of thunderstorms 50%. Friday night, partly cloudy. Chance of rain showers in the evening. Lows in the mid-50s. Chance of showers 40%. Saturday, sunny. Highs in the lower 80s. Again, the forecast for central Minnesota, from St. Cloud to the northwest Twin Cities suburbs. From St. Cloud to the northwest Twin Cities suburbs for tonight, mostly cloudy. Lows in the upper 50s. Southeast winds 5 to 15 miles an hour. At 4 p.m., in Buffalo, it was partly sunny. The temperature was 82 degrees, the dew point was 50, and the relative humidity was 32%. The wind was east at 13 miles an hour. The pressure was 30.00 inches and steady. In Maple Lake, it was cloudy. The temperature was 82 degrees, the dew point was 46, and the relative humidity was 28%. The wind was southeast at 10 miles an hour. The pressure was 30.02 inches and steady. Elsewhere across central Minnesota, temperatures were between 81 and 84 degrees. At Anoka, it was sunny. It was partly sunny at the Twin Cities, St. Cloud, Crystal, and Princeton. At Litchfield, Little Falls, and Wilmer, it was partly sunny. Around the state, skies ranged from mostly sunny to partly sunny. It was 81 at Rochester, 84 at Mankato, 78 at Brainerd, 66 at Duluth, and 81 at International Falls. Once again at 4 p.m., in Buffalo, it was 82 degrees under partly sunny skies. And in Maple Lake, it was 82 degrees under cloudy skies. 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

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The current time is 4:35 p.m. Central Daylight Time. Now here is the hazardous weather outlook for portions of central and southern Minnesota and west central Wisconsin. For tonight, no hazardous weather is expected at this time. And now the extended outlook for the period Sunday through Friday. No hazardous weather is expected at this time. Spotter information statement. Skywarn spotter activation will not be needed. Now the forecast for central Minnesota, from St. Cloud to the northwest Twin Cities suburbs. Tonight, mostly cloudy. Lows in the upper 50s. Southeast winds 5 to 15 miles an hour. Sunday, mostly cloudy. Highs around 80. Southeast winds 5 to 10 miles an hour. Sunday night, mostly cloudy. Chance of rain showers overnight. Lows in the upper 50s. Southeast winds up to 10 miles an hour. Chance of showers 50%. Monday, mostly cloudy. Chance of rain showers in the afternoon. Highs in the lower 80s. Southeast winds up to 10 miles an hour. Chance of showers 50%. Monday night, decreasing clouds. Lows in the mid-50s. East winds up to 10 miles an hour. Tuesday through Wednesday, partly cloudy. Highs in the mid-80s. Lows in the upper 50s. Wednesday night, mostly cloudy. Chance of thunderstorms in the evening, then showers likely and chance of thunderstorms overnight. Lows around 60. Chance of precipitation 70%. Thursday, partly sunny. Chance of showers in the morning, then chance of thunderstorms in the afternoon. Highs in the lower 80s. Chance of precipitation 50%. Thursday night, increasing clouds. Chance of rain showers. Lows in the upper 50s. Chance of showers 50%. Friday, mostly sunny. Chance of thunderstorms in the afternoon. Highs in the lower 80s. Chance of thunderstorms 50%. Friday night, partly cloudy. Chance of rain showers in the evening. Lows in the mid-50s. Chance of showers 40%. Saturday, sunny. Highs in the lower 80s. Again, the forecast for central Minnesota, from St. Cloud to the northwest Twin Cities suburbs for tonight, mostly cloudy. Lows in the upper 50s. Southeast winds 5 to 15 miles an hour. At 4 p.m., in Buffalo, it was partly sunny. The temperature was 82 degrees, the dew point was 50, and the relative humidity was 32%. The wind was east at 13 miles an hour. The pressure was 30.00 inches and steady. In Maple Lake, it was cloudy. The temperature was 82 degrees, the dew point was 46, and the relative humidity was 28%. The wind was southeast at 10 miles an hour. The pressure was 30.02 inches and steady. Elsewhere across central Minnesota, temperatures were between 81 and 84 degrees. At Anoka, it was sunny. It was partly sunny at the Twin Cities, St. Cloud, Crystal, and Princeton. At Litchfield, Little Falls, and Wilmer, it was partly sunny. Around the state, skies ranged from mostly sunny to partly sunny. It was 81 at Rochester, 84 at Mankato, 78 at Brainerd, 66 at Duluth, and 81 at International Falls. Once again at 4 p.m., in Buffalo, it was 82 degrees under partly sunny skies. And in Maple Lake, it was 82 degrees under cloudy skies. The St. Cloud, Minnesota climate summary is at 4 p.m., May 30, 2026. So far today, the high temperature has been 82 degrees and the low 65 degrees. No precipitation has fallen. No snow has fallen. The normal high temperature for tomorrow is 73 degrees, and the normal low is 50.
The record high for tomorrow is 105, which occurred in 1934, and the record low is 32, which occurred in 1908. Sunset tonight is at 8:56 p.m. Sunrise tomorrow is at 5:31 a.m. The St. Cloud, Minnesota climate summary is at 4 p.m., May 30, 2026. So far today, the high temperature has been 82 degrees and the low 65 degrees. No precipitation has fallen. No snow has fallen. The normal high temperature for tomorrow is 73 degrees, and the normal low is 50. The record high for tomorrow is 105, which occurred in 1934, and the record low is 32, which occurred in 1908. Sunset tonight is at 8:56 p.m. Sunrise tomorrow is at 5:31 a.m. This is Weather Radio Station WMG676 Clearwater, broadcasting on a frequency of 162.50 MHz. 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The current time is 4:41 p.m. Central Daylight Time. Now here is the hazardous weather outlook for portions of central and southern Minnesota and west central Wisconsin. For tonight, no hazardous weather is expected at this time. And now the extended outlook for the period Sunday through Friday. No hazardous weather is expected at this time. Spotter information statement, Skywarn spotter activation will not be needed. Now the forecast for central Minnesota, from St. Cloud to the northwest Twin Cities suburbs. Tonight, mostly cloudy. Lows in the upper 50s. Southeast winds 5 to 15 miles an hour. Sunday, mostly cloudy. Highs around 80. Southeast winds 5 to 10 miles an hour. Sunday night, mostly cloudy. Chance of rain showers overnight. Lows in the upper 50s. Southeast winds up to 10 miles an hour. Chance of showers 50%. Monday, mostly cloudy. Chance of rain showers in the afternoon. Highs in the lower 80s. Southeast winds up to 10 miles an hour. Chance of showers 50%. Monday night, decreasing clouds. Lows in the mid-50s. East winds up to 10 miles an hour. Tuesday through Wednesday, partly cloudy. Highs in the mid-80s. Lows in the upper 50s. Wednesday night, mostly cloudy. Chance of thunderstorms in the evening, then showers likely and chance of thunderstorms overnight. Lows around 60. Chance of precipitation 70%. Thursday, partly sunny. Chance of showers in the morning, then chance of thunderstorms in the afternoon. Highs in the lower 80s. Chance of precipitation 50%. Thursday night, increasing clouds. Chance of rain showers. Lows in the upper 50s. Chance of showers 50%. Friday, mostly sunny. Chance of thunderstorms in the afternoon. Highs in the lower 80s. Chance of thunderstorms 50%. Friday night, partly cloudy. Chance of rain showers in the evening. Lows in the mid-50s. Chance of showers 40%. Saturday, sunny. Highs in the lower 80s. Again, the forecast for central Minnesota, from St. Cloud to the northwest Twin Cities suburbs for tonight, mostly cloudy. Lows in the upper 50s. Southeast winds 5 to 15 miles an hour. At 4 p.m., in Buffalo, it was partly sunny. The temperature was 82 degrees, the dew point was 50, and the relative humidity was 32%. The wind was east at 13 miles an hour. The pressure was 30.00 inches and steady. In Maple Lake, it was cloudy. The temperature was 82 degrees, the dew point was 46, and the relative humidity was 28%. The wind was southeast at 10 miles an hour. Pressure was 30.02 inches and steady. Elsewhere across central Minnesota,
Temperatures were between 81 and 84 degrees.

degrees. At Anoka, it was sunny. It was partly sunny at the Twin Cities, St. Cloud, Crystal, at Princeton. At Litchfield, Little Falls, and Wilmer, it was partly sunny. Around the state, skies ranged from mostly sunny to partly sunny. It was 81 at Rochester, 84 at Mankato, 78 at Brainerd, 66 at Duluth, and 81 at International Falls. Once again at 4 p.m., in Buffalo, it was 82 degrees under partly sunny skies. And in Maple Lake, it was 82 degrees under cloudy skies. 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The current time is 4:46 p.m. Central Daylight Time. Now here is the hazardous weather outlook for portions of central and southern Minnesota and west central Wisconsin. For tonight, no hazardous weather is expected at this time. And now the extended outlook for the period Sunday through Friday. No hazardous weather is expected at this time. Spotter information statement. Skywarn spotter activation will not be needed. Now the forecast for central Minnesota. From St. Cloud to the northwest Twin Cities suburbs. Tonight, mostly cloudy. Lows in the upper 50s. Southeast winds 5 to 15 miles an hour. Sunday, mostly cloudy. Highs around 80. Southeast winds 5 to 10 miles an hour. Sunday night, mostly cloudy. Chance of rain showers overnight. Lows in the upper 50s. Southeast winds up to 10 miles an hour. Chance of showers 50%. Monday, mostly cloudy. Chance of rain showers in the afternoon. Highs in the lower 80s. Southeast winds up to 10 miles an hour. Chance of showers 50%. Monday night, decreasing clouds. Lows in the mid-50s. East winds up to 10 miles an hour. Tuesday through Wednesday, partly cloudy. Highs in the mid-80s. Lows in the upper 50s. Wednesday night, mostly cloudy. Chance of thunderstorms in the evening, then showers likely and chance of thunderstorms overnight. Lows around 60. Chance of precipitation 70%. Thursday, partly sunny. Chance of showers in the morning, then chance of thunderstorms in the afternoon. Highs in the lower 80s. Chance of precipitation 50%. Thursday night, increasing clouds. Chance of rain showers. Lows in the upper 50s. Chance of showers 50%. Friday, mostly sunny. Chance of thunderstorms in the afternoon. Highs in the lower 80s. Chance of thunderstorms 50%. Friday night, partly cloudy. Chance of rain showers in the evening. Lows in the mid-50s. Chance of showers 40%. Saturday, sunny. Highs in the lower 80s. Again, the forecast for central Minnesota, from St. Cloud to the northwest Twin Cities suburbs for tonight, mostly cloudy. Lows in the upper 50s. Southeast winds 5 to 15 miles an hour. At 4 p.m., in Buffalo, it was partly sunny. The temperature was 82 degrees, the dew point was 50, and the relative humidity was 32%. The wind was east at 13 miles an hour. The pressure was 30.00 inches and steady. In Maple Lake, it was cloudy. The temperature was 82 degrees, the dew point was 46, and the relative humidity was 28%. The wind was southeast at 10 miles an hour. The pressure was 30.02 inches and steady. Elsewhere across central Minnesota, temperatures were between 81 and 84 degrees. At Anoka, it was sunny. It was partly sunny at the Twin Cities, St. Cloud, Crystal, at Princeton. At Litchfield, Little Falls,
and Wilmer, it was partly sunny. Around the state, skies ranged from mostly sunny to partly sunny. It was 81 at Rochester, 84 at Mankato, 78 at Brainerd, 66 at Duluth, and 81 at International Falls. Once again at 4 p.m., in Buffalo, it was 82 degrees under partly sunny skies. And in Maple Lake, it was 82 degrees under cloudy skies. The St. Cloud, Minnesota climate summary is at 4 p.m., May 30, 2026. So far today the high temperature has been 82 degrees and the low 65 degrees. No precipitation has fallen. No snow has fallen. The normal high temperature for tomorrow is 73 degrees, and the normal low is 50. The record high for tomorrow is 105, which occurred in 1934, and the record low is 32, which occurred in 1908. Sunset tonight is at 8:56 p.m. Sunrise tomorrow is at 5:31 a.m. This is Weather Radio Station WNG676 Clearwater, broadcasting on a frequency of 162.50 MHz. 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The current time is 4:51 p.m. Central Daylight Time. Now here is the hazardous weather outlook for portions of central and southern Minnesota and west central Wisconsin. For tonight, no hazardous weather is expected at this time. And now the extended outlook for the period Sunday through Friday. No hazardous weather is expected at this time. Spotter information statement, Skywarn spotter activation will not be needed. Now the forecast for central Minnesota, from St. Cloud to the northwest Twin Cities suburbs. Tonight, mostly cloudy. Lows in the upper 50s. Southeast winds 5 to 15 miles an hour. Sunday, mostly cloudy. Highs around 80. Southeast winds 5 to 10 miles an hour. Sunday night, mostly cloudy. Chance of rain showers overnight. Lows in the upper 50s. Southeast winds up to 10 miles an hour. Chance of showers 50%. Monday, mostly cloudy. Chance of rain showers in the afternoon. Highs in the lower 80s. Southeast winds up to 10 miles an hour. Chance of showers 50%. Monday night, decreasing clouds. Lows in the mid-50s. East winds up to 10 miles an hour. Tuesday through Wednesday, partly cloudy. Highs in the mid-80s. Lows in the upper 50s. Wednesday night, mostly cloudy. Chance of thunderstorms in the evening, then showers likely and chance of thunderstorms overnight. Lows around 60. Chance of precipitation 70%. Thursday, partly sunny. Chance of showers in the morning, then chance of thunderstorms in the afternoon. Highs in the lower 80s. Chance of precipitation 50%. Thursday night, increasing clouds. Chance of rain showers. Lows in the upper 50s. Chance of showers 50%. Friday, mostly sunny. Chance of thunderstorms in the afternoon. Highs in the lower 80s. Chance of thunderstorms 50%. Friday night, partly cloudy. Chance of rain showers in the evening. Lows in the mid-50s. Chance of showers 40%. Saturday, sunny. Highs in the lower 80s. Again, the forecast for central Minnesota, from St. Cloud to the northwest Twin Cities suburbs for tonight, mostly cloudy. Lows in the upper 50s. Southeast winds 5 to 15 miles an hour. At 4 p.m., in Buffalo, it was partly sunny. The temperature was 82 degrees, the dew point was 50, and the relative humidity was 32%. The wind was east at 13 miles an hour. The pressure was 30.00 inches and steady. In Maple Lake, it was cloudy. The temperature was 82 degrees,
The dew point was 46, and the relative humidity was 28%. The wind was southeast at 10 miles an hour. The pressure was 30.02 inches and steady. Elsewhere across central Minnesota, temperatures were between 81 and 84 degrees. At Anoka, it was sunny. It was partly sunny at the Twin Cities, St. Cloud, Crystal, and Princeton. At Litchfield, Little Falls, and Wilmer, it was partly sunny. Around the state, skies ranged from mostly sunny to partly sunny. It was 81 at Rochester, 84 at Mankato, 78 at Brainerd, 66 at Duluth, and 81 at International Falls. Once again at 4 p.m., in Buffalo, it was 82 degrees under partly sunny skies. And in Maple Lake, it was 82 degrees under cloudy skies. 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The current time is 4:56 p.m. Central Daylight Time. Now here is the hazardous weather outlook for portions of central and southern Minnesota and west central Wisconsin. For tonight, no hazardous weather is expected at this time. And now the extended outlook for the period Sunday through Friday. No hazardous weather is expected at this time. Spotter information statement. Skywarn spotter activation will not be needed. Now the forecast for central Minnesota, from St. Cloud to the northwest Twin Cities suburbs. Tonight, mostly cloudy. Lows in the upper 50s. Southeast winds 5 to 15 miles an hour. Sunday, mostly cloudy. Highs around 80. Southeast winds 5 to 10 miles an hour. Sunday night, mostly cloudy. Chance of rain showers overnight. Lows in the upper 50s. Southeast winds up to 10 miles an hour. Chance of showers 50%. Monday, mostly cloudy. Chance of rain showers in the afternoon. Highs in the lower 80s. Southeast winds up to 10 miles an hour. Chance of showers 50%. Monday night, decreasing clouds. Lows in the mid-50s. East winds up to 10 miles an hour. Tuesday through Wednesday, partly cloudy. Highs in the mid-80s. Lows in the upper 50s. Wednesday night, mostly cloudy. Chance of thunderstorms in the evening, then showers likely and chance of thunderstorms overnight. Lows around 60. Chance of precipitation 70%. Thursday, partly sunny. Chance of showers in the morning, then chance of thunderstorms in the afternoon. Highs in the lower 80s. Chance of precipitation 50%. Thursday night, increasing clouds. Chance of rain showers. Lows in the upper 50s. Chance of showers 50%. Friday, mostly sunny. Chance of thunderstorms in the afternoon. Highs in the lower 80s. Chance of thunderstorms 50%. Friday night, partly cloudy. Chance of rain showers in the evening. Lows in the mid-50s. Chance of showers 40%. Saturday, sunny. Highs in the lower 80s. Again, the forecast for central Minnesota, from St. Cloud to the northwest Twin Cities suburbs for tonight, mostly cloudy. Lows in the upper 50s. Southeast winds 5 to 15 miles an hour. At 4 p.m., in Buffalo, it was partly sunny. The temperature was 82 degrees, the dew point was 50, and the relative humidity was 32%. The wind was east at 13 miles an hour. The pressure was 30.00 inches and steady. In Maple Lake, it was cloudy. The temperature was 82 degrees, the dew point was 46, and the relative humidity was 28%. The wind was southeast at 10 miles an hour. The pressure was 30.02 inches and steady.
Elsewhere across central Minnesota, temperatures were between 81 and 84 degrees. At Anoka, it was sunny. It was partly sunny at the Twin Cities, St. Cloud, Crystal, Edmonton. At Litchfield, Little Falls, and Wilmer, it was partly sunny. Around the state, skies ranged from mostly sunny to partly sunny. It was 81 at Rochester, 84 at Mankato, 78 at Brainerd, 66 at Duluth, and 81 at International Falls. Once again at 4 p.m., in Buffalo, it was 82 degrees under partly sunny skies. And in Maple Lake, it was 82 degrees under cloudy skies. The St. Cloud, Minnesota climate summary is at 4 p.m., May 30, 2026. So far today, the high temperature has been 82 degrees and the low 65 degrees. No precipitation has fallen. No snow has fallen. The normal high temperature for tomorrow is 73 degrees, and the normal low is 50. The record high for tomorrow is 105, which occurred in 1934, and the record low is 32, which occurred in 1908. Sunset tonight is at 8:56 p.m. Sunrise tomorrow is at 5:31 a.m. This is Weather Radio Station WNG676 Clearwater, broadcasting on a frequency of 162.50 MHz. 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The current time is 5:01 p.m. Central Daylight Time. Now here is the hazardous weather outlook for portions of central and southern Minnesota and west central Wisconsin. For tonight, no hazardous weather is expected at this time. And now the extended outlook for the period Sunday through Friday. No hazardous weather is expected at this time. Spotter information statement, Skywarn spotter activation will not be needed. Now the forecast for central Minnesota. From St. Cloud to the northwest Twin Cities suburbs. Tonight, mostly cloudy. Lows in the upper 50s. Southeast winds 5 to 15 miles an hour. Sunday, mostly cloudy. Highs around 80. Southeast winds 5 to 10 miles an hour. Sunday night, mostly cloudy. Chance of rain showers overnight. Lows in the upper 50s. Southeast winds up to 10 miles an hour. Chance of showers 50%. Monday, mostly cloudy. Chance of rain showers in the afternoon. Highs in the lower 80s. Southeast winds up to 10 miles an hour. Chance of showers 50%. Monday night, decreasing clouds. Lows in the mid 50s. East winds up to 10 miles an hour. Tuesday through Wednesday, partly cloudy. Highs in the mid-80s. Lows in the upper 50s. Wednesday night, mostly cloudy. Chance of thunderstorms in the evening, then showers likely and chance of thunderstorms overnight. Lows around 60. Chance of precipitation 70%. Thursday, partly sunny. Chance of showers in the morning, then chance of thunderstorms in the afternoon. Highs in the lower 80s. Chance of precipitation 50%. Thursday night, increasing clouds. Chance of rain showers. Lows in the upper 50s. Chance of showers 50%. Friday, mostly sunny. Chance of thunderstorms in the afternoon. Highs in the lower 80s. Chance of thunderstorms 50%. Friday night, partly cloudy. Chance of rain showers in the evening. Lows in the mid-50s. Chance of showers 40%. Saturday, sunny. Highs in the lower 80s. Again, the forecast for central Minnesota, from St. Cloud to the northwest Twin Cities suburbs for tonight, mostly cloudy. Lows in the upper 50s. Southeast winds 5 to 15 miles an hour. 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

Now the forecast for central Minnesota, from St. Cloud to the northwest Twin Cities suburbs. Tonight, mostly cloudy. Lows in the upper 50s. Southeast winds 5 to 15 miles an hour. Sunday, mostly cloudy. Highs around 80. Southeast winds 5 to 10 miles an hour. Sunday night, mostly cloudy. Chance of rain showers overnight. Lows in the upper 50s. Southeast winds up to 10 miles an hour. Chance of showers 50%. Monday, mostly cloudy. Chance of rain showers in the afternoon. Highs in the lower 80s. Southeast winds up to 10 miles an hour. Chance of showers 50%. Monday night, decreasing clouds. Lows in the mid-50s. East winds up to 10 miles an hour. Tuesday through Wednesday, partly cloudy. Highs in the mid-80s. Lows in the upper 50s. Wednesday night, mostly cloudy. Chance of thunderstorms in the evening, then showers likely and chance of thunderstorms overnight. Lows around 60. Chance of precipitation 70%. Thursday, partly sunny. Chance of showers in the morning, then chance of thunderstorms in the afternoon. Highs in the lower 80s. Chance of precipitation 50%. Thursday night, increasing clouds. Chance of rain showers. Lows in the upper 50s. Chance of showers 50%. Friday, mostly sunny. Chance of thunderstorms in the afternoon. Highs in the lower 80s. Chance of thunderstorms 50%. Friday night, partly cloudy. Chance of rain showers in the evening. Lows in the mid-50s. Chance of showers 40%. Saturday, sunny. Highs in the lower 80s. Again, the forecast for central Minnesota, from St. Cloud to the northwest Twin Cities suburbs for tonight, mostly cloudy. Lows in the upper 50s. Southeast winds 5 to 15 miles an hour. 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The current time is 5:08 p.m. Central Daylight Time. Now here is the hazardous weather outlook for portions of central and southern Minnesota and west central Wisconsin. For tonight, no hazardous weather is expected at this time. And now the extended outlook for the period Sunday through Friday. No hazardous weather is expected at this time. Spotter information statement, Skywarn spotter activation will not be needed. Now the forecast for central Minnesota, from St. Cloud to the northwest Twin Cities suburbs. Tonight, mostly cloudy. Lows in the upper 50s. Southeast winds 5 to 15 miles an hour. Sunday, mostly cloudy. Highs around 80. Southeast winds 5 to 10 miles an hour. Sunday night, mostly cloudy. Chance of rain showers overnight. Lows in the upper 50s. Southeast winds up to 10 miles an hour. Chance of showers 50%. Monday, mostly cloudy. Chance of rain showers in the afternoon. Highs in the lower 80s. Southeast winds up to 10 miles an hour. Chance of showers 50%. Monday night, decreasing clouds. Lows in the mid-50s. East winds up to 10 miles an hour. Tuesday through Wednesday, partly cloudy. Highs in the mid-80s. Lows in the upper 50s. Wednesday night, mostly cloudy. Chance of thunderstorms in the evening, then showers likely and chance of thunderstorms overnight. Lows around 60. Chance of precipitation 70%. Thursday, partly sunny. Chance of showers in the morning, then chance of thunderstorms in the afternoon. Highs in

A lower 80s. Chance of precipitation 50%. Thursday night, increasing clouds. Chance of rain showers. Lows in the upper 50s. Chance of showers 50%. Friday, mostly sunny. Chance of thunderstorms in the afternoon. Highs in the lower 80s. Chance of thunderstorms 50%. Friday night, partly cloudy. Chance of rain showers in the evening. Lows in the mid-50s. Chance of showers 40%. Saturday, sunny. Highs in the lower 80s. Again, the forecast for central Minnesota, from St. Cloud to the northwest Twin Cities suburbs for tonight, mostly cloudy. Lows in the upper 50s. Southeast winds 5 to 15 miles an hour. The St. Cloud, Minnesota climate summary is at 4 p.m., May 30, 2026. So far today the high temperature has been 82 degrees and the low 65 degrees. No precipitation has fallen. No snow has fallen. The normal high temperature for tomorrow is 73 degrees, and the normal low is 50. The record high for tomorrow is 105, which occurred in 1934, and the record low is 32, which occurred in 1908. Sunset tonight is at 8:56 p.m. Sunrise tomorrow is at 5:31 a.m. This is Weather Radio Station WMG676 Clearwater, broadcasting on a frequency of 162.50 MHz. 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The current time is 5:12 p.m. Central Daylight Time. Now here is the hazardous weather outlook for portions of central and southern Minnesota and west central Wisconsin. For tonight, no hazardous weather is expected at this time. And now the extended outlook for the period Sunday through Friday. No hazardous weather is expected at this time. Spotter information statement. Skywarn spotter activation will not be needed. Now the forecast for central Minnesota, from St. Cloud to the northwest Twin Cities suburbs. Tonight, mostly cloudy. Lows in the upper 50s. Southeast winds 5 to 15 miles an hour. Sunday, mostly cloudy. Highs around 80. Southeast winds 5 to 10 miles an hour. Sunday night, mostly cloudy. Chance of rain showers overnight. Lows in the upper 50s. Southeast winds up to 10 miles an hour. Chance of showers 50%. Monday, mostly cloudy. Chance of rain showers in the afternoon. Highs in the lower 80s. Southeast winds up to 10 miles an hour. Chance of showers 50%. Monday night, decreasing clouds. Lows in the mid-50s. East winds up to 10 miles an hour. Tuesday through Wednesday, partly cloudy. Highs in the mid-80s. Lows in the upper 50s. Wednesday night, mostly cloudy. Chance of thunderstorms in the evening, then showers likely and chance of thunderstorms overnight. Lows around 60. Chance of precipitation 70%. Thursday, partly sunny. Chance of showers in the morning, then chance of thunderstorms in the afternoon. Highs in the lower 80s. Chance of precipitation 50%. Thursday night, increasing clouds. Chance of rain showers. Lows in the upper 50s. Chance of showers 50%. Friday, mostly sunny. Chance of thunderstorms in the afternoon. Highs in the lower 80s. Chance of thunderstorms 50%. Friday night, partly cloudy. Chance of rain showers in the evening. Lows in the mid-50s. Chance of showers 40%. Saturday, sunny. Highs in the lower 80s. Again, the forecast for central Minnesota, from St. Cloud to the northwest Twin Cities suburbs for tonight, mostly cloudy. Lows in the upper 50s.
Southeast winds 5 to 15 miles an hour. At 5 p.m., in Buffalo, it was partly sunny. The temperature was 81 degrees, the dew point was 48, and the relative humidity was 32%. The wind was east at 12 miles an hour. The pressure was 30.00 inches and steady. In Maple Lake, it was cloudy. The temperature was 83 degrees, the dew point was 47, and the relative humidity was 28%. The wind was east at 10 miles an hour. The pressure was 30.01 inches and steady. Elsewhere across central Minnesota, temperatures were between 79 and 84 degrees. At Anoka, it was sunny. At Crystal, it was mostly sunny. It was partly sunny at the Twin Cities, St. Cloud, at Princeton. At Litchfield, Little Falls, and Wilmer, it was partly sunny. Around the state, it was mostly sunny, with a temperature of 81 at Rochester, and 63 at Duluth. At International Falls, it was partly sunny, with a temperature of 82. It was cloudy, with a temperature of 83 at Mankato, and 77 at Brainerd. Once again at 5 p.m., in Buffalo, it was 81 degrees under partly sunny skies. And in Maple Lake, it was 83 degrees under cloudy skies. 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The current time is 5:17 p.m. Central Daylight Time. Now here is the hazardous weather outlook for portions of central and southern Minnesota and west central Wisconsin. For tonight, no hazardous weather is expected at this time. And now the extended outlook for the period Sunday through Friday. No hazardous weather is expected at this time. Spotter information statement, Skywarn spotter activation will not be needed. Now the forecast for central Minnesota, from St. Cloud to the northwest Twin Cities suburbs. Tonight, mostly cloudy. Lows in the upper 50s. Southeast winds 5 to 15 miles an hour. Sunday, mostly cloudy. Highs around 80. Southeast winds 5 to 10 miles an hour. Sunday night, mostly cloudy. Chance of rain showers overnight. Lows in the upper 50s. Southeast winds up to 10 miles an hour. Chance of showers 50%. Monday, mostly cloudy. Chance of rain showers in the afternoon. Highs in the lower 80s. Southeast winds up to 10 miles an hour. Chance of showers 50%. Monday night, decreasing clouds. Lows in the mid-50s. East winds up to 10 miles an hour. Tuesday through Wednesday, partly cloudy. Highs in the mid-80s. Lows in the upper 50s. Wednesday night, mostly cloudy. Chance of thunderstorms in the evening, then showers likely and chance of thunderstorms overnight. Lows around 60. Chance of precipitation 70%. Thursday, partly sunny. Chance of showers in the morning, then chance of thunderstorms in the afternoon. Highs in the lower 80s. Chance of precipitation 50%. Thursday night, increasing clouds. Chance of rain showers. Lows in the upper 50s. Chance of showers 50%. Friday, mostly sunny. Chance of thunderstorms in the afternoon. Highs in the lower 80s. Chance of thunderstorms 50%. Friday night, partly cloudy. Chance of rain showers in the evening. Lows in the mid-50s. Chance of showers 40%. Saturday, sunny. Highs in the lower 80s. Again, the forecast for central Minnesota, from St. Cloud to the northwest Twin Cities suburbs for tonight, mostly cloudy. Lows in the upper 50s. Southeast winds 5 to 15 miles an hour.
The St. Cloud, Minnesota climate summary is at 4 p.m., May 30, 2026. So far today, the high temperature has been 82 degrees and the low 65 degrees. No precipitation has fallen. No snow has fallen. The normal high temperature for tomorrow is 73 degrees, and the normal low is 50. The record high for tomorrow is 105, which occurred in 1934, and the record low is 32, which occurred in 1908. Sunset tonight is at 8:56 p.m. Sunrise tomorrow is at 5:31 a.m. At 5 p.m., in Buffalo, it was partly sunny. The temperature was 81 degrees, the dew point was 48, and the relative humidity was 32%. The wind was east at 12 miles an hour. The pressure was 30.00 inches and steady. In Maple Lake, it was cloudy. The temperature was 83 degrees, the dew point was 47, and the relative humidity was 28%. The wind was east at 10 miles an hour. The pressure was 30.01 inches and steady. Elsewhere across central Minnesota, temperatures were between 79 and 84 degrees. At Anoka, it was sunny. At Crystal, it was mostly sunny. It was partly sunny at the Twin Cities, St. Cloud, at Princeton. At Litchfield, Little Falls, and Wilmer, it was partly sunny. Around the state, it was mostly sunny, with a temperature of 81 at Rochester, and 63 at Duluth. At International Falls, it was partly sunny, with a temperature of 82. It was cloudy, with a temperature of 83 at Mankato, and 77 at Brainerd. Once again at 5 p.m., in Buffalo, it was 81 degrees under partly sunny skies. And in Maple Lake, it was 83 degrees under cloudy skies. 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The current time is 5:23 p.m. Central Daylight Time. Now here is the hazardous weather outlook for portions of central and southern Minnesota and west central Wisconsin. For tonight, no hazardous weather is expected at this time. And now the extended outlook for the period Sunday through Friday. No hazardous weather is expected at this time. Spotter information statement, Skywarn spotter activation will not be needed. Now the forecast for central Minnesota, from St. Cloud to the northwest Twin Cities suburbs. Tonight, mostly cloudy. Lows in the upper 50s. Southeast winds 5 to 15 miles an hour. Sunday, mostly cloudy. Highs around 80. Southeast winds 5 to 10 miles an hour. Sunday night, mostly cloudy. Chance of rain showers overnight. Lows in the upper 50s. Southeast winds up to 10 miles an hour. Chance of showers 50%. Monday, mostly cloudy. Chance of rain showers in the afternoon. Highs in the lower 80s. Southeast winds up to 10 miles an hour. Chance of showers 50%. Monday night, decreasing clouds. Lows in the mid-50s. East winds up to 10 miles an hour. Tuesday through Wednesday, partly cloudy. Highs in the mid-80s. Lows in the upper 50s. Wednesday night, mostly cloudy. Chance of thunderstorms in the evening, then showers likely and chance of thunderstorms overnight. Lows around 60. Chance of precipitation 70%. Thursday, partly sunny. Chance of showers in the morning, then chance of thunderstorms in the afternoon. Highs in the lower 80s. Chance of precipitation 50%. Thursday night, increasing clouds. Chance of rain showers. Lows in the upper 50s. Chance of showers 50%. Friday, mostly sunny. Chance of thunderstorms in the afternoon. Highs in the lower 80s.
Chance of thunderstorms 50%. Friday night, partly cloudy. Chance of rain showers in the evening. Lows in the mid-50s. Chance of showers 40%. Saturday, sunny. Highs in the lower 80s. Again, the forecast for central Minnesota, from St. Cloud to the northwest Twin Cities suburbs for tonight, mostly cloudy. Lows in the upper 50s. Southeast winds 5 to 15 miles an hour. At 5 p.m., in Buffalo, it was partly sunny. The temperature was 81 degrees, the dew point was 48, and the relative humidity was 32%. The wind was east at 12 miles an hour. The pressure was 30.00 inches and steady. In Maple Lake, it was cloudy. The temperature was 83 degrees, the dew point was 47, and the relative humidity was 28%. The wind was east at 10 miles an hour. The pressure was 30.01 inches and steady. Elsewhere across central Minnesota, temperatures were between 79 and 84 degrees. At Anoka, it was sunny. At Crystal, it was mostly sunny. It was partly sunny at the Twin Cities, St. Cloud, at Princeton. At Litchfield, Little Falls, and Wilmer, it was partly sunny. Around the state, it was mostly sunny, with a temperature of 81 at Rochester, and 63 at Duluth. At International Falls, it was partly sunny, with a temperature of 82. It was cloudy, with a temperature of 83 at Mankato, and 77 at Brainerd. Once again at 5 p.m., in Buffalo, it was 81 degrees under partly sunny skies. And in Maple Lake, it was 83 degrees under cloudy skies. 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The current time is 5:27 p.m. Central Daylight Time. Now here is the hazardous weather outlook for portions of central and southern Minnesota and west central Wisconsin. For tonight, no hazardous weather is expected at this time. And now the extended outlook for the period Sunday through Friday. No hazardous weather is expected at this time. Spotter information statement, Skywarn spotter activation will not be needed. Now the forecast for central Minnesota. From St. Cloud to the northwest Twin Cities suburbs. Tonight, mostly cloudy. Lows in the upper 50s. Southeast winds 5 to 15 miles an hour. Sunday, mostly cloudy. Highs around 80. Southeast winds 5 to 10 miles an hour. Sunday night, mostly cloudy. Chance of rain showers overnight. Lows in the upper 50s. Southeast winds up to 10 miles an hour. Chance of showers 50%. Monday, mostly cloudy. Chance of rain showers in the afternoon. Highs in the lower 80s. Southeast winds up to 10 miles an hour. Chance of showers 50%. Monday night, decreasing clouds. Lows in the mid-50s. East winds up to 10 miles an hour. Tuesday through Wednesday, partly cloudy. Highs in the mid-80s. Lows in the upper 50s. Wednesday night, mostly cloudy. Chance of thunderstorms in the evening, then showers likely and chance of thunderstorms overnight. Lows around 60. Chance of precipitation 70%. Thursday, partly sunny. Chance of showers in the morning, then chance of thunderstorms in the afternoon. Highs in the lower 80s. Chance of precipitation 50%. Thursday night, increasing clouds. Chance of rain showers. Lows in the upper 50s. Chance of showers 50%. Friday, mostly sunny. Chance of thunderstorms in the afternoon. Highs in the lower 80s. Chance of thunderstorms 50%. Friday night, partly cloudy.
Chance of rain showers in the evening. Lows in the mid-50s. Chance of showers 40%. Saturday, sunny. Highs in the lower 80s. Again, the forecast for central Minnesota, from St. Cloud to the northwest Twin Cities suburbs for tonight, mostly cloudy. Lows in the upper 50s. Southeast winds 5 to 15 miles an hour. The St. Cloud, Minnesota climate summary is at 4 p.m., May 30, 2026. So far today the high temperature has been 82 degrees and the low 65 degrees. No precipitation has fallen. No snow has fallen. The normal high temperature for tomorrow is 73 degrees, and the normal low is 50. The record high for tomorrow is 105, which occurred in 1934, and the record low is 32, which occurred in 1908. Sunset tonight is at 8:56 p.m. Sunrise tomorrow is at 5:31 a.m. At 5 p.m., in Buffalo, it was partly sunny. The temperature was 81 degrees, the dew point was 48, and the relative humidity was 32%. The wind was east at 12 miles an hour. The pressure was 30.00 inches and steady. In Maple Lake, it was cloudy. The temperature was 83 degrees, the dew point was 47, and the relative humidity was 28%. The wind was east at 10 miles an hour. The pressure was 30.01 inches and steady. Elsewhere across central Minnesota, temperatures were between 79 and 84 degrees. At Anoka, it was sunny. At Crystal, it was mostly sunny. It was partly sunny at the Twin Cities, St. Cloud, at Princeton. At Litchfield, Little Falls, and Wilmer, it was partly sunny. Around the state, it was mostly sunny, with a temperature of 81 at Rochester, and 63 at Duluth. At International Falls, it was partly sunny, with a temperature of 82. It was cloudy, with a temperature of 83 at Mankato, and 77 at Brainerd. Once again at 5 p.m., in Buffalo, it was 81 degrees under partly sunny skies. And in Maple Lake, it was 83 degrees under cloudy skies. This is weather radio station WNG. 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The current time is 5:33 p.m. Central Daylight Time. Now here is the hazardous weather outlook for portions of central and southern Minnesota and west central Wisconsin. For tonight, no hazardous weather is expected at this time. And now the extended outlook for the period Sunday through Friday. No hazardous weather is expected at this time. Spotter information statement, Skywarn spotter activation will not be needed. Now the forecast for central Minnesota, from St. Cloud to the northwest Twin Cities suburbs. Tonight, mostly cloudy. Lows in the upper 50s. Southeast winds 5 to 15 miles an hour. Sunday, mostly cloudy. Highs around 80. Southeast winds 5 to 10 miles an hour. Sunday night, mostly cloudy. Chance of rain showers overnight. Lows in the upper 50s. Southeast winds up to 10 miles an hour. Chance of showers 50%. Monday, mostly cloudy. Chance of rain showers in the afternoon. Highs in the lower 80s. Southeast winds up to 10 miles an hour. Chance of showers 50%. Monday night, decreasing clouds. Lows in the mid-50s. East winds up to 10 miles an hour. Tuesday through Wednesday, partly cloudy. Highs in the mid-80s. Lows in the upper 50s. Wednesday night, mostly cloudy. Chance of thunderstorms in the evening, then showers likely and chance of thunderstorms overnight. Lows around 60. Chance of precipitation 70%.
Thursday, partly sunny. Chance of showers in the morning,

10 chance of thunderstorms in the afternoon. Highs in the lower 80s. Chance of precipitation 50%. Thursday night, increasing clouds. Chance of rain showers. Lows in the upper 50s. Chance of showers 50%. Friday, mostly sunny. Chance of thunderstorms in the afternoon. Highs in the lower 80s. Chance of thunderstorms 50%. Friday night, partly cloudy. Chance of rain showers in the evening. Lows in the mid-50s. Chance of showers 40%. Saturday, sunny. Highs in the lower 80s. Again, the forecast for central Minnesota, from St. Cloud to the northwest Twin Cities suburbs for tonight, mostly cloudy. Lows in the upper 50s. Southeast winds 5 to 15 miles an hour. At 5 p.m., in Buffalo, it was partly sunny. The temperature was 81 degrees, the dew point was 48, and the relative humidity was 32%. The wind was east at 12 miles an hour. The pressure was 30.00 inches and steady. In Maple Lake, it was cloudy. The temperature was 83 degrees, the dew point was 47, and the relative humidity was 28%. The wind was east at 10 miles an hour. The pressure was 30.01 inches and steady. Elsewhere across central Minnesota, temperatures were between 79 and 84 degrees. At Anoka, it was sunny. At Crystal, it was mostly sunny. It was partly sunny at the Twin Cities, St. Cloud, at Princeton. At Litchfield, Little Falls, and Wilmer, it was partly sunny. Around the state, it was mostly sunny, with a temperature of 81 at Rochester, and 63 at Duluth. At International Falls, it was partly sunny, with a temperature of 82. It was cloudy, with a temperature of 83 at Mankato, and 77 at Brainerd. Once again at 5 p.m., in Buffalo, it was 81 degrees under partly sunny skies. And in Maple Lake, it was 83 degrees under cloudy skies. 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The current time is 5:38 p.m. Central Daylight Time. Now here is the hazardous weather outlook for portions of central and southern Minnesota and west central Wisconsin. For tonight, no hazardous weather is expected at this time. And now the extended outlook for the period Sunday through Friday. No hazardous weather is expected at this time. Spotter information statement, Skywarn spotter activation will not be needed. Now the forecast for central Minnesota, from St. Cloud to the northwest Twin Cities suburbs. Tonight, mostly cloudy. Lows in the upper 50s. Southeast winds 5 to 15 miles an hour. Sunday, mostly cloudy. Highs around 80. Southeast winds 5 to 10 miles an hour. Sunday night, mostly cloudy. Chance of rain showers overnight. Lows in the upper 50s. Southeast winds up to 10 miles an hour. Chance of showers 50%. Monday, mostly cloudy. Chance of rain showers in the afternoon. Highs in the lower 80s. Southeast winds up to 10 miles an hour. Chance of showers 50%. Monday night, decreasing clouds. Lows in the mid-50s. East winds up to 10 miles an hour. Tuesday through Wednesday, partly cloudy. Highs in the mid-80s. Lows in the upper 50s. Wednesday night, mostly cloudy. Chance of thunderstorms in the evening, then showers likely and chance of thunderstorms overnight. Lows around 60. Chance of precipitation 70%. Thursday, partly sunny. Chance of showers in the morning, then chance of thunderstorms in the afternoon. Highs in the lower 80s.
Chance of precipitation 50%. Thursday night, increasing clouds. Chance of rain showers. Lows in the upper 50s. Chance of showers 50%. Friday, mostly sunny. Chance of thunderstorms in the afternoon. Highs in the lower 80s. Chance of thunderstorms 50%. Friday night, partly cloudy. Chance of rain showers in the evening. Lows in the mid-50s. Chance of showers 40%. Saturday, sunny. Highs in the lower 80s. Again, the forecast for central Minnesota, from St. Cloud to the northwest Twin Cities suburbs for tonight, mostly cloudy. Lows in the upper 50s. Southeast winds 5 to 15 miles an hour. The St. Cloud, Minnesota climate summary is at 4 p.m., May 30, 2026. So far today the high temperature has been 82 degrees and the low 65 degrees. No precipitation has fallen. No snow has fallen. The normal high temperature for tomorrow is 73 degrees, and the normal low is 50. The record high for tomorrow is 105, which occurred in 1934, and the record low is 32, which occurred in 1908. Sunset tonight is at 8:56 p.m. Sunrise tomorrow is at 5:31 a.m. At 5 p.m., in Buffalo, it was partly sunny. The temperature was 81 degrees, the dew point was 48, and the relative humidity was 32%. The wind was east at 12 miles an hour. The pressure was 30.00 inches and steady. In Maple Lake, it was cloudy. The temperature was 83 degrees, the dew point was 47, and the relative humidity was 28%. The wind was east at 10 miles an hour. The pressure was 30.01 inches and steady. Elsewhere across central Minnesota, temperatures were between 79 and 84 degrees. At Anoka, it was sunny. At Crystal, it was mostly sunny. It was partly sunny at the Twin Cities, St. Cloud, and Princeton. At Litchfield, Little Falls, and Willmar, it was partly sunny. Around the state, it was mostly sunny, with a temperature of 81 at Rochester, and 63 at Duluth. At International Falls, it was partly sunny, with a temperature of 82. It was cloudy, with a temperature of 83 at Mankato, and 77 at Brainerd. Once again at 5 p.m., in Buffalo, it was 81 degrees under partly sunny skies. And in Maple Lake, it was 83 degrees under cloudy skies. 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The current time is 5:43 p.m. Central Daylight Time. Now here is the hazardous weather outlook for portions of central and southern Minnesota and west central Wisconsin. For tonight, no hazardous weather is expected at this time. And now the extended outlook for the period Sunday through Friday. No hazardous weather is expected at this time. Spotter information statement, Skywarn spotter activation will not be needed. Now the forecast for central Minnesota, from St. Cloud to the northwest Twin Cities suburbs. Tonight, mostly cloudy. Lows in the upper 50s. Southeast winds 5 to 15 miles an hour. Sunday, mostly cloudy. Highs around 80. Southeast winds 5 to 10 miles an hour. Sunday night, mostly cloudy. Chance of rain showers overnight. Lows in the upper 50s. Southeast winds up to 10 miles an hour. Chance of showers 50%. Monday, mostly cloudy. Chance of rain showers in the afternoon. Highs in the lower 80s. Southeast winds up to 10 miles an hour. Chance of showers 50%. Monday night, decreasing clouds. Lows in the mid-50s. East winds up to 10 miles an hour.
Tuesday through Wednesday, partly cloudy. Highs in the mid-80s. Lows in the upper 50s. Wednesday night, mostly cloudy. Chance of thunderstorms in the evening, then showers likely and chance of thunderstorms overnight. Lows around 60. Chance of precipitation 70%. Thursday, partly sunny. Chance of showers in the morning, then chance of thunderstorms in the afternoon. Highs in the lower 80s. Chance of precipitation 50%. Thursday night, increasing clouds. Chance of rain showers. Lows in the upper 50s. Chance of showers 50%. Friday, mostly sunny. Chance of thunderstorms in the afternoon. Highs in the lower 80s. Chance of thunderstorms 50%. Friday night, partly cloudy. Chance of rain showers in the evening. Lows in the mid-50s. Chance of showers 40%. Saturday, sunny. Highs in the lower 80s. Again, the forecast for central Minnesota, from St. Cloud to the northwest Twin Cities suburbs for tonight, mostly cloudy. Lows in the upper 50s. Southeast winds 5 to 15 miles an hour. At 5 p.m., in Buffalo, it was partly sunny. The temperature was 81 degrees, the dew point was 48, and the relative humidity was 32%. The wind was east at 12 miles an hour. The pressure was 30.00 inches and steady. In Maple Lake, it was cloudy. The temperature was 83 degrees, the dew point was 47, and the relative humidity was 28%. The wind was east at 10 miles an hour. The pressure was 30.01 inches and steady. Elsewhere across central Minnesota, temperatures were between 79 and 84 degrees. At Anoka, it was sunny. At Crystal, it was mostly sunny. It was partly sunny at the Twin Cities, St. Cloud, at Princeton. At Litchfield, Little Falls, and Wilmer, it was partly sunny. Around the state, it was mostly sunny, with a temperature of 81 at Rochester, and 63 at Duluth. At International Falls, it was partly sunny, with a temperature of 82. It was cloudy, with a temperature of 83 at Mankato, and 77 at Brainerd. Once again at 5 p.m., in Buffalo, it was 81 degrees under partly sunny skies. And in Maple Lake, it was 83 degrees under cloudy skies. This is weather radio station WMG676 Clearwater, broadcasting on a frequency of 162.50 MHz. 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The current time is 5:48 p.m. Central Daylight Time. Now here is the hazardous weather outlook for portions of central and southern Minnesota and west central Wisconsin. For tonight, no hazardous weather is expected at this time. And now the extended outlook for the period Sunday through Friday. No hazardous weather is expected at this time. Spotter information statement, Skywarn spotter activation will not be needed. Now the forecast for central Minnesota. From St. Cloud to the northwest Twin Cities suburbs. Tonight, mostly cloudy. Lows in the upper 50s. Southeast winds 5 to 15 miles an hour. Sunday, mostly cloudy. Highs around 80. Southeast winds 5 to 10 miles an hour. Sunday night, mostly cloudy. Chance of rain showers overnight. Lows in the upper 50s. Southeast winds up to 10 miles an hour. Chance of showers 50%. Monday, mostly cloudy. Chance of rain showers in the afternoon. Highs in the lower 80s. Southeast winds up to 10 miles an hour. Chance of showers 50%. Monday night, decreasing clouds. Lows in the mid-50s. East winds up to 10 miles an hour. Tuesday through Wednesday, partly cloudy. Highs in the mid-80s.
Lows in the upper 50s. Wednesday night, mostly cloudy. Chance of thunderstorms in the evening, then showers likely and chance of thunderstorms overnight. Lows around 60. Chance of precipitation 70%. Thursday, partly sunny. Chance of showers in the morning, then chance of thunderstorms in the afternoon. Highs in the lower 80s. Chance of precipitation 50%. Thursday night, increasing clouds. Chance of rain showers. Lows in the upper 50s. Chance of showers 50%. Friday, mostly sunny. Chance of thunderstorms in the afternoon. Highs in the lower 80s. Chance of thunderstorms 50%. Friday night, partly cloudy. Chance of rain showers in the evening. Lows in the mid-50s. Chance of showers 40%. Saturday, sunny. Highs in the lower 80s. Again, the forecast for central Minnesota, from St. Cloud to the northwest Twin Cities suburbs for tonight, mostly cloudy. Lows in the upper 50s. Southeast winds 5 to 15 miles an hour. The St. Cloud, Minnesota climate summary is at 4 p.m., May 30, 2026. So far today the high temperature has been 82 degrees and the low 65 degrees. No precipitation has fallen. No snow has fallen. The normal high temperature for tomorrow is 73 degrees, and the normal low is 50. The record high for tomorrow is 105, which occurred in 1934, and the record low is 32, which occurred in 1908. Sunset tonight is at 8:56 p.m. Sunrise tomorrow is at 5:31 a.m. At 5 p.m., in Buffalo, it was partly sunny. The temperature was 81 degrees, the dew point was 48, and the relative humidity was 32%. The wind was east at 12 miles an hour. The pressure was 30.00 inches and steady. In Maple Lake, it was cloudy. The temperature was 83 degrees, the dew point was 47, and the relative humidity was 28%. The wind was east at 10 miles an hour. The pressure was 30.01 inches and steady. Elsewhere across central Minnesota, temperatures were between 79 and 84 degrees. At Anoka, it was sunny. At Crystal, it was mostly sunny. It was partly sunny at the Twin Cities, St. Cloud, at Princeton. At Litchfield, Little Falls, and Wilmer, it was partly sunny. Around the state, it was mostly sunny, with a temperature of 81 at Rochester, and 63 at Duluth. At International Falls, it was partly sunny, with a temperature of 82. It was cloudy, with a temperature of 83 at Mankato, and 77 at Brainerd. Once again at 5 p.m., in Buffalo, it was 81 degrees under partly sunny skies. And in Maple Lake, it was 83 degrees under cloudy skies. 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The current time is 5:54 p.m. Central Daylight Time. Now here is the hazardous weather outlook for portions of central and southern Minnesota and west central Wisconsin. For tonight, no hazardous weather is expected at this time. And now the extended outlook for the period Sunday through Friday. No hazardous weather is expected at this time. Spotter information statement, Skywarn spotter activation will not be needed. Now the forecast for central Minnesota, from St. Cloud to the northwest Twin Cities suburbs. Tonight, mostly cloudy. Lows in the upper 50s. Southeast winds 5 to 15 miles an hour. Sunday, mostly cloudy. Highs around 80. Southeast winds 5 to 10 miles an hour. Sunday night, mostly cloudy. Chance of rain showers overnight. Lows in the upper 50s.
Southeast winds up to 10 miles an hour. Chance of showers 50%. Monday, mostly cloudy. Chance of rain showers in the afternoon. Highs in the lower 80s. Southeast winds up to 10 miles an hour. Chance of showers 50%. Monday night, decreasing clouds. Lows in the mid-50s. East winds up to 10 miles an hour. Tuesday through Wednesday, partly cloudy. Highs in the mid-80s. Lows in the upper 50s. Wednesday night, mostly cloudy. Chance of thunderstorms in the evening, then showers likely and chance of thunderstorms overnight. Lows around 60. Chance of precipitation 70%. Thursday, partly sunny. Chance of showers in the morning, then chance of thunderstorms in the afternoon. Highs in the lower 80s. Chance of precipitation 50%. Thursday night, increasing clouds. Chance of rain showers. Lows in the upper 50s. Chance of showers 50%. Friday, mostly sunny. Chance of thunderstorms in the afternoon. Highs in the lower 80s. Chance of thunderstorms 50%. Friday night, partly cloudy. Chance of rain showers in the evening. Lows in the mid-50s. Chance of showers 40%. Saturday, sunny. Highs in the lower 80s. Again, the forecast for central Minnesota, from St. Cloud to the northwest Twin Cities suburbs for tonight, mostly cloudy. Lows in the upper 50s. Southeast winds 5 to 15 miles an hour. At 5 p.m., in Buffalo, it was partly sunny. The temperature was 81 degrees, the dew point was 48, and the relative humidity was 32%. The wind was east at 12 miles an hour. The pressure was 30.00 inches and steady. In Maple Lake, it was cloudy. The temperature was 83 degrees, the dew point was 47, and the relative humidity was 28%. The wind was east at 10 miles an hour. The pressure was 30.01 inches and steady. Elsewhere across central Minnesota, temperatures were between 79 and 84 degrees. At Anoka, it was sunny. At Crystal, it was mostly sunny. It was partly sunny at the Twin Cities, St. Cloud, at Princeton. At Litchfield, Little Falls, and Wilmer, it was partly sunny. Around the state, it was mostly sunny, with a temperature of 81 at Rochester, and 63 at Duluth. At International Falls, it was partly sunny, with a temperature of 82. It was cloudy, with a temperature of 83 at Mankato, and 77 at Brainerd. Once again at 5 p.m., in Buffalo, it was 81 degrees under partly sunny skies. And in Maple Lake, it was 83 degrees under cloudy skies. 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The current time is 5:59 p.m. Central Daylight Time. Now here is the hazardous weather outlook for portions of central and southern Minnesota and west central Wisconsin. For tonight, no hazardous weather is expected at this time. And now the extended outlook for the period Sunday through Friday. No hazardous weather is expected at this time. Spotter information statement, Skywarn spotter activation will not be needed. Now the forecast for central Minnesota, from St. Cloud to the northwest Twin Cities suburbs. Tonight, mostly cloudy. Lows in the upper 50s. Southeast winds 5 to 15 miles an hour. Sunday, mostly cloudy. Highs around 80. Southeast winds 5 to 10 miles an hour. Sunday night, mostly cloudy. Chance of rain showers overnight. Lows in the upper 50s. Southeast winds up to 10 miles an hour. Chance of showers 50%.
Monday, mostly cloudy. Chance of rain showers in the afternoon. Highs in the lower 80s. Southeast winds up to 10 miles an hour. Chance of showers 50%. Monday night, decreasing clouds. Lows in the mid-50s. East winds up to 10 miles an hour. Tuesday through Wednesday, partly cloudy. Highs in the mid-80s. Lows in the upper 50s. Wednesday night, mostly cloudy. Chance of thunderstorms in the evening, then showers likely and chance of thunderstorms overnight. Lows around 60. Chance of precipitation 70%. Thursday, partly sunny. Chance of showers in the morning, then chance of thunderstorms in the afternoon. Highs in the lower 80s. Chance of precipitation 50%. Thursday night, increasing clouds. Chance of rain showers. Lows in the upper 50s. Chance of showers 50%. Friday, mostly sunny. Chance of thunderstorms in the afternoon. Highs in the lower 80s. Chance of thunderstorms 50%. Friday night, partly cloudy. Chance of rain showers in the evening. Lows in the mid-50s. Chance of showers 40%. Saturday, sunny. Highs in the lower 80s. Again, the forecast for central Minnesota, from St. Cloud to the northwest Twin Cities suburbs for tonight, mostly cloudy. Lows in the upper 50s. Southeast winds 5 to 15 miles an hour. The St. Cloud, Minnesota climate summary is at 4 p.m., May 30, 2026. So far today the high temperature has been 82 degrees and the low 65 degrees. No precipitation has fallen. No snow has fallen. The normal high temperature for tomorrow is 73 degrees, and the normal low is 50. The record high for tomorrow is 105, which occurred in 1934, and the record low is 32, which occurred in 1908. Sunset tonight is at 8:56 p.m. Sunrise tomorrow is at 5:31 a.m. This is Weather Radio Station WNG676 Clearwater, broadcasting on a frequency of 162.50 MHz. 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The current time is 6:03 p.m. Central Daylight Time. Now here is the hazardous weather outlook for portions of central and southern Minnesota and west central Wisconsin. For tonight, no hazardous weather is expected at this time. And now the extended outlook for the period Sunday through Friday. No hazardous weather is expected at this time. Spotter information statement, Skywarn spotter activation will not be needed. Now the forecast for central Minnesota, from St. Cloud to the northwest Twin Cities suburbs. Tonight, mostly cloudy. Lows in the upper 50s. Southeast winds 5 to 15 miles an hour. Sunday, mostly cloudy. Highs around 80. Southeast winds 5 to 10 miles an hour. Sunday night, mostly cloudy. Chance of rain showers overnight. Lows in the upper 50s. Southeast winds up to 10 miles an hour. Chance of showers 50%. Monday, mostly cloudy. Chance of rain showers in the afternoon. Highs in the lower 80s. Southeast winds up to 10 miles an hour. Chance of showers 50%. Monday night, decreasing clouds. Lows in the mid-50s. East winds up to 10 miles an hour. Tuesday through Wednesday, partly cloudy. Highs in the mid-80s. Lows in the upper 50s. Wednesday night, mostly cloudy. Chance of thunderstorms in the evening, then showers likely and chance of thunderstorms overnight. Lows around 60. Chance of precipitation 70%. Thursday, partly sunny. Chance of showers in the morning, then chance of thunderstorms in the afternoon.
Highs in the lower 80s. Chance of precipitation.

upper 80s. Again, the forecast for central Minnesota, from St. Cloud to the northwest Twin Cities suburbs for tonight, mostly cloudy. Lows in the upper 50s. Southeast winds 5 to 15 miles an hour. 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The current time is 6:06 p.m. Central Daylight Time. Now here is the hazardous weather outlook for portions of central and southern Minnesota and west central Wisconsin. For tonight, no hazardous weather is expected at this time. And now the extended outlook for the period Sunday through Friday. No hazardous weather is expected at this time. Spotter information statement, Skywarn spotter activation will not be needed. Now the forecast for central Minnesota, from St. Cloud to the northwest Twin Cities suburbs. Tonight, mostly cloudy. Lows in the upper 50s. Southeast winds 5 to 15 miles an hour. Sunday, mostly cloudy. Highs around 80. Southeast winds 5 to 10 miles an hour. Sunday night, mostly cloudy. Chance of rain showers overnight. Lows in the upper 50s. Southeast winds up to 10 miles an hour. Chance of showers 50%. Monday, mostly cloudy. Chance of rain showers in the afternoon. Highs in the lower 80s. Southeast winds up to 10 miles an hour. Chance of showers 50%. Monday night, decreasing clouds. Lows in the mid-50s. East winds up to 10 miles an hour. Tuesday through Wednesday, partly cloudy. Highs in the mid-80s. Lows in the upper 50s. Wednesday night, mostly cloudy. Chance of thunderstorms in the evening, then showers likely and chance of thunderstorms overnight. Lows around 60. Chance of precipitation 70%. Thursday, partly sunny. Chance of showers in the morning, then chance of thunderstorms in the afternoon. Highs in the lower 80s. Chance of precipitation 50%. Thursday night, increasing clouds. Chance of rain showers. Lows in the upper 50s. Chance of showers 50%. Friday, mostly sunny. Chance of thunderstorms in the afternoon. Highs in the lower 80s. Chance of thunderstorms 50%. Friday night, partly cloudy. Chance of rain showers in the evening. Lows in the mid-50s. Chance of showers 40%. Saturday, sunny. Highs in the lower 80s. Again, the forecast for central Minnesota, from St. Cloud to the northwest Twin Cities suburbs for tonight, mostly cloudy. Lows in the upper 50s. Southeast winds 5 to 15 miles an hour. 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The St. Cloud, Minnesota climate summary is of 4 p.m., May 30, 2026. So far today the high temperature has been 82 degrees and the low 65 degrees. No precipitation has fallen. No snow has fallen. The normal high temperature for tomorrow is 73 degrees and the normal low is 50. The record high for tomorrow is 105, which occurred in 1934, and the record low is 32, which occurred in 1908. Sunset tonight is at 8:56 p.m. Sunrise tomorrow is at 5:31 a.m. The current time is 6:10 p.m. Central Daylight Time. Now here is the hazardous weather outlook for portions of central and southern Minnesota and west central Wisconsin. For tonight, no hazardous weather is expected at this time.

And now the extended outlook for the period Sunday through Friday. No hazardous weather is expected at this time. Spotter information statement. Sky warns spotter activation will not be needed. Now the forecast for central Minnesota, from St. Cloud to the northwest Twin Cities suburbs. Tonight, mostly cloudy. Lows in the upper 50s. Southeast winds 5 to 15 miles an hour. Sunday, mostly cloudy. Highs around 80. Southeast winds 5 to 10 miles an hour. Sunday night, mostly cloudy. Chance of rain showers overnight. Lows in the upper 50s. Southeast winds up to 10 miles an hour. Chance of showers 50%. Monday, mostly cloudy. Chance of rain showers in the afternoon. Highs in the lower 80s. Southeast winds up to 10 miles an hour. Chance of showers 50%. Monday night, decreasing clouds. Lows in the mid-50s. East winds up to 10 miles an hour. Tuesday through Wednesday, partly cloudy. Highs in the mid-80s. Lows in the upper 50s. Wednesday night, mostly cloudy. Chance of thunderstorms in the evening, then showers likely and chance of thunderstorms overnight. Lows around 60. Chance of precipitation 70%. Thursday, partly sunny. Chance of showers in the morning, then chance of thunderstorms in the afternoon. Highs in the lower 80s. Chance of precipitation 50%. Thursday night, increasing clouds. Chance of rain showers. Lows in the upper 50s. Chance of showers 50%. Friday, mostly sunny. Chance of thunderstorms in the afternoon. Highs in the lower 80s. Chance of thunderstorms 50%. Friday night, partly cloudy. Chance of rain showers in the evening. Lows in the mid-50s. Chance of showers 40%. Saturday, sunny. Highs in the lower 80s. Again, the forecast for central Minnesota, from St. Cloud to the northwest Twin Cities suburbs for tonight, mostly cloudy. Lows in the upper 50s. Southeast winds 5 to 15 miles an hour. 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The current time is 6:14 p.m. Central Daylight Time. Now here is the hazardous weather outlook for portions of central and southern Minnesota and west central Wisconsin. For tonight, no hazardous weather is expected at this time. And now the extended outlook for the period Sunday through Friday. No hazardous weather is expected at this time. Spotter information statement. Sky warns spotter activation will not be needed. Now the forecast for central Minnesota, from St. Cloud to the northwest Twin Cities suburbs. Tonight, mostly cloudy. Lows in the upper 50s. Southeast winds 5 to 15 miles an hour. Sunday, mostly cloudy. Highs around 80. Southeast winds 5 to 10 miles an hour. Sunday night, mostly cloudy. Chance of rain showers overnight. Lows in the upper 50s. Southeast winds up to 10 miles an hour. Chance of showers 50%. Monday, mostly cloudy. Chance of rain showers in the afternoon. Highs in the lower 80s. Southeast winds up to 10 miles an hour. Chance of showers 50%. Monday night, decreasing clouds. Lows in the mid-50s. East winds up to 10 miles an hour. Tuesday through Wednesday, partly cloudy. Highs in the mid-80s. Lows in the upper 50s. Wednesday night, mostly cloudy. Chance of thunderstorms in the evening, then showers likely and chance of thunderstorms overnight.
Lows around 60. Chance of precipitation 70%. Thursday, partly sunny. Chance of showers in the morning, then chance of thunderstorms in the afternoon. Highs in the lower 80s. Chance of precipitation 50%. Thursday night, increasing clouds. Chance of rain showers. Lows in the upper 50s. Chance of showers 50%. Friday, mostly sunny. Chance of thunderstorms in the afternoon. Highs in the lower 80s. Chance of thunderstorms 50%. Friday night, partly cloudy. Chance of rain showers in the evening. Lows in the mid-50s. Chance of showers 40%. Saturday, sunny. Highs in the lower 80s. Again, the forecast for central Minnesota, from St. Cloud to the northwest Twin Cities suburbs for tonight, mostly cloudy. Lows in the upper 50s. Southeast winds 5 to 15 miles an hour. At 6 p.m., in Buffalo, it was mostly sunny. The temperature was 82 degrees, the dew point was 45, and the relative humidity was 26%. The wind was southeast at 14 miles an hour, gusting to 21. The pressure was 29.99 inches and falling. In Maple Lake, it was cloudy. The temperature was 83 degrees, the dew point was 45, and the relative humidity was 25%. The wind was southeast at 9 miles an hour. The pressure was 30.01 inches and steady. Elsewhere across central Minnesota, temperatures were between 79 and 84 degrees. At Anoka, it was sunny. It was mostly sunny at St. Cloud, Crystal, and Princeton. It was partly sunny at the Twin Cities, Litchfield, and Little Falls. At Willmar, it was cloudy. Around the state, skies ranged from mostly sunny to partly sunny. It was 78 at Rochester, 82 at Mankato, 76 at Brainerd, 64 at Duluth, and 80 at International Falls. Once again at 6 p.m., in Buffalo, it was 82 degrees under mostly sunny skies. And in Maple Lake, it was 83 degrees under cloudy skies. 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The current time is 6:19 p.m. Central Daylight Time. Now here is the hazardous weather outlook for portions of central and southern Minnesota and west central Wisconsin. For tonight, no hazardous weather is expected at this time. And now the extended outlook for the period Sunday through Friday. No hazardous weather is expected at this time. Spotter information statement, Skywarn spotter activation will not be needed. Now the forecast for central Minnesota. From St. Cloud to the northwest Twin Cities suburbs. Tonight, mostly cloudy. Lows in the upper 50s. Southeast winds 5 to 15 miles an hour. Sunday, mostly cloudy. Highs around 80. Southeast winds 5 to 10 miles an hour. Sunday night, mostly cloudy. Chance of rain showers overnight. Lows in the upper 50s. Southeast winds up to 10 miles an hour. Chance of showers 50%. Monday, mostly cloudy. Chance of rain showers in the afternoon. Highs in the lower 80s. Southeast winds up to 10 miles an hour. Chance of showers 50%. Monday night, decreasing clouds. Lows in the mid-50s. East winds up to 10 miles an hour. Tuesday through Wednesday, partly cloudy. Highs in the mid-80s. Lows in the upper 50s. Wednesday night, mostly cloudy. Chance of thunderstorms in the evening, then showers likely and chance of thunderstorms overnight. Lows around 60. Chance of precipitation 70%. Thursday, partly sunny.
chance of showers in the morning, then chance of thunderstorms in the afternoon. Highs in the lower 80s. Chance of precipitation 50%. Thursday night, increasing clouds. Chance of rain showers. Lows in the upper 50s. Chance of showers 50%. Friday, mostly sunny. Chance of thunderstorms in the afternoon. Highs in the lower 80s. Chance of thunderstorms 50%. Friday night, partly cloudy. Chance of rain showers in the evening. Lows in the mid-50s. Chance of showers 40%. Saturday, sunny. Highs in the lower 80s. Again, the forecast for central Minnesota, from St. Cloud to the northwest Twin Cities suburbs for tonight, mostly cloudy. Lows in the upper 50s. Southeast winds 5 to 15 miles an hour. The St. Cloud, Minnesota climate summary is at 4 p.m., May 30, 2026. So far today the high temperature has been 82 degrees and the low 65 degrees. No precipitation has fallen. No snow has fallen. The normal high temperature for tomorrow is 73 degrees, and the normal low is 50. The record high for tomorrow is 105, which occurred in 1934, and the record low is 32, which occurred in 1908. Sunset tonight is at 8:56 p.m. Sunrise tomorrow is at 5:31 a.m. At 6 p.m., in Buffalo, it was mostly sunny. The temperature was 82 degrees, the dew point was 45, and the relative humidity was 26%. The wind was southeast at 14 miles an hour, gusting to 21. The pressure was 29.99 inches and falling. In Maple Lake, it was cloudy. The temperature was 83 degrees, the dew point was 45, and the relative humidity was 25%. The wind was southeast at 9 miles an hour. The pressure was 30.01 inches and steady. Elsewhere across central Minnesota, temperatures were between 79 and 84 degrees. At Anoka, it was sunny. It was mostly sunny at St. Cloud, Crystal, and Princeton. It was partly sunny at the Twin Cities, Litchfield, and Little Falls. At Willmar, it was cloudy. Around the state, skies ranged from mostly sunny to partly sunny. It was 78 at Rochester, 82 at Mankato, 76 at Brainerd, 64 at Duluth, and 80 at International Falls. Once again at 6 p.m., in Buffalo, it was 82 degrees under mostly sunny skies. And in Maple Lake, it was 83 degrees under cloudy skies. 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The current time is 6:24 p.m. Central Daylight Time. Now here is the hazardous weather outlook for portions of central and southern Minnesota and west central Wisconsin. For tonight, no hazardous weather is expected at this time. And now the extended outlook for the period Sunday through Friday. No hazardous weather is expected at this time. Spotter information statement, Skywarn spotter activation will not be needed. Now the forecast for central Minnesota. From St. Cloud to the northwest Twin Cities suburbs. Tonight, mostly cloudy. Lows in the upper 50s. Southeast winds 5 to 15 miles an hour. Sunday, mostly cloudy. Highs around 80. Southeast winds 5 to 10 miles an hour. Sunday night, mostly cloudy. Chance of rain showers overnight. Lows in the upper 50s. Southeast winds up to 10 miles an hour. Chance of showers 50%. Monday, mostly cloudy. Chance of rain showers in the afternoon. Highs in the lower 80s. Southeast winds up to 10 miles an hour. Chance of showers 50%.
Monday night, decreasing clouds. Lows in the mid-50s. East winds up to 10 miles an hour. Tuesday through Wednesday, partly cloudy. Highs in the mid-80s. Lows in the upper 50s. Wednesday night, mostly cloudy. Chance of thunderstorms in the evening, then showers likely and chance of thunderstorms overnight. Lows around 60. Chance of precipitation 70%. Thursday, partly sunny. Chance of showers in the morning, then chance of thunderstorms in the afternoon. Highs in the lower 80s. Chance of precipitation 50%. Thursday night, increasing clouds. Chance of rain showers. Lows in the upper 50s. Chance of showers 50%. Friday, mostly sunny. Chance of thunderstorms in the afternoon. Highs in the lower 80s. Chance of thunderstorms 50%. Friday night, partly cloudy. Chance of rain showers in the evening. Lows in the mid-50s. Chance of showers 40%. Saturday, sunny. Highs in the lower 80s. Again, the forecast for central Minnesota, from St. Cloud to the northwest Twin Cities suburbs for tonight, mostly cloudy. Lows in the upper 50s. Southeast winds 5 to 15 miles an hour. At 6 p.m., in Buffalo, it was mostly sunny. The temperature was 82 degrees, the dew point was 45, and the relative humidity was 26%. The wind was southeast at 14 miles an hour, gusting to 21. The pressure was 29.99 inches and falling. In Maple Lake, it was cloudy. The temperature was 83 degrees, the dew point was 45, and the relative humidity was 25%. The wind was southeast at 9 miles an hour. The pressure was 30.01 inches and steady. Elsewhere across central Minnesota, temperatures were between 79 and 84 degrees. At Anoka, it was sunny. It was mostly sunny at St. Cloud, Crystal, and Princeton. It was partly sunny at the Twin Cities, Litchfield, and Little Falls. At Wilmer, it was cloudy. Around the state, skies ranged from mostly sunny to partly sunny. It was 78 at Rochester, 82 at Mankato, 76 at Brainerd, 64 at Duluth, and 80 at International Falls. Once again at 6 p.m., in Buffalo, it was 82 degrees under mostly sunny skies. And in Maple Lake, it was 83 degrees under cloudy skies. 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The current time is 6:29 p.m. Central Daylight Time. Now here is the hazardous weather outlook for portions of central and southern Minnesota and west central Wisconsin. For tonight, no hazardous weather is expected at this time. And now the extended outlook for the period Sunday through Friday. No hazardous weather is expected at this time. Spotter information statement, Skywarn spotter activation will not be needed. Now the forecast for central Minnesota. From St. Cloud to the northwest Twin Cities suburbs. Tonight, mostly cloudy. Lows in the upper 50s. Southeast winds 5 to 15 miles an hour. Sunday, mostly cloudy. Highs around 80. Southeast winds 5 to 10 miles an hour. Sunday night, mostly cloudy. Chance of rain showers overnight. Lows in the upper 50s. Southeast winds up to 10 miles an hour. Chance of showers 50%. Monday, mostly cloudy. Chance of rain showers in the afternoon. Highs in the lower 80s. Southeast winds up to 10 miles an hour. Chance of showers 50%. Monday night, decreasing clouds. Lows in the mid-50s.
east winds up to 10 miles an hour. Tuesday through Wednesday, partly cloudy. Highs in the mid-80s. Lows in the upper 50s. Wednesday night, mostly cloudy. Chance of thunderstorms in the evening, then showers likely and chance of thunderstorms overnight. Lows around 60. Chance of precipitation 70%. Thursday, partly sunny. Chance of showers in the morning, then chance of thunderstorms in the afternoon. Highs in the lower 80s. Chance of precipitation 50%. Thursday night, increasing clouds. Chance of rain showers. Lows in the upper 50s. Chance of showers 50%. Friday, mostly sunny. Chance of thunderstorms in the afternoon. Highs in the lower 80s. Chance of thunderstorms 50%. Friday night, partly cloudy. Chance of rain showers in the evening. Lows in the mid-50s. Chance of showers 40%. Saturday, sunny. Highs in the lower 80s. Again, the forecast for central Minnesota, from St. Cloud to the northwest Twin Cities suburbs for tonight, mostly cloudy. Lows in the upper 50s. Southeast winds 5 to 15 miles an hour. At 6 p.m., in Buffalo, it was mostly sunny. The temperature was 82 degrees, the dew point was 45, and the relative humidity was 26%. The wind was southeast at 14 miles an hour, gusting to 21. The pressure was 29.99 inches and falling. In Maple Lake, it was cloudy. The temperature was 83 degrees. The dew point was 45, and the relative humidity was 25%. The wind was southeast at 9 miles an hour. The pressure was 30.01 inches and steady. Elsewhere across central Minnesota, temperatures were between 79 and 84 degrees. At Anoka, it was sunny. It was mostly sunny at St. Cloud, Crystal, and Princeton. It was partly sunny at the Twin Cities, Litchfield, and Little Falls. At Willmar, it was cloudy. Around the state, skies ranged from mostly sunny to partly sunny. It was 78 at Rochester, 82 at Mankato, 76 at Brainerd, 64 at Duluth, and 80 at International Falls. Once again at 6 p.m., in Buffalo, it was 82 degrees under mostly sunny skies. And in Maple Lake, it was 83 degrees under cloudy skies. This is weather radio station WNG676 Clearwater, broadcasting on a frequency of 162.50 MHz. 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The current time is 6:34 p.m. Central Daylight Time. Now here is the hazardous weather outlook for portions of central and southern Minnesota and west central Wisconsin. For tonight, no hazardous weather is expected at this time. And now the extended outlook for the period Sunday through Friday. No hazardous weather is expected at this time. Spotter information statement, Skywarn spotter activation will not be needed. Now the forecast for central Minnesota. From St. Cloud to the northwest Twin Cities suburbs. Tonight, mostly cloudy. Lows in the upper 50s. Southeast winds 5 to 15 miles an hour. Sunday, mostly cloudy. Highs around 80. Southeast winds 5 to 10 miles an hour. Sunday night, mostly cloudy. Chance of rain showers overnight. Lows in the upper 50s. Southeast winds up to 10 miles an hour. Chance of showers 50%. Monday, mostly cloudy. Chance of rain showers in the afternoon. Highs in the lower 80s. Southeast winds up to 10 miles an hour. Chance of showers 50%. Monday night, decreasing clouds. Lows in the mid-50s. East winds up to 10 miles an hour.
Tuesday through Wednesday, partly cloudy. Highs in the mid